0: to people get married, want children, cannot have children, their family. You decide sometimes to be family with somebody. But this family, which was not created by human beings, you did not, like, Adam did not decide on Eve. God decided on them. Because God saw maybe Adam that he was bored by himself. He said, it's not good for the man to be alone in Genesis. And he created Eve. And this creation of Adam and Eve gave us the first family. And from the first family until today, we have struggles. From Adam and Eve, we had cheating, we had killing, we had very messy family. And today we have divorce, we have social media, we have lack of communication, we have cheating, we have lying. We have people that do not really care about the importance of family. That's a very big problem. And by the way, the most common or the only common thing in the universe is family. Everybody has a family and everybody came from a kind of family. Father, mother, father or mother. You know, like everybody showed up in this world as kind of family. So, as I said, family is not a human invention. And family begins with God's plan. And every person who goes to church and wants to get married, I tell them, you have to keep God present in this couple. Because this couple will become one with God, and with the presence of God, you're going to have family.
1: So what are ways to keep a family together?
0: If God is not in the family, I believe there is a very big problem.
1: Because what about if one believes, but the other doesn't?
0: It's enough for one who believes to bring God to the family. Because in the letter of St. John, we say, God is love. Whoever who remains in love, God remains in him and him in God. So if you have God in your family, the agape. Right? You're going to have a good family. But it doesn't mean that family has no struggles. I wanted to change I didn't want to talk about family because none of us here is married.
1: Yeah, but at the each same one time, of us came from a mother and a father.
0: Right.
1: So we seen.
0: The only one who came only from a mother is Jesus. Everybody had mother and father. Right?
2: Yes.
0: If you think about it.
1: Yes, yes.
2: Yeah.
0: Except Adam, Eve. Right? So if you put this on side, those three people, everybody came from family. And I thought about it. But actually, family is not only marriage.
1: So much to it.
0: Right. I'm a priest. I am in a family. I have a family.
1: Community, that's your family.
0: And I have a very big community that we call family at Our Lady of Lebanon Church. So this is family. What do you think about family, Alex? What is family for you? I'm going to you with the same question, Maria.
1: I say family is a bond.
0: Okay.
1: It's a sacred bond between one another or between many others.
0: I like it. And what brings, what is this bond?
2: The love, the support, affection, the caring. Yes.
1: The compassion. The caring.
2: That builds the bond between the family.
0: The sacrifice. I put
1: sacrifice. The feelings that
0: but
1: one
0: we have
1: another
0: natural
1: has.
0: Natural bond that we cannot
1: explain.
0: Yeah, right? Like for example, the relationship with your mother.
1: I can't explain that bond.
0: I can't.
1: I can't go to another woman and say, hey, can I get that same bond that you, me and my mom have with
0: no
1: you?
0: Way. Mama Hilda, no way.
1: No.
0: What about you, Mary?
2: Going off what Alex said is this literally the bond, the support, the caring, having each other's back, that's what builds a family.
0: And what do you think is the big struggle for a family?
2: I think communication is the biggest issue that happens in families.
1: Stability.
0: Stability is a problem?
1: for example.
0: Give me.
1: The father's not present when the son wants him to be there. For example, the kid wants him to go to a basketball game. The father doesn't want to go because the father's too busy at work.
2: When they prioritize something over their kids.
1: There you go.
2: And that breaks the bond between
1: the kid and the father first. And then what happens? The mother and the father start discussing, start fighting. And then that's how you start creating problems. And that's lack of communication.
0: You know, like, I believe family is where we first learn how to love.
1: I say, in family, you learn what ups and downs are with one another.
0: Yeah, but I'm trying to be positive here.
1: Well, yeah.
0: Like when you are a child, the first love, every boy's first love is his mother. Every girl's first love is her father.
1: That's so true. A girl is always going to love her father, and a boy is always going to have that affection towards the mother.
0: 100%.
1: More than the father. I don't know why.
2: But I love my mother. Shout out, mom.
1: But you love both. But there's always that bond that's closer to one than the other.
2: But that gets broken when, let's say, like, a daughter wants her father in her life, but he prioritized work. So obviously she's going to have that stronger bond with the mother.
0: But sometimes,
2: and it goes the other way with the boy too.
0: But sometimes they prioritize work, not because they're bad, but because...
1: That's what they know.
0: Because also the needs.
1: Yes.
2: Because they don't mean it. It's not intentional.
0: To private school. Yeah, it's not intentional. You want to go to private school. You want to have iPhone, whatever, 16 Pro Max.
1: But you see, this is the problem.
0: The newest one.
1: It's not intentional. You know,
0: it's not intentional.
2: But that's life. What breaks the stability.
1: But this is the thing. It's the lack of communication towards a kid that kills the bond. Because the father never tells them.
2: To them, it just looks like they don't care.
1: Yes,
2: in that sense.
1: He wakes up at 6 in the morning.
0: Can you go one step to the back?
1: What's that last step?
0: Like before we go, I think I made a mistake by going that fast to this point. You know, and I'm sorry here. So can we go one step to the back, and talk a little bit about the positive things of the family? Because family is something positive. Family is the place where we learned the first good things in our life. We learn how to speak. We learn how to love. We learn how to play.
1: A bond.
0: Right? You learn how to be family.
1: I learned friendship.
0: Before you start having your own family when you're adult, when you're a kid. So family is where you learn everything, especially
1: basis.
0: Love. Yes.
1: It's the base.
0: And I believe the family actually is the base of this world. And I believe the whole attack today on the family is to break what is good in the world. Because here comes the struggles of the family. Because if your family is struggling, if everybody in the family, you live in the same house, you communicate through social media and through WhatsApp and through text messages, when you start thinking about yourself and only yourself. For example, you start thinking about your career as priority before your children because you say, oh, I'm gonna be a good doctor or a good painter or a good priest or whatever. When you start putting yourself as priority, not sacrificing sometimes yourself for your wife, children, husband, this is the problem. The problem is that sometimes we put ourselves as priority, not the family.
1: Put ourselves first before the family.
0: Yes.
1: But in that sense that we were talking about, putting yourself first is for the family in father's eyes. Do you know what I mean?
0: Explain.
1: So a father sees that putting himself first to provide for the family is the necessity that he needs to.
0: Yeah, but there is a balance.
1: That's what not many people
0: There is
1: know.
0: A balance, I believe, between work and family. And I believe family needs to come first, you know? Because you can find a new job, but you cannot find another
1: family.
0: Son.
1: Family. Or a new son.
0: Right?
2: Yeah.
1: Agree.
0: I believe that a priority has to be family in your life. For sure, God. With God comes the family. But before work... I love, like,

I have these memories from my childhood in Lebanon. On Sundays, before my father became priest, we used to go on to church, and after church, like me, my cousin.

0: go to mass, we come back to the house, and we have our barbecue or whatever, hummus, wara arish, grape leaves, you know, like all the Lebanese stuff. So this is how we do it, you know, and this creates a bond. This thing keeps the bond alive.
1: Let me ask you, why do you think the bond that you had with your grandparents and everybody around you dissolved?
0: Because the death of the parents. It's not because they're bad. I have beautiful uncles and aunts. Like, I love them as my parents. But the problem is that...
1: Was it situations? Was it...
0: You lose the bond when your parents are not there.
1: So that means if I lose my parents, I lose the bond with my sisters?
0: No. You do not lose the bond with your sister. She's going to stay your sister.
1: Of course.
0: And what connects you to her is the same thing. But it's not going to be the same.
2: Is it because, like, then, like, when they all gather together, they'll think of, like, the grandparents and, like, get sad?
0: I'm going to give you an example.
1: Or,
0: like, for example, right now, you go home to your parents' home, right?
2: Mm-hmm.
0: There is a home that we call the family home.
2: Yes.
0: When my grandparents were alive, we all went to the family home. When my grandparents died, there is no family home anymore. It's closed. And these kids, each one of them,
2: now it's
0: becomes
2: like their own
0: his
2: home.
0: Own family. This is life. I'm not talking something bad.
1: No,
0: this is life. But the bond, she's my sister. He's, you know, like my father's brother. He's my father's brother. What, no matter what happens, you know. But
2: it's like a cycle now.
0: Yeah.
2: Because then now it's like... It's like the family, their kids are going to get married, and then it's going to be their cycle.
1: So then it's just a cycle of life that continues.
2: It's not like your bond with your siblings breaks. Love my brothers. It's just the fact that, like, it's just the next cycle and the cycle, and it just continues and
0: then
2: continues.
0: Then you start your own family, and you bring your own family. Family will going to become your priority. Right?
2: Mm-hmm.
1: You know what's a big thing?
0: No.
1: A lot of families bonds break over something. Over money.
0: This is the sad part of it.
1: Why?
0: This is the sad part of it.
1: And it's the sad
0: because
1: part,
0: again,
1: but it's the most common
0: we're not
1: prioritizing.
2: It comes down to the priority.
0: Family. What is the priority? Okay, like I know people here in Miami. Their brothers, you know, and sisters. They have no communication. They do not talk to each other since 1998 because they're fighting over a land in Lebanon. You know, and nobody went to Lebanon since 1998. You know?
2: It's just they don't have the priority straight.
0: 30 years of fighting. For what? And then they die. Their kids...
1: And they're still fighting. Their kids are fighting for something that they never even knew.
0: 100%. This is when we prioritize something.
2: And that comes to the lack of communication, from how you're saying, the lack of communication. They're not talking. They're just, in their head, they want to prioritize that one object rather than the love and the family.
0: You know, it's easy to do bad. This is what I learned in my life.
1: It's hard to do good. It's easy to do bad.
0: I literally said this.
1: Yeah.
2: He just said that. But then it also comes down to, like, even, like, going back to communication, no family is perfect. And it comes down to that, but then
0: Do you know why?
2: Why?
0: Do you know why no family is perfect?
2: No one's perfect.
0: We spoke about it in the last episode, by the way.
2: No one's perfect.
0: Because no one is perfect. Somebody told me, I'm not Catholic because the Catholic Church is not perfect. I told them, you know...
1: But what's perfect?
0: The Catholic Church, for example, what we call a family, it's a huge family, 1.6 billion. I think so. I'm not exact. I do not know the exact number. So this 1 point something billion, we are all one family. It's not perfect. Yes, the priests are not perfect. The Pope is not perfect. The bishops are not perfect as a humans. People who believe are not perfect. And if we have a perfect church, this is what we call heaven. We're not in heaven yet. We're on earth. We're trying to go to heaven. We're trying to become perfect. And as people, we ask, for example, we ask the church to be

0: perfect. I'm a priest. I look at the church and I see the institution. I see like this institution sometimes is not perfect. But I remember that I am this institution. You are this institution. We as not perfect, imperfect, perfectly imperfect
1: people. Perfectly imperfect.
0: All right? We are the church. And if we want a perfect church, we need to work on ourselves to stop lying, to stop cheating, to stop, you know, sinning, to stop all our sins, you know, to become saints so we have a perfect church. Same thing with family. We cannot expect a perfect family if we are not perfect. Because we, let me correct it. Isaac, look at me. Let me correct it. We cannot expect a perfect family, and we are...
1: If we're not perfect.
0: Not perfect.
1: So how do you get to that 1% of being a good family?
0: Is there a 1%? I don't think.
1: What, 0.1?
0: We're 100%. Listen, we're 100% not perfect families. Since the days of Jesus. Jesus' family.
1: How was Jesus' family? As well, we know of. Like, what was imperfect about his family? Was his family perfect? You say he had no father.
0: Yes, Jesus did not have a perfect family. As we know. We know the family is father, mother, sons, daughters. Jesus had mother. What we call in English stepdad, which is, you know, the husband of Mary, the fiancé of Mary, Joseph. And the dad of Jesus is in heaven through the Holy Spirit. This makes the family not perfect. But what perfected the family, what brought perfection to the family, is the presence of Jesus himself. Is the sacrifice that Joseph did. Is what Mary did, and this is what we're going to talk about at the end of the family, and the Jesus who put himself in this learning capability, you know, and situation in his life. But listen, before we talk about this, and what I said might be very, very difficult to understand, by the way, you know, but what I said about this, you know, let us put it on side. I'm gonna talk about it at the end, I promise. Okay. But I believe in the family, we are responsible about bringing perfection to the family. And the perfection to the family, I just said that Jesus brought perfection to his family. And I believe that in order to do this, we need to have God in our families. Okay? And here comes my main idea. I cannot wait until Sundays to send my kids to Sunday school so they learn about faith, so they learn about God. Because Sunday is not enough. It is like a father who wants to teach his child not to smoke, and he's sitting
1: and he's
0: freaking
1: smoking,
0: telling him,
1: don't smoke when you grow up.
0: It's bad, it's bad for you. Right? We cannot teach our children that.
2: If you do it in front of them.
0: Yes. You cannot tell your children, go learn why you're...
1: So you lead by example.
2: It's the influence.
0: You lead by example, you influence, and you teach. This is your role as family.
1: So you think parents teach the kids about 100%. Faith?
0: If you say bad words all the time. And we Lebanese, for example.
1: I say bad words.
2: And then they ask, why do your kids... Oh, like, my kids say stuff like this.
0: Ya haram, ya aib.
1: Because I'm a sh...
0: You know, like, they say it all the time, and then when you say it as a kid,
1: it's
2: like an issue. It becomes an issue, but they don't understand that as children growing up, we look up to our parents. Like, they are our example.
1: They're the role model.
2: Yeah, especially as children, though, people, as we grow up until like we come into like our teen years and like seeing like the outside world, they are our example, like the influence.
0: 100%.
1: But you see, that was a good topic about the outside world. If you have a strong foundation at your home with your family, nothing in the outside world can break you because you've learned right from your parents.
2: But that comes down to your personality.
1: And it also comes down to how you were brought up. Because if your parents brought you up saying, listen, do this.
0: It's both.

0: personality and what you had as luggage with you.
1: Yeah, personality's thing. Yeah, remember, role model.
0: But also, some people come from very destroyed families where, for example, their parents beat them. They were, you know, like, this will affect their future.
1: Then sometimes the outside world teaches.
0: But here comes the community, which is, let me tell you the importance of the church in here. So, because the family is not perfect, the bigger church community that we call family brings also perfection to the person and to the family. If somebody comes from a broken family, the fact that he is part of a church,
2: another family,
0: this will bring him security. This will bring him, honestly, this will bring him an opportunity to grow and to flourish, not only get stuck with what he lived, with the traumas that he lived. I strongly believe in this as a priest, because I see this in my family, in my church. You know, as a kid, I became part of what we call Fersen, which is the Knights of Mary in Lebanon. And for example, like a similar like MYO or Sunday school. I went there, and
1: this,
0: I flourished.
1: This was when you were younger?
0: I was younger, yeah. And this is how I met God. Because my father, wow, as a priest, he wasn't a priest back then. He taught me how to pray. He taught me that Sunday is important, it's priority. And this is what I tell people at my church. You cannot make it to church. She was telling me I need to go to confession. She said that she needs to go to confession because she didn't go to Mass last Sunday and she's going to miss this Sunday.
1: You think that makes you a bad person?
0: It's a sin.
1: Does that make you a bad
0: person? It's a sin.
1: Okay.
0: All right?
2: That's why I come to confession.
0: Yes. But what I told her, I'm going to answer you, but what I told her is that she's going to travel. Okay? What I told her, wherever you're traveling, find a church, go to Mass. It is what makes you a bad person is not prioritizing God. Again, what makes a family bad family is the priority.
2: That there's always a way.
0: There is always a way to do it. In every church, almost, in every church, there is more than one option. If you cannot make it on Sunday, go on Saturday. If you cannot make it on Saturday and Sunday, try to make it on Monday. Go to confession. Do an act, a good act. God will help you here. What is bad is our priorities.
1: Okay, wait. I want to know about your story.
0: What story?
1: You were talking, you used to go to the MYO, you found God.
0: Akid, I found God, for sure. Akid is for sure, and Lebanese learned this. So for sure, I learned about God. First,
1: how'd you?
0: First in my family.
1: Okay, first in your family.
0: First in my family.
1: From your father teaching you, Sundays, go to school.
0: So let me tell you.
2: But that comes Sunday. Down.
0: Remember the old TVs? We live in Zalam, Beirut. It's like north of Beirut, like 10 minutes north of Beirut. And we had this big TV, and that comes with the you know, like
1: the dish.
0: The dish, you know, the huge one, not the flat screen.
1: No, it's like this big thing.
0: Yes. So in order to have this, you needed a very big
1: counter.
0: Okay. So every Christmas we had the TV. We used to have, this is the TV. We used to have the Christmas tree. Mm. And we used to have under the TV
2: nativity.
0: The nativity scene.
2: Yes.
1: A la novena.
0: Why?
1: Wait.
0: Why my mother put it there?
1: You guys used to do every Christmas novenas in Lebanon?
0: Yeah.
2: My mom does it every... Every Christmas under the Christmas tree.
0: 100%.
1: Christmas tree.
2: Yeah.
0: So I learned from when I was a kid, when you want to watch TV on Christmas, best shows on Christmas.
1: And who do you think?
0: You know, the first thing you see is TV, under the TV, the first thing, you're a kid, the first thing you see is Jesus in the manger. This is how I learned about God. They did not tell me, oh, look, this is a very beautiful Christmas.
1: Your father was not a priest at that time.
0: He wasn't a priest. And then my father, we used to go to the novena.
1: To the novena.
0: We used to go to do the 9 days before Christmas.
1: Yes.
0: The days that we couldn't go to church because of praying and traffic and stuff, we used to do it at home as family.
1: As family,
0: kneel in front of the manger, Neil.

0: front of the baby Jesus
1: and
0: do the whole novena. I love this. This is how I learned about God. When we traveled from Beirut to Dar al-Ahmar,
2: pray the rosary.
0: We used to pray the rosary for 2 hours, you know, and we used to have a very old Renault. I love this car. So we used to be, and we're 4 children in one car with father, mother, rain and or heat, it doesn't matter. We're praying the rosary. First, second, third, fifth decade. Then we repeat, first, second. And I'm like, man, please.
2: And every time you start talking to your siblings, it's like, khalas, no, we're starting again.
0: Yeah, and then they tell you, I learned the Our Father. I learned the Hail Mary.
2: But that comes down to, like, the effort your parents put in. 100%.
0: And I'm a priest today. I have the kids in my first communion classes. They do not know the glory be to the Father, Son, and Holy Spirit. They do not know the Our Father, the Hail Mary, because their parents do not
2: put the effort.
0: It is an effort. It is a responsibility. If you want your child to be a good child, if you want your son to know God and to know not about God, it's easy to know about God. It's going into a relationship with Him. You need to start grooming him.
2: That comes down to, like, the expectations they set for their child. But, like, it's like, if they don't put the effort, then why do they expect so much?
0: You know, like, I tell the mothers, if you want to, your child to be successful, and I want, as a priest, I want them to be successful. You know, because they call me Father, Abuna, Father. They call me Father in Aramaic, Abuna. So I want them to be successful. But the success is not how much money you make. You can be, sorry about that, stupid and make
2: a lot of money, yeah.
0: But you can be so smart, you know, and know God. And know how important God is. And to believe in the words that we pray. You know, when we pray the Our Father, what do we say?
1: Our Father.
0: Danos hoy nuestro pan de cada día. Give us this day our daily bread.
1: Good.
0: He knows it. Who taught you this, by the way?
1: My mother.
0: Your grandmother?
1: My mother.
0: Your mother. Yeah, or grandmother.
1: Every day. Well, so, your father wasn't a priest. Who taught him?
0: His mother. Oh, my grandmother.
1: Yeah.
0: She was a saint, and she's a saint, actually.
1: Yeah?
0: Yeah,
1: Do you remember?
0: She lost her children in the war. And guess what?
1: She lost her children.
0: In front of the loss, people...
1: Okay, so there is multiple.
0: I have like nine.
2: Back then, I have nine uncles for my mom and nine uncles for my dad.
0: Yeah, like this is...
1: You didn't see that a lot.
0: This is a small family, haram. So, my grandmother lost her son in the war. And when she lost her son... A lot of people have two kinds of rejections, actions or reactions. The first one is rejecting God. The second one, which is the most difficult, go back to Him. Forgive God.
1: And
0: I don't know.
2: Because a lot of people go to blame.
0: Yes.
2: It's like they start blaming God. Why? God, why? Jesus, why? Why? Why? Why? But they don't understand that. Instead of asking Him why, like, ask Him, like, just to be, like, next
1: to
2: Him.
1: Be there with Him. Yeah. Comfort.
2: Like, just...
1: In those tough times.
0: You know, like, we used to live in Beirut, and we had the summer house, what we used to call summer house, or vacation house in Dar al-Ahmar. We used to go, like, on weekends or during summer. And this is where my grandmother lived. She used to go to Mass every day at 6:30 in the morning.
2: Like my mom.
1: She used to go every day
0: her house, like, 2 miles to get to the church.
1: Or after.
0: Before or after what?
1: The passing of her son.
0: Before and after. She used to walk those 2 miles to go to church, and I used to go with her. This is how I learned how to serve on the altar.
1: Yeah.
0: With Abuna Saliba, he's a very old priest. I'm going to send you this picture, maybe you can put it. You know, like, he's a very old priest with a white beard. That's why I have a beard. Because I want to look, you know, when I grow old, I want to have a white beard like him. You know, like, this is how I learned about God, from my family. If my father told me, stay on the streets, it's okay, you learn when you're 18. I would have been a drug addict, you know, and tell me it's easy in Lebanon, especially in Dar al-Ahmar, where I come from. You know, they're so famous in the hash, you know, and the weed. So it's so easy to go that.

0: But my parents,
1: they put in the effort.
0: Literally, they put the effort, go to church, learn in church. Not only that, come here, let us pray. And I know a lot of families that pray together. Do you know how important it is to wake up in the morning while you're preparing to go to school, while you're eating, to pray?
1: I actually pray every morning on the way to school.
0: What?
1: We pray every morning on the way to school.
0: Really?
1: Yes.
2: Even to this day.
1: To this day. To this age. 18 years old, every morning.
0: Wow.
1: Me and my JP and Anthony, shout out, and my mom, on the way to school, we pray. And every Sunday, before we go to church, we pray. Every time we get
0: even
1: in the car.
0: Even if you're going to pray, you pray to pray.
1: Yes.
0: That's beautiful.
1: Yes.
0: I love this. I love this. You know, like, it is the effort,
1: that
0: her mother, and I know her mother goes to church every day, I believe.
2: So faith all comes down to household.
0: How I believe that faith can be, you can inherit the faith.
2: You think so?
0: I'm 100% sure.
2: Are you so sure?
0: It's an investment that your parents put in you.
1: But
0: it is an investment that your parents put in you. Are we okay? Okay?
1: Yes.
0: So faith can be inherited. You can get faith from your parents. Man, you have a problem with this microphone.
2: I don't like it in front of me. Right there. I don't know. Just listen to my voice. It's raspy enough.
0: Maybe they don't want to listen to you. You know, but honestly, you know, like, faith is very important. And I know, like, I know in your family, you pray the rosary on a regular basis.
1: Every night. Even if we don't have time. Like, let's say my brothers go to basketball and they come home late. One deke. Each one of us, two. My mom says one.
0: Yeah, you see?
2: What's one deke?
1: No, like, one deke.
0: So, the rosary.
1: 10 Hail Marys.
0: I'm so happy that I have you on the podcast.
2: But you see?
0: Because you know nothing.
2: No, but...
0: Actually, before we started, I spoke... Look here. So before you started, I spoke about Adam and Eve, and he said, "Who's Adam and Eve?" And I was where did you come from?
2: Questions towards this podcast.
0: And you know, I'm just in this world.
1: In one decade, it's one Our Father and 10 Hail Marys. So when we pray when it's time to
0: and
1: pray the rosary,
0: is 5 decades.
2: Okay.
1: When it's, let's say it's 11:30, my brothers took too long to come back from basketball. We pray one decade. My mom will say Our Father and 1 Hail Mary, and then me, JP, and Aunt, because Joey's in college. Three brothers. Others, by the way.
2: Let me go back to something we were talking about.
0: So don't mess with that.
2: Wait. You used to pray with your family when you were 2 years old, 5 years old,
0: two,
2: six
0: five,
2: years
0: six,
2: old.
0: Okay. 18, whatever. Until now we pray together.
2: I don't know how old you are. I'm not going to tell you how old you are. Right now, how is the bond between your family?
0: Oh, this. Listen, we have, first of all, respect. I respect my brother's choices. My sister, I respect my parents. Until today, I'm not very young. I'm very young comparing to a lot of people, but I'm not like a teen. I'm a priest. I run one of the biggest churches in the city and in the eparchy. Until today, I listen to my parents. I honor their words. And even if sometimes I'm doing my doctorate, I'm studying, sometimes I know more information, but doesn't mean that I know better.
1: I think that's a big one that comes in families, is like the respect that a child has towards their parents, no matter what the age is. Like, even when they become educated, like, sometimes when people get educated, they want to oversay what their parents, but that's where the bond is. Like, you have respect for your parents and what they have to say.
0: I tell the people, usually, when they tell me, oh, my father knows nothing, I ask them, like, how old are you? Ah, I'm 15. How old is your father? He's 40. He's been 15 two times already. You know, like, he's old enough that he went through all what you're going through, and he knows what is best. Sometimes yes, sometimes no, but do it.
1: The respect.
0: Do the right thing. So, by the way, here we have a saint in the Maronite Church. He's called Saint Namtallah al-Hardini. Saint Namtallah, he was the teacher of Saint Charbel. And Saint Namtallah used to teach one thing, very important thing. He said, sometimes the church does not do the right thing, which is the institution. But following the church, even when the church is not doing the right thing, is the best thing to do. So you're at home. Sometimes your father, your mother might not take the right decision. following what they said is the right decision for you to make. You understand me? It's
2: difficult. I understand, but
0: this will look like this woman on TikTok. Do not love your job, job your love. It's so similar.
2: So, if you don't learn faith by your parents, is the only place you learn faith in church?
1: No.
0: I believe church, we have all the programs. Every church have all the programs to teach faith.
2: Do you only
0: to teach religion. Let me say it that way. To teach religion. To teach the prayers. Faith is taught at home. There is difference between religion and faith. We learn about religion in churches. We have all the programs. We have the Bible study, for example. You go to the Bible study because you already have faith. But if you're going to look for faith in the Bible study, apparently, or I'm maybe 70-80% sure that you're gonna hate it, because we're gonna talk about Jesus who did a miracle and you not believe in him.
1: Because then it comes down to like, yeah, someone could say they're Catholic, but that, yeah, they could be Catholic, but it's like, how strong are they in their faith?
0: You know,
1: in
0: I'm gonna
1: faith.
0: Tell you a story. One time I was in a restaurant and I met this couple, and I'm a priest, I'm wearing my collar, and this man asked me, are you Catholic? I was like, yeah, I'm a Catholic priest, Maronite Catholic in specific, very proud Maronite. I asked him, what about you? He said, I'm Catholic. I asked his girlfriend or whoever was with him, what about you? She said, well, I'm half Catholic. And half Catholic, half Jewish. I'm like, no. You cannot be half.
1: Yeah.
2: You can't be half Catholic, half Christian.
1: No.
0: You have to commit in one thing. You have faith in one thing. You cannot
2: stand for something or fall.
0: Maybe you can be. Maybe you can be half Catholic, half Christian. But for sure, you cannot be half Catholic, half Muslim, or half Catholic, half Jewish. It's one faith. You decide on one faith.
1: Because then you won't grow like your the strength in that faith. It won't be strong if you're like half and half.
0: There is no half and half.
1: I know there's no
0: it's
1: half and half, but I'm just telling him.
0: Or zero faith.
2: Oh, I understand.
0: What?
2: I understand.
0: You understand?
1: No way.
0: I'm surprised. You understand? For sure you understand. So, that's beautiful. So, let me tell you, even Jesus went through this in his family. He learned about faith as a kid from his mother and father. We know in the gospel when Jesus, and the gospel says, as they used to do usually, they went during the feast to Jerusalem to visit the temple. Jesus went and learned about faith. Apparently when he was lost in the temple, he knew better than everybody there, but his parents put the effort. They could have just like, so we have to walk. They didn't have train or airplane or cars. They had to walk for 2-3 days to get there. You know, like, and his parents put the effort to do it for Jesus. Jesus himself and this holy family learned that way. So in order to learn about faith, to acquire this faith, we have to put the efforts as parents. Anything before we finish?
1: I want to give an example. So when I was in elementary school, I used to have a friend that used to come every morning to go to school, and she used to see how me and my family used to pray every morning. And yeah, they were Catholic, but they, like her family, like her mom, she didn't have a dad or whatever, but they used to not pray like that. And after she used to see me and my family pray every morning, she went to her mom and told her, I want us to start praying like my family.
0: 100%.
1: And then her mom started praying. Like her mom came to my mom and was like, wow. And then they started praying every morning together. So it doesn't come just from like your own family.
2: So let me ask you something. There's a question in there. If our children only learned Christianity from what they see at home, what kind of Christians would they become?
0: They're gonna become great believers, but not great religious people.
2: So what's the difference between... Okay, no, finish that.
0: Okay.
2: Finish that.
0: Believer, I believe in God, But in order to become in full communion, I have to put this belief in action.
2: How?
0: You go to church, you help people, you pray. By the way, are you shy about your faith?
2: That's a deep question.
1: No.
0: Are you shy to show the people that you are who you are as a believer? If you have a cross, do you hide it at the airport?
1: No.
0: Or if you're driving or if you're going somewhere?
2: You think it's always been like that?
0: What?
2: People hide their crosses because of something?
0: Sometimes they're afraid. Sometimes they're shy. Like if you're in Egypt or Saudi Arabia, you're not going to go on the street, maybe. I know that the Coptics in Egypt, and very big applaud to the Coptics. They live in their faith openly. And it's so hard to live faith, you know, when you're living in persecution. Like they put the cross, you know? In Lebanon, I put the cross. In Miami,
2: and you walk
0: I put
2: into
0: the
2: a...
0: Yeah. People have respect, you know? Some people do not, but the majority, even if you're Muslim, you're Jewish, whoever who you are, you have respect to other people, freedom and belief and faith. Are you shy about your Christianity? If you are shy, shame on you. Because you should not be shy. And I'm going to confession for this, by the way. The shame on you. But you should not be shy about showing the word. Jesus' message, last message to us, was not go pray in the rooms, close the doors, and do not say anything about me to anyone. He said, go proclaim the good news to the world and baptize them in the name of the Father, the Son, and the Holy Spirit.
2: But I feel there's a limit to it.
0: No.
2: Yes. Because somebody goes, you're a Muslim, and they go and they bash you to believe in the name of Jesus. Do you think there's a limit to it?
0: I doesn't understand.
2: You don't understand me?
1: I do, sorta.
2: What do you understand?
0: Like me.
2: Okay. There's Christians that believe.
0: Yes.
2: But they will go and tell you that doesn't believe that you have to believe in Jesus. That's the only person you're going to believe is Jesus Christ.
0: 100%. I totally agree with this.
2: But is there a limit?
0: The limit to proclaim the good news? No.
2: Okay.
0: Listen, the 12 apostles, they became 11, then they became 12. They all, 11 of them, died as martyrs because they went. Peter went. Paul went. John went, everybody went to different places of the world, and they told the people the good news. Guess what? Their death was not good news. Some of them were beheaded. Peter, he was crucified upside down. You know, some of them were, they unskinned them, like mm-hmm. they removed the skin. You know, they died in a very bad way. But they won heaven at the end because of their faith. You should do this. I tell people, you should believe in Jesus. Only Jesus. He's the truth. He's the way. He's the salvation. He's the one who gave you life and will give you life, eternal life again. So this is about the faith. Let me tell you something. Those who are listening to us today in this podcast about family. To the parents, I'm going to tell you, your example speaks louder than your words. If you live the faith, you do not need to talk about it. To your to the young adults, to the people who are young but adult enough to understand, honor your parents, respect them, answer them. To the children and the teenagers. Be thankful.
2: For
0: give gratitude to your parents. Do not be greedy. To those who come from broken families, I'm going to tell you that God can heal your wounds. God can create a spiritual family through the church for you. If you're broken or not. If you're happy or not, if you're struggling,

0: Today with us is
1: Agata.
0: How are you?
1: I'm good.
0: Where are you from?
1: I'm from Italy. I'm from Sicily specifically.
0: What do you think why for the last 40 years people come to Medjugorje?
1: Because they try to find what's the fate that actually the Croatia, the Bosnia has, and you can tell, you can see it, you can experience it, and you can live it, and the people will rub off that fate onto you as well. And that's the sense of peace that they will leave you when you go back home.
0: They say that here people come to confess. Some people didn't confess for 20, 30, 40, 60 years. What do you think about that?
1: I think that that's a very great way to find peace. Personally, every time I'm here in Medjugorje, I try to, you know, reconciliation once or

0: twice, and even if it's just for a week, because it's the sense of peace that Medjugorje gives you.
1: Today is the first day of Mladefest.
0: Yeah.
1: Is it your first time here?
0: No, you can tell that it is not.
1: So
0: it's the fifth.
1: Fifth?
0: Yeah, in a row.
1: Oh, great. Great. So the difference between first one and the fifth, how do you feel?
0: I do feel like there's a big difference, because every feeling, it's always there. But I do have to say that the first one was a bit unexpected, and I was much younger. I was 15. Now I'm 20. So it's a bit different, but not that much.
1: What do you think? Is it possible to be holy, to live a holy life in today's world?
0: I do think so, even though it requires a lot of patience. But if you believe in God, if you have it by your side, and you let Him do His work and live by His drawing and everything for you, yes, it is possible.
1: And can you share with us one message that lady said and it touched you?
0: It touched me when she said, in a lot of messages, she always asks us to pray, pray, and pray. But sometimes some of the messages focus on family, and those are the one that touches me the most, because I lost my mom when I was 14. So sometimes recalling the importance of family is the one that I miss the most, and I have to remember firmly.
1: It's a beautiful that in a pain you turn to the Mary.
0: Hmm?
1: It's a beautiful that in pain you turn to Mary.
0: I did, and I did when I was 14, and I continue to do it, trying to stay firm in my faith.
1: Thank you.
0: Thank you.

0: we are in here in Medjugorje near Blue Cross.
1: I'm Katja.
0: Where are you from?
1: I'm from Italy and I'm here with a group.
0: And what do you think, what for the last 40 years brings so many people to Medjugorje?
1: I think people are attracted for the simplicity here and the message that Mary, the mother of Jesus, appeared in a simple place and has such a message of peace for the world. I think that attracts many people.
0: A lot of people say that when they come to Medjugorje, they feel peace. Mm-hmm. Do you feel it?
1: I feel I'm very much at peace right now. Yes, I also had this experience while we were walking up the mountain.
0: People say it's a little bit hard to live holiness. What do you think about that?
1: I think it is hard sometimes, but it's not impossible. And I think that's totally possible. I can give a testimony for that in my life, and also know many people that can live a holiness.

0: holy life. And
1: what do you think? What are few things that you do in everyday life that help you live holy life?
0: For me personally, it's Holy Mass and the Eucharist. That's the center for me, but also personal prayer and community with other Christians.

Dear children, I am with you, and we pray together. Help me with prayer, little children, that Satan may not prevail. His power of death, hatred, and fear has visited the earth. Therefore, little children, return to God and to prayer, to fasting and to renunciation. For all those who are downtrodden, poor, and have no voice in this world without God. Little children, if you do not return to God and His commandments, you do not have future. That is why He sent me to you to guide you. Thank you for having responded to my call.

0: pray. Pray for the salvation of this country and the salvation of the world. And you can trust Jesus and Mary.
1: The Rosary, in the name of the Father, and the Son, and the Holy Spirit. Amen. We offer this Rosary to the Blessed Mother and her intentions. We offer it for the souls in purgatory, for all of the viewers of Maria Vision and their families, for Mr. Emilio and Monica,

0: and all of the families of Maria Vision. I believe in God, the Father Almighty, creator of heaven and earth, and in Jesus Christ, his only Son, our Lord, who was conceived by the Holy Spirit, born of the Virgin Mary, suffered under Pontius Pilate, was crucified, died, and was buried. He descended into hell. The third day he rose again from the dead. He ascended into heaven and sits at the right hand of God, the Father Almighty. He shall come again to judge the living and the dead. I believe in the Holy Spirit, the Holy Catholic Church, the communion of saints, the forgiveness of sins, the resurrection of the body, and life everlasting.
1: Amen.
0: Our Father, who art in heaven, hallowed be thy name. Thy kingdom come, thy will be done, on earth as it is in heaven.
1: Give us this day our daily bread, and forgive us our trespasses, as we forgive those who trespass against us. And lead us not into temptation, but deliver us from evil. Amen.
0: Hail Mary, full of grace, the Lord is with thee. Blessed art thou amongst women, and blessed is the fruit of thy womb, Jesus.
1: Holy Mary, Mother of God, pray for us sinners, now and at the hour of our death. Amen.
0: Hail Mary, full of grace, the Lord is with thee. Blessed art thou amongst women, and blessed is the fruit of thy womb, Jesus.
1: Holy Mary, Mother of God, pray for us sinners, now and at the hour of our death. Amen.
0: Hail Mary, full of grace, the Lord is with thee. Blessed art thou amongst women, and blessed is the fruit of thy womb, Jesus.
1: Holy Mary, Mother of God, pray for us sinners, now and at the hour of our death. Amen.
0: Glory be to the Father, and to the Son, and to the Holy Spirit.
1: As it was in the beginning, is now, and ever shall be, world without end. Amen.
0: The first glorious mystery is the resurrection. Do not be amazed. You seek Jesus of Nazareth, the crucified. He has been raised. He is not here. Behold the place where they laid him. The fruit of this mystery is faith. Our Father, who art in heaven, hallowed be thy name. Thy kingdom come, thy will be done, on earth as it is in heaven.
1: Give us this day our daily bread, and forgive us our trespasses, as we forgive those who trespass against us. And lead us not into temptation, but deliver us from evil. Amen.
0: Hail Mary, full of grace, the Lord is with thee. Blessed art thou amongst women, and blessed is the fruit of thy womb, Jesus.
1: Holy Mary, Mother of God, pray for us sinners, now and at the hour of our death. Amen.
0: Hail Mary, full of grace, the Lord is with thee. Blessed art thou amongst women, and blessed is the fruit of thy womb, Jesus.
1: Holy Mary, Mother of God, pray for us sinners, now and at the hour of our death. Amen.
0: Hail Mary, full of grace, the Lord is with thee. Blessed art thou amongst women, and blessed is the fruit of thy womb, Jesus.
1: Holy Mary, Mother of God, pray for us sinners, now and at the hour of our death. Amen.
0: Hail Mary, full of grace, the Lord is with thee. Blessed art thou amongst women, and blessed is the fruit of thy womb, Jesus.
1: Holy Mary, Mother of God, pray for us sinners, now and at the hour of our death. Amen.
0: Hail Mary, full of grace, the Lord is with thee. Blessed art thou amongst women, and blessed is the fruit of thy womb, Jesus.
1: Holy Mary, Mother of God, pray for us sinners, now and at the hour of our death. Amen.
0: Hail Mary, full of grace, the Lord is with thee. Blessed art thou amongst women, and blessed is the fruit of thy womb, Jesus.
1: Holy Mary, Mother of God, pray for us sinners, now and at the hour of our death. Amen.
0: Hail Mary, full of grace, the Lord is with thee. Blessed art thou amongst women, and blessed is the fruit of thy womb, Jesus.
1: Holy Mary, Mother of God, pray for us sinners, now and at the hour of our death. Amen.
0: Hail Mary, full of grace, the Lord is with thee. Blessed art thou amongst women, and blessed is the fruit of thy womb, Jesus.
1: Holy Mary, Mother of God, pray for us sinners, now and at the hour of our death. Amen.
0: Hail Mary, full of grace, the Lord is with thee. Blessed art thou amongst women, and blessed is the fruit of thy womb, Jesus.
1: Holy Mary, Mother of God, pray for us sinners, now and at the hour of our death. Amen.
0: Hail Mary, full of grace, the Lord is with thee. Blessed art thou amongst women, and blessed is the fruit of thy womb, Jesus.
1: Holy Mary, Mother of God, pray for us sinners, now and at the hour of our death. Amen.
0: Glory be to the Father, and to the Son, and to the Holy Spirit.
1: As it was in the beginning, is now, and ever shall be, world without end. Amen.
0: O my Jesus, forgive us our sins, save us from the fires of hell. Lead all souls to heaven, especially those in most need of thy mercy. Amen. Sacred Heart of Jesus,
1: have mercy on us.
0: Immaculate Heart of Mary,
1: pray for us.
0: Saint Joseph,
1: increase our faith.

The second glorious mystery is the Ascension. So then the Lord Jesus, after he spoke to them, was taken.

Hi, my name's Katie. I'm from Scotland. I've been to Medjugorje about 7 or 8 times, but this is my first time at the Youth Festival. What brought me to come here was when we went to Youth 2000 last year in the summer camp. I met so many amazing people and I wanted to continue to grow in my faith and in the friendships that I made. So this is my first time here. And recently I've been praying for my friends and my family and just for more conversions in the world and to try and keep my faith going stronger. I'm 20 years old and

So my name is Siludigwe Emmanuel Chukwube and I am originally from Nigeria, but I am a Salesian missionary working in Hungary, presently in Pilifood, St. Peres. So I'm happy to be here. It's my first time in Medjugorje and it's my first time taking part in these activities.

I will say that it's a faith lifting experience for me. So I thank God that I am here, and I thank God that I brought young people with me. And what is our reason for coming? To pray, to strengthen our relationship with God, and to be more closer to our Mother Mary.

And the key things I would like to point out for each and every one of you that is watching this or would like to come: prayer, fasting, the Eucharist, the Holy Rosary, and the Holy Mass. These are important things, five important things that the Catholic must practice. But not only to practice because we are told to practice, but it helps us to be more closer to God. Without God, we are nothing. And with Him, we are everything. And God bless you.

Dear children, I invite you to get to know my son better through prayer and charity. Let pure and open hearts learn to listen to what my son tells you in order to see spiritually. That as one people of God in communion with my son, you testify to the truth with your life. Pray, my children, that together with my son, you can bring only peace, joy, and love to all your brothers and sisters. I am with you, and I bless you with a mother's blessing.

0: Hi, my name is Borna. I came from Rijeka, Croatia. I came here with my local church. This is my first time in Medjugorje. I really like praying the rosary here. I like the morning program the most. I like spending time with my friends. And it's been a nice journey because it's a combination of fun and peace time. You spend some time with God, and then you spend some time with your friends. You joke around, you have fun, you enjoy. So I would really recommend everyone to come here, to relax and to try and make most of it, to go to confession maybe, if you have something to confess, and enjoy as much as you can. Enjoy with God, enjoy with friends, and be happy.
1: Okay.

0: My name is Father Kyle Ratwiste. I am a Catholic priest from the Diocese of Spokane in Washington State. And I would say the reason I'm here with this pilgrimage group from the United States is because I said yes. I said yes to an invitation to a family that experienced many profound graces in their previous visit to Medjugorje, and they want to make this available to other people for this youth festival. Did not quite know what I was getting into, and but I'm grateful to be here. It's interesting, with our Lord and our Lady and their timing, I recently became the pastor of a church in Spokane, and maybe your audience has heard of Spokane, Washington in some other news cycle. Sadly, we had some very significant wildfires while we've been here in Medjugorje. Tens of thousands, 60,000 plus people evacuated, hundreds of structures destroyed. A number of my parishioners have lost their homes already. So for me as a pastor, that's quite distressing, but as a friend told me from back home, says, well, Father, you may be in your best spot right now to intercede with her in a holy place with Our Lady for the people back home. And so if I could just ask the audience to remember the people of Spokane, Washington in your prayers for their recovery, for their well-being, for their faith and perseverance. And regarding this whole event, it's been remarkable being a priest with celebrating Mass with hundreds of priests. I think we had 690 priests, 670 priests or so yesterday, and it was really profound seeing really the nations of the world. And then one other thing I want to point out was the reflection of light yesterday, that this idea of the light of Christ coming to the darkness. And I was in the back, I couldn't see the light, but what I saw was the light illuminating the flags of the nations. And to think about, if we live out the light of Christ in our own homelands, the rest of the world will see that, because our countries will be converted, our countries will reflect the light of Christ himself. So I'm very grateful to be here. And again, thank you for your prayers.
1: Dear children, I invite you to a strong prayer. Modernism wants to enter your thoughts, instill joy of prayer and encounter with Jesus. Therefore, my dear children, renew the prayer in your families so that my mother's heart may be joyful as in the first days when I chose you, and day and night prayer was answered and heaven was not silent but abundantly bestowed peace and blessings on this place of grace. Thank you for being responded

Hello, my name's Sister Mary Serafina, and I'm from Georgia in the USA, and this is my third time in Medjugorje. When I come to this place, I feel very close to our Blessed Mother, and she always has a surprise in store for each time we come. I know there's always a special graces when I come here. The first time I came here, I was right before I entered religious life, and the power of the sacraments were just amazing. I remember going to confession and just when I woke up again after being absolved, I walked straight over to the Eucharist in a building and I didn't even know where Jesus was. I didn't even know the Blessed Sacrament was in there, but he drew me to himself. And so that was just amazing how powerful the sacraments, the grace, they're always powerful, but here there's just special graces from Our Lady. And she's always drawing us closer. And so this time I came with a group, a pilgrimage of young people for the Medjugorje Fest. And I just wanted to be available to the young people just to help them grow closer to the Lord, because that's what it's about. And Our Lady's the one who takes us by the hand and leads us to her Son. So thanks.

0: Hi, my name is Nicholas. I'm from Austria, Vienna. I'm 22 years old and I'm here for the first time because I was invited by friends and just wanted to see it myself. I had to say I am a little bit of a skeptic, but to be honest, you feel a difference in the air. You feel the peace of the people, of the place, and I think before you paint yourself a picture from somewhere else, you just have to try it yourself and visit these places as neutral expectation as you can.
1: Dear children, winds of evil, hatred, and peacelessness are blowing through the earth to destroy lives. That is why the Most High sent me to you, to lead you towards the way of peace and unity with God and people.

0: the treasure for which every heart yearns. Thank you for having responded to my call.
1: Hello, I'm Father Agustin from Spain, and I have been so many times here in Medjugorje. Why? Because I love so much Our Lady, and I think I must give back her my love, and if she is coming here, and indeed she is, to help us to go to heaven and to prepare his plan or God's plan, we must help her, and I feel here the strength to continue her way and to make her be loved in all the hearts I met in my life. God bless you all. Yeah.

0: Hi, I'm Carlos. This is my first time here in Medjugorje. When I come here, when I came here, I feel that this is real, that the Virgin Mary tell us that we have to pray, that we have to be here with her. What impressed me here in Medjugorje was the confessions in the church, and it's amazing. A lot of languages, a lot of priests hearing our sins, and that's amazing, and a place of prayer and a place of God. Yeah.
1: Dear children, in this time of grace, I am calling you to be people of hope, peace, and joy, so that every person may be a peacemaker and a lover of life. Pray, little children, to the Holy Spirit to fill you with the strength of His own Holy Spirit, of courage and surrender. And this time for you will be a gift in a walk in holiness towards eternal life.

I am with you, and I love you. 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

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I came here 2015. That time I didn't know about Medjugorje. I don't know what is it. A priest asked me to come to Medjugorje. I asked him, what is it? He said, don't you know this is Our Lady appeared there? You have to come. I didn't want to come because I want to go and to see my parents in India. Then I spent a lot of money to go there. I didn't have money. I said, maybe next year. I wanted to stop his conversation. The following day he came to me. He asked me, Agnes, you said last year you are coming this time. I said, Father, I am going to India again. He said, you said to me last year. Then that time my friend, Legion of Mary, a president, came to me and asked me, Agnes, are you going to Medjugorje? I said, no, I am not going. I am going to see my parents. She said, Agnes, go once. That time I decided, I had a feeling, I am going. I don't have money. I said, I am going. I don't know how I came. I went to India, I paid my deposit from India, transfer the money. Then I came here. From that year, I am coming every year. Every year, I didn't miss, COVID time I missed that, to 2020. Now, after 2017, I am bringing groups. 3 times a year I am coming. Yeah, Our Lady chose me to bring people to her. That's my message. But still, I come to her and say, I cry when I see the church, the coach. I said, Mother, I brought this much people to you every year, new people, new first timers I bring, yeah.

0: Hello, I'm Marius. I'm 23 years old. I'm from Paris and originally from Romania. It's the first time at Medjugorje, and I like a lot because I think that we need how I can say a stop in our life during a few days to think about God and to think about that we are just traveling in this life, and to stop all our usual life and give a few days to God. So I feel very well, and I liked a lot.
1: Dear children, I am listening to your cry and prayers for peace. For years, Satan has been fighting for war. That is why God sent me among you to guide you on the way of holiness, because humanity is at a crossroad. I am calling you to return to God and to God's commandments, that it may be good for you on earth, and that you may come out of this crisis into which you have entered, because you are not listening to God, who loves you and desires to save you and lead you to a new life. Thank you for having responded to my call.

My name is Sister Felicia. I'm from Nigeria originally, but I reside in UK. This is my second sacramental Medjugorje. By profession, I'm a lecturer. So this is my second sacramental Medjugorje. The first time I came was 2006. And the first thing that happened was peace. I experienced that peace from God. I was in another planet, another world. At first, at peace. Then when we reached there, during the adoration of the Holy Eucharist, the host appeared in the sky that night. That really deepened my faith in that personal relationship with Jesus. So, and again, when I went, I started living out the Our Lady messages, which is reading the Bible more, monthly confession, the Holy Eucharist, I try to go to Mass every day, and also praying the rosary. I pray from the heart. That is the most important thing. You pray from the heart, it makes really sense, if I put it that way. And also, if I say reconciliation between myself, my fellow human, and between God, then we can experience that peace real. And that's why coming here, meeting other pilgrims, you see that love among us. And then he wants us to be love in the world, where there's hatred in the world. So we should bring that love of God into the world. And also peace, because the world has no peace. So when you come to Medjugorje, we experience that peace. Then we can spread that to both our families and to people around us. So this youth festival, I think Our Lady wants to show the youth she's real. She's really our mother, gathering us, you know, teaching us step by step, bring us closer to God, to know Jesus, and to be free as a true child of God. And also to live out that peace, bring it to the world. And the youth, which are the future of the church, they should deepen their faith in what we believe about God. So since we came, if I put it, I've been like, you see that joy, everybody radiating joy, you know, coming from inside. Even the mass is alive again. So that's what I can share. I have to encourage the young people to come, to experience this, you know, to come closer to God, to know God. I'm able to do the scripture. Our Lady said we should bring the scripture, put it in the visible place in our home, and also praying as family. So that's all I can say.

0: I'm Giselle and I'm from Togo. I'm here in Medjugorje to connect with my mother, our mother Mary. You know, Mary is our mother, mother for all. Either you are a Christian or not, Mary, Mother Mary is your mother as well. Medjugorje is a place of deep spiritual connection with God Almighty through Mary. And I advise all of us youth, even if you are an elder, please come here to connect with your mother. No matter your age, your mother is looking for you. So please come here and connect with your mother. And there's one thing I want to add. The first miracle that Jesus did was through Mother Mary. It's like she said, Son, you have to do this right now. And even Jesus said, Mother, my time is not yet. This is not my time. But the mother said, you have to do it. And Jesus operated that miracle. So if you need a quick miracle, come here. But the point is, it's not just because of miracle you'll be running to Medjugorje, but come to see your mother just to have a deep spiritual connection with your God through Mary. You know, we don't live only by bread. Our soul needs also its food. And the food is through prayers, fasting. That is another important key point in our spiritual journey. Our soul really needs fasting in order to grow. So please fast as Our Lady asks us on Wednesday and on Friday. There are many types of fasting. You need just to choose the one that you can do and you can maintain. But the most important thing is not just to not eat because you are fasting, is to pray. Because they said, if you are fasting and you are not praying, it's just like maintain your weight, something like that. So please keep your faith strong. Keep praying. Also the rosary. This one is a weapon. Do not forget it. God is good, and all the time God is good. And Mary loves you. Our mother, the queen of all the universe, loves you. Bye. Stay strong. Bye.
1: Dear children, this evening in particular, I wish to invite you to persevere in trials. Consider how much my son still suffers today. Because of your sins. Therefore, when you suffer, offer it as a sacrifice to God. Thank you for having responded to my call.

I wasn't very excited to come at first. I almost kind of felt forced. My mom wanted me to join her on this trip. I wasn't excited about leaving my dog and leaving my home, my job, leaving everything else behind for so many days. It was also a really long trip. Flight was about 14 hours and then another 3-hour bus ride. I wasn't excited for that either. Being here the first couple days were very hard just because I kept thinking everything back home, you know, my dog, my family, my siblings, my job, everything. And it was hard. I was missing, you know, the food. I was missing my bed. It was very hard, but as time went on and as I

It's just been it's been a really good time. I feel a lot of peace. It just seems like nothing at home even matters at this point. Just connecting with God and reconnecting with myself and being on good terms with God. It's actually been a very great experience, and I'd recommend it to anybody, you know, out there. If you're doubting your faith or doubting anything, if you're lost, you know, feel anxious, depressed, anxiety, anything like that, here's a good place to come and search for God and

0: Hi, my name is Roger. I'm come from Canada. I'm not really a youth, but yes, it happened to coincide with the youth festival and I've been enjoying it. I really enjoyed the drama yesterday at the open air field. It was really meaningful. It covered the whole gospel from the Old Testament and the New Testament. And today we have gone and I've been blessed. Because today is my birthday, and so we were as a group able to go to the Cross Mountain. It was a very wonderful experience, and I look forward to all the blessings to each and every one, the youth especially, that they follow Christ, who is the way, the truth, and life.
1: Dear children, also today I thank the Almighty that I am with you and that I can lead you towards the God of love and peace. The ideologies which destroy you and your spiritual life are transitory. I am calling you little children. Return to God, because with God you have a future and eternal life. Thank you for having responded to my call.

0: Claudia.
1: How are you, Claudia?
0: Oh, I'm great, thanks. Given the fact that I did Joyful Mysteries and then the Laudation Mysteries, I'm glad I could give our Holy Mother this gift, this small, small gift.
1: Thank you. Is this your first time at Mother Fest?
0: No, it's actually the 15th time. Yeah.
1: So you come often.
0: Yeah, honestly, I feel here like at home. I mean, given the fact that here is the house of Mary, our mother, it feels like home.
1: Nice to hear that. Can you tell us a little bit about the religion?
0: Many things could be said about adoration, but I believe the most important one is that time with Jesus when you can give thanks and be, I don't know, be in His presence. Just you can just stay here, say nothing, just listen. You know, it's hard in these days to just listen, and you don't have to say anything, really.
1: Can you tell us a little bit about Mass? What's for you Mass?
0: Mass, besides the fact that it's the communion with the with one another, with the Lord, and with the whole Catholic Church, it's a time of joy for me. I mean, because that beautiful, beautiful chord that comes every year at Mladi Fest gives you the sensation that you are a little bit nearer to heaven.
1: And would you recommend people to come here in Medjugorje for Mladi Fest?
0: Yes, of course. I mean, for me, it's a different experience than in another times of year. I mean, yes, I was also in another times, but at Mladi Fest is something special, I believe.
1: And you come with family, group?
0: Yeah. I mean, I usually come with my family, my whole family, with my sisters, and we have a prayer group in our community, and we come together.
1: And is there one word, sentence, message for Mary that
0: touched you? For Mary? Be peace. Be peace. It's hard. I mean, those days where peace is not quite easy to find, you have to be peace. You want to find it, yes, but to find it, you have to give it, you know?
1: Thank you.
0: I thank you.

0: meet you.
1: How are you?
0: I'm absolutely wonderful.
1: Great, nice to hear that.
0: Yeah.
1: Where are you from?
0: I'm from Romania.
1: And is this your first time?
0: Oh, no, not at all. It's the 12th time I'm here at Mladifest.
1: And you are here at Podbrdo. What do you think about Podbrdo?
0: It is a great place for meditation. You can come here and maybe in group and you can pray. But I really like to come here and to meditate, to stay in silence, to think about me, my life, my future. Yeah.
1: Here we focus today on adoration. What's for you adoration?
0: I don't know. It feels like home somehow. It feels like it's just right. It feels like I'm heard and I feel Jesus' love. I feel he's here with us and he doesn't let us go.
1: What for you, rosary?
0: It's one of my favorite prayers. I try to pray it daily at home also. And again, it's the meditation on Jesus' life.
1: Beautiful.
0: Yeah.
1: Confession today and here, a lot of people confess. What's for your confession?
0: It's the best way to realize your life. It's the best way to reunite with Christ. As after confession, you go to receive the body of Christ, and it's wonderful. It's just.
1: Would you recommend people to come here?
0: Absolutely. Absolutely. You have to come and see.
1: Is there one sentence, message, word from Mary that touched you?
0: The message that she closes every...
1: Part of it maybe. Yeah. Peace, love, joy.
0: Yeah, it's the last part of every message of her. Thanks for responding to my...
1: Thanks for responding to my call.
0: Yeah, exactly.
1: Thank you.
2: Dear children, I invite you now to be open to God. See, children, how nature is opening herself and is giving life and fruits. In the same way, I invite you to live with God and to surrender completely to Him. Children, I am with you, and I want to introduce you continuously to the joy of life. I desire that everyone may discover the joy and love which can be found only in God and which only God can give. God doesn't want anything from you, only your surrender. Therefore, children, decide seriously for God. Because everything else passes away. Only God don't pass away. Pray to be able to discover the greatness and joy of life which God gives you. Thank you for having responded to my call.

0: Hello.
1: Hello.
0: Today is the fifth day of Mladé Fest, and today with us is...
1: Yes, my name is Luka.
0: How are you?
1: Well, today I feel very special, because it's our fifth day here, and we definitely feel the presence of peace, and we can devote ourselves to prayer, and we can give our thoughts to God, and concentrate on our future, to rethink what we did in past that is good, and to consider the things that we should take care more, and that's all.
0: Thank you. Where are you from?
1: I'm from Croatia.
0: And today we focus on fifth stone of that Mary gave us in Medjugorje. And it's adoration. Can you tell us what's adoration for you?
1: Well, adoration gives us the presence of Jesus Christ. It's a special moment for every believer where they can think about what they want to give to God, about something that bothers them and makes obstacles in their lives. And people can get some answers from God about their problems and about what they did in the past that can be better in future.
0: How do you like Podgorica?
1: Well, it's a special place where everyone can feel the peace that Mary can give us. And for me, personally, I find peace there.
0: Can you tell us a little bit about confession? People come here from all around the world and they didn't confess, they didn't say their sins to the God for the last 20, 40, 60 years.
1: Well, when you see a lot of priests that and a lot of believers that are coming for confession, you have to think that something is happening here. People definitely feel some. It's hard to describe which feeling they feel, but it's definitely something extraordinary that motivates them to confess and to get back to the God. So.
0: And Mary calls us to pray with the heart. She recommends rosary. What's for you, rosary?
1: Rosary in Croatia, rosary is famous and it is recommended for men especially because rosary, as I said before, gives peace to the people, and it is highly recommended by priests. It is highly recommended by saints to pray rosary because it can give a lot of answers to our questions.
0: And is there one word message from Mary that touched you?
1: As I mentioned two or three times before, definitely peace. Definitely, I would say peace.
0: Thank you.
1: You're welcome.

0: Yeah, so peace is surely present, and it is natural, like they say. And for me, I truly feel that peace here. A little bit more from like other places. It's so special here, so.
1: Can you tell us a little bit about the relation?

0: Can you tell us a little bit about adoration? Do you like it here?
1: This is my my favorite part, and I really like it. I really can connect with the living Christ.

0: It can be bad if you breathe. It's so good. And it brings peace and so much fruit and yeah.
1: They gave us here a few messages in Medjugorje. Can you tell one word or message that touched you on Medjugorje?
0: Yeah, especially touched me when I heard the words, if you knew how much I love you, you would cry from joy.
1: Thank you.
0: You're welcome.
2: Dear children, I invite you all to be bearers of the peace and joy of the resurrected Jesus for all those who are far from prayer, so that Jesus's love through your lives transforms them to a new life of conversion and holiness. Thank you for answering my call.
0: Hannah.
1: How are you?
0: I'm fine, thank you.
1: Where are you from?
0: I'm from Poland.
1: Can you tell us a little bit, what's for you adoration?
0: Adoration, I think, is a very beautiful time for me. It's like when I can feel the peace in my heart, so it's a great time always.
1: Mary calls us to pray.
0: Yeah.
1: Pray with the heart, and she calls us to pray rosary.
0: Yeah.
1: What's for you rosary?
0: Oh, rosary is something I couldn't live without, I think, because it's like always with me and I try to pray very often, so yeah.
1: Is this your first time?
0: No, that's my ninth time in Mladý Fest, so yeah.
1: That's beautiful to hear. Can you tell us the difference between first day, first time and now?
0: So when I was here for the first time, I was really little. I think I was like 8 years old. So, you know, it was very different because I was always walking somewhere with my parents, and now I can meet up with people my age and, you know, try to have new friends.
1: You came with family or with a group?
0: I came here with my family and our friends.
1: And can you tell us one message, one sentence or word that touched you from Mary?
0: I think it was the belief, and you're gonna be happy. Yeah, you're not gonna get disappointed.
1: What's for you, confession?
0: Confession? Well, you know, it's a very important thing to get closer to the God, so yeah, yeah.
1: What are young people to come to Medjugorje?
0: Yeah, definitely. I love this place and that's why I'm coming back. Like, I try to go back every year, so yeah.
1: Thank you.
0: Thank you so much.

today's fifth day.

0: of Mladefest, and today with us is
1: Isabella.
0: How are you?
1: I am very good, thank
0: Where
1: you.
0: Where are you from?
1: Croatia.
0: Is this your first time Mladefest?
1: It's my third time on Mladefest, and it's very beautiful, and I love to be here.
0: Did you came with a group, family?
1: I came with my family, my mom and my little sister.
0: And can you tell us a little bit about adoration? What's for you adoration?
1: For me, adoration is like a meditation and getting closer to Jesus. And
0: we are here at Podbrdo. Do you like it?
1: Yes, I like it. It's very beautiful, and I like to. Oh no, it's more full of people, and it's very pretty.
0: Here, Mary calls us to pray with the heart. What do you think? How we can do that?
1: We can tell her our like prayer from her heart, and yeah, say something we want to tell her, and she will listen to us.
0: One way that Mary recommended that we pray is rosary.
1: Mm-hmm.
0: What do you think about rosary?
1: I think it's very beautiful prayer. I also usually pray that with my family when we go to sleep. And yeah, it's like short, but it's beautiful.
0: It's beautiful to hear that you pray with your family at night. Can you tell us like one message, one word that touched you from Mary?
1: From Mary?
0: Peace, love.
1: Yes. Yes, peace. Like, yes, peace.
0: Would you recommend other people to come to Medjugorje, especially for Mladefest?
1: Because it's a lot of people, and people here connect and make like new experience in life, and I think it will change their life for
0: new friendship, new families.
1: Yes, yes.
0: Thank you.
1: Thank you.
2: Dear children, I am calling you to witness your faith in the colors of spring. May this be a faith of hope and courage. Not waver in any situation, not even in this time of trial. Go courageously with the risen Christ towards heaven, which is your goal. I am accompanying you on this way of holiness and am blessing all of you in my Immaculate Heart. Thank you for having responded to my call.
0: Hello, today is fifth day of Mladefest, and today with us is
3: Esther.
0: How are you?
3: I'm fine, thank you.
0: Where are you from?
3: I'm from Hungary.
0: Today we focus on adoration. What's for you adoration?
3: Adoration is beautiful. I love adoration so much. It really brings me peace, and it really helps me to connect with God and to connect with myself also. So I always use adoration as something for me to relax a bit and to really calm down and to get quiet for a tiny bit. So I love adoration, so I use it for that.
0: Beautiful. Can you tell us a little bit about confession? Because here in Medjugorje a lot of people come, they didn't confess for 20, 30, 50, 60 years. What's for you confession?
3: Confession just gets things off my back. I love confession. It helps me in a lot of ways. People come here and confess things that they have never tell anyone. This atmosphere really helps us to open up and really say what is on our minds and help us get rid of load that has been on 20, 30 years, like you have already mentioned. So confession helps us to see ourselves, how we really are, and to apologize for things that we have committed.
0: Thank you. Here we are at Podgorica. What do you think about Podgorica? Do you like
3: it? I can't hear you.
0: Today we are here near Podgorica. What do you think about Podgorica? Do you like it?
3: Yeah, I love it very much. I think it's really beautiful, so yeah, I love it.
0: And can you tell us one message from Our Lady that she said here in Medjugorje?
3: Always use peace. Always be peaceful and come with peace. And if you you have peace in you, then you will succeed in life.
0: Do you come with a group?
3: Yeah, I am with Hungarian Salesians, and we came from Nyergesui falu.
0: First time, Marte?
3: Yeah, it is.
0: You like it?
3: I love it.
0: Would you recommend to other people to come?
3: Of course, the community and groups are crazy how open they are and very, very friendly, so I would recommend it to everyone.
0: Thank you a lot.
3: Thank you so much.

My name is Beth Gaby, and I'm from Concord, New Hampshire. And my miracle from Medjugorje happened 16 years ago. And today, this week is the first time I'm actually here in Medjugorje, and I'm here to say thank you to Mary, and also I've just always wanted to come. But there are three parts, and one was right after the conception of my daughter, before I knew I was pregnant. I don't know how the book came to me, but the book called Medjugorje by Wayne Weibel. I read that book, and it really affected me deeply. I really heard the message of Medjugorje, and I began praying the rosary every night, and I did it very devoutly, and it took me like 45 minutes to really say the whole rosary in its completion because I was really present. And I felt lifted up during those 2 weeks of this like heightened state. And during that time, I believe Mother Mary gave me a chant to the Hail Mary. And so at the end, I'll sing that chant for you. But fast forward to the birth. I birthed my daughter, but it was a very, very traumatic birth. And it ended up being called a miracle baby on the hospital floor, because all of the things that happened, the doctors were waiting to see how damaged my baby would be, as well as me. I was in the ICU, and it was a very traumatic birth. But she came through unscathed, and I came through unscathed, and I really felt this sense of a second chance. And also the question of like, why was she so protected? And 16 years later, so I wanted desperately to go to Medjugorje, but I had 4 children and time comes along. And so Mother Mary called me back here this year. I have my daughter, and yesterday she turned 16. So what I feel like Mother Mary was at her birth, saving her, and also here we are on the anniversary of her birth. And so to end, I'll just sing the chant that Mother Mary gave me. Hail Mary, full of grace.

0: So that was the chant she gave me. Yeah, and.
1: Dear children, in this time of grace, when the Most High permits me to love you and lead you on the way of holiness, Satan wants to entangle you with the cord of peacelessness and hatred. Do not permit him to prevail, but, little children, fight for the holiness of every life. Thank you for having responded to my call.

My name is Ellen. I come from France, from close friends, from a town called Marseille. I was not planning to be here, to be honest. About a week ago, before the festival, all of my plans for the holiday with my friends were cancelled. And so I was trying to build up new holidays with new friends, and no one were available. So I decided to do something else. At first, it was just going alone and maybe do some walkings. And then I had a prayer of what should I do. And in the coming days, I remembered, I don't know why, I remembered that my parents came here and my grandmother came here also, and they told me for years to come here. And so I looked at the date of what was happening, and then I found out about the youth festival. So I called my parents and I called my grandmother, and she told me, you have to go. If you remember it now and your plans were canceled, that's a sign, you have to go. So they helped me book a plane. And then I realized I didn't have any housing. So I sent a message, and like 4 days before the start of the festival, I sent a message to the information center, and they told me, well, we got you, we're gonna find a place. And so they put me in that pension where I found a wonderful American group that took me with them. And so now I'm with the American group and living a completely amazing experience. And I was not that Catholic before. I used to go to church like a few times a year, and it has never been that easy to pray. And I think I've never felt more home than here. So I would really tell everyone, you have to go at least once in your life. Just come here and experience this, and you never go home the same way.

0: Hi, my name's Rosa.
1: Hi, my name's Maria. I've come from France.
0: I'm from Austria.
1: And we're cousins.
0: Yes.
1: Our family has been coming to Medjugorje since they were our age, 20,
0: yes.
1: 19. And they passed that faith down to us. A lot of them converted here.
0: My parents actually got engaged here, so yeah.
1: Medjugorje has been a cornerstone in our family and has kept us all kind of tethered together here and has been our kind of coming together place forever. They passed that on to us.
0: Yeah.
1: Now we're here as cousins, and we plan to do the same thing with our younger nephews and nieces.
0: Yeah, bring our family here again. Yeah.
1: Yeah, and we think it's something everyone should experience. It's
0: so
1: peaceful.
0: Come to Medjugorje.
1: It's incredible. It's peaceful. Come with all the young people. It's
0: indescribable. Like, it's incomparable. It's amazing.
1: Incomparable to anything you've experienced before.

Dear children, today, as never before, I invite you to live my messages. And to put them into practice in your life. I have come to you to help you. And therefore, I invite you to change your life. Because you have taken a path of misery, a path of ruin. When I told you, convert, pray, fast, be reconciled, you took these messages superficially. You started to live them, and then you stopped because it was difficult for you. No, dear children. When something is good, you have to persevere in the good and not think, God does not see me. He is not listening. He is not helping. And so you have gone away from God and from me because of your miserable interest. I wanted to create of you an oasis of peace, love, and goodness. God wanted you with your love and with his help to do miracles and thus give an example. Therefore, here's what I say to you. Satan is playing with you and with your souls. And I cannot help you because you are far away from my heart. Therefore, pray, live my messages, and then you will see the miracles of God's love in your everyday life. Thank you for having responded to my call.

My name is 16 and I come from Belgium. I'm really happy to be there because I like being with all the people, sharing the same faith and meeting Jesus all together. And what I really like is praying the rosary with all the people, because I think it's the most powerful prayer, and that old lady asked it a lot. And with the prayer we can do a lot, and lots of conversion also. So yes, maybe I think we all have to pray the rosary together, and it will change the world.

0: My name is Madeleine. I came from Belgium. I'm here in Medjugorje with a group of friends. We participate to the youth festival. We listen to the testimonies. We are saying the rosary. We think it's really important to pray the rosary, especially for the peace in this moment. We also like climbed the hill of the apparition, and we found it very beautiful to stop at each station and pray especially for the peace. What I really appreciate about Medju, it's like the vibe of the World Youth Day with all the songs, to be together, to meet all the young people, especially like as young Catholic, we can see like the faith is still here, and it's so important to be all together in this place and celebrate this together. Thank you.
1: Dear children, the winds of restlessness, selfishness, and sin are affecting many hearts, leading them to unrest and sin. Therefore, I invite you, little children, to return to God and to prayer, so that there may be good in your hearts and in the land where you live. I love you, little children, and that is why I never tire of calling you to conversion. Thank you for having responded to my call.

0: Hello, my name is Karol Fakowski. I'm here in Medjugorje, in Bosnia and Herzegovina at the Mladi Fest. The Mladi Fest, yeah, it's a big event where like, I don't know, 50,000 people come to this place. 50,000 young people come to this place and pray together. And I'm here today and I like help this organization. It's called Pro-Life Europe. We try to talk to people about the importance of the unborn life, and like our main focus are schools and universities, where we are like talking to young people about this topic, and we don't try to force anybody, we don't try to convince anybody, we just try to like bring up again this important topic. We think it's a very important topic, and we think it's like a taboo topic in our society, and like our goal is to bring this topic again to a point where people can talk about it on a normal level. And the question was, I was asked what is the importance for me by praying the rosary or by reading the Bible. I pray the rosary sometimes, but I'm not so good at praying, so I would like to answer the second question. And I think reading the Bible is very important because it's like the oldest book on earth. As I think there are like the testimonies of hundreds of people, and by reading it, I discovered that like the people that lived, I don't know, 2,000, 4,000 years ago had like very similar problems to mine. Like many things changed, like the technology changed and stuff, but like the problems of people, they stay similar. And by reading it, it felt like an instruction that I can read how to handle the problems in the best way and how to live the best way. Like the roots that the Bible gives, that they aren't like a cage for me that strangle me. They are like a role set how to live my life in the most healthy way, in the best way. Like the Ten Commandments, for example, that just show me how to live my life the best I can. And yeah, thank you very much.
1: Here with pilgrims from the audience in Krakow, and this is my first time in Medjugorje. I think this is like so good to be here, to feel the spirit, the Holy Spirit, and the that the Mary, our Mother Mary, is here. I think that for me, the best part of the Medjugorje festival is praying the rosary. It's very, very beautiful that so many, I think thousands of people are just here and praying on the rosary.

0: necessary, that it is there on their, in their own languages, and it is just lovely to see and hear it, that everybody is talking in their own language, but we are united in this rosary. This is like the, for me, very important prayer. I'm very into it. Also, this year's main theme of this festival is Ad Fontem, and for me it's like going to the Bible, maybe, like going to something that it's for ages, I think, and just for hundreds of years, like people were praying and were very united in this prayer, and yes, it was very good to be here. So everybody, if you are interested in something like this, if you just want to feel that our Lord is here for us, just come to Medjugorje and see yourself.
1: Dear children, with maternal love, I implore you, give me your joined hands, give me your hearts, purified in confession, and I will guide you to my Son. Because my children, only my Son, with his light, can illuminate the darkness. Only he, with his word, can eliminate suffering. Therefore, do not be afraid to walk with me, because I lead you to my Son, to salvation.

Hello, my name is Antonio. I came from Rijeka, from Croatia. I came here with a local church. This is my first time at Medjugorje. It's so fun, it's so peaceful. You can leave your mind on the land. It's so joyful. You can play with friends, share your minds. You can also have a better feeling when you came here. I would say when I was home, I was a little sad, lazy or something like that. But now I feel stronger and I feel full of fun. And I don't know, you should come here every year because it's so, so fun. It's so, so good. And I don't know, I just don't have a comment.

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I come from Croatia. I lived in Rijeka. This is my fourth time to be here. Three times with my family. And this is my first time to go Mladi Fest. I am right now with my church, local church, and my friends. There is so many young people and I love to come more. Because this is place so powerful and good for me, and I think it's good for young people and everyone. I love to pray rosary, but I know I don't pray every day. When I need to pray rosary, I pray, and I love God and this place.

My name is Mihaela. I came from Croatia and I'm here with my friends. It's my fourth time here in Medjugorje already. And I really like it here because it's so powerful and it's like it shines with joy. And I'd like to come here definitely more because I feel so relaxed and I like praying God and with my friends here.

My name is Ante. I am from Rijeka, Croatia. I came with my local church here. It's my second time here in Međugorje. I personally really like it here. It's really peaceful. I really enjoy the morning program. It's really fun hearing all the priests speaking and the dances. The dances are honestly so fun. I really enjoy that bit. And I love the afternoon program because of the two rosaries before the Mass. It honestly really calms me down and gets me ready for the Mass and for everything that comes after that.

Hi, I'm Magda. I'm 19 years old and I'm from Poland. I came here with my friends and a priest from our hometown. It's my first time being here and I really love it. I feel so much peace, especially during the times after the Holy Mass, when everyone like connects, especially yesterday when we lighted the candles. I mean, it was just amazing to be here. Like all the emotions came out. And yes, I just feel the presence of God here, yes.

Hi, so my name is Ilona. I'm 20 years old and I come from Ukraine. I came here with the sisters. They are sisters of Mary of the Miracle Medal. And me and my friends with whom I came here, we volunteer at them. And so it's a really nice, really big opportunity for me. It's my second time here. And what I can say for sure is that it's always something so special, because there's like, it's peace everywhere. And for me, it's always, I don't really know for what I come here, but I always find something so important that it changes my life every time. And not in small ways, but like something significant always happens, and it makes me just very, very happy.

Hi, my name is Kárpáti Márton and I'm from Hungary. This is my second time in Medjugorje, but this is my first Mladi Fest. I really like to pray the rosary, and I really enjoy talking with people in from foreign countries, and I think it is a very good thing that everybody is really kind with me.

0: Hi, my name is Sabina and I'm from Korea and now I'm 25 years old. I came here with my friends and my family and it's my fourth time coming to Medjugorje. Here, I'm so happy to dance and sing with my friends and I also like to meet other friends from other countries because I cannot meet people from other area. And also I'm so glad that I can pray for my families and I can concentrate for my wish at here. And also yesterday me and my friends share our experience from here on the stage, and it was also unforgettable memories here.
1: Francesca, I'm from Rome. I'm 23 years old. I'm here in Medjugorje with my friends for the first time. And I'm here for praying for my parents, my family, my boyfriend, the old people that I love. And this is really an incredible experience for my first time here.
2: I'm Paola. I'm 24 years old. I come from Rome. And I'm here with my friends. And I'm here to pray for my family, also for my friends. And I've just got a confession and now I feel purified for it, and that's it.
3: Okay. I'm 25 years old, I'm from Italy, and it's my first time here. I pray my rosary for my friends, for my family and all people I love.

Hello, my name is Bojan. I came in from Croatia, from Zagreb, and I come here to Međugorje with a group of people who praying for God and dancing for God and love for God. Before I came to Međugorje, I don't feel a Bible word without any feeling. 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

0: viewers of Maria Vision and their families, for Mr. Emilio and Monica, and all of the families of Maria Vision. I believe in God, the Father Almighty, creator of heaven and earth, and in Jesus Christ, his only Son, our Lord, who was conceived by the Holy Spirit, born of the Virgin Mary, suffered under Pontius Pilate, was crucified, died, and was buried. He descended into hell. The third day he rose again from the dead. He ascended into heaven and sits at the right hand of God the Father Almighty. He shall come again to judge the living and the dead. I believe in the Holy Spirit, the Holy Catholic Church, the communion of saints, the forgiveness of sins, the resurrection of the body, and life everlasting.
1: Amen.
0: Our Father, who art in heaven, hallowed be thy name. Thy kingdom come, thy will be done, on earth as it is in heaven.
1: Give us this day our daily bread, and forgive us our trespasses, as we forgive those who trespass against us. And lead us not into temptation, but deliver us from evil. Amen.
0: Hail Mary, full of grace, the Lord is with thee. Blessed art thou amongst women, and blessed is the fruit of thy womb, Jesus.
1: Holy Mary, Mother of God, pray for us sinners, now and at the hour of our death. Amen.
0: Hail Mary, full of grace, the Lord is with thee. Blessed art thou amongst women, and blessed is the fruit of thy womb, Jesus.
1: Holy Mary, Mother of God, pray for us sinners, now and at the hour of our death. Amen.
0: Hail Mary, full of grace, the Lord is with thee. Blessed art thou amongst women, and blessed is the fruit of thy womb, Jesus.
1: Holy Mary, Mother of God, pray for us sinners, now and at the hour of our death. Amen.
0: Glory be to the Father, and to the Son, and to the Holy Spirit.
1: As it was in the beginning, is now, and ever shall be, world without end. Amen.
0: The first glorious mystery is the resurrection. Do not be amazed. You seek Jesus of Nazareth, the crucified. He has been raised. He is not here. Behold the place where they laid him. The fruit of this mystery is faith. Our Father, who art in heaven, hallowed be thy name. Thy kingdom come, thy will be done, on earth as it is in heaven.
1: Give us this day our daily bread, and forgive us our trespasses, as we forgive those who trespass against us. And lead us not into temptation, but deliver us from evil. Amen.
0: Hail Mary, full of grace, the Lord is with thee. Blessed art thou amongst women, and blessed is the fruit of thy womb, Jesus.
1: Holy Mary, Mother of God, pray for us sinners, now and at the hour of our death. Amen.
0: Hail Mary, full of grace, the Lord is with thee. Blessed art thou amongst women, and blessed is the fruit of thy womb, Jesus.
1: Holy Mary, Mother of God, pray for us sinners, now and at the hour of our death. Amen.
0: Hail Mary, full of grace, the Lord is with thee. Blessed art thou amongst women, and blessed is the fruit of thy womb, Jesus.
1: Holy Mary, Mother of God, pray for us sinners, now and at the hour of our death. Amen.
0: Hail Mary, full of grace, the Lord is with thee. Blessed art thou amongst women, and blessed is the fruit of thy womb, Jesus.
1: Holy Mary, Mother of God, pray for us sinners, now and at the hour of our death. Amen.
0: Hail Mary, full of grace, the Lord is with thee. Blessed art thou amongst women, and blessed is the fruit of thy womb, Jesus.
1: Holy Mary, Mother of God, pray for us sinners, now and at the hour of our death. Amen.
0: Hail Mary, full of grace, the Lord is with thee. Blessed art thou amongst women, and blessed is the fruit of thy womb, Jesus.
1: Holy Mary, Mother of God, pray for us sinners, now and at the hour of our death. Amen.
0: Hail Mary, full of grace, the Lord is with thee. Blessed art thou amongst women, and blessed is the fruit of thy womb, Jesus.
1: Holy Mary, Mother of God, pray for us sinners, now and at the hour of our death. Amen.
0: Hail Mary, full of grace, the Lord is with thee. Blessed art thou amongst women, and blessed is the fruit of thy womb, Jesus.
1: Holy Mary, Mother of God, pray for us sinners, now and at the hour of our death. Amen.
0: Hail Mary, full of grace, the Lord is with thee. Blessed art thou amongst women, and blessed is the fruit of thy womb, Jesus.
1: Holy Mary, Mother of God, pray for us sinners, now and at the hour of our death. Amen.
0: Hail Mary,

0: full of grace, the Lord is with thee. Blessed art thou amongst women, and blessed is the fruit of thy womb, Jesus.
1: Holy Mary, Mother of God, pray for us sinners, now and at the hour of our death. Amen.
0: Glory be to the Father, and to the Son, and to the Holy Spirit.
1: As it was in the beginning, is now, and ever shall be, world without end. Amen.
0: O my Jesus, forgive us our sins, save us from the fires of hell. Lead all souls to heaven, especially those in most need of thy mercy. Amen. Sacred Heart of Jesus,
1: have mercy on us.
0: Immaculate Heart of Mary,
1: pray for us.
0: Saint Joseph,
1: increase our faith.

0: The second glorious mystery is the Ascension. So then the Lord Jesus, after he spoke to them, was taken up into heaven and took his seat at the right hand of God. The fruit of this mystery is hope. Our Father, who art in heaven, hallowed be thy name. Thy kingdom come, thy will be done, on earth as it is in heaven.
1: Give us this day our daily bread, and forgive us our trespasses, as we forgive those who trespass against us. And lead us not into temptation, but deliver us from evil. Amen.
0: Hail Mary, full of grace, the Lord is with thee. Blessed art thou amongst women, and blessed is the fruit of thy womb, Jesus.
1: Holy Mary, Mother of God, pray for us sinners, now and at the hour of our death. Amen.
0: Hail Mary, full of grace, the Lord is with thee. Blessed art thou amongst women, and blessed is the fruit of thy womb, Jesus.
1: Holy Mary, Mother of God, pray for us sinners, now and at the hour of our death. Amen.
0: Hail Mary, full of grace, the Lord is with thee. Blessed art thou amongst women, and blessed is the fruit of thy womb, Jesus.
1: Holy Mary, Mother of God, pray for us sinners, now and at the hour of our death. Amen.
0: Hail Mary, full of grace, the Lord is with thee. Blessed art thou amongst women, and blessed is the fruit of thy womb, Jesus.
1: Holy Mary, Mother of God, pray for us sinners, now and at the hour of our death. Amen.
0: Hail Mary, full of grace, the Lord is with thee. Blessed art thou amongst women, and blessed is the fruit of thy womb, Jesus.
1: Holy Mary, Mother of God, pray for us sinners, now and at the hour of our death. Amen.
0: Hail Mary, full of grace, the Lord is with thee. Blessed art thou amongst women, and blessed is the fruit of thy womb, Jesus.
1: Holy Mary, Mother of God, pray for us sinners, now and at the hour of our death. Amen.
0: Hail Mary, full of grace, the Lord is with thee. Blessed art thou amongst women, and blessed is the fruit of thy womb, Jesus.
1: Holy Mary, Mother of God, pray for us sinners, now and at the hour of our death. Amen.
0: Hail Mary, full of grace, the Lord is with thee. Blessed art thou amongst women, and blessed is the fruit of thy womb, Jesus.
1: Holy Mary, Mother of God, pray for us sinners, now and at the hour of our death. Amen.
0: Hail Mary, full of grace, the Lord is with thee. Blessed art thou amongst women, and blessed is the fruit of thy womb, Jesus.
1: Holy Mary, Mother of God, pray for us sinners, now and at the hour of our death. Amen.
0: Hail Mary, full of grace, the Lord is with thee. Blessed art thou amongst women, and blessed is the fruit of thy womb, Jesus.
1: Holy Mary, Mother of God, pray for us sinners, now and at the hour of our death. Amen.
0: Glory be to the Father, and to the Son, and to the Holy Spirit.
1: As it was in the beginning, is now, and ever shall be, world without end. Amen.
0: O my Jesus, forgive us our sins, save us from the fires of hell.
1: Lead all souls to heaven, especially those in most need of thy mercy.
0: Sacred Heart of Jesus,
1: have mercy on us.
0: Immaculate Heart of Mary,
1: pray for us.
0: Saint Joseph,
1: increase our faith.

0: And they were all filled with the Holy Spirit and began to speak in different tongues as the Spirit enabled them to proclaim. The fruit of this mystery is love of God. Our Father, who art in heaven, hallowed be thy name. Thy kingdom come, thy will be done, on earth as it is in heaven.
1: Give us this day our daily bread, and forgive us our trespasses, as we forgive those who trespass against us. And lead us not into temptation, but deliver us from evil. Amen.
0: Hail Mary, full of grace, the Lord is with thee. Blessed art thou amongst women, and blessed is the fruit of thy womb, Jesus.
1: Holy Mary, Mother of God, pray for us sinners, now and at the hour of our death. Amen.
0: Hail Mary, full of grace, the Lord is with thee. Blessed art thou amongst women, and blessed is the fruit of thy womb, Jesus.
1: Holy Mary, Mother of God, pray for us sinners, now and at the hour of our death. Amen.
0: Hail Mary, full of grace, the Lord is with thee. Blessed art thou amongst women, and blessed is the fruit of thy womb, Jesus.
1: Holy Mary, Mother of God, pray for us sinners, now and at the hour of our death. Amen.
0: Hail Mary, full of grace, the Lord is with thee. Blessed art thou amongst women, and blessed is the fruit of thy womb, Jesus.
1: Holy Mary, Mother of God, pray for us sinners, now and at the hour of our death. Amen.
0: Hail Mary, full of grace, the Lord is with thee. Blessed art thou amongst women, and blessed is the fruit of thy womb, Jesus.
1: Holy Mary, Mother of God, pray for us sinners, now and at the hour of our death. Amen.
0: Hail Mary, full of grace, the Lord is with thee. Blessed art thou amongst women, and blessed is the fruit of thy womb, Jesus.
1: Holy Mary, Mother of God, pray for us sinners, now and at the hour of our death. Amen.
0: Hail Mary, full of grace, the Lord is with thee. Blessed art thou amongst women, and blessed is the fruit of thy womb, Jesus.
1: Holy Mary, Mother of God, pray for us sinners, now and at the hour of our death. Amen.
0: Hail Mary, full of grace, the Lord is with thee. Blessed art thou amongst women, and blessed is the fruit of thy womb, Jesus.
1: Holy Mary, Mother of God, pray for us sinners, now and at the hour of our death. Amen.
0: Hail Mary, full of grace, the Lord is with thee. Blessed art thou amongst women, and blessed is the fruit of thy womb, Jesus.
1: Holy Mary, Mother of God, pray for us sinners, now and at the hour of our death. Amen.
0: Hail Mary, full of grace, the Lord is with thee. Blessed art thou amongst women, and blessed is the fruit of thy womb, Jesus.
1: Holy Mary, Mother of God, pray for us sinners, now and at the hour of our death. Amen.
0: Glory be to the Father, and to the Son, and to the Holy Spirit.
1: As it was in the beginning, is now, and ever shall be, world without end. Amen.
2: O my Jesus, forgive us our sins, save us from the fires of hell, lead all souls to heaven, especially those in most need of thy mercy.
1: Have mercy on us.
3: Immaculate Heart of Mary.
1: Pray for us.
3: Saint Joseph.
1: Increase our faith.
3: Amen.

0: The fourth glorious mystery is the Assumption. You are the glory of Jerusalem. You are the boast of our nation. You have done great things for Israel, and God is pleased with them. May the Almighty Lord bless you forever. The fruit of this mystery is the grace of a happy death. Our Father, who art in heaven, hallowed be thy name. Thy kingdom come, thy will be done, on earth as it is in heaven.
1: Give us this day our daily bread, and forgive us our trespasses, as we forgive those who trespass against us. And lead us not into temptation, but deliver us from evil.
0: Hail Mary, full of grace, the Lord is with thee. Blessed art thou amongst women, and blessed is the fruit of thy womb, Jesus.
1: Holy Mary, Mother of God, pray for us sinners, now and at the hour of our death. Amen.
0: Hail Mary, full of grace, the Lord is with thee. Blessed art thou amongst women, and blessed is the fruit of thy womb, Jesus.
1: Holy Mary, Mother of God, pray for us sinners, now and at the hour of our death. Amen.
0: Hail Mary, full of grace, the Lord is with thee. Blessed art thou amongst women, and blessed is the fruit of thy womb, Jesus.
1: Holy Mary, Mother of God, pray for us sinners, now and at the hour of our death. Amen.
0: Hail Mary, full of grace, the Lord is with thee. Blessed art thou amongst women, and blessed is the fruit of thy womb, Jesus.
1: Holy Mary, Mother of God, pray for us sinners, now and at the hour of our death. Amen.
0: Hail Mary, full of grace, the Lord is with thee. Blessed art thou amongst women, and blessed is the fruit of thy womb, Jesus.
1: Holy Mary, Mother of God, pray for us sinners, now and at the hour of our death. Amen.
0: Hail Mary, full of grace, the Lord is with thee. Blessed art thou amongst women, and blessed is the fruit of thy womb, Jesus.
1: Holy Mary, Mother of God, pray for us sinners, now and at the hour of our death. Amen.
0: Hail Mary, full of grace, the Lord is with thee. Blessed art thou amongst women, and blessed is the fruit of thy womb, Jesus.
1: Holy Mary, Mother of God, pray for us sinners, now and at the hour of our death. Amen.
0: Hail Mary, full of grace, the Lord is with thee. Blessed art thou amongst women, and blessed is the fruit of thy womb, Jesus.
1: Holy Mary, Mother of God, pray for us sinners, now and at the hour of our death. Amen.
0: Hail Mary, full of grace, the Lord is with thee. Blessed art thou amongst women, and blessed is the fruit of thy womb, Jesus.
1: Holy Mary, Mother of God, pray for us sinners, now and at the hour of our death. Amen.
0: Hail Mary, full of grace, the Lord is with thee. Blessed art thou amongst women, and blessed is the fruit of thy womb, Jesus.
1: Holy Mary, Mother of God, pray for us sinners, now and at the hour of our death. Amen.
0: Glory be to the Father, and to the Son, and to the Holy Spirit.
1: As it was in the beginning, is now, and ever shall be, world without end. Amen.
0: O my Jesus, forgive us our sins. Save us from the fires of hell. Lead all souls to heaven, especially those in most need of thine mercy. Sacred Heart of Jesus,
1: have mercy on us.
0: Immaculate Heart of Mary,
1: pray for us.
0: Saint Joseph,
1: increase our faith.

0: The fifth glorious mystery is the coronation. A great sign appeared in the sky, a woman clothed with the sun, with the moon under her feet, and on her head a crown of 12 stars. The fruit of this mystery is trust in Mary's intercession. Our Father, who art in heaven, hallowed be thy name. Thy kingdom come, thy will be done, on earth as it is in heaven.
1: Give us this day our daily bread, and forgive us our trespasses, as we forgive those who trespass against us. And lead us not into temptation, but deliver us from evil. Amen.
0: Hail Mary, full of grace, the Lord is with thee. Blessed art thou amongst women, and blessed is the fruit of thy womb, Jesus.
1: Holy Mary, Mother of God, pray for us sinners, now and at the hour of our death. Amen.
0: Hail Mary, full of grace, the Lord is with thee. Blessed art thou amongst women, and blessed is the fruit of thy womb, Jesus.
1: Holy Mary, Mother of God, pray for us sinners, now and at the hour of our death. Amen.
0: Hail Mary, full of grace, the Lord is with thee. Blessed art thou amongst women, and blessed is the fruit of thy womb, Jesus.
1: Holy Mary, Mother of God, pray for us sinners, now and at the hour of our death. Amen.
0: Hail Mary, full of grace, the Lord is with thee. Blessed art thou amongst women, and blessed is the fruit of thy womb, Jesus.
1: Holy Mary, Mother of God, pray for us sinners, now and at the hour of our death. Amen.
0: Hail Mary, full of grace, the Lord is with thee. Blessed art thou amongst women, and blessed is the fruit of thy womb, Jesus.
1: Holy Mary, Mother of God, pray for us sinners, now and at the hour of our death. Amen.
0: Hail Mary, full of grace, the Lord is with thee. Blessed art thou amongst women, and blessed is the fruit of thy womb, Jesus.
1: Holy Mary, Mother of God, pray for us sinners, now and at the hour of our death. Amen.
0: Hail Mary, full of grace, the Lord is with thee. Blessed art thou amongst women, and blessed is the fruit of thy womb, Jesus.
1: Holy Mary, Mother of God, pray for us sinners, now and at the hour of our death. Amen.
0: Hail Mary, full of grace, the Lord is with thee. Blessed art thou amongst women, and blessed is the fruit of thy womb, Jesus.
1: Holy Mary, Mother of God, pray for us sinners, now and at the hour of our death. Amen.
0: Hail Mary, full of grace, the Lord is with thee. Blessed art thou amongst women, and blessed is the fruit of thy womb, Jesus.
1: Holy Mary, Mother of God, pray for us sinners, now and at the hour of our death. Amen.
0: Hail Mary, full of grace, the Lord is with thee. Blessed art thou amongst women, and blessed is the fruit of thy womb, Jesus.
1: Holy Mary, Mother of God, pray for us sinners, now and at the hour of our death. Amen.
0: Glory be to the Father, and to the Son, and to the Holy Spirit.
1: As it was in the beginning, is now, and ever shall be, world without end. Amen.
0: O my Jesus, forgive us our sins, save us from the fires of hell. Lead all souls to heaven, especially those in most need of thine mercy. Sacred Heart of Jesus,
1: have mercy on us.
0: Immaculate Heart of Mary,
1: pray for us.
0: Saint Joseph,
1: increase our faith.

0: Hail, Holy Queen, Mother of Mercy, our life, our sweetness, and our hope. To thee do we cry, poor banished children of Eve. To thee do we send up our sighs, mourning and weeping in this valley of tears. Turn then, most gracious Advocate, thine eyes of mercy towards us, and after this, our exile. Show unto us the blessed fruit of thy womb, Jesus.
1: O clement, O loving, O sweet Virgin Mary, pray for us, O holy Mother of God, that we may be worthy of the promises of Christ. Amen.
0: O God, whose only begotten Son, by his life, death, and resurrection, has purchased for us the rewards of eternal life, grant, we beseech thee, that by meditating upon these mysteries of the most holy rosary of the Blessed Virgin Mary, that we may imitate what they contain and obtain what they promise, through the same Christ our Lord. Amen. Saint Michael the Archangel, defend us in battle. Be our defense against the wickedness and snares of the devil. May God rebuke him, we humbly pray. And do thou, O Prince of the heavenly hosts, by the power of God, thrust into hell Satan and all the evil spirits who prowl about the world seeking the ruin of souls.
1: Amen.
0: We pray now for the intentions of the Holy Father. Our Father, who art in heaven, hallowed be thy name. Thy kingdom come, thy will be done, on earth as it is in heaven.
1: Give us this day our daily bread, and forgive us our trespasses, as we forgive those who trespass against us. And lead us not into temptation, but deliver us from evil. Amen.
0: Hail Mary, full of grace, the Lord is with thee. Blessed art thou amongst women, and blessed is the fruit of thy womb, Jesus.
1: Holy Mary, Mother of God, pray for us sinners, now and at the hour of our death. Amen.
0: Glory be to the Father, and to the Son, and to the Holy Spirit.
1: As it was in the beginning, is now, and ever shall be, world without end. Amen.
2: Lord, have mercy.
1: Christ, have mercy.
2: Christ, have mercy.
1: Christ, have mercy.
2: Lord, have mercy.
1: Lord, have mercy.
2: Christ, hear us.
1: Christ, graciously hear us.
2: Christ, graciously hear us.
1: Christ, graciously hear us.
2: God, the Father of heaven,
1: have mercy on us.
2: God, the Son, Redeemer of the world,
1: have mercy on us.
2: God, the Holy Spirit,
1: have mercy on us.
2: Holy Trinity, one God,
1: have mercy on us.
2: Holy Mary,
1: pray for us.
2: Holy Mother of God,
1: pray for us.
2: Holy Virgin of Virgins,
1: pray for us.
2: Mother of Christ,
1: pray for us.
2: Mother of the Church,
1: pray for us.
2: Mother of Mercy,
1: pray for us.
2: Mother of Divine Grace,
1: pray for us.
2: Mother of Hope,
1: pray for us.
2: Mother Most Pure,
1: pray for us.
2: Mother Most Chaste,
1: pray for us.
2: Mother Inviolate,
1: pray for us.
2: Mother Undefiled,
1: pray for us.
2: Mother Most Amiable,
1: pray for us.
2: Mother Admirable,
1: pray for us.
2: Mother of Good Counsel,
1: pray for us.
2: Mother of our Creator,
1: pray for us.
2: Mother of our Savior,
1: pray for us.
2: Virgin Most Prudent,
1: pray for us.
2: Virgin Most Venerable,
1: pray for us.
2: Virgin Most Renowned,
1: pray for us.
2: Virgin Most Powerful,
1: pray for us.
2: Virgin Most Merciful,
1: pray for us.
2: Virgin Most Faithful,
1: pray for us.
2: Mirror of Justice,
1: pray for us.
2: Seat of Wisdom,
1: pray for us.
2: Cause of our Joy,
1: pray for us.
2: Spiritual Vessel,
1: pray for us.
2: Vessel of Honor,
1: pray for us.
2: Singular Vessel of Devotion,
1: pray for us.
2: Mystical Rose,
1: pray for us.
2: Tower of David,
1: pray for us.
2: Tower of Ivory,
1: pray for us.
2: House of Gold,
1: pray for us.
2: Ark of the Covenant,
1: pray for us.
2: Gate of Heaven,
1: pray for us.
2: Morning Star,
1: pray for us.
2: Health of the Sick,
1: pray for us.
2: Refuge of Sinners,
1: pray for us.
2: Solace of Migrants,
1: pray for us.
2: Comfort of the Afflicted,
1: pray for us.
2: Help of Christians,
1: pray for us.
2: Queen of Angels,
1: pray for us.
2: Queen of Patriarchs,
1: pray for us.
2: Queen of Prophets,
1: pray for us.
2: Queen of Apostles,
1: pray for us.
2: Queen of Martyrs,
1: pray for us.
2: Queen of Confessors,
1: pray for us.
2: Queen of Virgins,
1: pray for us.
2: Queen of All Saints,
1: pray for us.
2: Queen conceived without original sin,
1: pray for us.
2: Queen assumed into Heaven,
1: pray for us.
2: Queen of the Most Holy Rosary,
1: pray for us.
2: Queen of Families,
1: pray for us.
2: Queen of Peace,
1: pray for us.
2: Lamb of God, who takes away the sins of the world,
1: spare us, O Lord.
2: Lamb of God, who takes away the sins of the world,
1: graciously hear us, O Lord.
2: Lamb of God, who takes away the sins of the world,
1: have mercy on us.
2: Pray for us, O Holy Mother of God,
1: that we may be more worthy of the promises of Christ.
2: Let us pray. Grant, we beseech thee, O Lord God, that we, your servants, may enjoy perpetual health of mind and body, and by the glorious intercession of the Blessed Mary, ever Virgin, may be delivered from present sorrow and obtain eternal joy. Through Christ our Lord.
3: Amen.
2: All saints and angels.

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And you can trust Jesus and Mary.

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My spirit rejoices in God my Savior, for he has looked with favor on his lowly servant. From this day all generations will call me blessed. The Almighty has done great things for me, and holy is his name.

He has shown the strength of his arm. He has scattered the proud in their conceit. He has cast down the mighty from their thrones, and he has lifted up the lowly. He has filled the hungry with great things, and the rich he has sent away empty. He has come to the help of his servant Israel, for he has remembered his promise of mercy, the promise he made to our fathers, to Abraham.

The Lord be with you. A reading from the Holy Gospel according to St. Matthew. At that time, Jesus withdrew to the region of Tyre and Sidon. And behold, a Canaanite woman of that district came and called out, "Have pity on me, son of David. My daughter is tormented by a demon." But Jesus did not say a word in answer to her. His disciples came and asked him, "Send her away, for she keeps calling out after us." Jesus said in reply, "I was sent only to the lost sheep of the house of Israel." But the woman came, did him homage, and said, "Lord, help me." He said in reply, "It is not right to take the food of the children and throw it to the dogs." But she said, "Please, Lord, for even the dogs eat the scraps that fall from the table of their masters." Then Jesus said to her in reply, "O woman, great is your faith. Let it be done for you as you wish." And her daughter was healed from that very hour. The Gospel of the Lord. It's very fitting that we hear this gospel story of this Canaanite woman, a woman not of our Judeo-Christian heritage. Therefore, she was felt to be other. But she had a mother's love that goes beyond any ethnic group, any race, any religion. The commonality of a mother's love. That's the love that Jeremiah talks about with that everlasting love of God for us. So it's fitting on this feast of the dedication of the Basilica of St. Mary Major, one of the four major basilicas at Rome, that we remember not the building of a building, but the example of Mary's love and how we've seen that love in our own mother's love. The Basilica of Mary Major on the Esquiline Hill, in the 5th century, there was a climate change of the day. There was this oddball middle of August snowstorm. Doesn't happen, not supposed to be. One of those strange things that happen every now and again in nature. And it'd be taken as the sign to build there the basilica in honor of Our Lady as the Mother of God, the one who said yes to Jesus, not understanding, yes to the call to bring Jesus into the world, and so lives for us as the model of how to say yes to God every day. When you go to that basilica, as you walk in, your eyes are automatically drawn up to the ceiling, because in one of the many renovations over the centuries, the first gold from the New World Columbus gave to the Spanish kings, and they used it to gild the ceiling. The reminder that our mother's love, Mary's love, causes us to lift our hearts and our eyes up, not to be stuck on what's below, not to be worried about our footsteps, but to be lifted up. And as you go through that basilica, and why so many people go there, is an ancient image of Our Lady, the Salus Populi Romani, the image of Mary to which the people of Rome have gone in good times and in bad, in fear and in joy, because Mary's always there for them, like a mother's love, the love that teaches us God's love. So today, we in this, our cathedral, in this like Mary Major that stands out in the midst of the climate of our world, take a few minutes and talk to Mary about three things, about your mother's love. First, tell Mary how your mother's love has created the climate of your life. At times very different than what things are supposed to be out there, the way things are. But it's a change. It's something that's jolting. It's a reminder of the presence of God. How is your mother's love, even though maybe she's gone home to God herself, how does that change the climate of your life? Second, tell Mary about how your mother's love lifts you up. How even though at times we have our eyes always focused on what's going on below and down and we're downcast, a mother's love, your mother's love, lifts you up. And then third, tell Mary the Salus Populi Romani, always there for the Roman people, always there for us. Tell her how you know your mother's love is always there for you. Even when maybe you've rejected it, not lived according to it, forgotten about it, taken it for granted. Because it's that everlasting love, that persistent love of the woman in the gospel as a mother, that brings the healing of Jesus alive for us if we echo Mary's yes.

Listen to me and understand well, my least son, that nothing shall frighten or afflict you. Do not let your heart be troubled. Do not fear that illness, nor any other illness or anguish. Am I not here? I who am your mother? Are you not under my protection? Am I not your health? Are you not happily in my fold? What else do you desire? Do not be afflicted or disturbed by anything.

Through the passion of your Son, we offer you all our sorrows. We also offer you, O Heavenly Father, this crown of thorns of your beloved Son. For these sorrows, we pray to you for priests, that their vocations may be greater, that they may be pure, that they may be good children of God, worthy to consecrate the holy mysteries of the Holy Mass. We also offer you what your Son suffered, nailed to the cross, his burning thirst and all other torments of his agony, for sinners so that they may repent of their sins, and so that for the perseverance with which your Son prayed to you for the very ones who were crucifying him, and with that humility he asked you, forgive them because they do not know what they are doing. We beg you to grant to all souls that they have a great love for their neighbor and that they be faithful to your Son. My God, we beg you because Jesus asks us to. Amen. Dear Jesus, dear viewers, today too is the optional memorial of the feast day of Our Lady of Lourdes. We will now pray later on the compassion of the sick, and let me read the excerpt in the Magnificat about Our Lady of Lourdes. On this day in 1858, a beautiful woman first appeared to 14-year-old Bernadette Soubirous, a poor French girl, clothed in a dazzling white dress girded in blue. The woman appeared in a dirty, dank hole, a stone grotto known to the locals as the pig shelter. On March 25, she revealed her name. I am the Immaculate Conception. Only 4 years earlier, Pius IX had declared the dogma that Mary had been immaculately conceived in the womb of her mother, receiving the saving graces of her Son in anticipation of her divine motherhood. Today, the Grotto of Lourdes receives 6 million visitors each year. In the entrance antiphon for today's Mass for Our Lady of Lourdes, Hail, Holy Mother, who gave birth to the King, who rules heaven and earth forever. And this is the collect prayer before Mass. Grant, O merciful God, protection in our weakness, that we who keep the memorial of the Immaculate Mother of God may, with the help of her intercession, rise up from our iniquities through our Lord Jesus Christ, your Son, who lives and reigns with you in the unity of the Holy Spirit, God, forever and ever. Amen. And now, in honor of Our Lady of Lourdes and in remembrance of all the sick in our families, communities, among our friends, we will now pray the Litany of Compassion for the sick. We pray with special love and concern for all those who are ill or infirm, asking the Lord for his consoling grace to strengthen the sick in times of trial. Our response will be, Lord, be close and give your comfort. When pain or distress is overwhelming, we pray, Lord, be close and give your comfort. When the healing process goes slower than hope, Lord, be close to give your comfort. When terrified by treatments or therapy, Lord, be close to give your comfort. When it's hard to let go of long-held plans, Lord, be close to give your comfort. When the feelings of alienation arises, Lord, be close to hear, give your comfort. When worn out and weary, we pray, Lord, be close and give your comfort. When troubled by impatience and negativity, we pray, Lord, be close and

give your comfort. When loneliness adds to anxiety, we pray, Lord, be close to hear your comfort. When sickness makes it difficult to communicate, we pray, Lord, be close to give your comfort. When discouragement or despondency sets in, we pray, Lord, be close to give your comfort. When fear makes it impossible to face the future, we pray, Lord, be close and give your comfort. When the ravages of disease attack self-esteem, we pray, Lord, be close and give your comfort. When anger and resentment assail, we pray, Lord, be close and give your comfort. When beset by worry or fretfulness, we pray, Lord, be close and give your comfort. When it is hard to rely on others for care, we pray, Lord, be close to give your comfort. When envy arises towards those who are healthy, we pray, Lord, be close to give your comfort. When pessimism or cynicism holds sway, we pray, Lord, be close to give your comfort. When anguish is intensified by the need for reconciliation, we pray, Lord, be close to give your comfort. When sickness is mistaken for punishment, we pray, Lord, be close to give your comfort. When loved ones are far away, we pray, Lord, be close to give your comfort. When sickness causes financial hardship that leads to worry or despair, we pray, Lord, be close to give your comfort. When afflicted by the feeling that there's nothing to hope for, we pray, Lord, be close to give your comfort. When weakness makes it impossible even to think, we pray, Lord, be close to give your comfort. When friends draw back, fearful of disease, we pray, Lord, be close to give your comfort. When illness makes those who are suffering moody or irritable, we pray, Lord, be close to give your comfort. When haunted by regret and the shame of past sins, we pray, Lord, be close to give your comfort. When it's difficult to sleep, we pray, Lord, be close to give your comfort. When there's loss of appetite, we pray, Lord, be close to give your comfort. When there's resistance to necessary change, we pray, Lord, be close to give your comfort. When tempted by denial, we pray, Lord, be close to give your comfort. When nobody seems to understand, we pray, Lord, be close to give your comfort. When bound to house and restricted in movement, we pray, Lord, be close to give your comfort. When listlessness and apathy threatens, we pray, Lord, be close to give your comfort. When medication seems to make things worse, we pray, Lord, be close to give your comfort. When all that's needed is a caring touch, we pray, Lord, be close to give your comfort. When it's impossible to maintain familiar routines, we pray, Lord, be close to give your comfort. When it's hard to find the strength to go on, we pray, Lord, be close to give your comfort. When it becomes difficult to pray, we pray, Lord, be close to give your comfort. When suffering of any sort becomes hard to bear, Lord, we pray, Lord, be close to give your comfort. When death draws near, we pray, Lord, be close to give your comfort. Most merciful Father,
Your beloved Son showed special compassion to lepers, tenderness to those long sick, and healing to the infirm laid before him. We place before you all those who are ill, in need of healing grace. May the love and mercy of the divine physician raise up all who are suffering from sickness and restore them to health and peace. We ask this in the name of Jesus. Amen. Our Lady of Lourdes, pray for us, and especially for the sick in our communities, in our parishes, in our families, and among our friends. We thank you, dear Blessed Mother, Our Lady of Lourdes, for interceding for us. And now to commemorate this memorial, we also pray for your intentions, dear viewers, that you sent to us, especially those who are sick and in need of help. We have a call from Elaine from New York. Dear Jesus, she has prayers for Julia, who is in the hospital. We also pray for everybody in the hospital right now. Dwayne also, whose appendix burst, so he has surgery in the hospital in Naples. All those who are suffering and ill, we pray for their comfort and care. And there's a call from Melanie. Dear Lord, she asks healing for Claudia. And from Rosario in Texas, who was admitted to the hospital, we pray for a quick recovery. And Patricia Smith prays also for parents, both parents who have passed away. So we also pray for those who are dearly departed, dear Jesus. Bless their souls, have mercy on them, especially those who are suffering in purgatory right now. We pray for their purification and quick ascension into your divine paradise. And there's a call from John in Pennsylvania, who asks for protection from evil spirits. We pray, dear Jesus, for protection for all of us from the evil one. And there's a call from Maria in California. She prays for the healing of Georgia's pancreas. And we pray with her, dear Jesus, especially those with pancreatic cancer and acute pancreatic failures. Bless those, dear Jesus. This is a very serious illness. And we pray for your comfort, resources, and personal and medical help. And there's a call from Renee, dear Jesus, from Buffalo. He asked for prayers for Alan's healing from cellulitis. We pray for all those too with the same disease, dear Jesus. Bless Alan and all those suffering. And there's Diane from Texas. She prays for the healing of her face. Grant all those, Jesus Christ, all these petitions for healing of body, mind, and soul. And also from Esperanza, she prays for healing from her illness. Bless her, dear Lord, and all who are sick. Our Lady of Lourdes, please pray for these intentions. And there's a call from AJ from Delaware. Dear Jesus is struggling with faith. Bless all those who are likewise struggling with faith, especially the lost souls and troubled souls. Bring them the resources, dear Jesus, and the disposition to seek help, and for people to come and help them in their faith matters. And there's a call from Patrick. As prayers for troubles in his life, and that things turn out better
Dear Jesus, bless and guide people, especially like Patrick,

in confusion or in anxiety and fear, help them deal with it, Lord Jesus, and grant them the blessings and graces they need. And again, a call from John from Pennsylvania for protection also from evil spirits. Dear Jesus, we've been receiving many calls for this, from protection from the evil one. Grant us all protection from sin, anxiety, and fear. And may our guardian angels help us in our battle with the evil one. Now there's a call from Jerry in Michigan for health, for her blind dog, and for world peace. Jesus, she has peace. Pray for peace in the world right now. Grant us all peace in our hearts so we can reflect that in the world. And there's a call from Teresa in Georgia. She asks for prayers for mental health and a niece in prison. Help them all, dear Jesus. And she also would like to find a good husband. Dear Blessed Mother, Saint Joseph, please help Teresa find a good spouse. Just like many of the young ones right now, grant them the guidance to choose holy and good spouses for their future, and grant them a wonderful family and children too. And there's a call from Edward. He asks for prayers for his children and also for financial aid. Bless those in want right now, dear Jesus, especially for their finances. And many of them have been laid off from their jobs and are looking for one. Just grant them the guidance and the material help at these difficult times. And also another call from Cecilia in Texas for her son who needs financial help. Dear Jesus, in your mercy, help all those who are jobless and seeking financial material help. And Angelita from Spain calls for blessings and graces for Fermin. We pray for all those who are praying for their friends and family, dear Jesus, the natural intercessors who love them. Grant them too the graces. And there's a call from Doris of Michigan. She prays for the healing of her heart, and that she will be able to sleep better. So we pray for those too, Jesus. We need healings of heart, broken up, anxious, and sad and depressed. Grant them, Jesus, the graces and blessings for healing of the heart. And this is a call from Maria from Texas for Kristen and Michael to come back to the faith. So we pray also for conversion, dear Jesus, of our family and friends. Help them find the true faith in you and come back, dear Jesus. We pray for the lost sheep who were part of your fold and wandered away. Please call them back, Jesus. Come back to the sacraments and the church and the joy of peace in your company. And now we pray in ending for this holy hour. We thank you, Jesus, for this time of reparation, of blessings and petitions. We love you, we praise you, we adore you. Jesus, you're the true shepherd who leads us to your Eucharistic heart. Here you refresh our souls to continue the race with life-giving waters of encouragement and grace. When we can't go on any further, we get discouraged and disappointed. Here you renew us with a transfusion of love that allows us to continue and not give up.

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Both the good and the bad we give to you, Sacred Heart of Jesus. We trust in you completely. Here you consume everything in your Eucharistic love, repairing what is broken, restoring what is lost, healing what is wounded, correcting what is wrong, transforming all evil into good. In your redeeming grace, hold us and never let go of us, so that all our attention may be on the final goal of calling us to life on high in you, Jesus Christ. You are our gift. My God, we believe, we adore, we hope, and we love you. We ask your forgiveness for those who do not believe, do not adore, do not love, and do not hope in you. O most holy Trinity, Father, Son, and Holy Spirit, we adore you profoundly. We offer you the most precious body, blood, soul, and divinity of Jesus Christ, present in all the tabernacles of the world, in reparation for the outrages, sacrileges, and indifferences by which he is offended. By the infinite merits of the Sacred Heart of Jesus and the Immaculate Heart of Mary, we beg the conversion of poor sinners. Our Lady of Lourdes, pray for us. In the name of the Father, and of the Son, and of the Holy Spirit, amen.

In the name of the Father, and of the Son, and of the Holy Spirit. Amen. We unite ourselves with the Immaculate Heart of Mary, all the angels and saints in heaven, the souls in purgatory, and all the just on earth, joined with the holy sacrifice celebrated in all masses across the earth. We offer our prayers, our tears, joys, and our sufferings to Jesus for the conversion of sinners and the salvation of the dying. O Lord, how truly great you are! My soul calls out to adore you. All glory, all praise to you, Father and Son, and to the Holy Spirit, as it was in the beginning, is now, and will be forever. Amen. Alleluia. Almighty and eternal God, we kneel, we prostrate our very selves before your holy altar. Our deepest desire is purely to adore your living and present Son in the most blessed sacrament. Through the endless merits of the Sacred Heart of Jesus, many souls find salvation and reparation for their sins, for the Church and the Pope, all the clergy, and all the apostles of prayer. O Heavenly King, of the highest lineage that has ever been, made small and has remained in the host. Jesus, we believe that you are truly present in this sacrament of love. With infinite love, you love us. Here, you receive us with open arms and fill us with peace, interceding for us to the Father to obtain all that truly makes us happy and holy. We have come to worship you in spirit and truth. Here you are yourself, and we know that your heart burns for each one of us, and that you long to be loved by each of us in return. You come with infinite love and humility in the Sacred Host, so that we may not be afraid to draw near you. We ask that through the Immaculate Heart of Mary, we learn to love you with perfect love so that we can forgive others as you forgive. We bless you, Lord, for the gift of yourself in the Holy Eucharist. We adore you as the treasure of our hearts. We praise you for your infinite mercy. We want to console you for those who do not love you, and to ask you with trust that you will open the gates of your love upon the whole world, that all may be one in your divine will, in your love, and in your heart. Our Lord and our God, you are the living water that renews, loves, rejoices, and flows from your heart in the Eucharist for all those who come to you. We praise you and we bless you. All glory be to you, Jesus, for this sacrament of unity that brings us today to you in a lasting friendship, in a divine intimacy, where you prove without a doubt that God is love. Give me, Jesus, that perfect love that casts out everything, fear, and that our souls may find the rest living in your tenderness. Free our minds from all anxiety and discomfort, so that with the confidence of a child, we can surrender to you along with our freedom and understanding through the Immaculate Heart of Mary. Eucharistic Heart of Jesus, burning with love for us, inflame our hearts with love for you until with you we have one will, so that we can love the things that you love and do what you would do, because you have said, "Everyone who does the will of my Father is my brother, my sister, and my mother." Center our lives in the depth of your love, Jesus, so that we may be free from the seduction of the flesh and of the passing things of this world. May we find our joy in your friendship, our treasure in your love, our riches in your merits, our weakness in your grace, our happiness in union with you, and peace in the Father's will. All praise to you, Jesus, for your power and love in the Blessed Sacrament.
Here you constantly intercede for the salvation of all. Here you continue to atone for every sin committed, offering the merits of Calvary to make amends for every wrong. Here you call us to join you in prayer so that we can hear you, receive many blessings, and comfort you. In you, with you, and through you. We pray with trust for the conversion of the whole world without having any merit of our own but trusting in yours. We offer to the Heavenly Father the infinite merits of your Sacred Heart, together with the merits of the Immaculate Heart of Mary for the salvation of souls. Free all people, Jesus, from the bondage of sin and division, for each soul is so precious to you. Bring us home rejoicing in the victory of your mercy through the infinite merits of your holy wounds, because you are more powerful than all the forces of hell. We trust completely in your promise of the gospel. Behold, I come to make all things new. Praise be to you, Jesus, truly present in the Blessed Sacrament. Lamb of God, King of Kings, our Savior, Light of the World, by the light of your Eucharistic love, expel all darkness from our minds and hearts so that we can clearly see the height and depth of your personal love for us. With this light, Jesus, our faith increases. Perfect our hope so that we never give in to any form of sadness or discouragement. Give us wisdom to see everything from God's point of view, so that we can walk in the light of truth and virtue, living according to the will of the Father. May the heart of Jesus, in the Blessed Sacrament, always be praised, always adored and loved with grateful love in all the tabernacles of the world until the end of time. Amen.

Heavenly Father, we come before you today with a heart full and overflowing with gratitude. Thank you, Lord, for the magnificent world you have created. We thank you, Jesus, that we are not alone. You are here always in all the tabernacles of the earth, and because we always find in you comfort in our afflictions, healing in our sicknesses, and strength in our weaknesses. Thank you for your precious body and blood that saves us and gives us eternal life. Thank you for your merciful love that forgives us all. All praise to you, Lord Jesus, in the Blessed Sacrament. We thank you for the immensity of heaven that reflects your greatness and for each new day you give us. We praise and bless you for the delicate petals and vibrant colors of the flowers. Lord, we are fascinated by the starry nights you have created, the moon and the sun that illuminates the darkness and reminds us of your infinite reach. Most of all, we thank you for the people we love, for the families who take care of us and the friends who walk by our side. Thank you for the joy of your love. May we never be blind to the beauty that surrounds us, but may we always walk in spirit of praise and thanksgiving for your wonderful works. We thank you that you cleanse our sins, which are very heavy burdens on our hearts. All praise to you, Lord, in the Blessed Sacrament. Thank you, Lord, for all the blessings you pour out in your tabernacle and in the church. Thank you for the strength of your blessed sacraments. All praise to you, Jesus, in the Blessed Sacrament. The ends of the earth marvel at your wonders. The whole earth from sunrise to sunset filled with your joy. Give thanks to the Lord. Open the doors of holiness to us. We will enter and give thanks. This is the door of the Lord through which the righteous may enter. We will thank you that you have responded to our call and that you have saved us. The stone which the builders discarded, it has become the cornerstone. This is the work of the Lord. Lord, what a wonder for our eyes to behold. This very day was made by you, the Lord. We rejoice and rejoice. We offer our heartfelt thanks to you, Lord, in the blessed sacrament of the altar. O Lord, grant us your salvation. May you be forever blessed and praised. The Lord God is indeed our light. We give thanks to you, Lord, because you are good, because your mercy is eternal and your love lasts forever. Glory be to the Father, and to the Son, and to the Holy Spirit, as it was in the beginning, is now, and will be forever. Amen. My Jesus, I love you with all my heart. I feel sorry to have offended your infinite goodness so many times. I promise with your grace not to offend you again in the future. I give you all my will, my affections, my desires, and everything I possess. From now on, dispose of me and everything I have as you please. All I ask and desire is your holy love, the final perseverance, and the perfect fulfillment of your will. I entrust to you the souls in purgatory, but especially to those who had the greatest devotion to the Blessed Sacrament and the Blessed Virgin Mary. Sacred Heart of Jesus, in you we place our trust and offer this prayer of reparation as a tribute of love to the Immaculate Heart of the Blessed Virgin Mary. She who is the vessel of purity and holiness, she who is a model of all virtue. Her virginal womb was the first living sanctuary, the first walking tabernacle. Your mother will beautify our hearts. She will show roses of exquisite perfumes and fragrances within us. Through her hands, we unite our sacrifices and love. We want to give you back all the lack of love that you have received from your creatures.
We want to console your heart and unite ourselves to the mysteries of your sacred passion. We also want to make reparation for the wounds of your divine heart, outraged and profaned in the Holy Host for all the offenses he receives from many souls. Jesus, when on the eve of your passion, you were praying in the garden, the vision of all the sins of the world and the ingratitude of men who turned away from you tortured your heart. So great were your sufferings that they made you sweat blood. You're trashed by so many spears of heartbreak and ingratitude from your creatures. You are scourged and crucified again. The sins of men have brought you to extreme agony. Behold now, Jesus, we come to you and abide with you. We will accompany you in your agony, and we will tell you about our love. Grant us the grace to be able to be with you and to keep us persevering in prayer. Jesus, our Savior, we remember when you took your apostles to the Garden of Olives in the middle of the night so that they could be in prayer with you, and from whose heart sprang the complaint foretold in the Book of Psalms. I looked for someone to grieve me, and there was none, and someone to comfort me, and I did not find him. Grant that we may do this through a more sincere love for you, greater generosity in your service, and greater faithfulness toward others in the fulfillment of your great commandment, the commandment of love God with all our heart, with all our mind, with all our soul, and with all our strength, and the commandment to love our neighbor as you love him. Heavenly Father, we offer you the sadness and loneliness of the heart of Jesus, so that you may deign to be the companion and support of those who face the passage of time to eternity. Sacred Heart, we offer you our vigils of reparation to attract your mercy to the whole world. We want to be the balm of peace that heals your wounds and heals the wounds of your most holy body. We offer you our sacrifices of love and the most difficult moments of our lives in reparation for our sins and those of the whole world. My Lord, our God, our Savior, we come before you, longing to repair our relationship with you. May our souls be like the blessed oil that heals your sacred wounds, and like refreshing water to quench your burning thirst for souls. Your thirst to be loved and adored by all men in the Blessed Sacrament of the altar. We long to atone for the insults of sinners inflicted on you all over the world and at every moment, day and night. O Father, we offer you all the acts of worship done by the souls who love you. Above all, we offer you your divine Son, immolated on the altar in every corner of the world. O Father, infinitely good and compassionate, accept his most pure blood in atonement for all the outrages and sacrileges committed by humanity. Erase their sins and have mercy on them. O Eternal Father, accept the precious blood that Jesus Christ shed in his passion, by his wounds, by his head crowned with thorns, by his heart, by all his divine merits, forgive souls and save them. O precious blood of our Redeemer, we adore you with great respect and with great love, and we want to repair the outrages that you receive from souls. O most holy God, in whose presence we are not worthy to stand, forgive all sins committed by thoughts and desires. Receive in expiation for these sins the thorn-crowned head of your beloved Son. Accept the blood that flows so copiously from his wounds. Purify minds that are tainted. Illuminate the darkness of their understanding, and that his blood be their strength, their light, and their life. Lord,
by the inexhaustible mercy of your heart and by the desire to forgive repentant sinners, we ask that sinners and the insensitive be converted by the fire of love of the Immaculate Heart of Mary, and that we will not forget that if we want to seek happiness in you, we will find it. That if we would seek riches, you are the infinite wealth, and if we seek peace, only in you we will find it. Eternal Father, for the passion of your Son, for what he suffered, for those immense pains, we unite to that cross. O Heavenly Father, look at the wounds of your Son, and deign to receive them so that the souls may open themselves to the touches of grace. May his blood soften the sin-hardened hearts and move them to do penance. May the weight of the cross on the shoulders of your divine Son move souls to unload the weight of their crimes on the tribunal of penance. And that the nails that pierced his sacred hands and feet grant us the grace to fear him and to love him. We ask you, Eternal Father, for all these souls. Through the passion of your Son, we offer you all our sorrows. We also offer you, O Heavenly Father, this crown of thorns of your beloved Son. For these sorrows, I pray to you for priests, that their vocation may be greater, that they may be pure, that they may be good children of God, worthy to consecrate the holy mysteries of the Holy Mass. I also offer you what your Son suffered nailed to the cross, his burning thirst and all the other torments of his agony for sinners, so that they may repent of their sins and so that for that perseverance with which your Son prayed to you for the very ones who were crucifying him, and with that humility he asked you, forgive them because they do not know what they are doing. I beg you to grant to all souls that they have a great love for their neighbor and that they be faithful to your Son. Yes, my God, I beg you because Jesus asked me to. Amen. O Jesus, now I wish to pray the Lord's Prayer 7 times in unity with the love with which you sanctified this prayer in your heart. Take it from my lips into your divine heart. Improve and complete it so much that it brings as much honor and joy to the Trinity as you granted it on earth with this prayer. May these pour upon your humanity in glorification to your painful wounds and the precious blood that you spilled from them. Our Father, who art in heaven, hallowed be thy name. Thy kingdom come, thy will be done, on earth as it is in heaven. Give us this day our daily bread, and forgive us our trespasses, as we forgive those who trespass against us. And lead us not into temptation, but deliver us from evil. Amen. Hail Mary, full of grace, the Lord is with thee. Blessed art thou among women, and blessed is the fruit of thy womb, Jesus. Holy Mary, Mother of God, pray for us sinners, now and at the hour of our death. Amen. Eternal Father, through Mary's unblemished hands and the divine heart of Jesus, we offer you the first wounds, the first pains, and the first bloodshed as atonement for my and all of humanity's sins of youth, as protection against the first mortal sin, especially among my relatives. Amen. Our Father, who art in heaven, hallowed be thy name. Thy kingdom come, thy will be done on earth as it is in heaven. Give us this day our daily bread,
And forgive us our trespasses, as we forgive those who trespass against us. And lead us not into temptation, but deliver us from evil. Amen. Hail Mary, full of grace, the Lord is with thee. Blessed art thou among women, and blessed is the fruit of thy womb, Jesus. Holy Mary, Mother of God, pray for us sinners now and at the hour of our death. Amen. Eternal Father, through Mary's unblemished hands and the divine heart of Jesus, we offer you the terrifying suffering of Jesus' heart on the Mount of Olives and every drop of his bloody sweat as atonement for my and all of humanity's sins of the heart, as protection against such sins, and for the spreading of divine and brotherly love. Amen. Our Father, who art in heaven, hallowed be thy name. Thy kingdom come, thy will be done, on earth as it is in heaven. Give us this day our daily bread, and forgive us our trespasses, as we forgive those who trespass against us. And lead us not into temptation, but deliver us from evil. Amen. Hail Mary, full of grace, the Lord is with thee. Blessed art thou among women, and blessed is the fruit of thy womb, Jesus. Holy Mary, Mother of God, pray for us sinners now and at the hour of our death. Amen. Eternal Father, through Mary's unblemished hands and the divine heart of Jesus, we offer you the many thousands of wounds, the gruesome pains, and the precious blood of the flogging as atonement for my and all of humanity's sins of the flesh, as protection against such sins and the preservation of innocence, especially among my relatives. Amen. Our Father, who art in heaven, hallowed be thy name. Thy kingdom come, thy will be done, on earth as it is in heaven. Give us this day our daily bread, and forgive us our trespasses, as we forgive those who trespass against us. And lead us not into temptation, but deliver us from evil. Amen. Hail Mary, full of grace, the Lord is with thee. Blessed art thou among women, and blessed is the fruit of thy womb, Jesus. Holy Mary, Mother of God, pray for us sinners now and at the hour of our death. Amen. Eternal Father, through Mary's unblemished hands and the divine heart of Jesus, we offer you the wounds, the pains, and the precious blood of Jesus' holy head, from the crowning with thorns, as atonement for all my and all of humanity's sins of the Spirit, as protection against such sins and the spreading of Christ's kingdom here on earth. Amen. Our Father, who art in heaven, hallowed be thy name. Thy kingdom come, thy will be done, on earth as it is in heaven. Give us this day our daily bread, and forgive us our trespasses, as we forgive those who trespass against us. And lead us not into temptation, but deliver us from evil. Amen. Hail Mary, full of grace, the Lord is with thee. Blessed art thou among women, and blessed is the fruit of thy womb, Jesus. Holy Mary, Mother of God, pray for us sinners now and at the hour of our death. Amen. Eternal Father, through Mary's unblemished hands and the divine heart of Jesus, we offer you the sufferings on the way of the cross, especially his holy wound on his shoulder and its precious blood, as atonement for my and all of humanity's rebellion against the cross, every grumbling against your holy arrangements, and all other sins and true love of the cross. Amen. Our Father, who art in heaven, hallowed be thy name. Thy kingdom come, thy will be done, on earth as it is in heaven. Give us this day our daily bread, and forgive us our trespasses, as we forgive those who trespass against us. And lead us not into temptation, but deliver us from evil. Amen. Hail Mary, full of grace, the Lord is with thee. Blessed art thou among women, and blessed is the fruit of thy womb, Jesus. Holy Mary, Mother of God, pray for us sinners now and at the hour of our death. Amen. Eternal Father, through Mary's unblemished hands and the divine heart of Jesus, we offer you your Son on the cross, his nailing and raising, his wounds on the hands and feet, and the three streams of his precious blood that poured forth from these for us.
his extreme tortures of the body and soul, his precious death and its non-bleeding renewal in all holy masses on earth as atonement for all wounds against vows and regulations within the orders, as reparation for my and all of the world's sins, for the sick and the dying, for all holy priests and laymen, for the Holy Father's intentions toward the restoration of Christian families, for the strengthening of faith, for our country and unity among all nations in Christ and his church, as well as for the diaspora. Amen. Our Father, who art in heaven, hallowed be thy name. Thy kingdom come, thy will be done on earth as it is in heaven. Give us this day our daily bread, and forgive us our trespasses, as we forgive those who trespass against us. And lead us not into temptation, but deliver us from evil. Amen. Hail Mary, full of grace, the Lord is with thee. Blessed art thou among women, and blessed is the fruit of thy womb, Jesus. Holy Mary, Mother of God, pray for us sinners, now and at the hour of our death. Amen. Eternal Father, accept as worthy for the needs of the Holy Church and as atonement for the sins of all mankind, the precious blood and water which poured forth from the wound of Jesus's divine heart. Be merciful and gracious toward us. Blood of Christ, the last precious content of his holy heart, wash me of all my and others' guilt of sin. Water from the side of Christ, wash me clean of all punishments for sin and extinguish the flames of purgatory for me and for all the poor souls. Amen. Jesus, we give you our hearts, molded according to your will. You are the way, the truth, and the life.

As we pray together today, we pray for the intentions dear to the hearts of all our Maria Vision viewers, and especially those who have called into our prayer line. We are praying for John in Pennsylvania for protection against evil spirits. We are praying for Daniel for healing from the flu. We are praying for Stephanie in Texas, for herself and her family. We pray for Carlos in Texas and his health. We pray for Shirley in Kentucky, for Kathleen's brother who had a stroke. We are praying alongside Candace in Michigan for her surgery, for her family and her friends. We pray with Angelita for Fermin, Emilio, Jose, Manuel, and Mariano. We pray with John for spiritual protection and emotional support. Our prayers are with Mina for spiritual protection and for her son, Clayton. We are praying with Maria Eliza for Liam Conejo. We are praying with Marco for Edward Michael's successful recovery, for Michael's procedure. We're praying alongside Cynthia for healing in Texas. We are praying for Maria for her intentions and healing. We pray alongside Nancy in Florida for healing back, for her back and knees, for healing for her brother. Our prayers are with John in Pennsylvania for praying against evil spirits. We pray with Patrick in New York for his parents who have passed away. We are praying for a viewer in Texas. We are praying for Rosario Gonzalez, who was admitted to the hospital, and for her recovery. We pray alongside Jerry in Michigan for health and for blind dog and world peace. Our prayers are with Maria

0: We are also praying for Melanie in New York and for healing for Claudia. And we are praying for Elaine in New York, for her daughter, Julia, who was in the hospital. For these intentions and all of those of our viewers, we pray to the Lord. Lord, hear our prayer. Jesus, you are the good shepherd who leads us to your Eucharistic heart. Here, you refresh our souls to continue the race with life-giving waters of encouragement and grace. When I can't go any further, I get discouraged and disappointed. Here, you renew me with a transfusion of love that allows me to continue and not give up, placing my trust in your Sacred Heart, all the past that is left behind. Both the good and the bad we give to you. Sacred Heart of Jesus, we trust in you completely. Here, you consume everything in your Eucharistic love, repairing what is broken, restoring what is lost, healing what is wounded, correcting what is wrong, transforming all evil into good. In your redeeming grace, hold me and never let go of me, so that all my attention may be on the final goal, calling me to life on high, in you, Christ Jesus. You are my gift. My God, I believe, I adore, I hope, and I love you. I ask your forgiveness for those who do not believe, do not adore, do not hope, and do not love you. O most holy Trinity, Father, Son, and Holy Spirit, I adore you profoundly. I offer you the most precious body, blood, soul, and divinity of Jesus Christ, present in all the tabernacles of the world, in reparation for the outrages, sacrileges, and indifferences by which he is offended, by the infinite merits of the Sacred Heart of Jesus and the Immaculate Heart of Mary, we beg the conversion of poor sinners. In the name of the Father, and of the Son, and of the Holy Spirit, amen.
1: Mary, Mother of the Eucharistic Lord, pray for me and obtain for me a greater love for Jesus. Amen. We unite ourselves with the Immaculate Heart of Mary, all the angels and saints in heaven, the souls in purgatory, and all the just on earth, joined with the holy sacrifice celebrated in all masses across the earth. We offer our prayers, our tears, joys, and our sufferings to Jesus for the conversion of sinners and the salvation of the dying. O Lord, how truly great you are. My soul calls out to adore you. All glory, all praise to you, Father, and the Son, and to the Holy Spirit, as it is, was in the beginning, is now, and will be forever. Amen. Alleluia. Almighty and eternal God, we kneel, we prostrate our very selves before your altar. Our deepest desire is purely to adore your living and present Son in the most blessed sacrament. Through the endless merits of the Sacred Heart of Jesus, may souls find salvation and reparation for their sins by the Church and the Pope, all the clergy, and all the apostles of prayer. O King of Kings, King of the highest lineage that has ever been, made small and has remained in the host. Jesus, we believe that you are truly present in this sacrament of love.

With infinite love, you love us. Here you receive us with open arms and fill us with peace, interceding for us to the Father to obtain all that truly makes us happy and holy. We have come to worship you in spirit and truth. Here you are yourself, and we know that your heart burns for each one of us and that you long to be loved by each of us in return. You come with infinite love and humility in the sacred host so that we may not be afraid to draw near you. We ask that through the Immaculate Heart of Mary, we learn to love you with perfect love so that we can forgive others as you forgive. We bless you, Lord, for the gift of yourself in the Holy Eucharist. We adore you as the treasure of our hearts. We praise you for your infinite mercy. We want to console you for those who do not love you and to ask you with trust that you will open the gates of your love upon the whole world, that all may be one in your divine will, in your love, and in your heart. Our Lord and our God, you are the living water that renews, loves, rejoices, and flows from your heart in the Eucharist for all those who come to you. We praise you and we bless you. All glory be to you, Jesus, for this sacrament of unity that brings us today to you in a lasting friendship, in a divine intimacy, where you prove without a doubt that God is love. Give me, Jesus, that perfect love that casts out everything fair and that our souls may find the rest living in your tenderness. Free our minds from all anxiety and discomfort so that with the confidence of a child, we can surrender to you along with our freedom and understanding through the Immaculate Heart of Mary. Eucharistic Heart of Jesus, burning with love for us, inflame our hearts with love for you until with you we have one will, so that we can love the things that you love and do what you would do, because you have said, everyone who does the will of my Father is my brother, my sister, and my mother. Center our lives in the depth of your love, Jesus, so that we may be free from the seductions of the flesh and of the passing things of this world. May we find our joy in your friendship, our treasure in your love, our riches in your merits, our weakness in your grace, our happiness in union with you, and peace in the Father's will. All praise to you, Jesus, for your power and love in the Blessed Sacrament. Here you constantly intercede for the salvation of all. Here you continue to atone for every sin committed, offering the merits of Calvary to make amends for every wrong. Here you call us to join you in prayer, so that we can hear you, receive many blessings, and comfort you. In you, with you, and through you, we pray with trust for the conversion of the whole world without having any merit of our own, but trusting in yours. We offer to the Heavenly Father the infinite merits of your Sacred Heart, together with the merits of the Immaculate Heart of Mary, for the salvation of souls. Free all people, Jesus, from the bondage of sin and division, for each soul is so precious to you. Bring us home rejoicing in the victory of your mercy. Through the infinite merits of your holy wounds, because you are more powerful than all the forces of hell, we trust completely in your promise of the gospel. Behold, I come to make all things new.
Praise be to you, Jesus, truly present in the Blessed Sacrament. Lamb of God, King of Kings, our Savior, Light of the World, by the light of your Eucharistic love, expel all darkness from our minds and hearts so that we can clearly see the height and depth of your personal love for us. With this light, Jesus, our faith increases. Perfect our hope so that we never give in to any form of sadness or discouragement. Give us wisdom to see everything from God's point of view, so that we can walk in the light of truth and virtue, living according to the will of the Father. May the heart of Jesus in the Blessed Sacrament always be praised, always adored and loved with grateful love in all the tabernacles of the world until the end of time. Amen.

Heavenly Father, we come before you today with a heart full and overflowing with gratitude. Thank you, Lord, for the magnificent world you have created. Thank you, Jesus, that we are not alone. You are here always, in all the tabernacles of the earth, and because we always find in you the comfort in our afflictions, healing in our sicknesses, and strength in our weaknesses. Thank you for your precious body and blood that saved.

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Thank you for your merciful love that forgives us all. All praise to you, Lord Jesus, in the Blessed Sacrament. We thank you for the immensity of heaven that reflects your greatness and for each new day you give us. We praise and bless you for the delicate petals and vibrant colors of the flowers. Lord, we are fascinated by the starry nights you have created, the moon and the sun that illuminate the darkness and remind us of your infinite reach. Most of all, we thank you for the people we love, for the families who take care of us, and the friends who walk by our side. Thank you for the joy of your love. May we never be blind to the beauty that surrounds us, but may we always walk in spirit of praise and thanksgiving for your wonderful works. Thank you that you cleanse our sins, which are very heavy burdens on our hearts. All praise to you, Lord, in the Blessed Sacrament. Thank you, Lord, for all the blessings you pour out in your tabernacle and in the church. Thank you for the strength of your Blessed Sacraments. All praise to you, Jesus, in the Blessed Sacrament. The ends of the earth marvel at your wonders. The whole earth, from sunrise to sunset, filled with your joy. Give thanks to the Lord. Open the doors of holiness to us. We will enter and give thanks. This is the door of the Lord, through which the righteous may enter. We will thank you that you have responded to our call and that you have saved us. The stone which the builders discarded, it has become the cornerstone. This is the work of the Lord. Lord, what a wonder for our eyes to behold. This very day was made by you, the Lord. We rejoice and rejoice. We offer our heartfelt thanks to you, Lord, in the Blessed Sacrament of the altar. O Lord, grant us your salvation. May you be forever blessed and praised. The Lord God is indeed our light. We give thanks to you, Lord, because you are good, because your mercy is eternal and your love lasts forever. Glory be to the Father, and to the Son, and to the Holy Spirit, as it was in the beginning, is now, and will be forever. Amen.

Preparation to the Blessed Sacrament. My Jesus, I love you with all my heart. I feel sorry to have offended your infinite goodness so many times. I promise with your grace not to offend you again in the future. I give you all my will, my affections, my desires, and everything I possess. From now on, dispose of me and everything I have as you please. All I ask and desire is your holy love, the final perseverance, and the perfect fulfillment of your will. I entrust you the souls in purgatory, but especially to those who had the greatest devotion to the Blessed Sacrament and to the Blessed Virgin Mary. Sacred Heart of Jesus, in you we place our trust and offer this prayer of reparation as a tribute of love to the Immaculate Heart of the Blessed Virgin Mary. She who is the vessel of purity and holiness, she who is a model of all virtue. Her virginal womb was the first living sanctuary, the first walking tabernacle. Your mother will beautify our hearts. She will show roses of exquisite perfumes and fragrances within us. Through her hands, we unite our sacrifices and love. We want to give you back all the lack of love that you have received from your creatures. We want to console your heart and unite ourselves to the mysteries of your sacred passion. We also want to make reparation for the wounds of your divine heart, outraged and profaned in the Holy Host, for all the offenses he receives from many souls. Jesus, when on the eve of your passion, you were praying in the garden, the vision of all the sins of the world and the ingratitude of men who turned away from you tortured your heart. So great were your sufferings that they made you sweat blood. You're trashed by so many spears of heartbreak and ingratitude from your creatures. You were scourged and crucified again. The sins of men have brought you to extreme agony. Behold, now Jesus, we come to you and abide with you. We will accompany you in your agony and we will tell you about our love. Grant us the grace to be able to be with you and to keep us persevering in prayer. Jesus, our Savior, we remember when you took your apostles to the Garden of Olives in the middle of the night so that they could be in prayer with you, and from whose heart sprang the complaint foretold in the Book of Psalms. I look for someone to grieve me, and there was none, and someone to comfort me, and I did not find him. Grant that we may do this through a more sincere love for you, greater generosity in your service, and greater faithfulness towards others in the fulfillment of your great commandment. Commandment of love God with all our heart, with all our mind, with all our soul, and with all our strength, and the commandment to love our neighbor as you love him. Heavenly Father, we offer you the sadness and loneliness of the heart of Jesus, so that you may deign and be the companion and support of those who face the passage of time in eternity. Sacred Heart, we offer you our vigils of reparation to attract your mercy to the whole world. We want to be the balm of peace that heals your wounds and heals the wounds of your most holy body. We offer you our sacrifices of love in the most difficult moments of our lives
in reparation for our sins and those of the whole world. My Lord, our God, our Savior, we come before you longing to repair our relationship with you. May our souls be like the blessed oil that heals your sacred wounds and like refreshing water to quench your burning thirst for souls. Your thirst to be loved and adored by all men in the blessed sacrament of the altar. We long to atone for the insults of sinners inflicted on you all over the world and at every moment, day and night. O Father, we offer you all the acts of worship done by the souls who love you. Above all, we offer you your divine Son, immolated on the altar in every corner of the world. O Father, infinitely good and compassionate, accept his most pure blood in atonement for all the outrages and sacrileges committed by humanity. Erase their sins and have mercy on them. O eternal Father, accept precious blood that Jesus shed in his passion. By his wounds, by his head crowned with thorns, by his heart, by all his divine merits, forgive souls and save them. O precious blood of our Redeemer, we adore you with great respect and with great love, and we want to repair the outrages that you receive from souls. O most holy God, in whose presence we are not worthy to stand, forgive all sins committed by thoughts and desires. Receive in expiation for these sins the thorn-crowned head of your beloved Son. Accept the blood that flows so copiously from his wounds. Purify minds that are tainted. Illuminate the darkness of their understanding, and that his blood be their strength, their light, and their life. Lord, by the inexhaustible mercy of your heart and by the desire to forgive repentant sinners, we ask that sinners and the insensitive be converted by the fire of love of the Immaculate Heart of Mary, and that we will not forget that if we want to seek happiness in you, we will find it. That if we would seek riches, you are the infinite wealth. And if we seek peace, only in you we will find it. Eternal Father, for the passion of your Son, for what he suffered, for those immense pains, we unite to that cross. O Heavenly Father, look at the wounds of your Son and deign to receive them so that souls may open themselves to the touches of grace. May his blood soften the sin-hardened hearts and move them to do penance. May the weight of the cross on the shoulders of your divine Son move souls to unload the weight of their crimes on the tribunal of penance. And that the nails that pierced his sacred hands and feet grant us the grace to fear him and to love him. We ask you, Eternal Father, for all these souls. Through the passion of your Son, we offer you all our sorrows. We also offer you, O Heavenly Father, this crown of thorns of your beloved Son. For these sorrows, I pray to you for priests, that their vocation may be greater, that they may be pure, that they may be good children of God, worthy to consecrate the holy mysteries of the Holy Mass. I also offer you what your Son suffered nailed to the cross, his burning thirst, and all the other torments of his agony for sinners so that they may repent of their sins
and so that for that perseverance with which your son prayed to you for the very ones who were crucifying him, and with that humility he asked you, forgive them because they do not know what they are doing. I beg you to grant to all souls that they have a great love for their neighbor and that they be faithful to your son. Yes, my God, I beg you because Jesus asks me to. O Jesus, now I wish to pray the Lord's Prayer 7 times in unity with the love with which you sanctified this prayer in your heart. Take it from my lips into your divine heart. Improve and complete it so much that it brings as much honor and joy to the Trinity as you granted it on earth with this prayer. May these pour upon your humanity in glorification to your painful wounds and the precious blood that you spilled for them.

first prayer, the circumcision. Our Father, who art in heaven, hallowed be thy name. Thy kingdom come, thy will be done on earth as it is in heaven. Give us this day our daily bread, and forgive us our trespasses as we forgive those who trespass against us. And lead us not into temptation, but deliver us from evil. Amen. Hail Mary, full of grace, the Lord is with thee. Blessed art thou among women, and blessed is the fruit of thy womb, Jesus. Holy Mary, Mother of God, pray for us sinners, now and at the hour of our death. Amen. Eternal Father, through Mary's unblemished hands and the divine heart of Jesus, we offer you the first wounds, the first pains, and the first bloodshed as atonement for my and all of humanity's sins of youth, as protection against the first mortal sin, especially among my relatives. Amen. Second prayer, the suffering on the Mount of Olives. Our Father, who art in heaven, hallowed be thy name. Thy kingdom come, thy will be done on earth as it is in heaven. Give us this day our daily bread, and forgive us our trespasses as we forgive those who trespass against us. And lead us not into temptation, but deliver us from evil. Amen. Hail Mary, full of grace, the Lord is with thee. Blessed art thou among women, and blessed is the fruit of thy womb, Jesus. Holy Mary, Mother of God, pray for us sinners, now and at the hour of our death. Eternal Father, through Mary's unblemished hands and the divine heart of Jesus, we offer you the terrifying suffering of Jesus' heart on the Mount of Olives and every drop of his bloody sweat as atonement for my and all of humanity's sins of the heart, as protection against such sins, and for the spreading of divine and brotherly love. Amen. Third prayer, the flogging. Our Father, who art in heaven, hallowed be thy name. Thy kingdom come, thy will be done on earth as it is in heaven. Give us this day our daily bread, and forgive us our trespasses as we forgive those who trespass against us. And lead us not into temptation, but deliver us from evil. Amen. Hail Mary, full of grace, the Lord is with thee. Blessed art thou among women, and blessed is the fruit of thy womb, Jesus. Holy Mary, Mother of God, pray for us sinners, now and at the hour of our death. Amen. Eternal Father, through Mary's unblemished hands and the divine heart of Jesus, we offer you the many thousands of wounds, the gruesome pains, and the precious blood of the flogging as atonement for my and all of humanity's sins of the flesh, as protection against such sins and the preservation of innocence, especially among my relatives. Amen. The fourth prayer is the crowning of thorns. Our Father, who art in heaven, hallowed be thy name. Thy kingdom come, thy will be done on earth as it is in heaven. Give us this day our daily bread, and forgive us our trespasses as we forgive those who trespass against us. And lead us not into temptation, but deliver us from evil. Amen. Hail Mary, full of grace, the Lord is with thee. Blessed art thou among women, and blessed is the fruit of thy womb, Jesus. Holy Mary, Mother of God, pray for us sinners, now and at the hour of our death. Amen. The fourth prayer is the crowning of thorns. Our
Our Father who art in heaven, hallowed be thy name. Thy kingdom come, thy will be done on earth as it is in heaven. Give us this day our daily bread, and forgive us our trespasses as we forgive those who trespass against us. And lead us not into temptation, but deliver us from evil. Hail Mary, full of grace, the Lord is with thee. Blessed art thou among women, and blessed is the fruit of thy womb, Jesus. Holy Mary, Mother of God, pray for us sinners, now and at the hour of our death. Amen. Eternal Father, through Mary's unblemished hands and the divine heart of Jesus, we offer you the wounds, the pains, and the precious blood of Jesus' holy head from the crowning with thorns as atonement for my and all of humanity's sins of the Spirit, as protection against such sins, and the spreading of Christ's kingdom here on earth. Amen. Fifth prayer, the carrying of the cross. Our Father, who art in heaven, hallowed be thy name. Thy kingdom come, thy will be done on earth as it is in heaven. Give us this day our daily bread, and forgive us our trespasses as we forgive those who trespass against us. And lead us not into temptation, but deliver us from evil. Amen. Hail Mary, full of grace, the Lord is with thee. Blessed art thou among women, and blessed is the fruit of thy womb, Jesus. Holy Mary, Mother of God, pray for us sinners, now and at the hour of our death. Amen. Eternal Father, through Mary's unblemished hands and the divine heart of Jesus, we offer you the sufferings on the way of the cross, especially his holy wound on his shoulder and its precious blood as atonement for my and all of humanity's rebellion against the cross. Every grumbling against your holy arrangements and all other sins and true love of the cross. Amen. The sixth prayer, the crucifixion. Our Father, who art in heaven, hallowed be thy name. Thy kingdom come, thy will be done on earth as it is in heaven. Give us this day our daily bread, and forgive us our trespasses as we forgive those who trespass against us. And lead us not into temptation, but deliver us from evil. Amen. Hail Mary, full of grace, the Lord is with thee. Blessed art thou among women, and blessed is the fruit of thy womb, Jesus. Holy Mary, Mother of God, pray for us sinners, now and at the hour of our death. Amen. Eternal Father, through Mary's unblemished hands and the divine heart of Jesus, we offer you your Son on the cross. His nailing and raising, his wounds on the hands and feet, and the three streams of his precious blood that poured forth from these for us. His extreme tortures of the body and soul, his precious death and its non-bleeding renewal in all holy masses on earth as atonement for all wounds against vows and regulations within the orders, as reparation for my and all of the world's sins, for the sick and the dying, for all holy priests and laymen, for the Holy Father's intentions toward the restoration of Christian families, for the strengthening of faith, for our country and unity among all nations in Christ and his church, as well as for the diaspora. Amen.
a seventh prayer, the piercing of Jesus' side. Our Father, who art in heaven, hallowed be thy name. Thy kingdom come, thy will be done on earth as it is in heaven. Give us this day our daily bread, and forgive us our trespasses as we forgive those who trespass against us. And lead us not into temptation, but deliver us from evil. Amen. Hail Mary, full of grace, the Lord is with thee. Blessed art thou among women, and blessed is the fruit of thy womb, Jesus. Holy Mary, Mother of God, pray for us sinners, now and at the hour of our death. Amen. Eternal Father, accept as worthy for the needs of the Holy Church and as atonement for the sins of all mankind, the precious blood and water which poured forth from the wound of Jesus' divine heart. Be merciful and gracious towards us. Blood of Christ, the last precious content of his holy heart, wash me of all my and others' guilt of sin. Water from the side of Christ, wash me clean of all punishments for sin, and extinguish the flames of purgatory for me and for all the poor souls. Amen. Jesus, we give you our hearts, molded according to your will. You are the way, the truth, and the life.

0: Our final prayer. Jesus, you are the good shepherd who leads us to your Eucharistic heart. Here you refresh our souls to continue the race with life-giving waters of encouragement and grace. When I can't go any further, I get discouraged and disappointed. Here you renew me with the transfusion of love that allows me to continue and not give up. Placing my trust in your Sacred Heart, all the past that is left behind. Both the good and the bad, we give to you. Sacred Heart of Jesus, we trust in you completely. Here you consume everything in your Eucharistic love, repairing what is broken, restoring what is lost, healing what is wounded, correcting what is wrong, transforming all evil into good. In your redeeming grace, hold me and never let go of me so that all my attention may be on the final goal, calling me to life on high in you, Jesus Christ. You are my gift. My God, I believe, I adore, I hope, and I love you. I ask your forgiveness for those who do not believe, do not adore, do not hope, and do not love you. O most holy Trinity, Father, Son, and Holy Spirit, I adore you profoundly. I offer you the most precious body, blood, soul, and divinity of Jesus Christ, present in all the tabernacles of the world, in reparation for the outrages, sacrileges, and indifferences by which he is offended. By the infinite merits of the Sacred Heart of Jesus and the Immaculate Heart of Mary, we beg the conversion of poor sinners. Amen. In the name of the Father, and of the Son, and of the Holy Spirit. Amen.
1: We offer to the Heavenly Father the infinite merits of your Sacred Heart, together with the merits of the Immaculate Heart of Mary, for the salvation of souls. Free all people, Jesus, from the bondage of sin and division, for each soul is so precious to you. Bring us home, rejoicing in the victory of your mercy. Through the infinite merits of your holy wounds, because you are more powerful than all the forces of hell, we trust completely in your promise of the gospel. Behold, I come to make all things new. Praise be to you, Jesus, truly present in the Blessed Sacrament.

Lamb of God, King of Kings, our Savior, Light of the World. By the light of your Eucharistic love, expel all darkness from our minds and hearts so that we can clearly see the height and depth of your personal love for us. With this light, Jesus, our faith increases. Perfect our hope so that we never give in to any form of sadness or discouragement. Give us wisdom to see everything from God's point of view so that we can walk in the light of truth and virtue, living according to the will of the Father. May the heart of Jesus in the Blessed Sacrament always be praised, always adored, and loved with grateful love in all the tabernacles of the world until the end of time. Amen.

Heavenly Father, we come before you today with a heart full and overflowing with gratitude. Thank you, Lord, for the magnificent world you have created. We thank you, Jesus, that we are not alone. You are always here in all the tabernacles of the earth. And because we always find in you comfort in our afflictions, healing in our sickness, and strength in our weaknesses. Thank you for your precious body and blood that saves us and gives us eternal life. Thank you for your merciful love that forgives us all. All praise to you, Lord Jesus, in the Blessed Sacrament. We thank you for the immensity of heaven that reflects your greatness and for each new day you give us. We praise and bless you for the delicate petals and vibrant colors of the flowers. Lord, we are fascinated by the starry nights you have created, the moon and the sun that illuminates the darkness and reminds us of your infinite reach. Most of all, we thank you for the people we love, for the families who take care of us, and the friends who walk by our side. Thank you for the joy of your love. May we never be blind to the beauty that surrounds us, but may we always walk in spirit of praise and thanksgiving for your wonderful works. We thank you that you cleanse our sins, which are very heavy burdens on our hearts. All praise to you, Lord, in the Blessed Sacrament. Thank you, Lord, for all the blessings you pour out in your tabernacle and in the church. Thank you for the strength of the Blessed Sacrament. All praise to you, Jesus, in the Blessed Sacrament. The ends of the earth marvel at your wonders. The whole earth, from sunrise to sunset, filled with your joy. Give thanks to the Lord. Open the doors of holiness to us. We will enter and give thanks. This is the door of the Lord, through which the righteous may enter. We will thank you that you have responded to our call and that you have saved us. The stone which the builders discarded, it has become the cornerstone. This is the work of the Lord. Lord, what a wonder for our eyes to behold. This very day was made by you, the Lord. We rejoice and rejoice. We offer our heartfelt thanks to you, Lord, in the Blessed Sacrament of the altar. O Lord, grant us your salvation. May you be forever blessed and praised. The Lord God is indeed our light. We give thanks to you, Lord, because you are good, because your mercy is eternal and your love lasts forever. Glory be to the Father, and to the Son, and to the Holy Spirit, as it was in the beginning, is now, and will be forever. Amen.

My Jesus, I love you with all of my heart. I feel sorry to have offended your infinite goodness so many times. I promise, with your grace, not to offend.

send you again in the future. I give you all my will, my affections, my desires, and everything I possess. From now on, dispose of me and everything I have as you please. All I ask and desire is your holy love, the final perseverance, and the perfect fulfillment of your will. I entrust to you the souls in purgatory, but especially to those who had the greatest devotion to the Blessed Sacrament and to the Blessed Virgin Mary. Sacred Heart of Jesus, in you we place our trust and offer this prayer of reparation as a tribute of love to the Immaculate Heart of the Blessed Virgin Mary. She who is the vessel of purity and holiness, she who is a model of all virtue. Her virginal womb was the first living sanctuary, the first walking tabernacle. Your mother will beautify our hearts. She will show roses of exquisite perfumes and fragrances within us. And through her hands, we unite our sacrifices and love. We want to give you back all the lack of love that you have received from your creatures. We want to console your heart and unite ourselves to the mysteries of your sacred passion. We also want to make reparation for the wounds of your divine heart, outraged and profaned in the Holy Host, for all the offenses he receives from many souls. Jesus, when on the eve of your passion you were praying in the garden, the vision of all the sins of the world and the ingratitude of men who turned away from you tortured your heart. So great were your sufferings that they made you sweat blood. You're trashed by so many spears of heartbreak and ingratitude from your creatures. You are scourged and crucified again. The sins of men have brought you to extreme agony. Behold now, Jesus, we come to you and abide with you. We will accompany you in your agony, and we will tell you about our love. Grant us the grace to be able to be with you and to keep us persevering in prayer. Jesus, our Savior, we remember when you took your apostles to the Garden of Olives in the middle of the night, so that they could be in the prayer with you, and from whose heart sprang the complaint foretold in the Book of Psalms. I looked for someone to grieve me, and there was none, and someone to comfort me, and I did not find him. Grant that we may do this through a more sincere love for you, greater generosity in your service, and greater faithfulness toward others in the fulfillment of your great commandment, the commandment to love God with all our heart, with all our mind, with all our soul, and with all our strength, and the commandment to love our neighbor as you love him. Heavenly Father, we offer you the sadness and loneliness of the heart of Jesus, so that you may deign and be the companion and support of those who face the passage of time to eternity. Sacred Heart, we offer you our vigils of reparation to attract your mercy to the whole world. We want to be the balm of peace that heals your wounds and heals the wounds of your most holy body. We offer you our sacrifices of love and the most difficult moments of our lives, and reparation for our sins and those of the whole world. My Lord, our God, our Savior, we come before you longing to repair our relationship with you. May our souls be like the blessed oil that heals your sacred wounds, and like refreshing water to quench your burning thirst for souls. Your thirst to be loved and adored by all men in the Blessed Sacrament of the altar.
We long to atone for the insults of sinners.

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Oh, Father, we offer you all the acts of worship done by the souls who love you. Above all,

erase their sins and have mercy on them. O eternal Father, accept the precious blood that Jesus Christ shed in his passion. By his wounds, by his head crowned with thorns, by his heart, by all his divine merits, forgive souls and save them. O precious blood of our Redeemer, we adore you with great respect and with great love, and we want to repair the outrages that you receive from souls. O most holy God, in whose presence we are not worthy to stand, forgive all sins committed by thoughts and desires. Receive in expiation for these sins the thorn-crowned head of your beloved Son. Accept the blood that flows so copiously from his wounds. Purify minds that are tainted. Illuminate the darkness of their understanding, and that his blood be their strength, their light, and their life. Lord, by the inexhaustible mercy of your heart, and by the desire to forgive repentant sinners, we ask that sinners and the insensitive be converted by the fire of thy love and the love of the Immaculate Heart of Mary, and that we will not forget that if we want to seek happiness in you, we will find it. That if we would seek riches, you are the infinite wealth. And if we seek peace, only in you will we find it. Eternal Father, for the passion of your Son, for what he suffered, for those immense pains, we unite to that cross. O Heavenly Father, look at the wounds of your Son and deign to receive them so that souls may open themselves to the touches of grace. May his blood soften the sin-hardened hearts and move them to do penance. May the weight of the cross on the shoulders of your divine Son move souls to unload the weight of their crimes on the tribunal of penance, and that the nails that pierced his sacred hands and feet grant us the grace to fear him and to love him. We ask you, eternal Father, for all of these souls. Through the passion of your Son, we offer you all our sorrows. We also offer you, O Heavenly Father, this crown of thorns of your beloved Son. For these sorrows, I pray to you for priests, that their vocation may be greater, that they may be pure, that they may be good children of God, worthy to consecrate the holy mysteries of the Holy Mass. I also offer you what your Son suffered nailed to the cross. His burning thirst and all the other torments of his agony for sinners, so that they may repent of their sins, and that for the preservation with which your Son prayed to you, you for the very ones who were crucifying him, and with that humility he asked you, Father, forgive them, because they do not know what they are doing. I beg you to grant all souls that they have a great love for their neighbor, and that they be faithful to your Son. Yes, my God, I beg you because Jesus asks me to. Amen.

We now offer up intentions for this holy hour. We pray for Carlos for healing of nose, mouth, throat, and mental health. We pray for Doris for the healing of her heart and that she may be able to sleep better. We pray for Cecilia, for her son who needs financial help.

We pray for Edward, for his children, and for financial aid. We pray for Teresa, for finding a husband, for her mental health, for her son, and for her niece who is in prison. We pray for Jerry, for their health, for their blind dog, and for world peace. We pray for John, for his protection from evil spirits. We pray for Patrick, for troubles in his life, and that things may turn out better. We pray with AJ for those who are struggling with their faith. Maria asks us to pray for Christine and Michael that they will come back to the faith and for her health and vision. We pray for Elaine and for her daughter, Julia, who is in the hospital. Melanie requests prayers for healing for Claudia. We pray for Rosario, who was admitted to the hospital, and for her quick recovery. Patrick requests prayers for both of his parents who have passed away. Maria requests prayers for herself and her children and for the healing of George's pancreas. Renee requests prayers for Alan's healing from cellulitis and for help with apartment struggles. Diane requests healing of her face. Esperanza requests prayers for healing from illness. Nancy is requesting prayers for her healing from back and knee pain and for healing for her brother. Mariah requests prayers for healing. Cynthia requests prayers to heal from a cold. Mateo asks for Edward Michael's successful recovery and for Michael's procedure. Maria requests prayers for Liam. Mina requests prayers for spiritual protection for her son, Clayton. Daniel requests prayers for healing from the flu. Candace requests prayers for her surgery to go well and for her family and her friends. Shirley asks us to pray for Kathleen's brother who had a stroke. Carlos requests prayers for his health, and Stephanie requests prayers for herself and her family.

O Jesus, now I wish to pray the Lord's Prayer 7 times in unity with the love with which you sanctify this prayer in your heart. Take it from my lips into your divine heart. Improve and complete it so much that it brings as much honor and joy to the Trinity as you granted it on earth with this prayer. May these pour upon your humanity in glorification to your painful wounds and the precious blood that you spilled for them. The first prayer is the circumcision. Our Father, who art in heaven, hallowed be thy name. Thy kingdom come, thy will be done on earth as it is in heaven. Give us this day our daily bread, and forgive us our trespasses, as we forgive those who trespass against us. And lead us not into temptation, but deliver us from evil. Amen. Hail Mary, full of grace, the Lord is with thee. Blessed art thou amongst women, and blessed is the fruit of thy womb, Jesus. Holy Mary, Mother of God, pray for us sinners now and at the hour of our death. Amen. Eternal Father, through Mary's unblemished hands and the divine heart of Jesus, we offer you the first wounds, the first pains, and the first bloodshed as atonement for my and all of humanity's sins of the youth, as protection against the first mortal sin, especially among my relatives. The second prayer is the suffering on the Mount of Olives. Our Father, who art in heaven, hallowed be thy name. Thy kingdom come, thy will be done on earth as it is in heaven. Give us this day our daily bread, and forgive us our trespasses, as we forgive those who trespass against us. And lead us not into temptation, but deliver us from evil. Amen. Hail Mary, full of grace, the Lord is with thee. Blessed art thou amongst women, and blessed is the fruit of thy womb, Jesus. Holy Mary, Mother of God, pray for us sinners, now and at the hour of our death. Amen. Eternal Father, through Mary's unblemished hands and the divine heart of Jesus, we offer you the terrifying suffering of Jesus' heart on the Mount of Olives and every drop of his bloody sweat as atonement for my and all of humanity's sins of the heart, as protection against such sins, and for the spreading of divine and brotherly love. Amen. The third prayer is the flogging. Our Father, who art in heaven, hallowed be thy name. Thy kingdom come, thy will be done, on earth as it is in heaven. Give us this day our daily bread, and forgive us our trespasses, as we forgive those who trespass against us. And lead us not into temptation, but deliver us from evil. Amen. Hail Mary, full of grace, the Lord is with thee. Blessed art thou amongst women, and blessed is the fruit of thy womb, Jesus. Holy Mary, Mother of God, pray for us sinners, now and at the hour of our death. Amen. Eternal Father, through Mary's unblemished hands and the divine heart of Jesus, we offer you the many thousands of wounds, the gruesome pains, and the precious blood of the flogging, as atonement for my and all of humanity's sins of the flesh, as protection against such sins and the preservation of innocence, especially among my relatives. The fourth prayer is a crowning of thorns. Our Father, who art in heaven, hallowed be thy name. Thy kingdom come, thy will be done, on earth as it is in heaven. Give us this day our daily bread, and forgive us our trespasses, as we forgive those who trespass against us. And lead us not into temptation, but deliver us from evil. Amen. Hail Mary, full of grace, the Lord is with thee. Blessed art thou amongst women, and blessed is the fruit of thy womb, Jesus. Holy Mary, Mother of God, pray for us sinners, now and at the hour of our death. Amen. Eternal Father, through Mary's unblemished hands and the divine heart of Jesus, we offer you the wounds, the pains, and the precious blood of Jesus' holy heart from the crowning of thorns as atonement for me and all of my sins against the Spirit, as protection against such sins and the spreading of Christ's kingdom here on earth.
The fifth prayer is the carrying of the cross. Our Father who art in heaven, hallowed be thy name. Thy kingdom come, thy will be done on earth as it is in heaven. Give us this day our daily bread, and forgive us our trespasses, as we forgive those who trespass against us. And lead us not into temptation, but deliver us from evil. Amen. Hail Mary, full of grace, the Lord is with thee. Blessed art thou amongst women, and blessed is the fruit of thy womb, Jesus. Holy Mary, Mother of God, pray for us sinners, now and at the hour of our death. Amen. Eternal Father, through Mary's unblemished hands and the divine heart of Jesus, we offer you the sufferings on the way of the cross, especially his holy wound on his shoulders and his precious blood as atonement for me and all of humanity's rebellion against the cross, every grumbling against your holy arrangements, and all other sins and true love of the cross. The sixth prayer is the crucifixion. Our Father who art in heaven, hallowed be thy name. Thy kingdom come, thy will be done, on earth as it is in heaven. Give us this day our daily bread, and forgive us our trespasses, as we forgive those who trespass against us, and lead us not into temptation, but deliver us from evil. Amen. Hail Mary, full of grace, the Lord is with thee. Blessed art thou amongst women, and blessed is the fruit of thy womb, Jesus. Holy Mary, Mother of God, pray for us sinners, now and at the hour of our death. Amen. Eternal Father, through Mary's unblemished hands and the divine heart of Jesus, we offer you your Son on the cross, his nailing and raising, his wounds on the hands and feet, and the three streams of his precious blood that poured forth from these for us, his extreme tortures of the body and soul, his precious death and its non-bleeding renewal, and all holy masses on earth as atonement for all wounds against vows and regulations within the orders, as reparation for my and all of the world's sins, for the sick and the dying, for all holy priests and laymen, for the Holy Father's intentions towards the restoration of Christian families, for the strengthening of faith, for our country and unity among all nations in Christ and his church, as well as for the diaspora. The seventh prayer, the piercing of Jesus' side. Our Father, who art in heaven, hallowed be thy name. Thy kingdom come, thy will be done on earth as it is in heaven. Give us this day our daily bread, and forgive us our trespasses, as we forgive those who trespass against us. And lead us not into temptation, but deliver us from evil. Amen. Hail Mary, full of grace, the Lord is with thee. Blessed art thou amongst women, and blessed is the fruit of thy womb, Jesus. Holy Mary, Mother of God, pray for us sinners, now and at the hour of our death. Amen. Eternal Father, accept as worthy for the needs of the Holy Church, and as atonement for the sins of all mankind, the precious blood and water which poured forth from the wound of Jesus' divine heart. Be merciful and gracious towards us. Blood of Christ, the last precious content of his holy heart, wash me of all my and others' guilt of sin. Water from the side of Christ, wash me clean of all punishments for sin, and extinguish the flame of purgatory for me and for all of the poor souls. Amen. Jesus, we give you our hearts, molded according to your will. You are the way, the truth, and the life. O sacrament most holy, O sacrament divine, all praise and all thanksgiving be every moment thine. Jesus, you are the good shepherd who leads us to your Eucharistic heart. Here you refresh our souls to continue the race with life-giving waters of encouragement and grace. When I can't go any further, I get discouraged and disappointed. Here you renew me with a transfusion of love that allows me to continue and not give up, placing my trust in your Sacred Heart. All the past is left behind.
Both the good and the bad we give to you. Sacred Heart of Jesus, we trust in you completely. Here you consume everything in your Eucharistic love, repairing what is broken, restoring what is lost, healing what is wounded, correcting what is wrong, transforming all evil.

into good. In your redeeming grace, hold me and never let go of me, so that all my attention may be on the final goal, calling me to life on high in you, Christ Jesus. You are my gift. My God, I believe, I adore, I hope, and I love you. I beg pardon for those who do not believe, do not adore, do not hope, and do not love you. O most holy Trinity, Father, Son, and Holy Spirit, I adore you profoundly. I offer you the most precious body, blood, soul, and divinity of Jesus Christ, present in all the tabernacles of the world, in reparation for the outrages, sacrileges, and indifferences by which he is offended. By the infinite merits of the Sacred Heart of Jesus and the Immaculate Heart of Mary, we beg of thee the conversion of poor sinners.

In the name of the Father, and of the Son, and of the Holy Spirit. Amen. We unite ourselves to the Immaculate Heart of Mary, all the angels and saints in heaven, and the souls in purgatory, and all the just on earth, joined with the holy sacrifice celebrated in all masses across the earth. We offer our prayers, our tears, joys, our sufferings to Jesus for the conversion of sinners and the salvation of the dying. O Lord, how truly great you are! My soul calls out to adore you. All glory, all praise to you, Father, and the Son, and the Holy Spirit, as it was in the beginning, is now, and will be forever. Amen. Alleluia. Almighty and eternal God, we kneel, we prostrate our very selves before your holy altar. Our deepest desire is purity to adore. You are living and present, Son, in the most blessed sacrament. Through the endless merits of the Sacred Heart of Jesus, may all souls find salvation and reparation for their sins by the Church and the Pope, all the clergy and all the apostles of prayer. O King of kings, King of the highest lineage that has ever been, made small and has remained in the host. Jesus, we believe that you're truly present in the sacrament of love. With infinite love, you love us. Here you receive us with open arms and fill us with peace, interceding for us to the Father to obtain all that truly makes us happy and holy. We come to worship you in spirit and truth. Here you are yourself, and we know that your heart burns for each one of us and that you long to be loved by each one of us in return. You come with infinite love and humility in the sacred host, so that we may not be afraid to draw near you. We ask that through the Immaculate Heart of Mary, we learn to love you with perfect love, so that we can forgive others as you forgive. We bless you, Lord, for the gift of yourself in the Holy Eucharist. We adore you as the treasure of our hearts. We praise you for your infinite mercy. We want to console you for those who do not love you, and to ask you with trust that you will open the gates of your love upon the whole world, that all may be one in your divine will, in your love, and in your heart. Our Lord and our God, you are the living water that renews, loves, rejoices, and flows from your heart in the Eucharist for all who come to you. We praise you and we bless you. All glory be to you, Jesus, for the sacrament of unity that brings us today to you in a lasting friendship, in a divine intimacy where you prove without doubt that God is love. Give me, Jesus, that perfect love that casts out every fear and that our souls may find rest and living in your tenderness. Free our minds from all anxiety and discomfort, so that with the confidence of a child, we can surrender to you along with our freedom and understanding through the Immaculate Heart of Mary. Eucharistic Heart of Jesus, burning with love for us, inflame our hearts with love for you, until with you we have one will, so that we can love the things that you love and do what you would do. Because you have said, everyone who does the will of my Father is my brother, my sister, and my mother. Center our lives in the depth of your love, Jesus, so that we may be free from the seductions of the flesh and of the passing of this world. We find our joy in your friendship, our treasure in your love, our riches in your merits, our weakness in your grace, our happiness in union with you, and peace in the Father's will. All praise to you, Jesus, for your power and love in the Blessed Sacrament. Here you constantly intercede for the salvation of all. Here you continue to atone for every sin committed, offering the merits of Calvary to make amends for every wrong. Here you call us to join you in prayer, so that we can hear you,
receive many blessings and comfort you. In you, with you, and through you, we pray with trust for the conversion of the whole world, without having any merit of our own, but trusting in yours. We offer to this Heavenly Father the infinite merits of your Sacred Heart, together with the merits of the Immaculate Heart of Mary for the salvation of souls. Free all people, Jesus, from the bondage of sin and division, for each soul is so precious to you. Bring us home rejoicing in the victory of your mercy through the infinite merits of your holy wounds, because you're more powerful than all the forces of hell. We trust completely in your promise of the gospel. Behold, I have come to make all things new. Praise to you, Jesus, truly present in the Blessed Sacrament, Lamb of God, King of Kings, our Savior, Light of the World. By the light of your Eucharistic love, expel all darkness from our minds and hearts, so that we can clearly see the heights and depth of your personal love for us. With this light, Jesus, our faith increases. Perfect our hope, so that we may never give in to any form of sadness or discouragement. Give us wisdom to see everything from God's point of view, so that we can walk in the light of truth and virtue, living according to the will of the Father. May the heart of Jesus in the Blessed Sacrament always be praised, adored, and loved with grateful affection in all the tabernacles of the world, until the end of time. Amen. Heavenly Father, we come before you today with a heart full of overflowing gratitude. We thank you, Lord, for the magnificent world you have created. We thank you, Jesus, that we are not alone. You are here always in all the tabernacles of the earth, and because we find in you comfort and afflictions, hear in our sicknesses and strengthen our weaknesses. Thank you for your precious body and blood that saves us and gives us eternal life. Thank you for your merciful love that forgives us all. All praise to you, Lord Jesus, in the Blessed Sacrament. We thank you for the immensity of heaven that reflects your greatness and for each new day you give us. We praise and bless you for the delicate petals and vibrant colors of the flowers. Lord, we are fascinated by the starry nights you have created, the moon and the sun that illuminate the darkness and remind us of your infinite reach. Most of all, we thank you for the people we love, for the families who take care of us, and the friends who walk by our side. Thank you for the joy of your love. May we never be blind to the beauty that surrounds us, but may we always walk in the spirit of praise and thanksgiving for your wonderful works. We thank you that you cleanse us our sins, which are very heavy burdens on our heart. All praise to you, Lord, in the Blessed Sacrament. Thank you, Lord, for all the blessings you pour out in your tabernacle and in the church. Thank you for the strength of your Blessed Sacraments. All praise to you, Jesus, in the Blessed Sacrament. The ends of the earth marvel at your wonders. The whole earth, from sunrise to sunset, filled with your joy. Give thanks to the Lord. Open the doors of holiness in us. We will enter and give thanks. This is the door of the Lord, through which righteous may enter. We will thank you that you have responded to our call and that you have saved us. The stone which the builders discarded has become the cornerstone. This is the work of the Lord. Lord, what a wonder for our eyes to behold. This very day was made by you, the Lord. We rejoice and rejoice. We offer our heartfelt thanks to you, Lord,
in the blessed sacrament of the altar. O Lord, grant us your salvation. May you forever be blessed and praised. The Lord God is indeed our light. We give thanks to you, Lord, because you are good, because your mercy is eternal and your love lasts forever. Glory be to the Father, to the Son, and to the Holy Spirit, as it was in the beginning, is now, and will be forever. Amen. Dear Jesus, we love you with all our hearts. We feel sorry to have offended your infinite goodness so many times. We promise with your grace not to offend you again in the future. We give you all our wills, our affections, our desires, and everything we possess. From now on, dispose of us and everything we have as you please. All we ask and desire is your holy love, the final perseverance, the perfect fulfillment of your will. We entrust to you the souls of purgatory, but especially to those with the greatest devotion to the Blessed Sacrament and to the Blessed Virgin Mary. Sacred Heart of Jesus, in you we place our trust and offer this prayer of reparation as a tribute of love to the Immaculate Heart of the Blessed Virgin Mary. She who is the vessel of purity and holiness, she who is the model of all virtue. Her virginal womb was the first living sanctuary, the first walking tabernacle. Your mother will beautify our hearts. She will so show roses of exquisite perfumes, fragrances within us. Through her hands, we unite our sacrifices and love. We want to give you back all the lack of love that you have received from your creatures. We want to console your heart and unite ourselves to the mysteries of your sacred passion. We also want to make reparation for the wounds of your divine heart, outraged and profaned in the Holy Host, for all the offenses he receives from many souls. Jesus, when on the eve of your passion, you were praying in the garden, the vision of all the sins of the world, the ingratitude of men who turn away from you, this tortured your heart. So great were your sufferings that they made you sweat blood. You're thrashed by so many spears of heartbreak and ingratitude from your creatures. You are scourged and crucified again. The sins of men have brought you to extreme agony. Behold now, Jesus, we come to you and abide with you. We will accompany you in your agony, and we will tell you about our love. Grant us the grace to be able to be with you and to keep us persevering in prayer. Jesus, our Savior, we remember when you took your apostles to the Garden of Olives in the middle of the night so that they could be in prayer with you, and from whose heart sprang the complaint foretold in the Book of Psalms. I looked for someone to grieve me, and there was none. Someone to comfort me, and I did not find him. Grant that we may do this through more sincere love for you, greater generosity in your service, and greater faithfulness towards others in fulfillment of your great commandment, the commandment of love, to love God with all our heart, with all our mind, with all our souls, with all our strength, in the commandment of love, to love our neighbor as you love him. Heavenly Father, we offer you the sadness and loneliness of the heart of Jesus, so that you may reign and be the companion and support of those who face the passage of time to eternity. Sacred Heart, we offer you the vigils of reparation to attract your mercy to the whole world.
We want to be the balm of peace that heals your wounds and heals the wounds of your most holy body. We offer you our sacrifices of love in the most difficult moments of our lives, in reparation for our sins and those of the whole world. My Lord, our God, our Savior, we come before you longing to repair our relationship with you. May our souls be like the blessed oil that heals your sacred wound, and like refreshing water to quench your burning thirst for souls. Your thirst to be loved and adored by all men in the blessed sacrament of the altar. We long to atone for the insults of sinners inflicted on you all over the world, and at every moment, day and night. O Father, we offer you all the acts of worship done by the souls who love you. Above all, we offer you your divine Son, immolated on the altar in every corner of the world. O Father, infinite good and compassionate, accept his most pure blood in atonement for all the outrages and sacrileges committed by humanity. Erase their sins and have mercy on them. O Eternal Father, accept the precious blood that Jesus Christ shed in his passion. By his wounds, by his head crowned with thorns, by his heart and by all his divine merits, forgive souls and save them. O precious blood of our Redeemer, we adore you with great respect and with great love. We want to repair the outrages that you receive from souls. O Holy God, in whose presence we are not worthy to stand, forgive all sins committed by thoughts and desires. Receive in expiation for his sins the thorn-crowned head of your beloved Son. Accept the blood that flows so copiously from his wounds. Purify minds that are tainted. Illuminate the darkness of their understanding. Let his blood be their strength, their light, and their life. Lord, by the inexhaustible mercy of your heart, by the desire to forgive repentant sinners, we ask that sinners and the insensitive be converted by the fire of love for the Immaculate Heart of Mary, and that we will not forget that if we want to seek happiness in you, we will find it, that if we would seek riches, we are the infinite wealth, and if we seek peace, only in you will we find it. Eternal Father, for the passion of your Son, for what he suffered, for those immense pains, we unite to that cross. O Heavenly Father, look at the wounds of your Son and deign to receive them so that the souls may open themselves to the touches of grace. May his blood soften the sin-hardened hearts and move them to do penance. May the weight of the cross on the shoulders of your divine Son move souls to unload the weight of their crimes on the tribunal of penance, and that the nails that pierce his sacred hands and feet grant us the grace to fear him and to love him. We ask you, Eternal Father, for all the souls. Through the passion of your Son, we offer you all our sorrows. We also offer you, O Heavenly Father, this crown of thorns of your beloved Son. For these sorrows, we pray to you for priests, that their vocations may be greater, that they may be pure, that they may be good children of God, worthy to consecrate the holy mysteries of the Holy Mass. We also offer you what your Son suffered, nailed to the cross, his burning thirst and all other torments of his agony, for sinners so that they may repent of their sins, and so that for the perseverance with which your Son prayed to you for the very ones who were crucifying him, and with that humility he asked you, forgive them because they do not know what they are doing. We beg you to grant to all souls that they have a great love for their neighbor and that they be faithful to your Son.
My God, we beg you because Jesus asks us to. Amen. Dear Jesus, dear viewers, today too is the optional memorial of the feast day of Our Lady of Lourdes. We will now pray later on the compassion of the sick, and let me read the excerpt in the Magnificat about Our Lady of Lourdes. On this day in 1858, a beautiful woman first appeared to 14-year-old Bernadette Soubirous, a poor French girl, clothed in a dazzling white dress girded in blue. The woman appeared in a dirty, dank hole, a stone grotto known to the locals as the Pig Shelter. On March 25, she revealed her name. I am the Immaculate Conception. Only 4 years earlier, Pius IX had declared the dogma that Mary had been immaculately conceived in the womb of her mother, receiving the saving graces of her son in anticipation of her divine motherhood. Today, the Grotto of Lourdes receives 6 million visitors each year. In the entrance antiphon for today's Mass for Our Lady of Lourdes, Hail, Holy Mother, who gave birth to the King, who rules heaven and earth forever. And this is the collect prayer before Mass. Grant, O merciful God, protection in our weakness, that we who keep the memorial of the Immaculate Mother of God may, with the help of her intercession, rise up from our iniquities through our Lord Jesus Christ, your Son, who lives and reigns with you in the unity of the Holy Spirit, God, forever and ever. Amen. And now, in honor of Our Lady of Lourdes and in remembrance of all the sick in our families, communities, among our friends, we will now pray the Litany of Compassion for the sick. We pray with special love and concern for all those who are ill or infirm, asking the Lord for his consoling grace to strengthen the sick in times of trial. Our response will be, Lord, be close and give your comfort. When pain or distress is overwhelming, we pray, Lord, be close and give your comfort. When the healing process goes slower than hope, Lord, be close to give your comfort. When terrified by treatments or therapy, Lord, be close to give your comfort. When it's hard to let go of long-held plans, Lord, be close to give your comfort. When the feelings of alienation arises, Lord, be close to hear, give your comfort. When worn out and weary, we pray, Lord, be close and give your comfort. When troubled by impatience and negativity, we pray, Lord, be close and give your comfort. When loneliness adds to anxiety, we pray, Lord, be close to hear your comfort. When sickness makes it difficult to communicate, we pray, Lord, be close to give your comfort. When discouragement or despondency sets in, we pray, Lord, be close to give your comfort. When fear makes it impossible to face the future, we pray, Lord, be close and give your comfort. When the ravages of disease attack self-esteem, we pray, Lord, be close and give your comfort. When anger and resentment assail, we pray, Lord, be close and give your comfort. When beset by worry or fretfulness, we pray, Lord, be close and give your comfort. When it is hard to rely on others for care, we pray, Lord, be close to give your comfort.
When envy arises towards those who are healthy, we pray, Lord, be close to give your comfort. When pessimism or cynicism holds sway, we pray, Lord, be close to give your comfort. When anguish is intensified by the need for reconciliation, we pray, Lord, be close to give your comfort. When sickness is mistaken for punishment, we pray, Lord, be close to give your comfort.

ones are far away, we pray, Lord, be close to give your comfort. When sickness causes financial hardship that leads to worry or despair, we pray, Lord, be close to give your comfort. When afflicted by the feeling that there's nothing to hope for, we pray, Lord, be close to give your comfort. When weakness makes it impossible even to think, we pray, Lord, be close to give your comfort. When friends draw back, fearful of disease, we pray, Lord, be close to give your comfort. When illness makes those who are suffering moody or irritable, we pray, Lord, be close to give your comfort. When haunted by regret and the shame of past sins, we pray, Lord, be close to give your comfort. When it's difficult to sleep, we pray, Lord, be close to give your comfort. When there's loss of appetite, we pray, Lord, be close to give your comfort. When there's resistance to necessary change, we pray, Lord, be close to give your comfort. When tempted by denial, we pray, Lord, be close to give your comfort. When nobody seems to understand, we pray, Lord, be close to give your comfort. When bound to house and restricted in movement, we pray, Lord, be close to give your comfort. When listlessness and apathy threatens, we pray, Lord, be close to give your comfort. When medication seems to make things worse, we pray, Lord, be close to give your comfort. When all that's needed is a caring touch, we pray, Lord, be close to give your comfort. When it's impossible to maintain familiar routines, we pray, Lord, be close to give your comfort. When it's hard to find the strength to go on, we pray, Lord, be close to give your comfort. When it becomes difficult to pray, we pray, Lord, be close to give your comfort. When suffering of any sort becomes hard to bear, Lord, we pray, Lord, be close to give your comfort. When death draws near, we pray, Lord, be close to give your comfort. Most merciful Father, your beloved Son showed special compassion to lepers, tenderness to those long sick, and healing to the infirm laid before him. We place before you all those who are ill, in need of healing grace. May the love and mercy of the divine physician raise up all who are suffering from sickness and restore them to health and peace. We ask this in the name of Jesus. Amen. Our Lady of Lourdes, pray for us, and especially for the sick in our communities, in our parishes, in our families, and among our friends. We thank you, dear Blessed Mother, Our Lady of Lourdes, for interceding for us. And now to commemorate this memorial, we also pray for your intentions, dear viewers, that you sent to us, especially those who are sick and in need of help. We have a call from Elaine from New York. Dear Jesus, she has prayers for Julia, who is in the hospital. Also pray for everybody in the hospital right now. Dwayne also, whose appendix burst, so he has surgery in the hospital in Naples. All those who are suffering and ill, we pray for their comfort and care. And there's a call from Melanie. Dear Lord, she asks healing for Claudia.

and from Rosario in Texas, who was admitted to the hospital. We pray for a quick recovery.

quick ascension into your divine paradise. And there's a call from John in Pennsylvania who asks for protection from evil spirits. I pray, dear Jesus, for protection for all of us from the evil one. And there's a call from Maria in California. She prays for the healing of Georgia's pancreas. And we pray with her, dear Jesus, especially those with pancreatic cancer and acute pancreatic failures. Bless those, dear Jesus. This is a very serious illness. And we pray for your comfort, resource, and personal and medical help. And there's a call from Renee, dear Jesus, from Buffalo. He asked for prayers for Alan's healing from cellulitis. We pray for all those too with the same disease, dear Jesus. Bless Alan and all those suffering. And there's Diane from Texas. She prays for the healing of her face. Grant all those, Jesus Christ, all these petitions for healing of body, mind, and soul. And also from Esperanza, she prays for healing from her illness. Bless her, dear Lord, and all who are sick. Our Lady of Lourdes, please pray for these intentions. And there's a call from AJ from Delaware. Dear Jesus is struggling with faith. Bless all those who are likewise struggling with faith, especially the lost souls and troubled souls. Bring them the resources, dear Jesus, and the disposition to seek help and for people to come and help them in their faith matters. And there's a call from Patrick. As prayers for the for troubles in his life and that things turn out better. Dear Jesus, bless and guide people, especially like Patrick, who are in confusion, who are in anxiety and fear. Help them deal with it, Lord Jesus, and grant them the blessings and graces they need. And again, a call from John from Pennsylvania for protection also from evil spirits. Dear Jesus, we've been receiving many calls for this, from protection from the evil one. Grant us all protection from sin, anxiety, and fear. And may our guardian angels help us in our battle with the evil one. Now there's a call from Jerry in Michigan for health, for her blind dog, and for world peace. Jesus, she has peace. Pray for peace in the world right now. Grant us all peace in our hearts so we can reflect that in the world. And there's a call from Teresa in Georgia. She asks for prayers for mental health and a niece in prison. Help them all, dear Jesus. And she also would like to find a good husband. Dear Blessed Mother, St. Joseph, please help Teresa find a good spouse, just like many of the young ones right now. Grant them the guidance to choose holy and good spouses for their future, and grant them a wonderful family and children too. And there's a call from Edward. He asks for prayers for his children and also for financial aid. Bless those in want right now, dear Jesus, especially for their finances. And many of them have been laid off from their jobs and are looking for one. Just grant them the guidance and the material help at these difficult times. And also another call from Cecilia in Texas for her son who needs financial help. Dear Jesus, in your mercy,

help all those who are jobless and seeking financial material help. And Angelita from Spain calls for blessings and graces for Fermin. We pray for all those who are praying for their friends and family, dear Jesus, the natural intercessors who love them. Grant them too the graces. And there's a call from Doris of Michigan. She prays for the healing of her heart, that she will be able to sleep better. So we pray for those too, Jesus. We need healings of heart, broken up, anxious, and sad and depressed. Grant them, Jesus, the graces and blessings for healing of the heart. And this is a call from Maria from Texas for Kristen and Michael to come back to the faith. So we pray also for conversion, dear Jesus, of our family and friends. Help them find the true faith in you and come back, dear Jesus. We pray for the lost sheep who were part of your fold and wandered away. Please call them back, Jesus. Come back to the sacraments and the church and the joy of peace in your company. And now we pray an ending for this holy hour. We thank you, Jesus, for this time of reparation, of blessings and petitions. We love you, we praise you, we adore you. Jesus, you're the true shepherd who leads us to your Eucharistic heart. Here you refresh our souls to continue the race with life-giving waters of encouragement and grace. When we can't go on any further, we get discouraged and disappointed. Here you renew us with a transfusion of love that allows us to continue and not give up, placing our trust in your Sacred Heart, all the past that is left behind. Both the good and the bad we give to you, Sacred Heart of Jesus. We trust in you completely. Here you consume everything in your Eucharistic love, repairing what is broken, restoring what is lost, healing what is wounded, correcting what is wrong, transforming all evil into good. In your redeeming grace, hold us and never let go of us, so that all our attention may be on the final goal of calling us to life on high in you, Jesus Christ. You are our gift. My God, we believe, we adore, we hope, and we love you. We ask your forgiveness for those who do not believe, do not adore, do not love, and do not hope in you. O most holy Trinity, Father, Son, and Holy Spirit, we adore you profoundly. We offer you the most precious body, blood, soul, and divinity of Jesus Christ, present in all the tabernacles of the world, in reparation for the outrages, sacrileges, and indifferences by which he is offended. By the infinite merits of the Sacred Heart of Jesus and the Immaculate Heart of Mary, we beg the conversion of poor sinners. Our Lady of Lourdes, pray for us. In the name of the Father, and of the Son, and of the Holy Spirit. Amen.

In the name of the Father, and of the Son, and of the Holy Spirit. Amen. We unite ourselves with the Immaculate Heart of Mary, all the angels and saints in heaven, the souls in purgatory, and all the just on earth, joined with the holy sacrifice celebrated in all masses across the earth. We offer our prayers, our tears, joys, and our sufferings to Jesus for the conversion of sinners and the salvation of the dying. O Lord, how truly great you are! My soul calls out to adore you. All glory, all praise to you, Father and Son, and to the Holy Spirit, as it was in the beginning, is now, and will be forever. Amen. Alleluia. Almighty and eternal God, we kneel, we prostrate our very selves before your holy altar. Our deepest desire is purely to adore your living and present Son in the most blessed sacrament. Through the endless merits of the Sacred Heart of Jesus, many souls find salvation and reparation for their sins. For the Church and the Pope, all the clergy, and all the apostles of prayer. O Heavenly King, of the highest lineage that has ever been, made small and has remained in the host. Jesus, we believe that you are truly present in this sacrament of love. With infinite love, you love us. Here, you receive us with open arms and fill us with peace, interceding for us to the Father to obtain all that truly makes us happy and holy. We have come to worship you in spirit and truth. Here, you are yourself, and we know that your heart burns for each one of us, and that you long to be loved by each of us in return. You come with infinite love and humility in the Sacred Host, so that we may not be afraid to draw near you. We ask that through the Immaculate Heart of Mary, we learn to love you with perfect love, so that we can forgive others as you forgive. We bless you, Lord, for the gift of yourself in the Holy Eucharist. We adore you as the treasure of our hearts. We praise you for your infinite mercy. We want to console you for those who do not love you, and to ask you with trust that you will open the gates of your love upon the whole world, that all may be one in your divine will, in your love, and in your heart. Our Lord and our God, you are the living water that renews, loves, rejoices, and flows from your heart in the Eucharist for all those who come to you. We praise you and we bless you. All glory be to you, Jesus, for this sacrament of unity that brings us today to you in a lasting friendship, in a divine intimacy, where you prove without a doubt that God is love. Give me, Jesus, that perfect love that casts out everything, fear, and that our souls may find the rest living in your tenderness. Free our minds from all anxiety and discomfort, so that with the confidence of a child, we can surrender to you, along with our freedom and understanding through the Immaculate Heart of Mary. Eucharistic Heart of Jesus, burning with love for us, inflame our hearts with love for you, until with you we have one will, so that we can love the things that you love, and do what you would do, because you have said, "Everyone who does the will of my Father is my brother, my sister, and my mother." Center our lives in the depth of your love, Jesus, so that we may be free from the seduction of the flesh and of the passing things of this world. May we find our joy in your friendship, our treasure in your love, our riches in your merits, our weakness in your grace, our happiness in union with you, and peace in the Father's will. All praise to you, Jesus, for your power and love in the Blessed Sacrament.
Here you constantly intercede for the salvation of all. Here you continue to atone for every sin committed, offering the merits of Calvary to make amends for every wrong. Here you call us to join you in prayer so that we can hear you, receive many blessings, and comfort you. In you, with you, and through you. We pray with trust for the conversion of the whole world without having any merit of our own but trusting in yours. We offer to the Heavenly Father the infinite merits of your Sacred Heart, together with the merits of the Immaculate Heart of Mary for the salvation of souls. Free all people, Jesus, from the bondage of sin and division, for each soul is so precious to you. Bring us home rejoicing in the victory of your mercy through the infinite merits of your holy wounds, because you are more powerful than all the forces of hell. We trust completely in your promise of the gospel. Behold, I come to make all things new. Praise be to you, Jesus, truly present in the Blessed Sacrament. Lamb of God, King of Kings, our Savior, Light of the World, by the light of your Eucharistic love, expel all darkness from our minds and hearts so that we can clearly see the height and depth of your personal love for us. With this light, Jesus, our faith increases. Perfect our hope so that we never give in to any form of sadness or discouragement. Give us wisdom to see everything from God's point of view, so that we can walk in the light of truth and virtue, living according to the will of the Father. May the heart of Jesus, in the Blessed Sacrament, always be praised, always adored and loved, with grateful love in all the tabernacles of the world, until the end of time. Amen.

Heavenly Father, we come before you today with a heart full and overflowing with gratitude. Thank you, Lord, for the magnificent world you have created. We thank you, Jesus, that we are not alone. You are here always in all the tabernacles of the earth, and because we always find in you comfort in our afflictions, healing in our sicknesses, and strength in our weaknesses. Thank you for your precious body and blood that saves us and gives us eternal life. Thank you for your merciful love that forgives us all. All praise to you, Lord Jesus, in the Blessed Sacrament. We thank you for the immensity of heaven that reflects your greatness and for each new day you give us. We praise and bless you for the delicate petals and vibrant colors of the flowers. Lord, we are fascinated by the starry nights you have created, the moon and the sun that illuminates the darkness and reminds us of your infinite reach. Most of all, we thank you for the people we love, for the families who take care of us and the friends who walk by our side. Thank you for the joy of your love. May we never be blind to the beauty that surrounds us, but may we always walk in spirit of praise and thanksgiving for your wonderful works. We thank you that you cleanse our sins, which are very heavy burdens on our hearts. All praise to you, Lord, in the Blessed Sacrament. Thank you, Lord, for all the blessings you pour out in your tabernacle and in the church. Thank you for the strength of your blessed sacraments. All praise to you, Jesus, in the Blessed Sacrament. The ends of the earth marvel at your wonders. The whole earth from sunrise to sunset filled with your joy. Give thanks to the Lord. Open the doors of holiness to us. We will enter and give thanks. This is the door of the Lord through which the righteous may enter. We will thank you that you have responded to our call and that you have saved us. The stone which the builders discarded, it has become the cornerstone. This is the work of the Lord. Lord, what a wonder for our eyes to behold. This very day was made by you, the Lord. We rejoice and rejoice. We offer our heartfelt thanks to you, Lord, in the Blessed Sacrament of the altar. O Lord, grant us your salvation. May you be forever blessed and praised. The Lord God is indeed our light. We give thanks to you, Lord, because you are good, because your mercy is eternal and your love lasts forever. Glory be to the Father, and to the Son, and to the Holy Spirit, as it was in the beginning, is now, and will be forever. Amen. My Jesus, I love you with all my heart. I feel sorry to have offended your infinite goodness so many times. I promise with your grace not to offend you again in the future. I give you all my will, my affections, my desires, and everything I possess. From now on, dispose of me and everything I have as you please. All I ask and desire is your holy love, the final perseverance, and the perfect fulfillment of your will. I entrust to you the souls in purgatory, but especially to those who had the greatest devotion to the Blessed Sacrament and the Blessed Virgin Mary. Sacred Heart of Jesus, in you we place our trust and offer this prayer of reparation as a tribute of love to the Immaculate Heart of the Blessed Virgin Mary. She who is the vessel of purity and holiness, she who is a model of all virtue. Her virginal womb was the first living sanctuary, the first walking tabernacle. Your mother will beautify our hearts. She will show roses of exquisite perfumes and fragrances within us. Through her hands, we unite our sacrifices and love. We want to give you back all the lack of love that you have received from your creatures.
We want to console your heart and unite ourselves to the mysteries of your sacred passion. We also want to make reparation for the wounds of your divine heart, outraged and profaned in the Holy Host for all the offenses he receives from many souls. Jesus, when on the eve of your passion, you were praying in the garden, the vision of all the sins of the world and the ingratitude of men who turned away from you tortured your heart. So great were your sufferings that they made you sweat blood. You're trashed by so many spears of heartbreak and ingratitude from your creatures. You are scourged and crucified again. The sins of men have brought you to extreme agony. Behold now, Jesus, we come to you and abide with you. We will accompany you in your agony, and we will tell you about our love. Grant us the grace to be able to be with you and to keep us persevering in prayer. Jesus, our Savior, we remember when you took your apostles to the Garden of Olives in the middle of the night so that they could be in prayer with you, and from whose heart sprang the complaint foretold in the Book of Psalms. I looked for someone to grieve me, and there was none, and someone to comfort me, and I did not find him. Grant that we may do this through a more sincere love for you, greater generosity in your service, and greater faithfulness toward others in the fulfillment of your great commandment. The commandment of love God with all our heart, with all our mind, with all our soul, and with all our strength. And the commandment to love our neighbor as you love him. Heavenly Father, we offer you the sadness and loneliness of the heart of Jesus, so that you may deign to be the companion and support of those who face the passage of time to eternity. Sacred Heart, we offer you our vigils of reparation to attract your mercy to the whole world. We want to be the balm of peace that heals your wounds and heals the wounds of your most holy body. We offer you our sacrifices of love and the most difficult moments of our lives in reparation for our sins and those of the whole world. My Lord, our God, our Savior, we come before you, longing to repair our relationship with you. May our souls be like the blessed oil that heals your sacred wounds, and like refreshing water to quench your burning thirst for souls. Your thirst to be loved and adored by all men in the Blessed Sacrament of the altar. We long to atone for the insults of sinners inflicted on you all over the world and at every moment, day and night. O Father, we offer you all the acts of worship done by the souls who love you. Above all, we offer you your divine Son, immolated on the altar in every corner of the world. O Father, infinitely good and compassionate, accept his most pure blood in atonement for all the outrages and sacrileges committed by humanity. Erase their sins and have mercy on them. O Eternal Father, accept the precious blood that Jesus Christ shed in his passion. By his wounds, by his head crowned with thorns, by his heart, by all his divine merits, forgive souls and save them. O precious blood of our Redeemer, we adore you with great respect and with great love, and we want to repair the outrages that you receive from souls. O most holy God, in whose presence we are not worthy to stand, forgive all sins committed by thoughts and desires. Receive in expiation for these sins the thorn-crowned head of your beloved Son. Accept the blood that flows so copiously from his wounds. Purify minds that are tainted. Illuminate the darkness of their understanding, and that his blood be their strength, their light, and their life. Lord,
by the inexhaustible mercy of your heart, and by the desire to forgive repentant sinners, we ask that sinners and the insensitive be converted by the fire of love of the Immaculate Heart of Mary, and that we will not forget that if we want to seek happiness in you, we will find it. That if we would seek riches, you are the infinite wealth, and if we seek peace, only in you we will find it. Eternal Father, for the passion of your Son, for what he suffered, for those immense pains, we unite to that cross. O Heavenly Father, look at the wounds of your Son, and deign to receive them so that the souls may open themselves to the touches of grace. May his blood soften the sin-hardened hearts and move them to do penance. May the weight of the cross on the shoulders of your divine Son move souls to unload the weight of their crimes on the tribunal of penance. And that the nails that pierced his sacred hands and feet grant us the grace to fear him and to love him. We ask you, Eternal Father, for all these souls. Through the passion of your Son, we offer you all our sorrows. We also offer you, O Heavenly Father, this crown of thorns of your beloved Son. For these sorrows, I pray to you for priests, that their vocation may be greater, that they may be pure, that they may be good children of God, worthy to consecrate the holy mysteries of the Holy Mass. I also offer you what your Son suffered nailed to the cross, his burning thirst and all the other torments of his agony for sinners, so that they may repent of their sins and so that for that perseverance with which your Son prayed to you for the very ones who were crucifying him, and with that humility he asked you, forgive them because they do not know what they are doing. I beg you to grant to all souls that they have a great love for their neighbor and that they be faithful to your Son. Yes, my God, I beg you because Jesus asked me to. Amen. O Jesus, now I wish to pray the Lord's Prayer 7 times in unity with the love with which you sanctified this prayer in your heart. Take it from my lips into your divine heart. Improve and complete it so much that it brings as much honor and joy to the Trinity as you granted it on earth with this prayer. May these pour upon your humanity in glorification to your painful wounds and the precious blood that you spilled from them. Our Father, who art in heaven, hallowed be thy name. Thy kingdom come, thy will be done, on earth as it is in heaven. Give us this day our daily bread, and forgive us our trespasses, as we forgive those who trespass against us. And lead us not into temptation, but deliver us from evil. Amen. Hail Mary, full of grace, the Lord is with thee. Blessed art thou among women, and blessed is the fruit of thy womb, Jesus. Holy Mary, Mother of God, pray for us sinners, now and at the hour of our death. Amen. Eternal Father, through Mary's unblemished hands and the divine heart of Jesus, we offer you the first wounds, the first pains, and the first bloodshed as atonement for my and all of humanity's sins of youth, as protection against the first mortal sin, especially among my relatives. Amen. Our Father, who art in heaven, hallowed be thy name. Thy kingdom come, thy will be done on earth as it is in heaven.
Give us this day our daily bread, and forgive us our trespasses, as we forgive those who trespass against us. And lead us not into temptation, but deliver us from evil. Amen. Hail Mary, full of grace, the Lord is with thee. Blessed art thou among women, and blessed is the fruit of thy womb, Jesus. Holy Mary, Mother of God, pray for us sinners, now and at the hour of our death. Amen. Eternal Father, through Mary's unblemished hands and the divine heart of Jesus, we offer you the terrifying suffering of Jesus' heart on the Mount of Olives and every drop of his bloody sweat as atonement for my and all of humanity's sins of the heart, as protection against such sins, and for the spreading of divine and brotherly love. Amen. Our Father, who art in heaven, hallowed be thy name. Thy kingdom come, thy will be done, on earth as it is in heaven. Give us this day our daily bread, and forgive us our trespasses, as we forgive those who trespass against us. And lead us not into temptation, but deliver us from evil. Amen. Hail Mary, full of grace, the Lord is with thee. Blessed art thou among women, and blessed is the fruit of thy womb, Jesus. Holy Mary, Mother of God, pray for us sinners, now and at the hour of our death. Amen. Eternal Father, through Mary's unblemished hands and the divine heart of Jesus, we offer you the many thousands of wounds, the gruesome pains, and the precious blood of the flogging as atonement for my and all of humanity's sins of the flesh.

protection against such sins and the preservation of innocence, especially among my relatives. Amen. Our Father, who art in heaven, hallowed be thy name. Thy kingdom come, thy will be done on earth as it is in heaven. Give us this day our daily bread, and forgive us our trespasses, as we forgive those who trespass against us. And lead us not into temptation, but deliver us from evil. Amen. Hail Mary, full of grace, the Lord is with thee. Blessed art thou among women, and blessed is the fruit of thy womb, Jesus. Holy Mary, Mother of God, pray for us sinners, now and at the hour of our death. Amen. Eternal Father, through Mary's unblemished hands and the divine heart of Jesus, we offer you the wounds, the pains, and the precious blood of Jesus' holy head, from the crowning with thorns, as atonement for all my and all of humanity's sins of the Spirit, as protection against such sins and the spreading of Christ's kingdom here on earth. Amen. Our Father, who art in heaven, hallowed be thy name. Thy kingdom come, thy will be done on earth as it is in heaven. Give us this day our daily bread, and forgive us our trespasses, as we forgive those who trespass against us. And lead us not into temptation, but deliver us from evil. Amen. Hail Mary, full of grace, the Lord is with thee. Blessed art thou among women, and blessed is the fruit of thy womb, Jesus. Holy Mary, Mother of God, pray for us sinners, now and at the hour of our death. Amen. Eternal Father, through Mary's unblemished hands and the divine heart of Jesus, we offer you the sufferings on the way of the cross, especially his holy wound on his shoulder and its precious blood, as atonement for my and all of humanity's rebellion against the cross, every grumbling against your holy arrangements, and all other sins and true love of the cross. Amen. Our Father, who art in heaven, hallowed be thy name. Thy kingdom come, thy will be done on earth as it is in heaven. Give us this day our daily bread, and forgive us our trespasses, as we forgive those who trespass against us. And lead us not into temptation, but deliver us from evil. Amen. Hail Mary, full of grace, the Lord is with thee. Blessed art thou among women, and blessed is the fruit of thy womb, Jesus. Holy Mary, Mother of God, pray for us sinners, now and at the hour of our death. Amen. Eternal Father, through Mary's unblemished hands and the divine heart of Jesus, we offer you your Son on the cross, his nailing and raising, his wounds on the hands and feet, and the three streams of his precious blood that poured forth from these for us. His extreme tortures of the body and soul, his precious death and its non-bleeding renewal in all holy masses on earth, as atonement for all wounds against vows and regulations within the orders, as reparation for my and all of the world's sins, for the sick and the dying, for all holy priests and laymen, for the Holy Father's intentions toward the restoration of Christian families, for the strengthening of faith, for our country and unity among all nations in Christ and his church, as well as for the diaspora. Amen. Our Father, who art in heaven, hallowed be thy name. Thy kingdom come, thy will be done on earth as it is in heaven. Give us this day our daily bread, and forgive us our trespasses, as we forgive those who trespass against us. And lead us not into temptation, but deliver us from evil. Amen. Hail Mary, full of grace, the Lord is with thee. Blessed art thou among women, and blessed is the fruit of thy womb, Jesus. Holy Mary, Mother of God, pray for us sinners, now and at the hour of our death. Amen. Eternal Father, accept as worthy for the needs of the Holy Church and as atonement for the sins of all mankind, the precious blood and water which poured forth from the wound of Jesus' divine heart. Be merciful and gracious toward us. Blood of Christ, the last precious content of his holy heart, wash me of all my and others' guilt of sin.
water from the side of

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Amen. Jesus, we give you our hearts, molded according to your will. You are the way, the truth, and the life.

As we pray together today, we pray for the intentions dear to the hearts of all our Maria Vision viewers, and especially those who have called into our prayer line. We are praying for John in Pennsylvania for protection against evil spirits. We are praying for Daniel for healing from the flu. We are praying for Stephanie in Texas, for herself and her family. We pray for Carlos in Texas and his health. We pray for Shirley in Kentucky, for Kathleen's brother who had a stroke. We are praying alongside Candace in Michigan for her surgery, for her family and her friends. We pray with Angelita for Fermin, Emilio, Jose, Manuel, and Mariano. We pray with John for spiritual protection and emotional support. Our prayers are with Mina for spiritual protection and for her son, Clayton. We are praying with Maria Eliza for Liam Conejo. We are praying with Marco for Edward Michael's successful recovery, for Michael's procedure. We're praying alongside Cynthia for healing in Texas. We are praying for Maria for her intentions and healing. We pray alongside Nancy in Florida for healing back for her back and knees, for healing for her brother. Our prayers are with John in Pennsylvania for praying against evil spirits. We pray with Patrick in New York for his parents who have passed away. We are praying for a viewer in Texas. We are praying for Rosario Gonzalez, who was admitted to the hospital, and for her recovery. We pray alongside Jerry in Michigan for health and for blind dog and world peace. Our prayers are with Maria for Christine and Michael coming back to the faith, for health and vision. We pray in unison with Patrick in Florida for troubles in his life and for things to be better. We're praying with John in Pennsylvania for protection from evil spirits. We are also praying for Melanie in New York and for healing for Claudia. And we are praying for Elaine in New York, for her daughter, Julia, who was in the hospital. For these intentions and all of those of our viewers, we pray to the Lord. Lord, hear our prayer. Jesus, you are the good shepherd who leads us to your Eucharistic heart. Here, you refresh our souls to continue the race with life-giving waters of encouragement and grace. When I can't go any further, I get discouraged and disappointed. Here, you renew me with a transfusion of love that allows me to continue and not give up, placing my trust in your Sacred Heart, all the past that is left behind. Both the good and the bad we give to you. Sacred Heart of Jesus, we trust in you completely. Here, you consume everything in your Eucharistic love, repairing what is broken, restoring what is lost, healing what is wounded, correcting what is wrong, transforming all evil into good. In your redeeming grace, hold me and never let go of me, so that all my attention may be on the final goal, calling me to life on high, in you, Christ Jesus.

0: You are my gift. My God, I believe, I adore, I hope, and I love you. I ask your forgiveness for those who do not believe, do not adore, do not hope, and do not love you. O most holy Trinity, Father, Son, and Holy Spirit, I adore you profoundly. I offer you the most precious body, blood, soul, and divinity of Jesus Christ, present in all the tabernacles of the world, in reparation for the outrages, sacrileges, and indifferences by which he is offended, by the infinite merits of the Sacred Heart of Jesus and the Immaculate Heart of Mary, we beg the conversion of poor sinners. In the name of the Father, and of the Son, and of the Holy Spirit, amen.
1: Mary, Mother of the Eucharistic Lord, pray for me and obtain for me a greater love for Jesus. Amen. We unite ourselves with the Immaculate Heart of Mary, all the angels and saints in heaven, the souls in purgatory, and all the just on earth, joined with the Holy Sacrifice celebrated in all masses across the earth. We offer our prayers, our tears, joys, and our sufferings to Jesus for the conversion of sinners and the salvation of the dying. O Lord, how truly great you are. My soul calls out to adore you. All glory, all praise to you, Father, and the Son, and to the Holy Spirit, as it is, was in the beginning, is now, and will be forever. Amen. Alleluia. Almighty and eternal God, we kneel, we prostrate our very selves before your altar. Our deepest desire is purely to adore your living and present Son in the most blessed sacrament. Through the endless merits of the Sacred Heart of Jesus, may souls find salvation and reparation for their sins by the Church and the Pope, all the clergy, and all the apostles of prayer. O King of Kings, King of the highest lineage that has ever been, made small and has remained in the host. Jesus, we believe that you are truly present in this sacrament of love. With infinite love, you love us. Here you receive us with open arms and fill us with peace, interceding for us to the Father to obtain all that truly makes us happy and holy. We have come to worship you in spirit and truth. Here you are yourself, and we know that your heart burns for each one of us and that you long to be loved by each of us in return. You come with infinite love and humility in the Sacred Host so that we may not be afraid to draw near you. We ask that through the Immaculate Heart of Mary, we learn to love you with perfect love so that we can forgive others as you forgive. We bless you, Lord, for the gift of yourself in the Holy Eucharist. We adore you as the treasure of our hearts. We praise you for your infinite mercy. We want to console you for those who do not love you, and to ask you with trust that you will open the gates of your love upon the whole world, that all may be one in your divine will, in your love, and in your heart. Our Lord and our God, you are the living water that renews, loves, rejoices, and flows from your heart in the Eucharist for all those who come to you. We praise you and we bless you. All glory be to you, Jesus, for this sacrament of unity that brings us today to you in a lasting friendship, in a divine intimacy, will you prove without a doubt that God is love. Give me, Jesus, that perfect love that casts out everything fair and that our souls may find the rest living in your tenderness. Free our minds from all anxiety and discomfort so that with the confidence of a child, we can surrender to you along with our freedom and understanding through the Immaculate Heart of Mary. Eucharistic Heart of Jesus, burning with love for us, inflame our hearts with love for you until with you we have one will, so that we can love the things that you love and do what you would do, because you have said, everyone who does the will of my Father is my brother, my sister, and my mother. Center our lives in the depth of your love, Jesus, so that we may be free from the seductions of the flesh and of the passing things of this world. May we find our joy in your friendship, our treasure in your love, our riches in your merits, our weakness in your grace, our happiness in union with you, and peace in the Father's will. All praise to you, Jesus, for your power and love in the Blessed Sacrament. Here you constantly intercede for the salvation of all. Here you continue to atone for every sin committed, offering the merits of Calvary to make amends for every wrong. Here you call us to join you in prayer so that we can hear you, receive many blessings, and comfort you. In you, with you, and through you, we pray with trust for the conversion of the whole world without having any merit of our own, but trusting in yours. We offer to the Heavenly Father the infinite merits of your Sacred Heart, together with the merits of the Immaculate Heart of Mary for the salvation of souls. Free all people, Jesus, from the bondage of sin and division, for each soul is so precious to you. Bring us home rejoicing in the victory of your mercy. Through the infinite merits of your holy wounds, because you are more powerful than all the forces of hell, we trust completely in your promise of the gospel. Behold, I come to make all things new. Praise be to you, Jesus, truly present in the Blessed Sacrament. Lamb of God, King of Kings, our Savior, Light of the world, by the light of your Eucharistic love, expel all darkness from our minds and hearts so that we can clearly see the height and depth of your personal love for us. With this light, Jesus, our faith increases. Perfect our hope so that we never give in to any form of sadness or discouragement. Give us wisdom to see everything from God's point of view, so that we can walk in the light of truth and virtue, living according to the will of the Father. May the heart of Jesus in the Blessed Sacrament always be praised, always adored and loved with grateful love in all the tabernacles of the world until the end of time. Amen.

Heavenly Father, we come before you today with a heart full and overflowing with gratitude. Thank you, Lord, for the magnificent world you have created. Thank you, Jesus, that we are not alone. You are here always, in all the tabernacles of the earth, and because we always find in you the comfort in our afflictions, healing in our sicknesses, and strength in our weaknesses. Thank you for your precious body and blood that saves us and gives us eternal life. Thank you for your merciful love that forgives us all. All praise to you, Lord Jesus, in the Blessed Sacrament. We thank you for the immensity of heaven that reflects your greatness and for each new day you give us. We praise and bless you for the delicate petals and vibrant colors of the flowers. Lord, we are fascinated by the starry nights you have created, the moon and the sun that illuminate the darkness and remind us of your infinite reach. Most of all, we thank you for the people we love, for the families who take care of us, and the friends who walk by our side. Thank you for the joy of your love. May we never be blind to the beauty that surrounds us, but may we always walk in spirit of praise and thanksgiving for your wonderful works. Thank you that you cleanse our sins, which are very heavy burdens on our hearts. All praise to you, Lord, in the Blessed Sacrament. Thank you, Lord, for all the blessings you pour out in your tabernacle and in the church. Thank you for the strength of your blessed sacraments. All praise to you, Jesus, in the Blessed Sacrament. The ends of the earth marvel at your wonders. The whole earth, from sunrise to sunset, filled with your joy. Give thanks to the Lord. Open the doors of holiness to us. We will enter and give thanks. This is the door of the Lord through which the righteous may enter. We will thank you that you have responded to our call and that you have saved us. The stone which the builders discarded, it has become the cornerstone. This is the work of the Lord.

Lord. Lord, what a wonder for our eyes to behold. This very day was made by you, the Lord. We rejoice and rejoice. We offer our heartfelt thanks to you, Lord, in the blessed sacrament of the altar. O Lord, grant us your salvation. May you be forever blessed and praised. The Lord God is indeed our light. We give thanks to you, Lord, because you are good, because your mercy is eternal and your love lasts forever. Glory be to the Father, and to the Son, and to the Holy Spirit, as it was in the beginning, is now, and will be forever. Amen.

Preparation to the Blessed Sacrament. My Jesus, I love you with all my heart. I feel sorry to have offended your infinite goodness so many times. I promise with your grace not to offend you again in the future. I give you all my will, my affections, my desires, and everything I possess. From now on, dispose of me and everything I have as you please. All I ask and desire is your holy love, the final perseverance, and the perfect fulfillment of your will. I entrust you the souls in purgatory, but especially to those who had the greatest devotion to the Blessed Sacrament and to the Blessed Virgin Mary. Sacred Heart of Jesus, in you we place our trust and offer this prayer of reparation as a tribute of love to the Immaculate Heart of the Blessed Virgin Mary. She who is the vessel of purity and holiness, she who is a model of all virtue. Her virginal womb was the first living sanctuary, the first walking tabernacle. Your mother will beautify our hearts. She will show roses of exquisite perfumes and fragrances within us. Through her hands, we unite our sacrifices and love. We want to give you back all the lack of love that you have received from your creatures. We want to console your heart and unite ourselves to the mysteries of your sacred passion. We also want to make reparation for the wounds of your divine heart, outraged and profaned in the Holy Host, for all the offenses he receives from many souls. Jesus, when on the eve of your passion, you were praying in the garden, the vision of all the sins of the world and the ingratitude of men who turned away from you tortured your heart. So great were your sufferings that they made you sweat blood. You're trashed by so many spears of heartbreak and ingratitude from your creatures. You are scourged and crucified again. The sins of men have brought you to extreme agony. Behold now, Jesus, we come to you and abide with you. We will accompany you in your agony and we will tell you about our love. Grant us the grace to be able to be with you and to keep us persevering in prayer. Jesus, our Savior, we remember when you took your apostles to the Garden of Olives in the middle of the night so that they could be in prayer with you, and from whose heart sprang the complaint foretold in the book of Psalms. I look for someone to grieve me, and there was none, and someone to comfort me, and I did not find him. Grant that we may do this through a more sincere love for you, greater generosity in your service, and greater faithfulness towards others in the fulfillment of your great commandment. Commandment of love God with all our heart, with all our mind, with all our soul, and with all our strength, and the commandment to love our neighbor as you love him. Heavenly Father, we offer you the sadness and loneliness of the heart of Jesus, so that you may deign and be the companion and support of those who face the passage of time in eternity. Sacred Heart, we offer you our vigils of reparation to attract your mercy to the whole world. We want to be the balm of peace that heals your wounds and heals the wounds of your most holy body. We offer you our sacrifices of love and the most difficult moments of our lives
in reparation for our sins and those of the whole world. My Lord, our God, our Savior, we come before you longing to repair our relationship with you. May our souls be like the blessed oil that heals your sacred wounds and like refreshing water to quench your burning thirst for souls. Your thirst to be loved and adored by all men in the blessed sacrament of the altar. We long to atone for the insults of sinners inflicted on you all over the world and at every moment, day and night. O Father, we offer you all the acts of worship done by the souls who love you. Above all, we offer you your divine Son, immolated on the altar in every corner of the world. O Father, infinitely good and compassionate, accept his most pure blood in atonement for all the outrages and sacrileges committed by humanity. Erase their sins and have mercy on them. O eternal Father, accept precious blood that Jesus shed in his passion. By his wounds, by his head crowned with thorns, by his heart, by all his divine merits, forgive souls and save them. O precious blood of our Redeemer, we adore you with great respect and with great love, and we want to repair the outrages that you receive from souls. O most holy God, in whose presence we are not worthy to stand, forgive all sins committed by thoughts and desires. Receive in expiation for these sins the thorn-crowned head of your beloved Son. Accept the blood that flows so copiously from his wounds. Purify minds that are tainted. Illuminate the darkness of their understanding, and that his blood be their strength, their light, and their life. Lord, by the inexhaustible mercy of your heart and by the desire to forgive repentant sinners, we ask that sinners and the insensitive be converted by the fire of love of the Immaculate Heart of Mary, and that we will not forget that if we want to seek happiness in you, we will find it. That if we would seek riches, you are the infinite wealth, and if we seek peace, only in you we will find it. Eternal Father, for the passion of your Son, for what he suffered, for those immense pains, we unite to that cross. O Heavenly Father, look at the wounds of your Son and deign to receive them so that souls may open themselves to the touches of grace. May his blood soften the sin-hardened hearts and move them to do penance. May the weight of the cross on the shoulders of your divine Son move souls to unload the weight of their crimes on the tribunal of penance, and that the nails that pierced his sacred hands and feet grant us the grace to fear him and to love him. We ask you, Eternal Father, for all these souls. Through the passion of your Son, we offer you all our sorrows. We also offer you, O Heavenly Father, this crown of thorns of your beloved Son. For these sorrows, I pray to you for priests, that their vocation may be greater, that they may be pure, that they may be good children of God, worthy to consecrate the holy mysteries of the Holy Mass. I also offer you what your Son suffered nailed to the cross, his burning thirst, and all the other torments of his agony for sinners so that they may repent of their sins
and so that for that perseverance with which your son prayed to you for the very ones who were crucifying him, and with that humility he asked you, forgive them because they do not know what they are doing. I beg you to grant to all souls that they have a great love for their neighbor and that they be faithful to your son. Yes, my God, I beg you because Jesus asks me to. O Jesus, now I wish to pray the Lord's Prayer 7 times in unity with the love with which you sanctified this prayer in your heart. Take it from my lips into your divine heart. Improve and complete it so much that it brings as much honor and joy to the Trinity as you granted it on earth with this prayer. May these pour upon your humanity in glorification to your painful wounds and the precious blood that you spilled for them.

the first prayer, the circumcision. Our Father, who art in heaven, hallowed be thy name. Thy kingdom come, thy will be done on earth as it is in heaven. Give us this day our daily bread, and forgive us our trespasses as we forgive those who trespass against us. And lead us not into temptation, but deliver us from evil. Amen. Hail Mary, full of grace, the Lord is with thee. Blessed art thou among women, and blessed is the fruit of thy womb, Jesus. Holy Mary, Mother of God, pray for us sinners, now and at the hour of our death. Amen. Eternal Father, through Mary's unblemished hands and the divine heart of Jesus, we offer you the first wounds, the first pains, and the first bloodshed as atonement for my and all of humanity's sins of youth, as protection against the first mortal sin, especially among my relatives. Amen. Second prayer is the suffering on the Mount of Olives. Our Father, who art in heaven, hallowed be thy name. Thy kingdom come, thy will be done on earth as it is in heaven. Give us this day our daily bread, and forgive us our trespasses as we forgive those who trespass against us. And lead us not into temptation, but deliver us from evil. Amen. Hail Mary, full of grace, the Lord is with thee. Blessed art thou among women, and blessed is the fruit of thy womb, Jesus. Holy Mary, Mother of God, pray for us sinners, now and at the hour of our death. Eternal Father, through Mary's unblemished hands and the divine heart of Jesus, we offer you the terrifying suffering of Jesus' heart on the Mount of Olives and every drop of his bloody sweat as atonement for my and all of humanity's sins of the heart, as protection against such sins and for the spreading of divine

divine and brotherly love. Amen. Third prayer, the flogging. Our Father, who art in heaven, hallowed be thy name. Thy kingdom come, thy will be done on earth as it is in heaven. Give us this day our daily bread, and forgive us our trespasses as we forgive those who trespass against us. And lead us not into temptation, but deliver us from evil. Amen. Hail Mary, full of grace, the Lord is with thee. Blessed art thou among women, and blessed is the fruit of thy womb, Jesus. Holy Mary, Mother of God, pray for us sinners, now and at the hour of our death. Amen. Eternal Father, through Mary's unblemished hands and the divine heart of Jesus, we offer you the many thousands of wounds, the gruesome pains, and the precious blood of the flogging as atonement for my and all of humanity's sins of the flesh, as protection against such sins and the preservation of innocence, especially among my relatives. Amen. The fourth prayer is the crowning of thorns. Our Father, who art in heaven, hallowed be thy name. Thy kingdom come, thy will be done on earth as it is in heaven. Give us this day our daily bread, and forgive us our trespasses as we forgive those who trespass against us. And lead us not into temptation, but deliver us from evil. Amen. Hail Mary, full of grace, the Lord is with thee. Blessed art thou among women, and blessed is the fruit of thy womb, Jesus. Holy Mary, Mother of God, pray for us sinners, now and at the hour of our death. Amen. The fourth prayer is the crowning of thorns. Our Father, who art in heaven, hallowed be thy name. Thy kingdom come, thy will be done on earth as it is in heaven. Give us this day our daily bread, and forgive us our trespasses as we forgive those who trespass against us. And lead us not into temptation, but deliver us from evil. Amen. Hail Mary, full of grace, the Lord is with thee. Blessed art thou among women, and blessed is the fruit of thy womb, Jesus. Holy Mary, Mother of God, pray for us sinners, now and at the hour of our death. Amen. Eternal Father, through Mary's unblemished hands and the divine heart of Jesus, we offer you the wounds, the pains, and the precious blood of Jesus' holy head from the crowning with thorns as atonement for my and all of humanity's sins of the Spirit, as protection against such sins and the spreading of Christ's kingdom here on earth. Amen. Fifth prayer, the carrying of the cross. Our Father, who art in heaven, hallowed be thy name. Thy kingdom come, thy will be done on earth as it is in heaven. Give us this day our daily bread, and forgive us our trespasses as we forgive those who trespass against us. And lead us not into temptation, but deliver us from evil. Amen. Hail Mary, full of grace, the Lord is with thee. Blessed art thou among women, and blessed is the fruit of thy womb, Jesus. Holy Mary, Mother of God, pray for us sinners, now and at the hour of our death. Amen. Eternal Father, through Mary's unblemished hands and the divine heart of Jesus, we offer you the sufferings on the way of the cross, especially his holy wound on his shoulder and its precious blood as atonement.

for my and all of humanity's rebellion against the cross. Every grumbling against your holy arrangements and all other sins and true love of the cross. Amen. The sixth prayer, the crucifixion. Our Father, who art in heaven, hallowed be thy name. Thy kingdom come, thy will be done on earth as it is in heaven. Give us this day our daily bread, and forgive us our trespasses, as we forgive those who trespass against us. And lead us not into temptation, but deliver us from evil. Amen. Hail Mary, full of grace, the Lord is with thee. Blessed art thou among women, and blessed is the fruit of thy womb, Jesus. Holy Mary, Mother of God, pray for us sinners, now and at the hour of our death. Amen. Eternal Father, through Mary's unblemished hands and the divine heart of Jesus, we offer you your Son on the cross. His nailing and raising, his wounds on the hands and feet, and the three streams of his precious blood that poured forth from these for us. His extreme tortures of the body and soul, his precious death and its non-bleeding renewal in all holy masses on earth as atonement for all wounds against the vows and regulations within the orders, as reparation for my and all of the world's sins, for the sick and the dying, for all holy priests and laymen, for the Holy Father's intentions toward the restoration of Christian families, for the strengthening of faith, for our country and unity among all nations in Christ and his church, as well as for the diaspora. Amen. The seventh prayer, the piercing of Jesus' side. Our Father, who art in heaven, hallowed be thy name. Thy kingdom come, thy will be done on earth as it is in heaven. Give us this day our daily bread, and forgive us our trespasses, as we forgive those who trespass against us. And lead us not into temptation, but deliver us from evil. Amen. Hail Mary, full of grace, the Lord is with thee. Blessed art thou among women, and blessed is the fruit of thy womb, Jesus. Holy Mary, Mother of God, pray for us sinners, now and at the hour of our death. Amen. Eternal Father, accept as worthy for the needs of the Holy Church and as atonement for the sins of all mankind, the precious blood and water which poured forth from the wound of Jesus' divine heart. Be merciful and gracious towards us. Blood of Christ, the last precious content of his holy heart, wash me of all my and others' guilt of sin. Water from the side of Christ, wash me clean of all punishments for sin, and extinguish the flames of purgatory for me and for all the poor souls. Amen. Jesus, we give you our hearts, molded according to your will. You are the way, the truth, and the life.

0: Our final prayer. Jesus, you are the good shepherd who leads us to your Eucharistic heart. Here you refresh our souls to continue the race with life-giving waters of encouragement and grace. When I can't go any further, I get discouraged and disappointed. Here you renew me with the transfusion of love that allows me to continue and not give up. Placing my trust in your Sacred Heart, all the past that is left behind. Both the good and the bad, we give to you. Sacred Heart of Jesus, we trust in you completely. Here you consume everything in your Eucharistic love, repairing what is broken, restoring what is lost, healing what is wounded, correcting what is wrong, transforming all evil into good. In your redeeming grace, hold me and never let go of me so that all my attention may be on the final goal, calling me to life on high in you, Jesus Christ. You are my gift. My God, I believe, I adore, I hope and I love you. I ask your forgiveness for those who do not believe, do not adore, do not hope, and do not love you. O most holy Trinity, Father, Son, and Holy Spirit, I adore you profoundly. I offer you the most precious body, blood, soul, and divinity of Jesus Christ. Present in all the tabernacles of the world, in reparation for the outrages, sacrileges, and indifferences by which he is offended. By the infinite merits of the Sacred Heart of Jesus and the Immaculate Heart of Mary, we beg the conversion of poor sinners. Amen. In the name of the Father, and of the Son, and of the Holy Spirit. Amen.
1: We offer to the Heavenly Father the infinite merits of your Sacred Heart, together with the merits of the Immaculate Heart of Mary, for the salvation of souls. Free all people, Jesus, from the bondage of sin and division, for each soul is so precious to you. 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Through the infinite merits of your holy wounds, because you are more powerful than all the forces of hell, we trust completely in your promise of the gospel. Behold, I come to make all things new. Praise be to you, Jesus, truly present in the Blessed Sacrament.

Lamb of God, King of Kings, our Savior, Light of the World. By the light of your Eucharistic love, expel all darkness from our minds and hearts so that we can clearly see the height and depth of your personal love for us. With this light, Jesus, our faith increases. Perfect our hope so that we never give in to any form of sadness or discouragement. Give us wisdom to see everything from God's point of view so that we can walk in the light of truth and virtue, living according to the will of the Father. May the heart of Jesus in the Blessed Sacrament always be praised, always adored, and loved with grateful love in all the tabernacles of the world until the end of time. Amen.

Heavenly Father, we come before you today with a heart full and overflowing with gratitude. Thank you, Lord, for the magnificent world you have created. We thank you, Jesus, that we are not alone. You are always here in all the tabernacles of the earth. And because we always find in you comfort in our afflictions, healing in our sickness, and strength in our weaknesses. Thank you for your precious body and blood that saves us and gives us eternal life. Thank you for your merciful love that forgives us all. All praise to you, Lord Jesus, in the Blessed Sacrament. We thank you for the immensity of heaven that reflects your greatness and for each new day you give us. We praise and bless you for the delicate petals and vibrant colors of the flowers. Lord, we are fascinated by the starry nights you have created, the moon and the sun that illuminates the darkness and reminds us of your infinite reach. Most of all, we thank you for the people we love, for the families who take care of us, and the friends who walk by our side. Thank you for the joy of your love. May we never be blind to the beauty that surrounds us, but may we always walk in spirit of praise and thanksgiving for your wonderful works.

We thank you that you cleanse our sins, which are very heavy burdens on our hearts. All praise to you, Lord, in the blessed sacrament. Thank you, Lord, for all the blessings you pour out in your tabernacle and in the church. Thank you for the strength of the blessed sacrament. All praise to you, Jesus, in the blessed sacrament. The ends of the earth marvel at your wonders. The whole earth, from sunrise to sunset, filled with your joy. Give thanks to the Lord. Open the doors of holiness to us. We will enter and give thanks. This is the door of the Lord, through which the righteous may enter. We will thank you that you have responded to our call and that you have saved us. The stone which the builders discarded, it has become the cornerstone. This is the work of the Lord. Lord, what a wonder for our eyes to behold. This very day was made by you, the Lord. We rejoice and rejoice. We offer our heartfelt thanks to you, Lord, in the blessed sacrament of the altar. O Lord, grant us your salvation. May you be forever blessed and praised. The Lord God is indeed our light. We give thanks to you, Lord, because you are good, because your mercy is eternal and your love lasts forever. Glory be to the Father, and to the Son, and to the Holy Spirit, as it was in the beginning, is now, and will be forever. Amen.

My Jesus, I love you with all of my heart. I feel sorry to have offended your infinite goodness so many times. I promise, with your grace, not to offend you again in the future. I give you all my will, my affections, my desires, and everything I possess. From now on, dispose of me and everything I have as you please. All I ask and desire is your holy love, the final perseverance and the perfect fulfillment of your will. I entrust to you the souls in purgatory, but especially to those who had the greatest devotion to the Blessed Sacrament and to the Blessed Virgin Mary. Sacred Heart of Jesus, in you we place our trust and offer this prayer of reparation as a tribute of love to the Immaculate Heart of the Blessed Virgin Mary. She who is the vessel of purity and holiness, she who is a model of all virtue. Her virginal womb was the first living sanctuary, the first walking tabernacle. Your mother will beautify our hearts. She will show roses of exquisite perfumes and fragrances within us. And through her hands, we unite our sacrifices and love. We want to give you back all the lack of love that you have received from your creatures. We want to console your heart and unite ourselves to the mysteries of your sacred passion. We also want to make reparation for the wounds of your divine heart, outraged and profaned in the Holy Host, for all the offenses he receives from many souls. Jesus, when on the eve of your passion, you were praying in the garden, the vision of all the sins of the world and the ingratitude of men who turned away from you tortured your heart. So great were your sufferings that they made you sweat blood. You're trashed by so many spears of heartbreak and ingratitude from your creation.

creatures. You are scourged and crucified again. The sins of men have brought you to extreme agony. Behold now, Jesus, we come to you and abide with you. We will accompany you in your agony, and we will tell you about our love. Grant us the grace to be able to be with you and to keep us persevering in prayer. Jesus, our Savior, we remember when you took your apostles to the Garden of Olives in the middle of the night so that they could be in the prayer with you and from whose heart sprang the complaint foretold in the book of Psalms. I looked for someone to grieve me, and there was none, and someone to comfort me, and I did not find him. Grant that we may do this through a more sincere love for you, greater generosity in your service, and greater faithfulness toward others in the fulfillment of your great commandment, the commandment of love God with all our heart, with all our mind, with all our soul, and with all our strength, and the commandment to love our neighbor as you love him. Heavenly Father, we offer you the sadness and loneliness of the heart of Jesus, so that you may deign and be the companion and support of those who face the passage of time to eternity. Sacred Heart, we offer you our vigils of reparation to attract your mercy to the whole world. We want to be the balm of peace that heals your wounds and heals the wounds of your most holy body. We offer you our sacrifices of love and the most difficult moments of our lives and reparation for our sins and those of the whole world. My Lord, our God, our Savior, we come before you longing to repair our relationship with you. May our souls be like the blessed oil that heals your sacred wounds, and like refreshing water to quench your burning thirst for souls. Your thirst to be loved and adored by all men in the blessed sacrament of the altar. We long to atone for the insults of sinners inflicted on you all over the world, and at every moment of the day and night. O Father, we offer you all the acts of worship done by the souls who love you. Above all, we offer you your divine Son, immolated on the altar in every corner of the world. O Father, infinitely good and compassionate, accept his most pure blood in atonement for all the outrages and sacrileges committed by humanity. Erase their sins and have mercy on them. O eternal Father, accept the precious blood that Jesus Christ shed in his passion. By his wounds, by his head crowned with thorns, by his heart, by all his divine merits, forgive souls and save them. O precious blood of our Redeemer, we adore you with great respect and with great love, and we want to repair the outrages that you receive from souls. O most holy God, in whose presence we are not worthy to stand, forgive all sins committed by thoughts and desires. Receive in expiation for these sins the thorn-crowned head of your beloved Son. Accept the blood that flows so copiously from his wounds. Purify minds that are tainted. Illuminate the darkness of their understanding, and that his blood be their strength, their light, and their life. Lord, by the inexhaustible mercy of your heart, and by the desire to forgive repentant sinners, we ask that sinners and the insensitive be converted by the fire of thy love and the love of the Immaculate Heart of Mary, and that we will not forget that if we want to seek happiness in you, we will find it. That if we would seek riches, you are the infinite wealth. And if we seek peace, only in you will we find it.
Eternal Father, for the passion of your Son, for what he suffered, for those immense pains, we unite to that cross. O Heavenly Father, look at the wounds of your Son and deign to receive them so that souls may open themselves to the touches of grace. May his blood soften the sin-hardened hearts and move them to do penance. May the weight of the cross on the shoulders of your divine Son move souls to unload the weight of their crimes on the tribunal of penance, and that the nails that pierced his sacred hands and feet grant us the grace to fear him and to love him. We ask you, Eternal Father, for all of these souls. Through the passion of your Son, we offer you all our sorrows. We also offer you, O Heavenly Father, this crown of thorns of your beloved Son. For these sorrows, I pray to you for priests, that their vocation may be greater, that they may be pure, that they may be good children of God, worthy to consecrate the holy mysteries of the Holy Mass. I also offer you what your Son suffered nailed to the cross. His burning thirst and all the other torments of his agony for sinners, so that they may repent of their sins, and that for the preservation with which your Son prayed to you, ye for the very ones who were crucifying him. And with that humility, he asked you, Father, forgive them, because they do not know what they are doing. I beg you to grant all souls that they have a great love for their neighbor, and that they be faithful to your Son. Yes, my God, I beg you, because Jesus asks me to. Amen.

We now offer up intentions for this holy hour. We pray for Carlos, for healing of nose, mouth, throat, and mental health. We pray for Doris, for the healing of her heart, and that she may be able to sleep better. We pray for Cecilia, for her son who needs financial help. We pray for Edward, for his children, and for financial aid. We pray for Teresa, for finding a husband, for her mental health, for her son, and for her niece who is in prison. We pray for Jerry, for their health, for their blind dog, and for world peace. We pray for John, for his protection from evil spirits. We pray for Patrick, for troubles in his life, and that things may turn out better. We pray with AJ for those who are struggling with their faith. Maria asks us to pray for Christine and Michael that they will come back to the faith and for her health and vision. We pray for Elaine and for her daughter, Julia, who is in the hospital. Melanie requests prayers for healing for Claudia. We pray for Rosario, who was admitted to the hospital, and for her quick recovery. Patrick requests prayers for both of his parents who have passed away. Maria requests prayers for herself and her children and for the healing of George's pancreas. Renee requests prayers for Alan's healing from cellulitis and for help with apartment struggles. Diane requests healing of her face. Esperanza requests prayers for healing from illness. Nancy is requesting prayers for her healing from back and knee pain and for healing for her brother. Mariah requests prayers for healing. Cynthia requests prayers to heal from a cold. Mateo asks for Edward Michael's successful recovery for Michael's procedure. Maria requests prayers for Liam. Mina requests prayers for spiritual protection for her son Clayton. Daniel requests prayers for healing from the flu. Candace requests prayers for her surgery to go well and for her family and her friends. Shirley asks us to pray for Kathleen's brother who had a stroke. Carlos requests prayers for his health. And Stephanie requests prayers for herself and her family.

O Jesus, now I wish to pray the Lord's Prayer 7 times in unity with the love with which you sanctified this prayer in your heart. Take it from my lips into your divine heart. Improve and complete it so much that it brings as much honor and joy to the Trinity as you granted it on earth with this prayer. May these pour upon your humanity in glorification to your painful wounds and the precious blood that you spilled for them. The first prayer is the circumcision. Our Father, who art in heaven, hallowed be thy name. Thy kingdom come, thy will be done, on earth as it is in heaven. Give us this day our daily bread, and forgive us our trespasses, as we forgive those who trespass against us. And lead us not into temptation, but deliver us from evil. Amen. Hail Mary, full of grace, the Lord is with thee. Blessed art thou amongst women, and blessed is the fruit of thy womb, Jesus. Holy Mary, Mother of God, pray for us sinners now and at the hour of our death. Amen. Eternal Father, through Mary's unblemished hands and the divine heart of Jesus, we offer you the first wounds, the first pains, and the first bloodshed as atonement for my and all of humanity's sins of the youth, as protection against the first mortal sin, especially among my relatives. The second prayer is the suffering on the Mount of Olives. Our Father, who art in heaven, hallowed be thy name. Thy kingdom come, thy will be done, on earth as it is in heaven. Give us this day our daily bread, and forgive us our trespasses, as we forgive those who trespass against us. And lead us not into temptation, but deliver us from evil. Amen. Hail Mary, full of grace, the Lord is with thee. Blessed art thou amongst women, and blessed is the fruit of thy womb, Jesus. Holy Mary, Mother of God, pray for us sinners, now and at the hour of our death. Amen. Eternal Father, through Mary's unblemished hands and the divine heart of Jesus, we offer you the terrifying suffering of Jesus' heart on the Mount of Olives.

as it is in heaven. Give us this day our daily bread, and forgive us our trespasses, as we forgive those who trespass against us. And lead us not into temptation, but deliver us from evil. Amen. Hail Mary, full of grace, the Lord is with thee. Blessed art thou amongst women, and blessed is the fruit of thy womb, Jesus. Holy Mary, Mother of God, pray for us sinners, now and at the hour of our death. Amen. Eternal Father, through Mary's unblemished hands and the divine heart of Jesus, we offer you the many thousands of wounds, the gruesome pains, and the precious blood of the flogging, as atonement for my and all of humanity's sins of the flesh, as protection against such sins, and the preservation of innocence, especially among my relatives. The fourth prayer is a crowning of thorns. Our Father, who art in heaven, hallowed be thy name. Thy kingdom come, thy will be done, on earth as it is in heaven. Give us this day our daily bread, and forgive us our trespasses, as we forgive those who trespass against us. And lead us not into temptation, but deliver us from evil. Amen. Hail Mary, full of grace, the Lord is with thee. Blessed art thou amongst women, and blessed is the fruit of thy womb, Jesus. Holy Mary, Mother of God, pray for us sinners, now and at the hour of our death. Amen. Eternal Father, through Mary's unblemished hands and the divine heart of Jesus, we offer you the wounds, the pains, and the precious blood of Jesus' holy heart, from the crowning of thorns, as atonement for me and all of my sins against the Spirit, as protection against such sins and the spreading of Christ's kingdom here on earth. The fifth prayer is the carrying of the cross. Our Father, who art in heaven, hallowed be thy name. Thy kingdom come, thy will be done, on earth as it is in heaven. Give us this day our daily bread, and forgive us our trespasses, as we forgive those who trespass against us. And lead us not into temptation, but deliver us from evil. Amen. Hail Mary, full of grace, the Lord is with thee. Blessed art thou amongst women, and blessed is the fruit of thy womb, Jesus. Holy Mary, Mother of God, pray for us sinners, now and at the hour of our death. Amen. Eternal Father, through Mary's unblemished hands and the divine heart of Jesus, we offer you the sufferings on the way of the cross, especially his holy wound on his shoulders and his precious blood as atonement for me and all of humanity's rebellion against the cross, every grumbling against your holy arrangements, and all other sins in true love of the cross. The sixth prayer is the crucifixion. Our Father, who art in heaven, hallowed be thy name. Thy kingdom come, thy will be done, on earth as it is in heaven. Give us this day our daily bread, and forgive us our trespasses, as we forgive those who trespass against us. And lead us not into temptation, but deliver us from evil. Amen. Hail Mary, full of grace, the Lord is with thee. Blessed art thou amongst women, and blessed is the fruit of thy womb, Jesus. Holy Mary, Mother of God, pray for us sinners, now and at the hour of our death. Amen. Eternal Father, through Mary's unblemished hands and the divine heart of Jesus, we offer you your Son on the cross, his nailing and raising, his wounds on the hands and feet, and the three streams of his precious blood that poured forth from these for us, his extreme tortures of the body and soul, his precious death and its non-bleeding renewal, and all holy masses on earth as atonement for all wounds against vows and regulations within the orders, as reparation for my and all of the world's sins, for the sick and the dying, for all holy priests and laymen, for the Holy Father's intentions towards the restoration of Christian families, for the strengthening of faith, for our country and unity among all nations in Christ and his church, as well as for the diaspora. The seventh prayer, the piercing of Jesus' side.
Our Father who art in heaven,

Hallowed be thy name. Thy kingdom come, thy will be done on earth as it is in heaven. Give us this day our daily bread, and forgive us our trespasses, as we forgive those who trespass against us. And lead us not into temptation, but deliver us from evil. Amen. Hail Mary, full of grace, the Lord is with thee. Blessed art thou amongst women, and blessed is the fruit of thy womb, Jesus. Holy Mary, Mother of God, pray for us sinners, now and at the hour of our death. Amen. Eternal Father, accept as worthy for the needs of the Holy Church, and as atonement for the sins of all mankind, the precious blood and water which poured forth from the wound of Jesus' divine heart. Be merciful and gracious towards us. Blood of Christ, the last precious content of his holy heart, wash me of all my and others' guilt of sin. Water from the side of Christ, wash me clean of all punishments for sin, and extinguish the flame of purgatory for me and for all of the poor souls. Amen. Jesus, we give you our hearts, molded according to your will. You are the way, the truth, and the life. O sacrament most holy, O sacrament divine, all praise and all thanksgiving be every moment thine. Jesus, you are the good shepherd who leads us to your Eucharistic heart. Here you refresh our souls to continue the race with life-giving waters of encouragement and grace. When I can't go any further, I get discouraged and disappointed. Here you renew me with a transfusion of love that allows me to continue and not give up, placing my trust in your Sacred Heart. All the past is left behind. Both the good and the bad we give to you. Sacred Heart of Jesus, we trust in you completely. Here you consume everything in your Eucharistic love, repairing what is broken, restoring what is lost, healing what is wounded, correcting what is wrong, transforming all evil into good. In your redeeming grace, hold me and never let go of me, so that all my attention may be on the final goal, calling me to life on high in you, Christ Jesus. You are my gift. My God, I believe, I adore, I hope, and I love you. I beg pardon for those who do not believe, do not adore, do not hope, and do not love you. O most holy Trinity, Father, Son, and Holy Spirit, I adore you profoundly. I offer you the most precious body, blood, soul, and divinity of Jesus Christ, present in all the tabernacles of the world, in reparation for the outrages, sacrileges, and indifferences by which he is offended. By the infinite merits of the Sacred Heart of Jesus and the Immaculate Heart of Mary, we beg of thee the conversion of poor sinners.

and Father, and of His Son, and of the Holy Spirit. Amen. We unite ourselves to the Immaculate Heart of Mary, all the angels and saints in heaven, and the souls in purgatory, and all the just on earth, joined with the holy sacrifice celebrated in all masses across the earth. We offer our prayers, our tears, joys, our sufferings to Jesus for the conversion of sinners and the salvation of the dying. O Lord, how truly great you are! My soul calls out to adore you. All glory, all praise to you, Father, and the Son, and the Holy Spirit, as it was in the beginning, is now, and will be forever. Amen. Alleluia. Almighty and eternal God, we kneel, we prostrate our very selves before your holy altar. Our deepest desire is purity to adore. You are living and present, Son, in the most blessed sacrament. Through the endless merits of the Sacred Heart of Jesus, may all souls find salvation and reparation for their sins by the Church and the Pope, all the clergy and all the apostles of prayer. O King of kings, King of the highest lineage that has ever been, made small and has remained in the host. Jesus, we believe that you're truly present in the sacrament of love. With infinite love, you love us. Here you receive us with open arms and fill us with peace, interceding for us to the Father to obtain all that truly makes us happy and holy. We come to worship you in spirit and truth. Here you are yourself, and we know that your heart burns for each one of us and that you long to be loved by each one of us in return. You come with infinite love and humility in the sacred host, so that we may not be afraid to draw near you. We ask that through the Immaculate Heart of Mary, we learn to love you with perfect love, so that we can forgive others as you forgive. We bless you, Lord, for the gift of yourself in the Holy Eucharist. We adore you as the treasure of our hearts. We praise you for your infinite mercy. We want to console you for those who do not love you, and to ask you with trust that you will open the gates of your love upon the whole world, that all may be one in your divine will, in your love, and in your heart. Our Lord and our God, you are the living water that renews, loves, rejoices, and flows from your heart in the Eucharist for all who come to you. We praise you and we bless you. All glory be to you, Jesus, for the sacrament of unity that brings us today to you in a lasting friendship, in a divine intimacy where you prove without doubt that God is love. Give me, Jesus, that perfect love that casts out every fear and that our souls may find rest and living in your tenderness. Free our minds from all anxiety and discomfort, so that with the confidence of a child, we can surrender to you along with our freedom and understanding through the Immaculate Heart of Mary. Eucharistic Heart of Jesus, burning with love for us, inflame our hearts with love for you, until with you we have one will, so that we can love the things that you love and do what you would do. Because you have said, everyone who does the will of my Father is my brother, my sister, and my mother. Center our lives in the depth of your love, Jesus, so that we may be free from the seductions of the flesh and of the passing of this world. We find our joy in your friendship, our treasure in your love, our riches in your merits, our weakness in your grace, our happiness in union with you, and peace in the Father's will. All praise to you, Jesus, for your power and love in the Blessed Sacrament. Here you constantly intercede for the salvation of all. Here you continue to atone for every sin committed, offering the merits of Calvary to make amends for every wrong. Here you call us to join you in prayer, so that we can hear you,
receive many blessings and comfort you. In you, with you, and through you, we pray with trust for the conversion of the whole world, without having any merit of our own, but trusting in yours. We offer to this Heavenly Father the infinite merits of your Sacred Heart, together with the merits of the Immaculate Heart of Mary for the salvation of souls. Free all people, Jesus, from the bondage of sin and division, for each soul is so precious to you. Bring us home rejoicing in the victory of your mercy through the infinite merits of your holy wounds, because you're more powerful than all the forces of hell. We trust completely in your promise of the gospel. Behold, I have come to make all things new. Praise to you, Jesus, truly present in the Blessed Sacrament. Lamb of God, King of Kings, our Savior, Light of the world. By the light of your Eucharistic love, expel all darkness from our minds and hearts, so that we can clearly see the heights and depth of your personal love for us. With this light, Jesus, our faith increases. Perfect our hope, so that we may never give in to any form of sadness or discouragement. Give us wisdom to see everything from God's point of view, so that we can walk in the light of truth and virtue, living according to the will of the Father. May the heart of Jesus in the Blessed Sacrament always be praised, adored, and loved with grateful affection in all the tabernacles of the world, until the end of time. Amen. Heavenly Father, we come before you today with a heart full of overflowing gratitude. We thank you, Lord, for the magnificent world you have created. We thank you, Jesus, that we are not alone. You are here always in all the tabernacles of the earth, and because we find in you comfort in afflictions, hear in our sicknesses and strengthen our weaknesses. Thank you for your precious body and blood that saves us and gives us eternal life. Thank you for your merciful love that forgives us all. All praise to you, Lord Jesus, in the Blessed Sacrament. We thank you for the immensity of heaven that reflects your greatness and for each new day you give us. We praise and bless you for the delicate petals and vibrant colors of the flowers. Lord, we are fascinated by the starry nights you have created, the moon and the sun that illuminate the darkness and remind us of your infinite reach. Most of all, we thank you for the people we love, for the families who take care of us, and the friends who walk by our side. Thank you for the joy of your love. May we never be blind to the beauty that surrounds us, but may we always walk in the spirit of praise and thanksgiving for your wonderful works. We thank you that you cleanse us our sins, which are very heavy burdens on our heart. All praise to you, Lord, in the Blessed Sacrament. Thank you, Lord, for all the blessings you pour out in your tabernacle and in the church. Thank you for the strength of your Blessed Sacraments. All praise to you, Jesus, in the Blessed Sacrament. The ends of the earth marvel at your wonders. The whole earth, from sunrise to sunset, filled with your joy. Give thanks to the Lord. Open the doors of holiness in us. We will enter and give thanks. This is the door of the Lord, through which righteous may enter. We will thank you that you have responded to our call and that you have saved us. The stone which the builders discarded has become the cornerstone. This is the work of the Lord. Lord, what a wonder for our eyes to behold. This very day was made by you, the Lord. We rejoice and rejoice. We offer our heartfelt thanks to you, Lord,
in the blessed sacrament of the altar. O Lord, grant us your salvation. May you forever be blessed and praised. The Lord God is indeed our light. We give thanks to you, Lord, because you are good, because your mercy is eternal and your love lasts forever. Glory be to the Father, to the Son, and to the Holy Spirit, as it was in the beginning, is now, and will be forever. Amen. Dear Jesus, we love you with all our hearts. We feel sorry to have offended your infinite goodness so many times. We promise with your grace not to offend you again in the future. We give you all our wills, our affections, our desires, and everything we possess. From now on, dispose of us and everything we have as you please. All we ask and desire is your holy love, the final perseverance, the perfect fulfillment of your will. We entrust to you the souls of purgatory, but especially to those with the greatest devotion to the Blessed Sacrament and to the Blessed Virgin Mary. Sacred Heart of Jesus, in you we place our trust and offer this prayer of reparation as a tribute of love to the Immaculate Heart of the Blessed Virgin Mary. She who is the vessel of purity and holiness, she who is the model of all virtue. Her virginal womb was the first living sanctuary, the first walking tabernacle. Your mother will beautify our hearts. She will so show roses of exquisite perfumes, fragrances within us. Through her hands, we unite our sacrifices and love. We want to give you back all the lack of love that you have received from your creatures. We want to console your heart and unite ourselves to the mysteries of your sacred passion. We also want to make reparation for the wounds of your divine heart, outraged and profaned in the Holy Host, for all the offenses he receives from many souls. Jesus, when on the eve of your passion, you were praying in the garden, the vision of all the sins of the world, the ingratitude of men who turn away from you, this tortured your heart. So great were your sufferings that they made you sweat blood. You're thrashed by so many spears of heartbreak and ingratitude from your creatures. You are scourged and crucified again. The sins of men have brought you to extreme agony. Behold now, Jesus, we come to you and abide with you. We will accompany you in your agony, and we will tell you about our love. Grant us the grace to be able to be with you and to keep us persevering in prayer. Jesus, our Savior, we remember when you took your apostles to the Garden of Olives in the middle of the night so that they could be in prayer with you, and from whose heart sprang the complaint foretold in the Book of Psalms. I looked for someone to grieve me, and there was none. Someone to comfort me, and I did not find him. Grant that we may do this through more sincere love for you, greater generosity in your service, and greater faithfulness towards others in the fulfillment of your great commandment, the commandment of love, to love God with all our heart, with all our mind, with all our souls, with all our strength, and the commandment of love, to love our neighbor as you love him. Heavenly Father, we offer you the sadness and loneliness of the heart of Jesus, so that you may reign and be the companion and support of those who face the passage of time to eternity. Sacred Heart, we offer you the vigils of reparation to attract your mercy to the whole world.
We want to be the balm of peace that heals your wounds and heals the wounds of your most holy body. We offer you our sacrifices of love in the most difficult moments of our lives, in reparation for our sins and those of the whole world. My Lord, our God, our Savior, we come before you longing to repair our relationship with you. May our souls be like the blessed oil that heals your sacred wound, and like refreshing water to quench your burning thirst for souls. Your thirst to be loved and adored by all men in the blessed sacrament of the altar. We long to atone for the insults of sinners inflicted on you all over the world, and at every moment, day and night. O Father, we offer you all the acts of worship done by the souls who love you. Above all, we offer you your divine Son, immolated on the altar in every corner of the world. O Father, infinite good and compassionate, accept his most pure blood in atonement for all the outrages and sacrileges committed by humanity. Erase their sins and have mercy on them. O Eternal Father, accept the precious blood that Jesus Christ shed in his passion. By his wounds, by his head crowned with thorns, by his heart and by all his divine merits, forgive souls and save them. O precious blood of our Redeemer, we adore you with great respect and with great love. We want to repair the outrages that you receive from souls. O Holy God, in whose presence we are not worthy to stand, forgive all sins committed by thoughts and desires. Receive in expiation for your sins the thorn-crowned head of your beloved Son. Accept the blood that flows so copiously from his wounds. Purify minds that are tainted. Illuminate the darkness of their understanding. Let his blood be their strength, their light, and their life. Lord, by the inexhaustible mercy of your heart, by the desire to forgive repentant sinners, we ask that sinners and the insensitive be converted by the fire of love for the Immaculate Heart of Mary, and that we will not forget that if we want to seek happiness in you, we will find it, that if we would seek riches, we are the infinite wealth, and if we seek peace, only in you will we find it. Eternal Father, for the passion of your Son, for what

to suffered. For those immense pains, we unite to that cross. O Heavenly Father, look at the wounds of your Son and deign to receive them so that the souls may open themselves to the touches of grace. May his blood soften the sin-hardened hearts and move them to do penance. May the weight of the cross on the shoulders of your divine Son move souls to unload the weight of their crimes on the tribunal of penance, and that the nails that pierce his sacred hands and feet grant us the grace to fear him and to love him. We ask you, Eternal Father, for all the souls. Through the passion of your Son, we offer you all our sorrows. We also offer you, O Heavenly Father, this crown of thorns of your beloved Son. For these sorrows, we pray to you for priests, that their vocations may be greater, that they may be pure, that they may be good children of God, worthy to consecrate the holy mysteries of the Holy Mass. We also offer you what your Son suffered, nailed to the cross, his burning thirst and all other torments of his agony, for sinners so that they may repent of their sins, and so that for the perseverance with which your Son prayed to you for the very ones who were crucifying him, and with that humility he asked you, forgive them because they do not know what they are doing. We beg you to grant to all souls that they have a great love for their neighbor and that they be faithful to your Son. My God, we beg you because Jesus asks us to. Amen. Dear Jesus, dear viewers, today too is the optional memorial of the feast day of Our Lady of Lourdes. We will now pray later on the compassion of the sick, and let me read the excerpt in the Magnificat about Our Lady of Lourdes. On this day in 1858, a beautiful woman first appeared to 14-year-old Bernadette Soubirous, a poor French girl, clothed in a dazzling white dress girded in blue. The woman appeared in a dirty, dank hole, a stone grotto known to the locals as the pig shelter. On March 25, she revealed her name. I am the Immaculate Conception. Only 4 years earlier, Pius IX had declared the dogma that Mary had been immaculately conceived in the womb of her mother, receiving the saving graces of her Son in anticipation of her divine motherhood. Today, the Grotto of Lourdes receives 6 million visitors each year. In the entrance antiphon for today's Mass for Our Lady of Lourdes, Hail, Holy Mother, who gave birth to the King, who rules heaven and earth forever. And this is the collect prayer before Mass. Grant, O merciful God, protection in our weakness, that we who keep the memorial of the Immaculate Mother of God may, with the help of her intercession, rise up from our iniquities through our Lord Jesus Christ, your Son, who lives and reigns with you in the unity of the Holy Spirit, God, forever and ever. Amen. And now, in honor of Our Lady of Lourdes and in remembrance of all the sick in our families, communities, among our friends, we will now pray the Litany of Compassion for the sick. We pray with special love and concern for all those who are ill or infirm, asking the Lord for his consoling grace to strengthen the sick in times of trial. Our response will be, Lord, be close and give your comfort. When pain or distress is overwhelming, we pray, Lord, be close and give your comfort. When the healing process goes slower than hope,
Lord, be close to give your comfort. When terrified by treatments or therapy, Lord, be close to give your comfort. When it's hard to let go of long-held plans, Lord, be close to give your comfort. When the feelings of alienation arises, Lord, be close to hear, give your comfort. When worn out and weary, we pray, Lord, be close and give your comfort. When troubled by impatience and negativity, we pray, Lord, be close and give your comfort. When loneliness adds to anxiety, we pray, Lord, be close to hear your comfort. When sickness makes it difficult to communicate, we pray, Lord, be close to give your comfort. When discouragement or despondency sets in, we pray, Lord, be close to give your comfort. When fear makes it impossible to face the future, we pray, Lord, be close and give your comfort. When the ravages of disease attack self-esteem, we pray, Lord, be close and give your comfort. When anger and resentment assail, we pray, Lord, be close and give your comfort. When beset by worry or fretfulness, we pray, Lord, be close and give your comfort. When it is hard to rely on others for care, we pray, Lord, be close to give your comfort. When envy arises towards those who are healthy, we pray, Lord, be close to give your comfort. When pessimism or cynicism holds sway, we pray, Lord, be close to give your comfort. When anguish is intensified by the need for reconciliation, we pray, Lord, be close to give your comfort. When sickness is mistaken for punishment, we pray, Lord, be close to give your comfort. When loved ones are far away, we pray, Lord, be close to give your comfort. When sickness causes financial hardship that leads to worry or despair, we pray, Lord, be close to give your comfort. When afflicted by the feeling that there's nothing to hope for, we pray, Lord, be close to give your comfort. When weakness makes it impossible even to think, we pray, Lord, be close to give your comfort. When friends draw back, fearful of disease, we pray, Lord, be close to give your comfort. When illness makes those who are suffering moody or irritable, we pray, Lord, be close to give your comfort. When haunted by regret and the shame of past sins, we pray, Lord, be close to give your comfort. When it's difficult to sleep, we pray, Lord, be close to give your comfort. When there's loss of appetite, we pray, Lord, be close to give your comfort. When there's resistance to necessary change, we pray, Lord, be close to give your comfort. When tempted by denial, we pray, Lord, be close to give your comfort. When nobody seems to understand, we pray, Lord, be close to give your comfort. When bound to house and restricted in movement, we pray, Lord, be close to give your comfort. When listlessness and apathy threatens, we pray, Lord, be close to give your comfort. When medication seems to make things worse, we pray, Lord, be close to give your comfort. When all that's needed is a caring touch, we pray, Lord, be close to give your comfort. When it's impossible to maintain familiar routines, we pray,
Lord, be close to give your comfort. When it's hard to find the strength to go on, we pray, Lord, be close to give your comfort. When it becomes difficult to pray, we pray, Lord, be close to give your comfort. When suffering of any sort becomes hard to bear, Lord, we pray, Lord, be close to give your comfort. When death draws near, we pray, Lord, be close to give your comfort. Most merciful Father, your beloved Son showed special compassion to lepers, tenderness to those long sick, and healing to the infirm laid before him. We place before you all those who are ill, in need of healing grace. May the love and mercy of the divine physician raise up all who are suffering from sickness and restore them to health and peace. We ask this in the name of Jesus. Amen. Our Lady of Lourdes, pray for us, and especially for the sick in our communities, in our parishes, in our families, and among our friends. We thank you, dear Blessed Mother, Our Lady of Lourdes, for interceding for us. And now to commemorate this memorial, we also pray for your intentions, dear viewers, that you sent to us, especially those who are sick and in need of help. We have a call from Elaine from New York. Dear Jesus, she has prayers for Julia, who is in the hospital. Also pray for everybody in the hospital right now. Dwayne also, whose appendix burst, so he has surgery in the hospital in Naples. All those who are suffering and ill, we pray for their comfort and care. And there's a call from Melanie. Dear Lord, she asks healing for Claudia. And from Rosario in Texas, who was admitted to the hospital, we pray for a quick recovery. And Patricia Smith prays also for parents, both parents who have passed away. So we also pray for those who are dearly departed, dear Jesus. Bless their souls, have mercy on them, especially those who are suffering in purgatory right now. We pray for their purification and quick ascension into your divine paradise. And there's a call from John in Pennsylvania, who asks for protection from evil spirits. We pray, dear Jesus, for protection for all of us from the evil one. And there's a call from Maria in California. She prays for the healing of Georgia's pancreas. And we pray with her, dear Jesus, especially those with pancreatic cancer and acute pancreatic failures. Bless those, dear Jesus. This is a very serious illness. And we pray for the comfort, resource, and personal and medical help. There's a call from Renee, dear Jesus, from Buffalo. He asks for prayers for Alan's healing from cellulitis. We pray for all those too with the same disease, dear Jesus. Bless Alan and all those suffering. And there's Diane from Texas. She prays for the healing of her face. Grant all those, Jesus Christ, all these petitions for healing of body, mind, and soul. And also from Esperanza, she prays for healing from her illness. Bless her, dear Lord, and all who are sick. Our Lady of Lourdes, please pray for these intentions.
And there's a call from AJ from Delaware. Your Jesus is struggling with faith. Bless all those who are likewise struggling with faith, especially the lost souls and troubled souls. Bring them the resources, your Jesus, and the disposition to seek help and for people to come and help them in their faith matters. And there's a call from Patrick. As prayers for the for troubles in his life and that things turn out better. Dear Jesus, bless and guide people, especially like Patrick, who are in confusion, who are in anxiety and fear. Help them deal with it, Lord Jesus, and grant them the blessings and graces they need. And again, a call from John from Pennsylvania for protection also from evil spirits. Dear Jesus, we've been receiving many calls for this, from protection from the evil one. Grant us all protection from sin, anxiety, and fear. And may our guardian angels help us in our battle with the evil one. Now there's a call from Jerry in Michigan for health, for her blind dog, and for world peace. Jesus, she has peace. Pray for peace in the world right now. Grant us all peace in our hearts so we can reflect that in the world. And there's a call from Teresa in Georgia. She asks for prayers for mental health and a niece in prison. Help them all, dear Jesus. And she also would like to find a good husband. Dear Blessed Mother Saint Joseph, please help Teresa find a good spouse, just like many of the young ones right now. Grant them the guidance to choose holy and good spouses for their future, and grant them a wonderful family and children too. And there's a call from Edward. He asks for prayers for his children and also for financial aid. Bless those in want right now, dear Jesus, especially for their finances. And many of them have been laid off from their jobs and are looking for one. Just grant them the guidance and the material help at these difficult times. And also another call from Cecilia in Texas for her son who needs financial help. Dear Jesus, in your mercy, help all those who are jobless and seeking financial material help. And Angelita from Spain calls for blessings and graces for Fermin. We pray for all those who are praying for their friends and family, dear Jesus, the natural intercessors who love them. Grant them too the graces. And there's a call from Doris of Michigan. She prays for the healing of her heart, that she will be able to sleep better. So we pray for those too, Jesus. We need healings of heart, broken up, anxious, and sad and depressed. Grant them, Jesus, the graces and blessings for healing of the heart. And this is a call from Maria from Texas for Kristen and Michael to come back to the faith. So we pray also for conversion, dear Jesus, of our family and friends. Help them find the true faith in you and come back, dear Jesus. We pray for the lost sheep who were part of your fold and wandered away. Please call them back, Jesus. Come back to the sacraments and the church and the joy of peace in your company. And now we pray in ending for this holy hour.
We thank you, Jesus, for this time of reparation.

blessings and petitions. We love you, we praise you, we adore you. Jesus, you're the true shepherd who leads us to your Eucharistic heart. Here you refresh our souls to continue the race with life-giving waters of encouragement and grace. When we can't go on any further, we get discouraged and disappointed. Here you renew us with a transfusion of love that allows us to continue and not give up, placing our trust in your Sacred Heart, all the past that is left behind. Both the good and the bad, we give to you, Sacred Heart of Jesus. We trust in you completely. Here you consume everything in your Eucharistic love, repairing what is broken, restoring what is lost, healing what is wounded, correcting what is wrong, transforming all evil into good. In your redeeming grace, hold us and never let go of us, so that all our attention may be on the final goal of calling us to life on high in you, Jesus Christ. You are our gift. My God, we believe, we adore, we hope, and we love you. We ask your forgiveness for those who do not believe, do not adore, do not love, and do not hope in you. O most holy Trinity, Father, Son, and Holy Spirit, we adore you profoundly. We offer you the most precious body, blood, soul, and divinity of Jesus Christ, present in all the tabernacles of the world, in reparation for the outrages, sacrileges, and indifferences by which he is offended. By the infinite merits of the Sacred Heart of Jesus and the Immaculate Heart of Mary, we beg the conversion of poor sinners. Our Lady of Lourdes, pray for us. In the name of the Father, and of the Son, and of the Holy Spirit, amen.

In the name of the Father, and of the Son, and of the Holy Spirit. Amen. We unite ourselves with the Immaculate Heart of Mary, all the angels and saints in heaven, the souls in purgatory, and all the just on earth, joined with the holy sacrifice celebrated in all masses across the earth. We offer our prayers, our tears, joys, and our sufferings to Jesus for the conversion of sinners and the salvation of the dying. O Lord, how truly great you are! My soul calls out to adore you. All glory, all praise to you, Father and Son, and to the Holy Spirit, as it was in the beginning, is now, and will be forever. Amen. Alleluia. Almighty and eternal God, we kneel, we prostrate our very selves before your holy altar. Our deepest desire is purely to adore your living and present Son in the most blessed sacrament. Through the endless merits of the Sacred Heart of Jesus, many souls find salvation and reparation for their sins. For the Church and the Pope, all the clergy, and all the apostles of prayer. O Heavenly King of the highest lineage that has ever been, made small and has remained in the host. Jesus, we believe that you are truly present in this sacrament of love. With infinite love, you love us. Here, you receive us with open arms and fill us with peace, interceding for us to the Father to obtain all that truly makes us happy and holy. We have come to worship you in spirit and truth. Here, you are yourself, and we know that your heart burns for each one of us and that you long to be loved by each of us in return. You come with infinite love and humility in the Sacred Host so that we may not be afraid to draw near you. We ask that through the Immaculate Heart of Mary, we learn to love you with perfect love so that we can forgive others as you forgive. We bless you, Lord, for the gift of yourself in the Holy Eucharist. We adore you as the treasure of our hearts. We praise you for your infinite mercy. We want to console you for those who do not love you and to ask you with trust that you will open the gates of your love upon the whole world, that all may be one in your divine will, in your love, and in your heart. Our Lord and our God, you are the living water that renews, loves, rejoices, and flows from your heart in the Eucharist for all those who come to you. We praise you and we bless you. All glory be to you, Jesus, for this sacrament of unity that brings us today to you in a lasting friendship, in a divine intimacy where you prove without a doubt that God is love. Give me, Jesus, that perfect love that casts out everything

fear and that our souls may find the rest living in your tenderness. Free our minds from all anxiety and discomfort so that with the confidence of a child, we can surrender to you along with our freedom and understanding through the Immaculate Heart of Mary. Eucharistic Heart of Jesus, burning with love for us, inflame our hearts with love for you until with you we have one will, so that we can love the things that you love and do what you would do, because you have said, "Everyone who does the will of my Father is my brother, my sister, and my mother." Center our lives in the depth of your love, Jesus, so that we may be free from the seduction of the flesh and of the passing things of this world. May we find our joy in your friendship, our treasure in your love, our riches in your merits, our weakness in your grace, our happiness in union with you, and peace in the Father's will. All praise to you, Jesus, for your power and love in the Blessed Sacrament. Here you constantly intercede for the salvation of all. Here you continue to atone for every sin committed, offering the merits of Calvary to make amends for every wrong. Here you call us to join you in prayer so that we can hear you, receive many blessings, and comfort you. In you, with you, and through you. We pray with trust for the conversion of the whole world without having any merit of our own but trusting in yours. We offer to the Heavenly Father the infinite merits of your Sacred Heart, together with the merits of the Immaculate Heart of Mary for the salvation of souls. Free all people, Jesus, from the bondage of sin and division, for each soul is so precious to you. Bring us home rejoicing in the victory of your mercy through the infinite merits of your holy wounds, because you are more powerful than all the forces of hell. We trust completely in your promise of the gospel. Behold, I come to make all things new. Praise be to you, Jesus, truly present in the Blessed Sacrament. Lamb of God, King of Kings, our Savior, Light of the World, by the light of your Eucharistic love, expel all darkness from our minds and hearts so that we can clearly see the height and depth of your personal love for us. With this light, Jesus, our faith increases. Perfect our hope so that we never give in to any form of sadness or discouragement. Give us wisdom to see everything from God's point of view, so that we can walk in the light of truth and virtue, living according to the will of the Father. May the heart of Jesus, in the Blessed Sacrament, always be praised, always adored and loved, with grateful love in all the tabernacles of the world, until the end of time. Amen.

Heavenly Father, we come before you today with a heart full and overflowing with gratitude. Thank you, Lord, for the magnificent world you have created. We thank you, Jesus, that we are not alone. You are here always in all the tabernacles of the earth, and because we always find in you comfort in our afflictions, healing in our sicknesses, and strength in our weaknesses. Thank you for your precious body and blood that saves us and gives us eternal life. Thank you for your merciful love that forgives us all. All praise to you, Lord Jesus, in the Blessed Sacrament. We thank you for the immensity of heaven that reflects your greatness and for each new day you give us. We praise and bless you for the delicate petals and vibrant colors of the flowers. Lord, we are fascinated by the starry nights you have created, the moon and the sun that illuminates the darkness and reminds us of your infinite reach. Most of all, we thank you for the people we love, for the families who take care of us and the friends who walk by our side. Thank you for the joy of your love. May we never be blind to the beauty that surrounds us, but may we always walk in spirit of praise and thanksgiving for your wonderful works. We thank you that you cleanse our sins, which are very heavy burdens on our hearts. All praise to you, Lord, in the Blessed Sacrament. Thank you, Lord, for all the blessings you pour out in your tabernacle and in the church. Thank you for the strength of your blessed sacraments. All praise to you, Jesus, in the Blessed Sacrament. The ends of the earth marvel at your wonders. The whole earth from sunrise to sunset filled with your joy. Give thanks to the Lord. Open the doors of holiness to us. We will enter and give thanks. This is the door of the Lord through which the righteous may enter. We will thank you that you have responded to our call and that you have saved us. The stone which the builders discarded, it has become the cornerstone. This is the work of the Lord. Lord, what a wonder for our eyes to behold. This very day was made by you, the Lord. We rejoice and rejoice. We offer our heartfelt thanks to you, Lord, in the Blessed Sacrament of the altar. O Lord, grant us your salvation. May you be forever blessed and praised. The Lord God is indeed our light. We give thanks to you, Lord, because you are good, because your mercy is eternal and your love lasts forever. Glory be to the Father, and to the Son, and to the Holy Spirit, as it was in the beginning, is now, and will be forever. Amen. My Jesus, I love you with all my heart. I feel sorry to have offended your infinite goodness so many times. I promise with your grace not to offend you again in the future. I give you all my will, my affections, my desires, and everything I possess. From now on, dispose of me and everything I have as you please. All I ask and desire is your holy love, the final perseverance, and the perfect fulfillment of your will. I entrust to you the souls in purgatory, but especially to those who had the greatest devotion to the Blessed Sacrament and the Blessed Virgin Mary. Sacred Heart of Jesus, in you we place our trust and offer this prayer of reparation as a tribute of love to the Immaculate Heart of the Blessed Virgin Mary. She who is the vessel of purity and holiness, she who is a model of all virtue. Her virginal womb was the first living sanctuary, the first walking tabernacle. Your mother will beautify our hearts. She will show roses of exquisite perfumes and fragrances within us. Through her hands, we unite our sacrifices and love. We want to give you back all the lack of love that you have received from your creatures.
We want to console your heart and unite ourselves to the mysteries of your sacred passion. We also want to make reparation for the wounds of your divine heart, outraged and profaned in the Holy Host for all the offenses he receives from many souls. Jesus, when on the eve of your passion, you were praying in the garden, the vision of all the sins of the world and the ingratitude of men who turned away from you tortured your heart. So great were your sufferings that they made you sweat blood. You're trashed by so many spears of heartbreak and ingratitude from your creatures. You are scourged and crucified again. The sins of men have brought you to extreme agony. Behold now, Jesus, we come to you and abide with you. We will accompany you in your agony, and we will tell you about our love. Grant us the grace to be able to be with you and to keep us persevering in prayer. Jesus, our Savior, we remember when you took your apostles to the Garden of Olives in the middle of the night so that they could be in prayer with you, and from whose heart sprang the complaint foretold in the Book of Psalms. I looked for someone to grieve me, and there was none, and someone to comfort me, and I did not find him. Grant that we may do this through a more sincere love for you, greater generosity in your service, and greater faithfulness toward others in the fulfillment of your great commandment, the commandment of love God with all our heart, with all our mind, with all our soul, and with all our strength, and the commandment to love our neighbor as you love him. Heavenly Father, we offer you the sadness and loneliness of the heart of Jesus, so that you may deign to be the companion and support of those who face the passage of time to eternity. Sacred Heart, we offer you our vigils of reparation to attract your mercy to the whole world. We want to be the balm of peace that heals your wounds and heals the wounds of your most holy body. We offer you our sacrifices of love and the most difficult moments of our lives in reparation for our sins and those of the whole world. My Lord, our God, our Savior, we come before you, longing to repair our relationship with you. May our souls be like the blessed oil that heals your sacred wounds, and like refreshing water to quench your burning thirst for souls. Your thirst to be loved and adored by all men in the blessed sacrament of the altar. We long to atone for the insults of sinners inflicted on you all over the world and at every moment, day and night. O Father, we offer you all the acts of worship done by the souls who love you. Above all, we offer you your divine Son, immolated on the altar in every corner of the world. O Father, infinitely good and compassionate, accept his most pure blood in atonement for all the outrages and sacrileges committed by humanity. Erase their sins and have mercy on them. O Eternal Father, accept the precious blood that Jesus Christ shed in his passion. By his wounds, by his head crowned with thorns, by his heart, by all his divine merits, forgive souls and save them. O precious blood of our Redeemer, we adore you with great respect and with great love, and we want to repair the outrages that you receive from souls. O most holy God, in whose presence we are not worthy to stand, forgive all sins committed by thoughts and desires. Receive in expiation for these sins the thorn-crowned head of your beloved Son. Accept the blood that flows so copiously from his wounds. Purify minds that are tainted. Illuminate the darkness of their understanding, and that his blood be their strength, their light, and their life. Lord,
by the inexhaustible mercy of your heart, and by the desire to forgive repentant sinners, we ask that sinners and the insensitive be converted by the fire of love of the Immaculate Heart of Mary, and that we will not forget that if we want to seek happiness in you, we will find it. That if we would seek riches, you are the infinite wealth, and if we seek peace, only in you we will find it. Eternal Father, for the passion of your Son, for what he suffered, for those immense pains, we unite to that cross. O Heavenly Father, look at the wounds of your Son, and deign to receive them so that the souls may open themselves to the touches of grace. May his blood soften the sin-hardened hearts and move them to do penance. May the weight of the cross on the shoulders of your divine Son move souls to unload the weight of their crimes on the tribunal of penance. And that the nails that pierced his sacred hands and feet grant us the grace to fear him and to love him. We ask you, Eternal Father, for all these souls. Through the passion of your Son, we offer you all our sorrows. We also offer you, O Heavenly Father, this crown of thorns of your beloved Son. For these sorrows, I pray to you for priests, that their vocation may be greater, that they may be pure, that they may be good children of God, worthy to consecrate the holy mysteries of the Holy Mass. I also offer you what your Son suffered nailed to the cross, his burning thirst and all the other torments of his agony for sinners, so that they may repent of their sins and so that for that perseverance with which your Son prayed to you for the very ones who were crucifying him, and with that humility he asked you, forgive them because they do not know what they are doing. I beg you to grant to all souls that they have a great love for their neighbor and that they be faithful to your Son. Yes, my God, I beg you because Jesus asked me to. Amen. O Jesus, now I wish to pray the Lord's Prayer 7 times in unity with the love with which you sanctified this prayer in your heart. Take it from my lips into your divine heart. Improve and complete it so much that it brings as much honor and joy to the Trinity as you granted it on earth with this prayer. May these pour upon your humanity in glorification to your painful wounds and the precious blood that you spilled from them. Our Father, who art in heaven, hallowed be thy name. Thy kingdom come, thy will be done, on earth as it is in heaven. Give us this day our daily bread, and forgive us our trespasses, as we forgive those who trespass against us. And lead us not into temptation, but deliver us from evil. Amen. Hail Mary, full of grace, the Lord is with thee. Blessed art thou among women, and blessed is the fruit of thy womb, Jesus. Holy Mary, Mother of God, pray for us sinners, now and at the hour of our death. Amen. Eternal Father, through Mary's unblemished hands and the divine heart of Jesus, we offer you the first wounds, the first pains, and the first bloodshed as atonement for my and all of humanity's sins of youth, as protection against the first mortal sin, especially among my relatives. Amen. Our Father, who art in heaven, hallowed be thy name. Thy kingdom come, thy will be done on earth as it is in heaven.
Give us this day our daily bread, and forgive us our trespasses, as we forgive those who trespass against us. And lead us not into temptation, but deliver us from evil. Amen. Hail Mary, full of grace, the Lord is with thee. Blessed art thou among women, and blessed is the fruit of thy womb, Jesus. Holy Mary, Mother of God, pray for us sinners, now and at the hour of our death. Amen. Eternal Father, through Mary's unblemished hands and the divine heart of Jesus, we offer you the terrifying suffering of Jesus' heart on the Mount of Olives and every drop of his bloody sweat as atonement for my and all of humanity's sins of the heart, as protection against such sins, and for the spreading of divine and brotherly love. Amen. Our Father, who art in heaven, hallowed be thy name. Thy kingdom come, thy will be done, on earth as it is in heaven. Give us this day our daily bread, and forgive us our trespasses, as we forgive those who trespass against us. And lead us not into temptation, but deliver us from evil. Amen. Hail Mary, full of grace, the Lord is with thee. Blessed art thou among women, and blessed is the fruit of thy womb, Jesus. Holy Mary, Mother of God, pray for us sinners, now and at the hour of our death. Amen. Eternal Father, through Mary's unblemished hands and the divine heart of Jesus, we offer you the many thousands of wounds, the gruesome pains, and the precious blood of the flogging as atonement for my and all of humanity's sins of the flesh, as protection against such sins and the preservation of innocence, especially among my relatives. Amen. Our Father, who art in heaven, hallowed be thy name. Thy kingdom come, thy will be done, on earth as it is in heaven. Give us this day our daily bread, and forgive us our trespasses, as we forgive those who trespass against us. And lead us not into temptation, but deliver us from evil. Amen. Hail Mary, full of grace, the Lord is with thee. Blessed art thou among women, and blessed is the fruit of thy womb, Jesus. Holy Mary, Mother of God, pray for us sinners, now and at the hour of our death. Amen. Eternal Father, through Mary's unblemished hands and the divine heart of Jesus, we offer you the wounds, the pains, and the precious blood of Jesus' holy head, from the crowning with thorns, as atonement for all my and all of humanity's sins of the Spirit, as protection against such sins and the spreading of Christ's kingdom here on earth. Amen. Our Father, who art in heaven, hallowed be thy name. Thy kingdom come, thy will be done, on earth as it is in heaven. Give us this day our daily bread, and forgive us our trespasses, as we forgive those who trespass against us. And lead us not into temptation, but deliver us from evil. Amen. Hail Mary, full of grace, the Lord is with thee. Blessed art thou among women, and blessed is the fruit of thy womb, Jesus. Holy Mary, Mother of God, pray for us sinners, now and at the hour of our death. Amen. Eternal Father, through Mary's unblemished hands and the divine heart of Jesus, we offer you the sufferings on the way of the cross, especially his holy wound on his shoulder and its precious blood, as atonement for my and all of humanity's rebellion against the cross, every grumbling against your holy arrangements, and all other sins, and true love of the cross. Amen. Our Father, who art in heaven, hallowed be thy name. Thy kingdom come, thy will be done, on earth as it is in heaven. Give us this day our daily bread, and forgive us our trespasses, as we forgive those who trespass against us. And lead us not into temptation, but deliver us from evil. Amen. Hail Mary, full of grace, the Lord is with thee. Blessed art thou among women, and blessed is the fruit of thy womb, Jesus. Holy Mary, Mother of God, pray for us sinners, now and at the hour of our death. Amen.
Eternal Father, through Mary's unblemished hands and the divine heart of Jesus, we offer you your Son on the cross, his nailing and raising, his wounds on the hands and feet, and the three streams of his precious blood that poured forth from these for us. His extreme tortures of the body and soul, his precious death and its non-bleeding renewal in all holy masses on earth as atonement for all wounds against vows and regulations within the orders, as reparation for my and all of the world's sins, for the sick and the dying, for all holy priests and laymen, for the Holy Father's intentions toward the restoration of Christian families, for the strengthening of faith, for our country and unity among all nations in Christ and his church, as well as for the diaspora. Amen. Our Father who art in heaven, hallowed be thy name. Thy kingdom come, thy will be done on earth as it is in heaven. Give us this day our daily bread, and forgive us our trespasses, as we forgive those who trespass against us. And lead us not into temptation, but deliver us from evil. Amen. Hail Mary, full of grace, the Lord is with thee. Blessed art thou among women, and blessed is the fruit of thy womb, Jesus. Holy Mary, Mother of God, pray for us sinners, now and at the hour of our death. Amen. Eternal Father, accept as worthy for the needs of the Holy Church and as atonement for the sins of all mankind, the precious blood and water which poured forth from the wound of Jesus' divine heart. Be merciful and gracious toward us. Blood of Christ, the last precious content of his holy heart, wash me of all my and others' guilt of sin. Water from the side of Christ, wash me clean of all punishments for sin and extinguish the flames of purgatory for me and for all the poor souls. Amen. Jesus, we give you our hearts, molded according to your will. You are the way, the truth, and the life.

0: As we pray together today, we pray for the intentions dear to the hearts of all our Maria Vision viewers, and especially those who have called into our prayer line. We are praying for John in Pennsylvania for protection against evil spirits. We are praying for Daniel for healing from the flu. We are praying for Stephanie in Texas, for herself and her family. We pray for Carlos in Texas and his health. We pray for Shirley in Kentucky, for Kathleen's brother who had a stroke. We are praying alongside Candace in Michigan for her surgery, for her family and her friends. We pray with Angelita for Fermin, Emilio, Jose, Manuel, and Mariano. We pray with John for spiritual protection and emotional support. Our prayers are with Mina for spiritual protection and for her son, Clayton. We are praying with Maria Eliza for Liam Conejo. We are praying with Marco for Edward Michael's successful recovery, for Michael's procedure. We're praying alongside Cynthia for healing in Texas. We are praying for Maria, for her intentions and healing. We pray alongside Nancy in Florida for healing back, for her back and knees, for healing for her brother. Our prayers are with John in Pennsylvania for praying against evil spirits. We pray with Patrick in New York for his parents who have passed away. We are praying for a viewer in Texas. We are praying for Rosario Gonzalez, who was admitted to the hospital, and for her recovery. We pray alongside Jerry in Michigan for health and for blind dog and world peace. Our prayers are with Maria for Christine and Michael coming back to the faith, for health and vision. We pray in unison with Patrick in Florida for troubles in his life and for things to be better. We're praying with John in Pennsylvania for protection from evil spirits. We are also praying for Melanie in New York and for healing for Claudia. And we are praying for Elaine in New York, for her daughter, Julia, who was in the hospital. For these intentions and all of those of our viewers, we pray to the Lord. Lord, hear our prayer. Jesus, you are the good shepherd who leads us to your Eucharistic heart. Here, you refresh our souls to continue the race with life-giving waters of encouragement and grace. When I can't go any further, I get discouraged and disappointed. Here, you renew me with a transfusion of love that allows me to continue and not give up, placing my trust in your Sacred Heart, all the past that is left behind. Both the good and the bad we give to you. Sacred Heart of Jesus, we trust in you completely. Here, you consume everything in your Eucharistic love, repairing what is broken, restoring what is lost, healing what is wounded, correcting what is wrong, transforming all evil into good. In your redeeming grace, hold me and never let go of me, so that all my attention may be on the final goal, calling me to life on high, in you, Christ Jesus. You are my gift. My God, I believe, I adore, I hope, and I love you. I ask your forgiveness for those who do not believe, do not adore, do not hope, and do not love you. O most holy Trinity, Father, Son, and Holy Spirit, I adore you profoundly. I offer you the most precious body, blood, soul, and divinity of Jesus Christ. present in all the tabernacles of the world, in reparation for the outrages, sacrileges, and indifferences by which he is offended. By the infinite merits of the Sacred Heart of Jesus and the Immaculate Heart of Mary, we beg the conversion of poor sinners. In the name of the Father, and of the Son, and of the Holy Spirit. Amen.
1: Mary, Mother of the Eucharistic Lord, pray for me and obtain for me a greater love for Jesus. Amen. We unite ourselves with the Immaculate Heart of Mary, all the angels and saints in heaven, the souls in purgatory, and all the just on earth, joined with the holy sacrifice celebrated in all masses across the earth. We offer our prayers, our tears, joys, and our sufferings to Jesus for the conversion of sinners and the salvation of the dying. O Lord, how truly great you are. My soul calls out to adore you. All glory, all praise to you, Father, and the Son, and to the Holy Spirit, as it is, was in the beginning, is now, and will be forever. Amen. Alleluia. Almighty and eternal God, we kneel, we prostrate our very selves before your altar. Our deepest desire is purely to adore your living and present Son in the most blessed sacrament. Through the endless merits of the Sacred Heart of Jesus, may souls find salvation and reparation for their sins by the Church and the Pope, all the clergy, and all the apostles of prayer. O King of Kings, King of the highest lineage that has ever been, made small and has remained in the host. Jesus, we believe that you are truly present in this sacrament of love. With infinite love, you love us. Here you receive us with open arms and fill us with peace, interceding for us to the Father to obtain all that truly makes us happy and holy. We have come to worship you in spirit and truth. Here you are yourself, and we know that your heart burns for each one of us and that you long to be loved by each of us in return. You come with infinite love and humility in the Sacred Host, so that we may not be afraid to draw near you. We ask that through the Immaculate Heart of Mary, we learn to love you with perfect love, so that we can forgive others as you forgive. We bless you, Lord, for the gift of yourself in the Holy Eucharist. We adore you as the treasure of our hearts. We praise you for your infinite mercy. We want to console you for those who do not love you, and to ask you with trust that you will open the gates of your love upon the whole world, that all may be one in your divine will, in your love, and in your heart. Our Lord and our God, you are the living water that renews, loves, rejoices, and flows from your heart in the Eucharist for all those who come to you. We praise you and we bless you. All glory be to you, Jesus, for this sacrament of unity that brings us today to you in a lasting friendship, in a divine intimacy, where you prove without a doubt that God is love. Give me, Jesus, that perfect love that casts out everything fair, and that our souls may find the rest living in your tenderness. Free our minds from all anxiety and discomfort, so that with the confidence of a child, we can surrender to you along with our freedom and understanding through the Immaculate Heart of Mary. Eucharistic Heart of Jesus, burning with love for us, inflame our hearts with love for you until with you we have one will, so that we can love the things that you love and do what you would do, because you have said, everyone who does the will of my Father is my brother, my sister, and my mother. Center our lives in the depth of your love, Jesus, so that we may be free from the seductions of the flesh and of the passing things of this world. May we find our joy in your friendship, our treasure in your love, our riches in your merits, our weakness in your grace, our happiness in union with you, and peace in the Father's will. All praise to you, Jesus, for your power and love in the Blessed Sacrament. Here you constantly intercede for the salvation of all. Here you continue to atone for every sin committed, offering the merits of Calvary to make amends for every wrong. Here you call us to join you in prayer so that we can hear you, receive many blessings, and comfort you. In you, with you, and through you, we pray with trust for the conversion of the whole world without having any merit of our own, but trusting in yours. We offer to the Heavenly Father the infinite merits of your Sacred Heart, together with the merits of the Immaculate Heart of Mary, for the salvation of souls. Free all people, Jesus, from the bondage of sin and division, for each soul is so precious to you. Bring us home rejoicing in the victory of your mercy. Through the infinite merits of your holy wounds, because you are more powerful than all the forces of hell, we trust completely in your promise of the gospel. Behold, I come to make all things new. Praise be to you, Jesus, truly present in the Blessed Sacrament. Lamb of God, King of Kings, our Savior, Light of the World, by the light of your Eucharistic love, expel all darkness from our minds and hearts so that we can clearly see the height and depth of your personal love for us. With this light, Jesus, our faith increases. Perfect our hope so that we never give in to any form of sadness or discouragement. Give us wisdom to see everything from God's point of view, so that we can walk in the light of truth and virtue, living according to the will of the Father. May the heart of Jesus in the Blessed Sacrament always be praised, always adored and loved with grateful love in all the tabernacles of the world until the end of time. Amen.

Heavenly Father, we come before you today with a heart full and overflowing with gratitude. Thank you, Lord, for the magnificent world you have created. Thank you, Jesus, that we are not alone. You are here always, in all the tabernacles of the earth, and because we always find in you the comfort in our afflictions, healing in our sicknesses, and strength in our weaknesses. Thank you for your precious body and blood that saves us and gives us eternal life. Thank you for your merciful love that forgives us all. All praise to you, Lord Jesus, in the Blessed Sacrament. We thank you for the immensity of heaven that reflects your greatness and for each new day you give us. We praise and bless you for the delicate petals and vibrant colors of the flowers. Lord, we are fascinated by the starry nights you have created, the moon and the sun that illuminate the darkness and remind us of your infinite reach. Most of all, we thank you for the people we love, for the families who take care of us, and the friends who walk by our side. Thank you for the joy of your love. May we never be blind to the beauty that surrounds us, but may we always walk in spirit of praise and thanksgiving for your wonderful works. Thank you that you cleanse our sins, which are very heavy burdens on our hearts. All praise to you, Lord, in the Blessed Sacrament. Thank you, Lord, for all the blessings you pour out in your tabernacle and in the church. Thank you for the strength of your blessed sacraments. All praise to you, Jesus, in the Blessed Sacrament. The ends of the earth marvel at your wonders.

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1: I am Diana Fatima, I'm 20 years old and I came from Italy. It's my first time in Medjugorje and I came here with all my friends. I can't wait to see all the young that came here. And I'm here, I expect from Medjugorje to increase my faith. And my favorite message from the Gospel is, if you know how much I love you, you will cry from joy. Okay.

Dear children, pray with me for peace, because Satan wants war and hatred in hearts and nations. So pray and sacrifice your days with fasting and penance, so that God may give you peace. The future is at a crossroads, because modern man does not want God. That is why humanity is heading towards destruction. You, my children, are my hope. Pray with me that what I began at Fatima may become a reality here. Pray and be witnesses of peace in your environment, and be people of peace. Thank you for having responded to my call.

0: You are about to join in prayer with the rest of the world. The prayer of the Rosary has an incredible power, and when prayed in community, God and the Virgin Mary pour an abundance of blessings all over humanity. Welcome to the Maria Vision family. Prayer should not be done in a rush, so that by the time we finish, it was not possible to have a personal encounter with Jesus and Mary. Praying is like talking to a friend. If we never have time for him, if we only see him for a short time, if we barely speak to him, our relationship will not have a deeper encounter.
1: Dear children, also today, I call you to prayer. Little children, prayer works miracles. When you are tired and sick, and you do not know the meaning of your life, take the rosary and pray. Pray until prayer becomes, for you, a joyful meeting with your Savior. I am with you, little children, and I intercede and pray for you. God gives me this time as a gift to you, so that I may instruct and lead you on the path of salvation. Dear children, now you do not comprehend this grace, but soon a time will come when you will lament for this message. That is why, little children, live all of the words which I give in you through this time of grace and renew in prayer. Especially, I call all those who have consecrated themselves to my Immaculate Heart to become an example to others.
2: Come, Holy Spirit, fill the hearts of thy faithful and enkindle in them the fire of thy love. Send forth thy Spirit, and they shall be created, and you shall renew the face of the earth. Let us pray. O God, who did teach the hearts of thy faithful people by sending them the light of thy Holy Spirit, grant us by the same Spirit to have a right judgment in all things, and evermore to rejoice in his holy comfort. Through Christ our Lord. Amen.
3: In the name of the Father, and of the Son, and of the Holy Spirit. Amen.
4: O my God, I am heartily sorry for having offended thee, and I detest all my sins, because I dread the loss of heaven and the pains of hell, but most of all because they have offended thee, my God, who art all good and deserving of all my love. I firmly resolve, with the help of thy grace, to confess my sins, to do penance, and to amend my life. Amen. And so we ask our Blessed Mother Mary, mingle your voice with ours. We want to make this holy rosary made in you and through you, asking for your intentions. Father, Son, and Holy Spirit, in your divine will, we desire what you desire. We join with all the rosaries said throughout the whole world. Most Holy Trinity, Father, Son, and Holy Spirit, I adore thee profoundly. I offer thee the most precious body, blood, soul,

0: divinity of Jesus Christ, present in all the tabernacles of the world, in reparation for the outrages, sacrileges, and indifferences whereby he is offended, and through the infinite merits of his most sacred heart and the Immaculate Heart of Mary, I beg of thee the conversion of poor sinners. O my God, I believe, I adore, I hope, and I love thee. I ask pardon for those who do not believe, do not adore, do not hope, and do not love thee.
1: I believe in God, the Father Almighty, creator of heaven and earth, and in Jesus Christ, his only Son, our Lord, who was conceived by the Holy Spirit, born of the Virgin Mary, suffered under Pontius Pilate, was crucified, died, and was buried. He descended into hell. On the third day, he rose again from the dead. He ascended into heaven and is seated at the right hand of God, the Father Almighty. From there, he will come to judge the living and the dead. I believe in the Holy Spirit, the Holy Catholic Church, the communion of saints, the forgiveness of sins, the resurrection of the body, and life everlasting. Amen. Our Father, who art in heaven, hallowed be thy name. Thy kingdom come, thy will be done, on earth as it is in heaven.
2: Give us this day our daily bread, and forgive us our trespasses, as we forgive those who trespass against us. And lead us not into temptation, but deliver us from evil. Amen. We pray these next three Hail Marys for an increase in faith, hope, and charity.
1: Hail Mary, full of grace, the Lord is with thee. Blessed art thou among women, and blessed is the fruit of thy womb, Jesus.
2: Holy Mary, Mother of God, pray for us sinners now and at the hour of our death. Amen.
1: Hail Mary, full of grace, the Lord is with thee. Blessed art thou among women, and blessed is the fruit of thy womb, Jesus.
2: Holy Mary, Mother of God, pray for us sinners now and at the hour of our death. Amen.
1: Hail Mary, full of grace, the Lord is with thee. Blessed art thou among women, and blessed is the fruit of thy womb, Jesus.
2: Holy Mary, Mother of God, pray for us sinners now and at the hour of our death. Amen.
1: Glory be to the Father, and to the Son, and to the Holy Spirit.
2: As it was in the beginning, is now, and ever shall be, world without end. Amen. The first luminous mystery, baptism of Jesus. After Jesus was baptized, the heavens were opened for him, and he saw the Spirit of God descending like a dove and coming upon him. And a voice came from the heavens saying, "This is my beloved Son, with whom I am well pleased." Fruit of the mystery, openness to the Holy Spirit.
1: Our Father, who art in heaven, hallowed be thy name. Thy kingdom come, thy will be done, on earth as it is in heaven.
2: Give us this day our daily bread, and forgive us our trespasses, as we forgive those who trespass against us. And lead us not into temptation, but deliver us from evil. Amen.
1: Hail Mary, full of grace, the Lord is with thee. Blessed art thou among women, and blessed is the fruit of thy womb, Jesus.
2: Holy Mary, Mother of God, pray for us sinners, now and at the hour of our death. Amen.
1: Hail Mary, full of grace, the Lord is with thee. Blessed art thou among women, and blessed is the fruit of thy womb, Jesus.
2: Holy Mary, Mother of God, pray for us sinners, now and at the hour of our death. Amen.
1: Hail Mary, full of grace, the Lord is with thee. Blessed art thou among women, and blessed is the fruit of thy womb, Jesus.
2: Holy Mary, Mother of God, pray for us sinners, now and at the hour of our death. Amen.
1: Hail Mary, full of grace, the Lord is with thee. Blessed art thou among women, and blessed is the fruit of thy womb, Jesus.
2: Holy Mary, Mother of God, pray for us sinners, now and at the hour of our death. Amen.
1: Hail Mary, full of grace, the Lord is with thee. Blessed art thou among women,

0: and blessed is the fruit of thy womb, Jesus.
1: Holy Mary, Mother of God, pray for us sinners, now and at the hour of our death. Amen.
0: Hail Mary, full of grace, the Lord is with thee. Blessed art thou among women, and blessed is the fruit of thy womb, Jesus.
1: Holy Mary, Mother of God, pray for us sinners, now and at the hour of our death. Amen.
0: Hail Mary, full of grace, the Lord is with thee. Blessed art thou among women, and blessed is the fruit of thy womb, Jesus.
1: Holy Mary, Mother of God, pray for us sinners, now and at the hour of our death. Amen.
0: Hail Mary, full of grace, the Lord is with thee. Blessed art thou among women, and blessed is the fruit of thy womb, Jesus.
1: Holy Mary, Mother of God, pray for us sinners now and at the hour of our death. Amen.
0: Hail Mary, full of grace, the Lord is with thee. Blessed art thou among women, and blessed is the fruit of thy womb, Jesus.
1: Holy Mary, Mother of God, pray for us sinners now and at the hour of our death. Amen.
0: Hail Mary, full of grace, the Lord is with thee. Blessed art thou among women, and blessed is the fruit of thy womb, Jesus.
1: Holy Mary, Mother of God, pray for us sinners, now and at the hour of our death. Amen.
0: Glory be to the Father, and to the Son, and to the Holy Spirit.
1: As it was in the beginning, is now, and ever shall be, world without end. Amen.
2: Mary, Mother of Grace, Mother of Mercy, shield me from the enemy, and receive me at the hour of my death. Amen.
1: O my Jesus, forgive us our sins, save us from the fires of hell, and lead all souls to heaven, especially those most in need of thy mercy.
2: Our Lady, please spread the effect of grace of thy flame of love over all of humanity. Amen.
3: Saint Michael the Archangel, with thy light enlighten us. Saint Michael the Archangel, with thy wings protect us. Saint Michael the Archangel, with thy sword defend us.
2: Queen of Peace, pray for us.

0: The second luminous mystery, the wedding at Cana. His mother said to the servers, "Do whatever he tells you." Jesus told them, "Fill the jars with water." So they filled them to the brim. Fruit of the mystery, to Jesus through Mary. Our Father, who art in heaven, hallowed be thy name. Thy kingdom come, thy will be done, on earth as it is in heaven.
1: Give us this day our daily bread, and forgive us our trespasses, as we forgive those who trespass against us, and lead us not into temptation, but deliver us from evil. Amen.
0: Hail Mary, full of grace, the Lord is with thee. Blessed art thou among women, and blessed is the fruit of thy womb, Jesus.
1: Holy Mary, Mother of God, pray for us sinners, now and at the hour of our death. Amen.
0: Hail Mary, full of grace, the Lord is with thee. Blessed art thou among women, and blessed is the fruit of thy womb, Jesus.
1: Holy Mary, Mother of God, pray for us sinners, now and at the hour of our death. Amen.
0: Hail Mary, full of grace, the Lord is with thee. Blessed art thou among women, and blessed is the fruit of thy womb, Jesus.
1: Holy Mary, Mother of God, pray for us sinners, now and at the hour of our death. Amen.
0: Hail Mary, full of grace, the Lord is with thee. Blessed art thou among women, and blessed is the fruit of thy womb, Jesus.
1: Holy Mary, Mother of God, pray for us sinners, now and at the hour of our death. Amen.
0: Hail Mary, full of grace, the Lord is with thee. Blessed art thou among women, and blessed is the fruit of thy womb, Jesus.
1: Holy Mary, Mother of God, pray for us sinners, now and at the hour of our death. Amen.
0: Hail Mary, full of grace, the Lord is with thee. Blessed art thou among women, and blessed is the fruit of thy womb, Jesus.
1: Holy Mary, Mother of God, pray for us sinners, now and at the hour of our death. Amen.
0: Hail Mary, full of grace, the Lord is with thee. Blessed art thou among women, and blessed is the fruit of thy womb, Jesus.
1: Holy Mary, Mother of God, pray for us sinners, now and at the hour of our death. Amen.
0: Hail Mary, full of grace, the Lord is with thee. Blessed art thou among women, and blessed is the fruit of thy womb, Jesus.
1: Holy Mary, Mother of God, pray for us sinners, now and at the hour of our death. Amen.
0: Hail Mary, full of grace, the Lord is with thee. Blessed art thou among women, and blessed is the fruit of thy womb, Jesus.
1: Holy Mary, Mother of God, pray for us sinners, now and at the hour of our death. Amen.
0: Hail Mary, full of grace, the Lord is with thee. Blessed art thou among women, and blessed is the fruit of thy womb, Jesus.
1: Holy Mary, Mother of God, pray for us sinners, now and at the hour of our death. Amen. Glory be to the Father, and to the Son, and to the Holy Spirit.
0: As it was in the beginning, is now, and ever shall be, world without end. Amen.
2: Mary, Mother of Grace, Mother of Mercy, shield me from the enemy, and receive me at the hour of my death. Amen.
0: O my Jesus, forgive us our sins, save us from the fires of hell, and lead all souls to heaven, especially those most in need of thy mercy.
2: Our Lady, please spread the effect of grace of thy flame of love over all of humanity. Amen.
3: St. Michael the Archangel, with thy light enlighten us. St. Michael the Archangel, with thy wings protect us. St. Michael the Archangel, with thy sword defend us.
2: Queen of Peace, pray for us.

0: The third luminous mystery, proclaiming the kingdom. As you go, make this proclamation. The kingdom of heaven is at hand. Without cost you have received. Without cost you are to give. Fruit of the mystery, repentance and trust in God.
1: Our Father, who art in heaven, hallowed be thy name. Thy kingdom come, thy will be done on earth as it is in heaven.
0: Give us this day our daily bread, and forgive us our trespasses, as we forgive those who trespass against us. And lead us not into temptation, but deliver us from evil. Amen.
1: Hail Mary, full of grace, the Lord is with thee. Blessed art thou among women, and blessed is the fruit of thy womb, Jesus.
0: Holy Mary, Mother of God, pray for us sinners, now and at the hour of our death. Amen.
1: Hail Mary, full of grace, the Lord is with thee. Blessed art thou among women, and blessed is the fruit of thy womb, Jesus.
0: Holy Mary, Mother of God, pray for us sinners, now and at the hour of our death. Amen.
1: Hail Mary, full of grace, the Lord is with thee. Blessed art thou among women, and blessed is the fruit of thy womb, Jesus.
0: Holy Mary, Mother of God, pray for us sinners, now and at the hour of our death. Amen.
1: Hail Mary, full of grace, the Lord is with thee. Blessed art thou among women, and blessed is the fruit of thy womb, Jesus.
0: Holy Mary, Mother of God, pray for us sinners, now and at the hour of our death. Amen.
1: Hail Mary, full of grace, the Lord is with thee. Blessed art thou among women, and blessed is the fruit of thy womb, Jesus.
0: Holy Mary, Mother of God, pray for us sinners, now and at the hour of our death. Amen.
1: Hail Mary, full of grace, the Lord is with thee. Blessed art thou among women, and blessed is the fruit of thy womb, Jesus.
0: Holy Mary, Mother of God, pray for us sinners, now and at the hour of our death. Amen.
1: Hail Mary, full of grace, the Lord is with thee. Blessed art thou among women, and blessed is the fruit of thy womb, Jesus.
0: Holy Mary, Mother of God, pray for us sinners, now and at the hour of our death. Amen.
1: Hail Mary, full of grace, the Lord is with thee. Blessed art thou among women, and blessed is the fruit of thy womb, Jesus.
0: Holy Mary, Mother of God, pray for us sinners now and at the hour of our death. Amen.
1: Hail Mary, full of grace, the Lord is with thee. Blessed art thou among women, and blessed is the fruit of thy womb, Jesus.
0: Holy Mary, Mother of God, pray for us sinners now and at the hour of our death. Amen.
1: Hail Mary, full of grace, the Lord is with thee. Blessed art thou among women, and blessed is the fruit of thy womb, Jesus.
0: Holy Mary, Mother of God, pray for us sinners, now and at the hour of our death. Amen.
1: Glory be to the Father, and to the Son, and to the Holy Spirit.
0: As it was in the beginning, is now, and ever shall be, world without end. Amen.
2: Mary, Mother of Grace, Mother of Mercy, shield me from the enemy and receive me at the hour of my death. Amen.
0: O my Jesus, forgive us our sins, save us from the fires of hell, and lead all souls to heaven, especially those most in need of thy mercy.
2: Our Lady, please spread the effect of grace of thy flame of love over all of humanity. Amen.
3: St. Michael the Archangel, with thy light enlighten us. St. Michael the Archangel, with thy wings protect us. St. Michael the Archangel, with thy sword defend us.
2: Queen of Peace, pray for us.

0: the fourth luminous mystery, the Transfiguration. While he was praying, his face changed in appearance, and his clothing became dazzling white. Then from the cloud came a voice that said, "This is my chosen son. Listen to him." Fruit of the mystery, desire for holiness. Our Father, who art in heaven, hallowed be thy name. Thy kingdom come, thy will be done, on earth as it is in heaven.
1: Give us this day our daily bread, and forgive us our trespasses, as we forgive those who trespass against us. And lead us not into temptation, but deliver us from evil. Amen.
0: Hail Mary, full of grace, the Lord is with thee. Blessed art thou among women, and blessed is the fruit of thy womb, Jesus.
1: Holy Mary, Mother of God, pray for us sinners, now and at the hour of our death. Amen.
0: Hail Mary, full of grace, the Lord is with thee. Blessed art thou among women, and blessed is the fruit of thy womb, Jesus.
1: Holy Mary, Mother of God, pray for us sinners, now and at the hour of our death. Amen.
0: Hail Mary, full of grace, the Lord is with thee. Blessed art thou among women, and blessed is the fruit of thy womb, Jesus.
1: Holy Mary, Mother of God, pray for us sinners, now and at the hour of our death. Amen.
0: Hail Mary, full of grace, the Lord is with thee. Blessed art thou among women, and blessed is the fruit of thy womb, Jesus.
1: Holy Mary, Mother of God, pray for us sinners, now and at the hour of our death. Amen.
0: Hail Mary, full of grace, the Lord is with thee. Blessed art thou among women, and blessed is the fruit of thy womb, Jesus.
1: Holy Mary, Mother of God, pray for us sinners, now and at the hour of our death. Amen.
0: Hail Mary, full of grace, the Lord is with thee. Blessed art thou among women, and blessed is the fruit of thy womb, Jesus.
1: Holy Mary, Mother of God, pray for us sinners, now and at the hour of our death. Amen.
0: Hail Mary, full of grace, the Lord is with thee. Blessed art thou among women, and blessed is the fruit of thy womb, Jesus.
1: Holy Mary, Mother of God, pray for us sinners, now and at the hour of our death. Amen.
0: Hail Mary, full of grace, the Lord is with thee. Blessed art thou among women, and blessed is the fruit of thy womb, Jesus.
1: Holy Mary, Mother of God, pray for us sinners, now and at the hour of our death. Amen.
0: Hail Mary, full of grace, the Lord is with thee. Blessed art thou among women, and blessed is the fruit of thy womb, Jesus.
1: Holy Mary, Mother of God, pray for us sinners, now and at the hour of our death. Amen.
0: Hail Mary, full of grace, the Lord is with thee. Blessed art thou among women, and blessed is the fruit of thy womb, Jesus.
1: Holy Mary, Mother of God, pray for us sinners, now and at the hour of our death. Amen. Glory be to the Father, and to the Son, and to the Holy Spirit.
0: As it was in the beginning, is now, and ever shall be, world without end. Amen.
2: Mary, Mother of Grace, Mother of Mercy, shield me from the enemy, and receive me at the hour of my death. Amen.
0: O my Jesus, forgive us our sins, save us from the fires of hell, and lead all souls to heaven, especially those most in need of thy mercy.
2: Our Lady, please spread the effect of grace of thy flame of love over all of humanity. Amen.
3: St. Michael the Archangel, with thy light enlighten us. St. Michael the Archangel, with thy wings protect us. St. Michael the Archangel, with thy sword defend us.
2: Queen of Peace, pray for us.

0: the fifth luminous mystery, the institution of the Eucharist. Then he took the bread, said the blessing, broke it, and gave it to them, saying, "This is my body, which will be given for you." Fruit of the mystery, adoration.
1: Our Father, who art in heaven, hallowed be thy name. Thy kingdom come, thy will be done, on earth as it is in heaven.
0: Give us this day our daily bread, and forgive us our trespasses, as we forgive those who trespass against us. And lead us not into temptation, but deliver us from evil. Amen.
1: Hail Mary, full of grace, the Lord is with thee. Blessed art thou among women, and blessed is the fruit of thy womb, Jesus.
0: Holy Mary, Mother of God, pray for us sinners, now and at the hour of our death. Amen.
1: Hail Mary, full of grace, the Lord is with thee. Blessed art thou among women, and blessed is the fruit of thy womb, Jesus.
0: Holy Mary, Mother of God, pray for us sinners, now and at the hour of our death. Amen.
1: Hail Mary, full of grace, the Lord is with thee. Blessed art thou among women, and blessed is the fruit of thy womb, Jesus.
0: Holy Mary, Mother of God, pray for us sinners, now and at the hour of our death. Amen.
1: Hail Mary, full of grace, the Lord is with thee. Blessed art thou among women, and blessed is the fruit of thy womb, Jesus.
0: Holy Mary, Mother of God, pray for us sinners, now and at the hour of our death. Amen.
1: Hail Mary, full of grace, the Lord is with thee. Blessed art thou among women, and blessed is the fruit of thy womb, Jesus.
0: Holy Mary, Mother of God, pray for us sinners, now and at the hour of our death. Amen.
1: Hail Mary, full of grace, the Lord is with thee. Blessed art thou among women, and blessed is the fruit of thy womb, Jesus.
0: Holy Mary, Mother of God, pray for us sinners, now and at the hour of our death. Amen.
1: Hail Mary, full of grace, the Lord is with thee. Blessed art thou among women, and blessed is the fruit of thy womb, Jesus.
0: Holy Mary, Mother of God, pray for us sinners, now and at the hour of our death. Amen.
1: Hail Mary, full of grace, the Lord is with thee. Blessed art thou among women, and blessed is the fruit of thy womb, Jesus.
0: Holy Mary, Mother of God, pray for us sinners now and at the hour of our death. Amen.
1: Hail Mary, full of grace, the Lord is with thee. Blessed art thou among women, and blessed is the fruit of thy womb, Jesus.
0: Holy Mary, Mother of God, pray for us sinners now and at the hour of our death. Amen.
1: Hail Mary, full of grace, the Lord is with thee. Blessed art thou among women, and blessed is the fruit of thy womb, Jesus.
0: Holy Mary, Mother of God, pray for us sinners, now and at the hour of our death. Amen.
1: Glory be to the Father, and to the Son, and to the Holy Spirit.
0: As it was in the beginning, is now, and ever shall be, world without end. Amen.
2: Mary, Mother of Grace, Mother of Mercy, shield me from the enemy, and receive me at the hour of my death. Amen.
0: O my Jesus, forgive us our sins, save us from the fires of hell, and lead all souls to heaven, especially those most in need of thy mercy.
2: Our Lady, please spread the effect of grace, of thy flame of love, over all of humanity. Amen.
3: St. Michael the Archangel, with thy light enlighten us. St. Michael the Archangel, with thy wings protect us. St. Michael the Archangel, with thy sword defend us.
2: Queen of Peace, pray for us.

0: Hail, Holy Queen, Mother of Mercy, our life, our sweetness, and our hope. To thee do we cry, poor banished children of Eve. To thee do we send up our sighs, mourning and weeping in this valley of tears. Turn then, most gracious advocate, thine eyes of mercy towards us, and after this our exile, show unto us the blessed fruit of thy womb, Jesus. O clement, O loving, O sweet Virgin Mary, pray for us, O Holy Mother of God, that we may be made worthy of the promises of Christ. Amen.
1: Lord, have mercy.
2: Christ, have mercy.
1: Lord, have mercy.
2: Christ, hear us.
1: Christ, graciously hear us. God, the Father of heaven,
2: have mercy on us.
1: God, the Son, Redeemer of the world,
2: have mercy on us.
1: God, the Holy Spirit,
2: have mercy on us.
1: Holy Trinity, one God,
2: have mercy on us. Holy Mary,
1: pray for us.
2: Holy Mother of God,
1: pray for us.
2: Holy Virgin of Virgins,
1: pray for us.
2: Mother of Christ,
1: pray for us.
2: Mother of the Church,
1: pray for us.
2: Mother of Mercy,
1: pray for us.
2: Mother of Divine Grace,
1: pray for us.
2: Mother of Hope,
1: pray for us.
2: Mother Most Pure,
1: pray for us.
2: Mother Most Chaste,
1: pray for us.
2: Mother Most Inviolate,
1: pray for us.
2: Mother Undefiled,
1: pray for us.
2: Mother Most Amiable,
1: pray for us.
2: Mother

0: admirable.
1: Pray for us.
0: Mother of good counsel.
1: Pray for us.
0: Mother of our Creator.
1: Pray for us.
0: Mother of our Savior.
1: Pray for us.
0: Virgin most prudent.
1: Pray for us.
0: Virgin most venerable.
1: Pray for us.
0: Virgin most renowned.
1: Pray for us.
0: Virgin most powerful.
1: Pray for us.
0: Virgin most merciful.
1: Pray for us.
0: Virgin most faithful.
1: Pray for us.
0: Mirror of justice.
1: Pray for us.
0: Seat of wisdom.
1: Pray for us.
0: Cause of our joy.
1: Pray for us.
0: Spiritual vessel.
1: Pray for us.
0: Vessel of honor.
1: Pray for us.
0: Singular vessel of devotion.
1: Pray for us.
0: Mystical rose.
1: Pray for us.
0: Tower of David.
1: Pray for us.
0: Tower of ivory.
1: Pray for us.
0: House of gold.
1: Pray for us.
0: Ark of the Covenant.
1: Pray for us.
0: Gate of heaven.
1: Pray for us.
0: Morning star.
1: Pray for us.
0: Health of the sick.
1: Pray for us.
0: Refuge of sinners.
1: Pray for us.
0: Solace of migrants.
1: Pray for us.
0: Comfort of the afflicted.
1: Pray for us.
0: Help of Christians.
1: Pray for us.
0: Queen of angels.
1: Pray for us.
0: Queen of patriarchs.
1: Pray for us.
0: Queen of prophets.
1: Pray for us.
0: Queen of apostles.
1: Pray for us.
0: Queen of martyrs.
1: Pray for us.
0: Queen of confessors.
1: Pray for us.
0: Queen of virgins.
1: Pray for us.
0: Queen of all saints.
1: Pray for us.
0: Queen conceived without original sin.
1: Pray for us.
0: Queen assumed into heaven.
1: Pray for us.
0: Queen of the Most Holy Rosary.
1: Pray for us.
0: Queen of families.
1: Pray for us.
0: Queen of peace.
1: Pray for us. Lamb of God, who takes away the sins of the world, spare us, O Lord. Lamb of God, who takes away the sins of the world, graciously hear us, O Lord. Lamb of God, who takes away the sins of the world, have mercy on us. Pray for us, O Holy Mother of God, that we may be made worthy of the promises of Christ. Let us pray. Grant, we beseech thee, O Lord, that we, your servants, may enjoy perpetual health of mind and body, and by the glorious intercession of the Blessed Mary, ever Virgin, may be delivered from present sorrow and obtain eternal joy. Through Christ our Lord. Amen. Death to sin, long live grace. O Mary conceived without sin, pray for us who have recourse to thee.
2: The Lord be with you. May Almighty God bless you, the Father, the Son, and the Holy Spirit.
1: Amen.

soul proclaims the greatness of the Lord. 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From this day all generations will call me blessed. The Almighty has done great things for me, and holy is

He has shown the strength of his arm. He has scattered the proud in their conceit. He has cast down the mighty from their thrones, and he has lifted up the lowly. He has filled the hungry with great things, and the rich he has sent away empty. He has come to the help of his servant Israel, for he has remembered his promise of mercy, the promise he made to our fathers, to Abraham and his children forever.

peace is a gift from God. All of us human beings, we need paths. 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But the world cannot give us what they don't have. Only God can give us peace. I invite all of you to pray for this beautiful gift, but only God is the font of peace.

Hi, my name is Michael. 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I pray for a lot of things. I mostly pray for my family, my friends, and like a steady career for me in the future, because I have like, I want to work primarily in the creative industry. So I pray a lot to God to help me guide and help me reach that goal one day. What I find so special about this place is the fact that there are so many other Christians out there that are also believing as me. I know that Christianity is like one of the more popular religions, but coming out here and seeing like this amount of people from different like cultures and backgrounds, it's a nice surprise to me in particular, because I'm surprised by this. Oh yeah, I am from the UK. I came here from the UK, yeah. But I'm Nigerian. It's complicated, but I'm excited. I like it here so far, and I want to see what else happens. But yeah.

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Offer your prayers and sacrifices for all those who are far away and have not come to know God's love. You little children, be witnesses of love and peace for all peaceless hearts. Thank you for having responded to my call.

0: Thank you for teaching us how to love Our Lady and pray to God. Thank you, because despite everything, we too have discovered what the word love truly means. And as we watch you, walking away from your mother's village, back turned and gently leaning forward along the path. For the first time, we do not say goodbye, Haras Lasco, but with wounded hearts. With pure childlike soul and voice, full of rapture, veiled in awe. Until we meet again, and thank you, dear Fraslaskov.
1: What joy, Miss Sophia. What joy on the 21st anniversary of Fraslavko's birth in heaven. Here we are, privileged to be together. Thank you, Eben Beckham, to share with the viewers of Mara Vision and all those who truly follow. Those miraculous moments that Fraslavko began with his life and now continue since he was born into heaven, as Our Lady told us. And that's why we're here, dear viewers. We are here. With tears of joy, we remember the 24th of November, 2000, when Fraslavko was born into us. We remember that evening when Maria the Visionary, with tears in her eyes, she asked Our Lady with concern, "And what now?" We remember that Our Lady, with great love, simply replied, "Continue." And my Sophia, how to continue? For all of us, Fraslavko was Medjugorje. And Medjugorje was Fraslavko. Honestly, every message, he lived it. He embodied every message in his own life first, and then carried it forward in parts. I was deeply struck by the late Bishop Hoser when he spoke about parts of Medjugorje. How can we recognize what Medjugorje is by looking at its parts? He emphasized his mother's village, his merciful father, his mother Crispina. He emphasized fund for talented children. He emphasized all these parts. And who started them? The late Father Slavko. Who fought for them? I remember that even some of our new doorkeepers would say, "Oh my God, where is all this going?" And I remember when Father Slavko was born into heaven, we were looking at how to divide up what one man used to manage. Now it took five different people to run it. Plus, he wrote 12 books. Plus, he travelled all over the world. Plus, you could say, he himself said, that his office was the hills. At 5 in the morning, he would be either on Krizovac or on Podbardo. "That's my office," he would say. I know that if someone called at 2 in the morning, "Hey, Patrick, look, the nuns are sleeping in the car," and to Prevlavko, "How do you even know they're sleeping in the car at 2 in the morning?" When did he ever sleep? He didn't sleep at all. And now we have the privilege, you know, Titus, Sophia. We know about those parts, we know about that man, but somehow it's important for us to know who that man is, how God from his mother's womb, how in the family, you're his sister, Sophia, his biological sister. And we know little about his family. Please, maybe you could tell us a bit, how many of you were there, about your mother, your father, where you lived, what sort of situation you were all born into, not just with labels.
2: All sisters.
1: Sisters?
2: There were three of us sisters. A brother and three sisters. Jozo is the eldest, then me, Slavko, is the fourth, he was the youngest.

0: 4. The sisters-in-law gave birth to 42. My sister Mara, that's my biological sister, then the new aunts who were with us, the late aunt, she was Stoja, the late one was 42. Then she from over there and two more, 25. There would be as many as 30 of us in the house at times.
1: 25? Or 30? Lived in the house?
0: Lived together in the house.
1: Together?
0: Together.
1: With us?
0: And we'd just head up to the mountains that day, you know, tending the sheep, cows, horses. We had everything, all sorts of livestock. That's how it was in the village.
1: Did you have a vineyard?
0: Everything you could have in a village, we have it. And
1: you all worked together, of course.
0: Everyone worked and prayed to God. Every evening we would sit together and pray to God.
1: And tell me, Sophia Receiver, what did you pray for?
0: Did you? We greeted Our Lady, then prayed the rosary, offered intentions in honour of St Nicholas, in honour of St Stephen, because Stephen is the parish priest. He is the patron of our parish, St Stephen.
1: Please, tell us about those prayers. We want to know which prayers you used to say.
0: A warm greeting. We greeted Our Lady, then we prayed the Hail Holy Queen, then intentions to St Nicholas, St Stephen, all the new saints, St Anthony, Francis, those who were tertiaries. All of them are Franciscans. Naz Crest, though, was a tertiary, and then with that late father who died in 57. Our six siblings, then we were separated in the spring because of work, and it was just our six siblings and our parents left. And then, when we were 11, in that month, my father died. Joza was in the army. Slavko was 34. Who could have known? All of us were children. And then we had a lot of tobacco. We worked with tobacco, worked in tobacco. And now, we had quite a big room. I was sleeping, and my late father would come, telling me to get up and help him hang the tobacco, depending on what was needed. Because back then, storms would come. There were storms all the time. So you had to take the tobacco down to put it somewhere a bit warmer. And so I got up with him, I helped him, and he went back to where I was sleeping, lay down. I, as usual, went into the house. We prepared breakfast. Mum, go on, you call Marken. Back then, no one called anyone Dad in our house. We called each other by name. So I called up. Come on, Marken, let's get up and have breakfast. And he got up and sat at the synagogue. If there was a synagogue, he sat at the synagogue. That's when he breathed his last.
1: While sitting, he sat down without a single word. Not a single?
0: A single word.
1: My friend, he used to
0: make barrels he used to sew. Back then, they used to sew that old homespun cloth, and he and Mum would sew together. It wasn't like that then. Josanne was in the army, and the rest of us were all just kids. I was 15 years old then.
1: And Slavko, how was it?
0: Well, he was in the third grade as well. And then, you see, we used to have a coffin, a death coffin, in Robilje. And on it was written, one coffin, there wasn't more, they would dig up coffins that day. Then it was written on the coffin, today me, tomorrow you. And they would carry the little coffin, you carry the dead to the cemetery. And that day, my father was the first to lie in the coffin, in his own coffin. And my late mother's brother, he was working on that as well, that day, in 57. So, the 11th month. He died on the 11th. Slavko, the 11th, not the same, and Jozo's wife as well. All of that is today. Just the other day, we had a mass at Serin.
1: In today's storm, and God.
0: My, and Dana, my God, Slavko. But all right, it was always there, the children were there, but God, even before, they used to throw stones from stone shoulders. Well, he was among the kids. And there were children, Bona, there were children. I've never been as alone as I am today, just one or two of us. Now, wherever you go, there's no youth, no old folks, they don't even go out anymore, where their house is. Now, God willing and God, the Lord saved us, the rosary, the girl and the prayer, especially us old ones, and now these younger ones, who will pray for us? And what about our prayers? Well, yes.
1: But back then, were the children? Well, Ella.
0: Yes, what was it like? And then, in the alley, there were so many of us, we couldn't get through because of them. And with us as well, there were loads of us for a long, long time. That attic was 19 meters long. The lucky attic, back then it was

0: divide it up. And then we could, I don't know, like what they now call a terrace. Then ours was open, you couldn't. And the women would wash downstairs, the whole cistern area. And now, look, my brother Jozo, we needed to put something on the wedding dress, you know. And now Jozo says, but I insist, come on. He gives in and the old man, I'll get on the chair, I jump, down I go. But I got away with it all right. That's how it was for Slavko, and maybe that's how, in a way, Slavko had it the worst. He really hit his head badly and had a crooked nose for a long time. But thanks to him, all good, all good. And he would, you know, my old man would bend over there like this. Base was working, and we had a cellar over there. One time, Slavko came over, went down into Iten's cellar, and my old man and I were helping him out. Then he calls out, what's that, Mum Slavko? Come quickly, he's uncorked it. I was by the barrel, turning it, just as usual. The tap pulled back and the wine started flowing. And how clever is that, eh? Petrico covered it with his palm so the wine wouldn't flow out. Then Ozov rushed in and closed out. He says, maybe it was me old man, but Slavko, what are you messing with that? So I kept turning it, thinking, I don't know what it is. And so, all in all, thank God it turned out all right, it was fine. He would go to our place, you know, Berto was there at Cerna back then. He was a priest. Yeah, as a priest, that's like... And so he would go to school and he would keep an eye on those schools up there. Mother, well, what are you going to do with them? So their mother said, oh, Slavko, where have you been held up? When Mum was with a priest for a bit, you'd go up to Berto's on your own, spend some time up there with him, all right? And then the time came, Slavko decided to become a priest. He said, come on, you need to go to Berto's. Oh, dear, what a worry, oh, dear. He arrived at Berto's, and when they got there, he said, Luce, did you perhaps push him a bit, did you? She says, Mother, honestly, I didn't push him to go to Berto's. I can't force him to do anything. But that's God's will. Well, what can you do? We'll pray then. Thank God, we'll pray then. He just left us too soon, brother.
1: Far too soon?
0: He came too soon. Too soon.
1: How was it for you all when he made his decision? What did you think?
2: Oh, God.
0: My God, what could be more beautiful? Even now I'll say it. Lucky are those of you who have almost made up your minds, and the parents too. You know, haven't you listened to his song? What about him? What does he think of the young one?
1: No, tell me. Come on, tell me.
0: Zeljo, my dear, should have been there then, the way we were, and now the nun was with us in Cerna. Benjamin's late mother passed away too, and now, when she came, she was already old. And she was with us in Cerna too, I think. Elizabeth was there at the time, and now she put on a bit of a show for the performance. And I came home and mother said, hey, what do you think? Sophia were there. Zeljo recited and Marco recited too, only Marco was younger. Maybe I would help. Why wouldn't I? I'm laughing and I'll go even if I'm ill. I'll recite. What does it matter? And now she made it for me. Bajana, she left and went to the church. And she asked, is your granddad alive? Zeljko isn't. Leave that poem of yours. I'll show you another one. And now that she's gone, she made her wings, white wings, a real angel. She gave us a white little dress. It's just that back then there wasn't a camera to take a picture. It was the year 70 or 71. And now he says he'll go up to the altar with Slavtro. He said, I'm little Anjevo. I've come down from heaven for you. I'm bringing you greetings and a message from your dear dad. Your dad is overjoyed. It's happiness without end. For a father, it's pride and honor. And for a mother, a priest's son. Now let the whole world hear what your dad proclaims. Be pure of heart, my son, for you are Christ's representative. Seek love in Christ and ease the pain of souls. Lift them up and into the heights. May they have eternal happiness, me son. I will intercede for you. Heaven will give you strength. Now I greet you joyfully, thinking of you with happiness forever. I also send greetings to your mother, alone for so long without me, after so much hard work. Your mother is now shedding tears of joy, but that's nothing strange, for today, together with your father, the whole of heaven is rejoicing for you, and newly ordained priest. I don't know how he managed to drink it all at the celebration. There were no tears, not a single one. Oh, how he didn't let a tear fall. Then after that, if Zelka wants a song, stop, come on. Just let him have a little drink. But take it in time, God for all time. There you go, Pamarica.
1: But what pride! Such pride. And then he went to university. Not only did he study here, but he also studied...
0: God help him right there. He was in Dubrovnik. In Dubrovnik. And he did his military service in Danilovograd. Then he moved to Mostar. He spent a bit of time in Mostar.
1: Austria.
0: Or Germany. It was Germany. But I went there when he was there. My mother and I went to visit him.
1: Such pride when you saw what the Lord was doing through him. I call him when Our Lady appeared in Biekowice's. Yeah, when was that? Give me a moment, my Slavko. Do you know what we've got? What? What is it? You can't wave it away. It's nothing bad. He was involved with Our Lady. She appeared to us. A giant in Biekowice. Well, whose children are we? God, they represent Biekowice to me as if they're not ours. It would have been better for us if they were ours. And then it came here in 82. It came straight away. And what did he say to that?
0: Well, what? Thank God.
1: I know he's open enough to say, thank God.
0: Thank God. And he accepted it straight away. He accepted it straight away. Look at that grace. He accepted it straight away. He really was, as they say. Well, what can he say when he didn't sleep? He comes to us. Nada, really, nada. I thought she would go. And Nada always spoke to him. And honestly, I loved her too. He baptized Japan as well. Everything was on the line until he made it. Whenever she spoke to him, as many of you as can come, come. Come on your own. Let me know. I'll make dinner. But that's Slavko for you. Last to arrive and first to leave. He never came with the other priests, so he could have stayed a bit longer. Do you know what Zeljko said to him? Well, I also go to Medjugorje. I used to go from Medjugorje often, you know, old times. It just came closer to him. That's his circle. You just step aside, that's all. There you go. You say this is yours and then you move on. And the same thing happened. Zeljko says it was him. I say it wasn't. Now, I could never have a proper conversation with him. You stand there, here's a circle around her. And then he says, here's one Zeljko. Come on, come on, give me your hand so I can go sit down somewhere for a bit. Don't you all start acting like you're from France now. But God gave me a tongue. I just didn't speak up when I was young. He only knew German. Then he went to Italy. And after that, at 13, he spoke one language. 30 languages? Come on, mate, that's just. Look, if I ever get the chance, someone will say to you, how come you haven't learned all those languages on your way to Medjugorje? He says, please, I don't know, I haven't. People come to you and expect you to deliver, to know even your own language.
1: I remember that Patrick was negotiating, saying, oh, Father, please pray for me, please, so that I can learn Croatian. And they look at him and say, Patrick, you have interpreters. Why do you need Croatian?
0: Are interested. I also heard that he didn't know anything.
1: Nothing. He can say two words, but he knows all the prayers in Croatian. Me too. Well, as for the prayers, I also...
0: With all the prayers, I think that's his thing. She has it too. That one time at communion when he prays, what he prays. Thank you, I say. Thank you, God, that we had him afterwards. I really do pray, especially when it comes to priests. When I hear that someone, starts saying something against him, it's so hard for me. But I really said he left everything behind since he serves God and us. Well, make the sign of the cross, if nothing else. Make the sign of the cross and just say, well, God, you are here. I'll pray for them.
1: That's it. Because you see what it takes. How much of a sacrifice that is. How much it means to leave everything behind on your soul and yourself. Everything. How many times he would come, as you said, last in, first out. First out. He didn't forget, yeah?
0: Who didn't?
1: He did love you.
0: God help us.
1: He would often drop by. He didn't. He didn't. And it was like the wind. He didn't.
0: He didn't. Like the wind at your back. He'll get him. He'll get him. What can you do? He was God's and gives strength to everyone. God knows I love to pray for them too.
1: My Sophia, what is your dearest memory of your brother?

0: of my brother.
1: Dearest memory.
0: When he fell off the balcony.
1: What happened?
0: Well, he fell right off the balcony. I fell here too. And
1: when was that?
0: Well, nothing happened to me, but he hit himself, and then he got a bit warmer. He carried his head a bit crooked, but all in all, he was fine.
1: My Sophia, that could have been very dangerous.
0: He was all twisted, the way he was, but someone, I don't know who, told Mum she gave him that bran, you know where the ants gather. Well, that bran where they throw out the grain and everything. That's where they gather. So we cooked that for him in water, and when it cooled down a bit, he had to steam his eyes over it. It was terribly strange. They were on his eyes. What are they called? The most. It was barley, Dak said. But thank God, he was all right. But he knew, sometimes, I don't know, he had an old one. He was a bit ill. He got sick, but not too much. Then no one was allowed to go in, only his mother could go to him. Or at night, with us, Slavo never stayed the night at home. But now, these days, he can. Now he can. Me, I never can.
1: And that's also a big sacrifice on your part. It's a great sacrifice on your part. Pride, but also my sacrifice, Sofija. It wasn't easy.
0: Well, that's how it was back then. And we accepted it as such.
1: Sofija, where were you when you heard that Father Slavo had been born into heaven? Where were you?
0: I was at Prijet Kuka. I was with Mladen, and Nada and Zelker had gone to Bukovin. You know that Nada was bedridden for 4 years, so he said, I'm sorry, Nada is having surgery. Some of his things are being taken care of, but Zelker was brought here. But then on Thursday, when I left, you know how many people were looking for me, just wanting something from him. But for us, it's all prepared here. But I often went to Krizovac. Back in the old days, we used to go, another woman and I. If it rained, then we wouldn't go. There was nothing of our own there.
1: On foot?
0: On foot, yes. Sometimes we did go on foot, but I would go out, then to Kudbrovom Jaslina. And there was always someone who would stop and give us a lift. But that Friday, now I often say, my God, I don't know how I would have felt, how I would have managed if I had been with him at that moment.
1: God didn't let you. He didn't let you.
0: Mladen and Zelko went to Bugona. We were at home, me and Mladen, then Mario Vitkin and Svetozar came. That's right, that's right. Then we brought Mother. When they left there, Mother came to me. Then she was in the house. So she and I sat together the whole night. Pray, cry, pray. Cry, Carmen, come on, come on, come on, please don't. Well, my God. Mother passed away in 2003 on Ash Wednesday in Kobani. And for him, as long as he lived, you have to understand. But life went on. You had to keep living because, well, that's life.
1: And that's that.
0: When my CUNY died, then when he came up to the house, to us, well then, now everything we know. Pray and there's nothing else left to do.
1: Accept it and pray.
0: Accept it and pray. If only you knew the burdens that have come over me just out of the blue. God, you gave me these burdens. Give me the strength to carry them out of love for him. And thank you. God, I am all right, of course. But God, help me.
1: And Sophia, when you heard Our Lady's message, what did she say on the 25th of November 2000? I rejoice with you, and I want to tell you that your brother Slavo was born into heaven and is interceding for you.
0: Recently, when going to the Third Order, and now we've come out, we'll have a drink. Are you a Third Order member too? Yes! Ah, a Third Order member.
1: Like him. And?
0: Came out up there, you know, the bus, a whole line of buses wide. We had a van, and now we've come out, we're about to have a drink, and then Fra Ivan Landecker and Fra Mira come along our ego. I ask her, I dream about her, and Fry Ivan says to me, Sophia, you never get old. She says, thank you. Miro says, come on, if only you knew who prays for her. He says, well, us priests, who else? And Fra Miro, everyone. I don't know, what is she? I'm an ang. I always say to you, madam, thank you.

0: telling you, I don't know how I would feel if I were with him.
1: And you were very close.
0: Me?
1: Zoe almost. Of all the family, you were the closest.
0: I think the world recognises him enough. And seriously, my.
1: Sophia. So many people come to the grave. Candles are lit. There is grace in what people say, that they have received it through your brother, through his intercession. And you are often there at his grave, my Sophia.
0: He says it's easy for me because of someone like Slavko. Come on, Velja, don't. When I come to Slavko's grave, I cross myself nicely and then I pray for hours, as always.
1: And for those priests who are buried with him. But I tell you, my dear brother, pray for your brother priests. Then for others who come to you, help them pray. You have time as you replace me. Aunt Sophia, many will watch. This testimony, this sharing from heart to heart, thank God. And for those who are watching this, please, will you stand ready for them for this anniversary to remember all who will watch this, whether now or in the future, for the intercession of your brother. Again, I think you have greater influence than others. Do you think I have special favour? You already have influence. He loves you the most. I never said I regret praying. I'm just saying, pray for everyone who comes to you in prayer. You have time. Thank you, Sophia. Thank you, ma'am. We thank the gentleman for the gift of our Freslavko. We thank you for the gift of exemplary goodness. Here it is, the whole world is now praying the novena as well. A novena so that the church can recognize our Freslavko as... raised to the altar. As a servant of God, as blessed, and as a saint. So that our Heavenly Mother may come to her Son and ask him to open the doors of the heart in the church, so that the church may recognize him as our intercessor, as the one who is ours in heaven, who fights for us. As you say, first for your brother priests and then for everyone else, because there is time. There's time. There's time. I will even say there's plenty of time, so let's pray. Shall we pray? Shall we say a Hail Mary? Or shall we say three Our Fathers, like at the grave? Now you lead the prayer, I'll respond, so we can pray for all our viewers, for our viewers and those who will watch and listen to us. In the name of the Father, and of the Son, and of all. And for this house, in which we find ourselves. Our Father, who art in heaven, hallowed be thy name. Thy kingdom come, thy will be done, on earth as it is in heaven. Give us today our daily bread, and forgive our debts, as we also forgive our debtors. And do not lead us into temptation, but deliver us from evil. Amen. Hail Mary, full of grace, the Lord is with you. Blessed are you among women, and blessed is the fruit of your womb, Jesus. Holy Mary, Mother of God, pray for us sinners, now and at the hour of our death. Amen. Glory be to the Father, and to the Son, and to the Holy Spirit, as it was in the beginning, is now, and ever shall be, world without end. Amen. Eternal rest grant unto thy Lord. And let perpetual light shine upon them. Our Father, who art in heaven, in all things thy kingdom come. Thy will be done, as in heaven, so on earth. Give us this day our daily bread, for forgive us our sins, as we also forgive our debtors. And lead us not into temptation, but deliver us from evil. Amen. Hail Mary, full of grace, the Lord is with you. Blessed are you among women, and blessed is the fruit of your womb, Jesus. Holy Mary, Mother of God, pray for us sinners, now and at the hour of our death. Glory be to the Father, and to the Son, and to the Holy Spirit, as it was in the beginning, so now and always, and forever and ever. Eternal rest grant unto him, O Lord, and let perpetual light shine upon them. Our Father, who art in heaven, hallowed be thy name. Thy kingdom come, thy will be done, on earth as it is in heaven. Give us this day our daily bread, and forgive us our trespasses, as we forgive those who trespass against us. And lead us not into temptation, but deliver us from evil. Hail Mary, full of grace, the Lord is with thee. Blessed art thou among women, And blessed is the fruit of thy womb, Jesus.

0: Holy Mary, Mother of God, pray for us sinners, now and at the hour of our death. Glory be to the Father, and to the Son, and to the Holy Spirit. As it was in the beginning, so now and always, and forever and ever. Grant them eternal rest, O Lord, and let perpetual light shine upon them. For all our priests who have begun their ministry, and those who are serving now. In our parish of Medjugorje, together with our Heavenly Mother Mary, Queen of Peace, we pray for them. Our Father, who art in heaven, hallowed be thy name. Thy kingdom come, thy will be done, as in heaven so also on earth. Give us this day our daily bread, and forgive us our debts, as we forgive our debtors. And do not lead us into temptation, but deliver us from evil. Amen. Hail Mary, full of grace, the Lord is with you. Blessed among women, and blessed is the fruit of your womb, Jesus. Holy Mary, Mother of God, pray for us sinners, now and at the hour of our death. Amen. Glory to Father Asena and the Holy Spirit, as it was in the beginning, so now and always, and forever and ever. Amen. Bless, O Lord, this parish, the parish of Medjugorje, so that all may enjoy the grace of Our Lady and of the Father, the Son, and the Holy Spirit. Thanks be to God and to the Queen of Peace. And to the Queen of Peace, and to you as well, Supaila. Glory to you, who is to be praised. Thank you, God, and glory to you. Thank you for teaching us how to love Our Lady and how to pray to God. Thank you, because despite everything, we too have discovered what the word love means. And as we watch you, walking the path with your back turned and gently leaning forward, you leave your mother's village. For the first time, we do not say goodbye to you, Razlavko, but with wounded hearts, pure childlike souls, and voices full of rapture, we say, farewell and thank you, dear Nathaku.
1: One of the defining marks of contemporary culture is its constant interest in, its constant quest for what is new, for what hasn't been done before, or said before, or thought before. We want new stories, new novels, new histories, new accounts of the past. We want, good Lord, we want new forms of sexual expression too. And it's not just that the content should be new, but the very manner, the very organization should be new. It's a great word of praise of some new program, novel, or TV show. It's a great word of praise if the commentator says of it that it breaks the old rules and goes in a new direction that hasn't been taken before. And all of that's supposed to be wonderful, this quest for the new, for what hasn't been heard or seen or thought before. Well, I'm from Indiana, that's New York City, maybe, and Los Angeles, particularly the sort of bellwethers of contemporary American culture. But I'm from Indiana, where things are slower, and here we are in stodgy Florida. And therefore, it may be that we're in a better position to appreciate this feast day. It's the feast day of an apostle. And you know, the thing about the apostles is that they never had anything original to say. And that's sort of the idea of an apostle. That they don't have anything of their own, anything original to say. They are just always going around repeating somebody else.

the philosopher and theologian, the philosopher Kierkegaard, tried to capture this in a famous essay entitled On the Difference Between a Genius and an Apostle. He was supremely irritated by people who praised St. Paul as a genius, who praised St. Paul in admiration of his intellectual acumen and the impressiveness of his theological work. But whether St. Paul was a genius or not should, Kierkegaard thought, mean nothing to us one way or another. What an apostle is not a genius, but a witness. An apostle is a witness to a revelation that comes not from his own brilliant mind, from his educated experience, not from his study and erudition, but simply and solely because of what he has seen and heard and been commissioned to tell the nations. That and that alone makes an apostle, his being a witness to something outside of himself. His brilliance, his insight, his mastery of human thought and achievement, his originality, makes no difference one way or another to fulfilling his role as an apostle. There's a contemporary thinker who puts the point this way. Jean-Luc Marion notes that in the last 60 years, at least, especially in France, we've been taught to admire authenticity. That's a word that sort of made its way into ordinary language too. An authentic man speaks and acts from himself, from out of his own mind, from out of his own freedom and decision. And in this way, Marion points out, the most authentic person, the original authentic person, is Satan. To say what I think for myself, on the basis of myself, that's what defines Satan. And he quotes the fourth gospel. He quotes Jesus of the fourth gospel, speaking of Satan, where the Lord says, when he tells a lie, when Satan tells a lie, he speaks on the basis of his own thoughts, because he is a liar and the father of lies. Well, in this light, the Lord himself is just a witness. All that he says, he hears from his Father. All that he does, he receives as a command from his Father. His whole person is nothing but his reference to another, to his Father. So that the Lord Jesus, you could say, is purely witness. He's purely inauthentic. He receives himself. He does not invent himself. He doesn't give himself to himself. He's purely inauthentic. And so also the same structure has to be verified in an apostle. The apostle speaks not of what he has construed of the world, but only of what he has seen and heard from another, from the Lord. The apostle speaks not of what he could ever anticipate or formulate or conceive, but rather of what no eye has seen, nor ear heard, nor the heart of man conceived, what God has prepared for those who love him. So on this feast of St. Andrew, we should give thanks, we should praise his inauthenticity, his unoriginality. Let us thank St. Andrew for speaking not of himself, but always only inauthentically of the Lord. And we should all, on this feast of the Apostle, aspire to the same inauthenticity. In the name of the Father, and of the Son, and of the Holy Spirit.

0: My name is Callum, I'm from Scotland and I'm 22 years old. I've come here to the Youth Festival with Youth 2000. I was at their summer festival last year and it was just an incredible weekend. It was very intimate, the experiences I had with God and with Christ. It changed my life in a lot of ways. So when I saw that they were bringing a group to the Youth Festival, I thought I had to come along. This is my seventh time in Medjugorje. I was here as a child 5 times, but before I really knew Christ, so before I was in my faith, and this is my second time coming properly as a Catholic. I came at the start of May and I had just the best weekend ever. It's so peaceful, seeing all the young Catholics, the weather's great, it's incredible. The adoration is amazing, the mass, the confessions, it's an incredible pilgrimage place. I've found out about the Youth Festival, online, just seeing all the thousands of young people with all the flags, all the dances, all the fun they have, and just coming together as Catholics. It just looked incredible. So when Youth 2000 advertised that they were bringing a group, it was just an immediate yes. I got into my faith about 3-4 years ago now. God changed my life. I had a really spiritual and profound encounter with Him when I really felt loved for the first time and fulfilled and satisfied. And ever since then, getting to know God has just made my life a million times better. It's a love like no other, and a purpose and a satisfaction that I can't find anywhere else. Whenever I pray, I like to pray for my family, my friends, for conversions of people I know, and just to become closer to God and to become more like Him, and to kind of be that light in the world that I can hopefully share some of His love, the way that He's done for me. Hopefully I can share that to other people. So yeah, I'm here for the Youth Festival, can't wait to get started, and it's going to be amazing.
1: Жена моя, и благословен плод утробы Твоей, Иисус.

0: no foto, no flash.
1: Ze światłem nie robić.

0: This brief time, I would like to draw closer to you this night's meeting with Our Lady. It's very difficult to express and describe everything because there are no such words in today's world to be able to describe this meeting and the beauty of Our Lady herself. Also today Our Lady came to us very joyful and happy as she greeted all of us with her motherly greeting, "Praise be Jesus, my dear children." Then with her arms extended over all of us for a longer time, she prayed in her Aramaic language over all of us, especially prayed over you who are sick present here. Then Our Lady, for a long time, prayed for peace, peace in the world. Then she gave to all of us her motherly blessing, and she blessed everything that you have brought to be blessed. As always, also tonight, I recommend all of you, your needs, your intentions, your families, in a special way, all of you who are present here who are sick, then Our Lady for a while, in a special way, continue to pray over all of us. And she left in that prayer in the luminous sign of the cross with the greeting, "Go in peace, my dear children." I would especially like to emphasize that Our Lady for a longer time especially prayed for peace in the world.
1: Interesadas en peregrinar con vosotros un retiro espiritual guiado por nuestro sacerdote y guiado por la escuela.

holy God, oh holy God, oh God, how are you, dear brothers and sisters? This is your brother in Christ, Pepe Nava, greeting you from here in California, and welcome to your program, I Believe, Yo Creo. It's such a pleasure for us to be together to contemplate, to experience the glory of God, the presence of God in our lives. And today, I would like you to join me for a wonderful topic. You know, many preachers have dedicated various studies to talk about many figures from Scripture. Some talk about Moses, some talk about Abraham, and even some have spoken about the apostles, or Barabbas, or Pilate. But today I want to dedicate this space to talk about a great, great event that is a gift from heaven. And I want to talk about the mother of our Lord Jesus Christ, the Blessed Virgin Mary, about the place she should hold in the life of every disciple, every Christian, every believer, about the place that the Father in heaven himself has given her, about the very place that her Son Jesus Christ and her most beloved spouse, the Holy Spirit, have granted to the ever Virgin Mary. You know? I know that maybe many of you today are going to be up in arms because, believe it or not, even within our Catholic Church, there are people who do not give our Blessed Mother her rightful place. There are people who do not give the Queen and Lady of Heaven her place. And I want to apologize in advance to those who are not Catholic, who are also our brothers and sisters, and who might criticize me today because I am preaching about the Blessed Virgin Mary. But you know, the Church, our Mother, has always been a point of unity, never of division, never of argument. It has always been a place of coming together. However, there are reasons. In our deep spiritual life, there are many complex reasons why we have so often lost our profound love for our Blessed Mother and for her constant holy presence among us. I want to begin this reflection by looking back at a specific pivotal moment in history that is beautifully recounted for us within the sacred Gospels. Notice that the first things written in the Gospels are the cycles of the Passion, Death, and Resurrection of our Lord Jesus Christ. That is the first thing the evangelist wrote. And then they begin to write about the sayings, the deeds, the miracles of our Lord Jesus Christ. And we are used to talking about that Jesus who walked on water, or who turned water into wine, or who healed the blind, or freed those oppressed by the devil. But we cannot speak of Jesus Christ who died, who rose again. We cannot speak of Jesus Christ who is full of power and glory without speaking, as St. Luke says, from the very beginning and going back to the manger in Bethlehem where Jesus appeared, and with him, his mother, our mother, the Blessed Virgin Mary. That is why it is important for us to turn our gaze to the manger in Bethlehem. It is important for us to return to the origins of Jesus, as St. Luke says, and as he tells his dear Theophilus, after having diligently investigated everything about the life of Jesus Christ, he wants to begin to narrate in an orderly way, says Luke, the life of Jesus Christ. And the evangelist St. Luke gives us many profound reasons. In Holy Scripture, we are clearly given reasons why we must always give a special place in our daily lives to the Blessed Virgin Mary. There is a remarkably profound and deeply interesting passage in the Gospel according to St. Luke, or rather several distinct sections that we are going to be carefully analyzing together. But this is a passage that truly provides us with a compelling and beautiful reason to begin to give our Blessed Mother her rightful place. The Holy Scripture records these sacred words in the following manner. He, saying these things, when a woman in the crowd raised her voice and said, "Blessed is the womb that bore you and the breasts that nursed you." But he said, "Rather, blessed are those who hear the word of God and keep it." The word of God. Imagine what it meant for people to hear Jesus preach. How the hearts of all those listening to him were moved. And a woman, a lady, as she listened to the Master preach and watched how Jesus healed and delivered people, it came straight from her heart to give him praise, to give him honor, to give him glory. And you know something?
What was the woman thinking when she wanted to please Jesus? She was thinking about Jesus' mother. Scripture says that Jesus was interrupted by the woman. Imagine our Lord preaching, and suddenly the woman, with that mystique that characterizes all

our sisters, interrupts Jesus' sermon to say, "Blessed are the breasts that nursed you. Blessed is the womb that bore you." Who was she thinking of? She was thinking of the woman who gave birth to that great man. We know, and the world has often repeated it, that behind every great man, there is a great woman. When we recognize a great man, we are interested in knowing where he comes from, what his origins are, who raised him, who gave him that education, who brought him to fulfillment. That is why, when that woman was enraptured by Jesus' preaching, she immediately thought, "Who is the woman who gave birth to him? Who is the mother who bore him?" And she exclaimed a praise. You know, naturally, humanly, rationally, we always think about the origins of the person we admire. And if behind every man, behind every great man, there is a great woman who could be behind the greatest man in all of history, who could be behind the most wonderful man in all of history? If she is not the most wonderful woman, if she is not the greatest woman, if she is not the most exalted woman, and that woman is the mother of Jesus, she is the mother of the Lord, it is human, it is logical. Look, when a baby is born and you look at them, you always say, "Oh, look, they got their mother's eyes, their father's mouth, they're just as handsome as their dad, or just as pretty, as beautiful as their mom." And we always look for what they resemble. Tell me something, if it isn't a natural reason, if it isn't a truly human reason, after being amazed by Jesus, to admire the womb that bore him, the breast that nursed him. This is beautiful, it's beautiful, it's wonderful to think, to create in our minds, to recreate in our minds, not only when we think of Jesus, but also to recreate in our minds the image of her, the mother of the Lord, the mother of the Word. I believe that when we look at Jesus, we cannot help but look at our mother, his mother, that woman who guided him, who taught him, who led him, that woman from whom Jesus took flesh, from whom he took form. When we look at Jesus, we see the features of his mother, the eyes of his mother, the gaze of his mother, the gestures of his mother, because from her he took flesh, he took blood, from her he took his human features. And when the Holy Spirit descended upon her, from there he took the most delicate, most beautiful elements to form the body of our Lord Jesus Christ. That is why, dear brother, when you and I receive the body of Jesus in communion, when you and I receive the blood of Jesus in communion, we also receive the body and blood of our most holy mother. When the priest lifts the paten during the Eucharist, or when the priest raises the monstrance to give us the blessing, that paten, that chalice, that monstrance represents the most pure womb of our most holy mother, the first friend of God, the first living tabernacle of love. She is the heaven that God prepared to be born here on earth. That is why today we must give her a place. But you know, it's not just a human reason. I repeat it for the fourth or fifth time. There are not only human logical reasons to understand that Mary should have a place in our lives as Christians, but there are also powerful spiritual and supernatural reasons, which you and I are going to discover in the Holy Word of God, which you and I together are going to analyze from Scripture, and for which we must give a place to our most holy mother. Please don't change this channel. This is your program, I believe, Yo Creo, with your brother Pepe Navarro.

Holy cow, that is unbelievable. Oh, holy, oh, holy, oh, how are you, dear brothers and sisters of I Believe? We continue with this topic, how to give her a place, or why give a place to our most holy mother in our lives. And we have already seen the natural reasons, but today I want to begin to discover also from the Gospels the supernatural reasons why we must give a place to our most holy mother. The Gospel of St. Luke says it as follows. In the sixth month, God sent the angel Gabriel to a city in Galilee called Nazareth, to a virgin betrothed to a man named Joseph of the house of David. The name of the virgin was Mary, and upon entering, he said to her, "Rejoice."

voice, full of grace, the Lord is with you. She was troubled by these words and wondered what that greeting could mean. The angel said to her, "Do not be afraid, Mary, for you have found great favor in the sight of God. This is the Holy

Where does he come from? The angel is a messenger sent by God. And he goes to visit that maiden, that young girl from Nazareth. Rejoice, Mary, you are full of grace, you know. The messenger who comes from God does not speak in his own name, nor with his own authority. He speaks in the name of God, with the authority of God. And she receives a greeting that is not usual, one that is not commonly given to people. The angel said to her, "Rejoice, Mary, for you are full of grace." Some translations say, "Rejoice because you are favored." But in reality, the original Greek translation, the angel says to her, "Kecharitomene," that is full of grace. And you and I know what grace is. Grace is the life of God. Grace is the presence of God. And the angel recognizes in her that she is full, flooded, saturated with the presence of God. How beautiful, because he also says to her, "The Lord is with you." And look, Mary is that woman who is full of God, but also that woman who makes him smile, who brings a smile to the Father in heaven. If you remember what these first words mean, you will understand something. Rejoice, Mary, full of grace, the Lord is with you. What does that remind you of, dear brother? Yes, the first part of the Hail Mary. Who is the first to pray the Hail Mary in all of history? It is the Father. It is the Father who announces the Hail Mary for the first time. How many of us, by the way, don't like to pray the Rosary? And you know what? Let me tell you right now that the Rosary is for the masters, for people who truly hunger and thirst for God. Because through the Rosary, we contemplate the entire life, passion, and story of our Lord Jesus Christ. If you allow me a comparison, I could compare Jesus and our Blessed Mother to a song. Jesus is the verses of the song, and our Blessed Mother is the chorus. Look, at the moment of Jesus' incarnation, Mary was there. At the moment of the presentation of the child Jesus in the temple, who was there? Mary. At the moment when the child is lost in the temple, who was there? Mary. At Jesus' first miracle, Mary was there. Right at the moment of the passion, the death, the crucifixion of our Lord Jesus Christ, who was there? Our Blessed Mother Mary. And at the moment of the resurrection, Mary. And at the moment of the ascension, Mary. And at the moment when Jesus poured out the power of the Holy Spirit, our mother. There are Christians who now take a rosary as a souvenir. And you know, that's sad. When someone takes the rosary just as another ornament or puts it in their car, it reminds me of a story about an old lady from a parish. She was a very devout old lady who went to the Eucharist every day and also helped with parish activities. And one day her parish priest went to Rome and brought her a rosary that he placed on the tomb of St. Peter. And he said to the old lady, "Look, I brought you a little gift from Rome." And do you know what the old lady did? Like our grandmothers in old Mexico, she took the rosary and kept it right there on her chest. And so the story goes that one day, as the old lady was about to go to sleep, the devil appeared to her and said, "Boo, grandma." And the grandma, frightened, stepped back. Then the grandma remembered what the priest had given her, the rosary. And the grandma puts her hand on her chest, takes out the rosary and says, "Boo," and the devil steps back. But there's a saying that goes, the devil knows more from being old than from being the devil. So the devil says to her, "All right, grandma, pray it." And the grandma starts, small bead, small bead, small bead, big bead. That's how we are. We have our rosary just for show if we never pray it. We haven't given our Blessed Mother a place in our lives. But if you don't believe the angel, if you don't believe the angel, I would like to invite you to believe in the Holy Spirit. The Gospel of St. Luke gives us another powerful supernatural reason why today we must give a place to our Blessed Mother in our lives. Look at what Scripture says. In those days Mary set out and went with haste to the hill country, to a town of Judah. She entered the house of Zechariah and greeted Elizabeth. As soon as Elizabeth heard Mary's greeting,

child leaped for joy in her womb. Elizabeth was filled with the Holy Spirit and exclaimed with a loud voice, "Blessed are you among women, and blessed is the fruit of your womb. And why is this granted to me, that the mother of my Lord should come to visit me? For as soon as the sound of your greeting reached my ears, the child in my womb leaped for joy. Blessed is she who has believed that what was spoken to her by the Lord would be fulfilled." The word of God. We praise you, Lord. Look at what the gospel says. Mary went to visit her cousin, Saint Elizabeth. And when she meets Elizabeth, Elizabeth does not address her cousin informally, you see. Many of us have lost respect for our mother. She is not just Mary, she is the most holy Virgin Mary. And why most holy? If the term most holy is only used to refer to God. But she is most holy because she is the true daughter of the Father, true mother of the Son, and spouse of the Holy Spirit. Elizabeth could have addressed her informally because she is her cousin. She says to her, "And how is it that the mother of my Lord should come to visit me?" What beautiful words. But notice one thing, dear church who is listening to me. Don't tell me that you and I don't believe in the Holy Spirit. The Holy Spirit who comes with charisms, with gifts, with fruits, with virtues. You know something? Let me tell you. Listen to me carefully. Scripture says that Elizabeth was not just moved by the Holy Spirit, but was filled with the Holy Spirit. And when Elizabeth was filled with the Holy Spirit spoke through her lips. And what was the expression that the Holy Spirit spoke through Elizabeth's mouth? Blessed are you among women, and blessed is the fruit of your womb. If you don't believe the angel, believe the Holy Spirit who exclaimed through Saint Elizabeth, giving the first praise to our Blessed Mother. The Holy Spirit, through the mouth, through the lips of Elizabeth, said to her, "Blessed are you among women." How could she not be great? How could she not be exalted if she is greater than all the angels and saints in heaven? To speak of our mother, to speak of the Blessed Virgin Mary, is to speak of the heaven that God prepared on earth to be born. There are many who do not love her. There are many who do not give her her place. But what is behind the Christians? What is behind the separated brethren? What is behind the Catholics themselves who do not love our mother? I remember the proto-gospel, the first gospel ever announced in the history of creation, was in Genesis chapter 3, verse 15, right after the drama of original sin. When God gives a sentence to the serpent and says, "I will put enmity between you and the woman, between your offspring and hers, she will crush you with her heel while you strike at her heel." Enmity between you and the woman. What is behind the people who do not love our mother? Or rather, whose voice are they listening to? Who is there? Whose is that seductive voice that sows in the heart of man the contempt for her, for the Blessed Virgin Mary? Whose voice is that? It can be none other than the voice of the infernal enemy who sows in the hearts of Christians, who sows in the hearts of many, the rejection of our Blessed Mother of her. The one Saint Louis-Marie Grignion de Montfort speaks of, the one who was at first hidden in the Gospels, in the last times will be the one to announce the coming of our Lord Jesus Christ, the second coming. And in these last times, notice Mary, just as she did with Saint Elizabeth, continues to make new visitations to us. God visits us through His Most Holy Mother. And a clear example of this is the event of the Blessed Virgin Mary under the title of Our Lady of Guadalupe. A beautiful gift, that image not painted by human hands, but painted by the very hands of the Father. God visits us through our Most Holy Mother. And there is something very interesting. In the message of Fatima, this private revelation says that in the last times, what Satan will attack is families. And in these times, when we see that the family is being attacked, hurt, and persecuted, Our Lady of Heaven, under the title of Guadalupe, has revealed one of the great mysteries that she kept hidden for 500 years. What is in her eyes?
Scientists have discovered images.

that do not correspond only to the moment of the imprint found in the Virgin's cornea, as if it were a camera taking a photograph. They have entered the pupils, the apple of the eye, as the psalm says, and there they have discovered some figures. There are a few figures that are not historical, but that represent the family. That message was hidden for 500 years in the pupils of her eyes. For this moment, because you know something, God continues to visit and bless this wonderful land through the presence of our Blessed Mother. How important it is that you and I give a place in our lives, in our homes, in our households, to our Blessed Mother. But I ask you not to change this blessed sign. We still have more than what the Word of God tells us. Why should we give a place in our hearts, in our families, to our Blessed Mother? I believe, yo creo, with your brother Pepe Nava.

Oh God. How are you, my brothers, for my belief? I believe here with your brother in Christ, Pepe Nava, we are undoubtedly contemplating the glory of God, because the word that is proclaimed with the strength and power of the Spirit is surely transforming our hearts. And I know that these messages are a blessing for you, just as they are for me as well. Why do we have to give a place in our lives to the Blessed Virgin Mary? The Word has already given us some natural and supernatural reasons. But you know something? The Church, since its birth, also gave her a special place. And the very evangelist Luke, who wrote the book of Acts of the Apostles, tells us that when the Church was born, she was there. And how could she not be? Just as the Holy Spirit formed the body of Jesus in her womb, so too, in her spiritual womb, the Holy Spirit will form the mystical body of Jesus Christ, which is the Church. Look at what the Acts of the Apostles says. Then they returned to Jerusalem from the mount called Olivet, which is near Jerusalem, a distance of a Sabbath day's journey. And when they arrived, they went up to the upper room, where Peter and John, James and Andrew, Philip and Thomas, Bartholomew and Matthew, James the son of Alphaeus, Simon the Zealot, and Judas the son of James were staying. All of them persevered in prayer with one spirit, together with some women and Mary, the mother of Jesus and his brothers. The Word of God. I have to clarify this because it's true. When we take a closer look at and study Jewish culture, we quickly come to realize that traditional Jewish culture is actually somewhat machista, and there is historically no place for women in it. However, here Luke, when he narrates the list of apostles who were in the upper room in Jerusalem, mentions that some women were there as well. Women, by the way, of fame and prestige, but he did not want to include among these women the mother of our Lord Jesus Christ. And it was around Mary that the apostles gathered. Imagine, the scripture says that the apostles were locked away out of fear of the Jews. And they were waiting for the promises of the Holy Spirit, the promise that Jesus had given them. And I imagine our Blessed Mother talking with Peter, talking with the apostles. Take heart, have faith, have confidence, have hope. And I imagine Peter saying to her, "Hey, Mother, but how will we know when the Holy Spirit comes?" Don't worry, Peter. Of course, because who else already knew the Holy Spirit if not her? She who was filled with the Holy Spirit, the Holy Spirit. The mother must have said to him, "Look, Peter, if the Holy Spirit came upon me and made me bear a child, I don't know what he will do in you, but I know him. I know who the Holy Spirit is." Take heart, Peter, take heart, John. And it's that when the disciples saw Jesus ascend to heaven and lowered their gaze, you know, the one closest to Jesus is her. The one closest to his heart is her.

The one closest to his person is her. When the disciples, after watching the Master ascend to heaven, lowered their gaze to the earth, they looked for something that would bring them closer to Jesus. And who better than his mother? Who better than the one from whom he had received his gestures, his expression? From the very beginning, the church gathered around the Mother of the Word. And how could they not? If Jesus at a special moment gave us a commandment, and I would like you to hear it with the full force that this word carries. Because right at the moment of agony, Jesus left us a testament. And you know, when someone makes their testament, they try to think carefully about what they are going to leave behind. Scripture says that standing by the cross of Jesus were his mother, his mother's sister, Mary the wife of Clopas, and Mary Magdalene. Jesus, seeing his mother and the disciple whom he loved standing beside her, said to his mother, "Woman, behold your son." Then he said to the disciple, "Behold your mother." And from that hour, the disciple took her into his home. The word of God. Oh, brother, I must say that my heart is truly and deeply moved by this. Because wherever there is a cross, wherever there is a disciple, she is there. In the midst of suffering. When we have experienced suffering and pain, she is always there with us to remind us that we must truly trust in God and to remind us in the most difficult moments of our lives that we must always trust in His divine presence and His eternal love for us all. She, the caress of God, just as she gave comfort to the Son at the moment of the cross. She also comforts you. She has also comforted me. She has. And all of us who have lost our mother. All of us who have gone through moments of tribulation, where it seems there is a silence from God. Where it seems that God has hidden Himself from the story of our lives. She is there. There is a mystic named Maria Valtorta. When she spoke of Jesus and Mary, she said it is like comparing the sun and the moon. In the moment of night and darkness, it is not the sun that shines, but the moon guiding our steps. However, the moon does not have its own light. It receives its light from the sun. This is precisely why the Holy Church has always called her the sacred refuge of all the sinners, the gentle comforter of the afflicted, the radiant morning star, and the source of health for the sick. How could we not welcome our mother into our home? You know? I was someone who did not love the Virgin. I was someone who studied theology, you know? I preached. But I lacked love for her. I lacked love for her presence. I lacked love to give her a place in my life. Sadly, I had to go through a very tough lesson in my life. I had to go through a lesson that God allowed. And I am ashamed to share this as a testimony. I feel ashamed before my Most Holy Mother. I feel ashamed before the Father, before the Holy Spirit, before our beloved Jesus Christ, and before the Church. I had to learn to love the Virgin through a moment of crisis and difficulty. When my mother died, she died with the rosary in her hands. And I took that rosary, not because I loved praying the rosary, but as a sign. A sentimental reminder of my mother who had passed away. And just then God called me to work in a very special ministry to help brothers and sisters who were spiritually ill. I was helping a certain priest. This priest was dedicated to helping people who had been spiritually wounded by the devil. And then on one particular and solemn occasion, when they brought in a very young woman who was clearly suffering from a deep and troubling spiritual illness, the priest looked closely at her and knew immediately in his heart
that she needed a very special and powerful prayer that the church formally calls the rite of exorcism. And at that moment, he said to me, "Son, I'm going to get the ritual book. Please stay here praying in silence. I'll be right back." And at that moment, I was so afraid that I took out the rosary I had in my pocket. And I could do nothing but stutter, "Our Father, our Father," and I couldn't speak properly. And at that moment, as St. John Chrysostom says, when God wills it, even the devil catechizes. The demon turned to me and said, using foul language that I cannot repeat. And after insulting me, he said, "She is here. And she wants to help you, but you have never let her because you don't pray the rosary with faith, nor do you love her." There are so many things we still have to share, so don't change the channel. Stay with us on I Believe. God bless you. We'll be back in a moment. Oh, I see what you mean. Oh my goodness. Holy cow.

How are you, dear brothers and sisters of I Believe? We continue here. On this, your program, and now I want to give you the deepest reason why we must give a place to our Blessed Mother in our home, in our family, in our house, in our heart, in our life. And we find that precisely in a passage from the Gospel at the wedding at Cana. Scripture says that there was a couple getting married, and in the middle of the celebration, they ran out of wine. And what does wine mean in the Bible? Blessing, joy, trust, respect, love. In our lives, in the most special moments, when it seems like everything is going to work out, everything is flowing, everything is going smoothly, there comes a moment when we run out of wine. And you know, right in the middle of the celebration. But here's something beautiful happens. She was present, the mother from heaven. And do you know what she did? She simply saw the need of those newlyweds. Tell me, at what moment did the bride and groom come to her to ask her to turn water into wine? At no moment. Do you think the bride and groom asked anything of our Blessed Mother? Do you think they asked her to turn water into wine? No, brothers and sisters. She just saw the need of those newlyweds. She sees the needs of her children. She is like a mother who understands a language without words. How is it that a mother can understand her child's heart? She sees hope in the midst of hopelessness. You know, when a child misbehaves, when a child is involved in drugs, in alcohol, and the child is fighting with his father and siblings, do you know what the mother does? The mother is the one who begins to try to reconcile the family. The mother is the one who makes the miracle of forgiveness possible. The mother is the one who doesn't see the drugs, doesn't see the alcohol. She sees the heart of her child who is so in need. That is how our mother in heaven is. She only saw the need and made the greatest miracle possible. She looked at her son and said, "Son, they have no wine." Simple words, but profound. Do you know what the great miracle of our mother is? That she was able to change the divine will. That she was able to wrest a miracle from God. That she was able to obtain a miracle for those hearts in need at the wedding at Cana. You know, that is why the church calls her the supplicant omnipotence of God. And Saint Dominic of Guzman says that one sigh from her moves the heart of the Eternal Father more than all the angels, more than all the saints. If Mary is in your home, if Mary is in your family, then a miracle is possible. Then it is possible for water to be transformed into wine. That is why she said it, referring to the apparition of Our Lady of Guadalupe. "Am I not here, I who am your mother?" Imagine, do you know what happened?

When you come before our Blessed Mother, it isn't even necessary for you to open your lips and ask her for the things you need. She looks at your heart, and even before you speak to her, she is already interceding on her knees before her Son. On her knees before the Heavenly Father, pleading for a miracle for you. If anyone knows the pain of a mother, if anyone knows the suffering of a family, if anyone knows what it's like when the wine runs out in life, it's her. She is the one who today wants to intercede for you. How could you not give her a place in your life? How could you not give her a place in your family? How could you not give her a space in your spiritual life? How could we not say that today it is necessary for Mary to have a place in our lives? Because whenever there is a disciple, a true disciple, she is there. Whenever there is a real need, she intercedes for you and for me. And you know what? It is no coincidence that you are here with me today for this message, because you, brother, sister, who are watching me, who are sharing these moments of blessing and glory with me, I know you are going through different situations in your life that need to be transformed through the hands of our Blessed Mother and placed under her merciful gaze. Today, I want to tell you that if you invite our Blessed Mother into your family, to the doors of your home, a miracle is possible. I don't know what situation you are going through. I don't know what your greatest need is right now. She wants to intercede for you today. Today she wants to cry out for a miracle, to draw a merciful gaze from her Son for you, for the heart of the mother who suffers, for the heart of the family that is in crisis, for the heart of the child who is crying out for his parents. I invite you today to join me in a moment of prayer. Here, right here, join me. Mother of the Word, Most Holy Virgin Mary, today your children are here. Here we are sighing and weeping in this valley of tears. You know our hearts. You know what is in our lives and inside us. Madam, enter into the story of our lives. Our beloved Jesus left you as his mother. We want to ask your forgiveness for often hurting your mother's heart. Because from the beginning, Mother, you gave us your Son Jesus small in the portal of Bethlehem, and we return him to you crucified, wounded, crowned with thorns, because we have torn you from our lives and have not given you the place that you have, and which was a commandment of our Lord Jesus Christ. But today we come as those repentant children. Lady, we want to consecrate ourselves to you, to your immaculate heart, to your merciful gaze, Lady of Heaven. Oh, most good Mother, most beautiful Mother, we pray that you do not abandon us in our time of need. Please receive us graciously under your divine maternal protection, there in the holy crossing of your arms and within the sacred fold of your mantle. We ask that you do not allow anything or anyone in this world to separate us from you, now and forevermore. Take our heart, teach us to be true disciples, that we may hear your voice as you said to the servants at the wedding, do whatever he tells you, so that we may be faithful to your Son, Jesus Christ. Thank you, Lady of Heaven. Thank you for your love and your mercy. We love you, we honor you, we venerate you, and we say yes to you. Thank you, Mother of Heaven, for your blessing. And bless us now and at the hour of our death. Always be with us. Amen. Amen. Dear brothers and sisters in Christ, time has truly flown by on this edition of your I Believe program. I believe it is here where the Holy Word of God gives us a precious gift and a transformative message for our daily lives. Don't you know? There are many people today who need to hear this message. Follow us on our social media, copy the link to this sermon, and send it to those who need it today, so that our lives may be filled with the power and glory of our Lord Jesus Christ. I want to ask you, please let us pray together. I want to greet you, you who watch us everywhere. Thank you to all the telehomes that allow us to come in, to pray, to reflect.

Reflect on the word of God, your brother in Christ, Pepe Nava. And if you have the chance, please say an Our Father, a Hail Mary for This I Believe project. May God bless you. See you next time. Blessings.

Chapter 4. Prudence in what we do. We must not be easy in giving credit to every word and suggestion, but carefully, leisurely weigh the matter according to God. Alas, such is our weakness, that we often more readily believe and speak of another that which is evil than that which is good. But perfect men do not easily give credit to every report, because they know man's weakness, which is very prone to evil and very subject to fail in words. 2. It is great wisdom not to be rash in our doings, nor to maintain too obstinately our own opinion, nor should we believe in every man's word, nor presently tell others the things which we have heard or believed. Consult with a wise and conscientious man, and seek rather to be instructed by one who is better than to follow thine own inventions. A good life makes a man wise according to God, and expert in many things. The more humble a man is in himself, and more subject to God, the more wise will he be in all things, and the more at peace.

Hi, my name is Father Rick Martinetti. I'm the Director of Campus Ministry at Ave Maria University and would love to talk to you today about prayer. In order to begin with, we must begin with prayer, obviously, before we have a conversation about prayer. So please pray with me. In the name of the Father, Son, and Holy Spirit, amen. Lord God, we praise you and thank you for the gift of prayer, which keeps us connected to you. It's our lifeline to you. Open our hearts that we can pray more fully, more joyfully, more lovingly, and just include everything in our lives in our prayer time. Bless us. Bless all those that are listening to this and watching. May we come to a newer and a deeper relationship with you. And we ask this through Christ our Lord. In the name of the Father, Son, and Holy Spirit, amen. So I am a Franciscan priest. I've been a priest 23 years, joined the Franciscans a long time ago. And when I first joined the Friars, the Order of Friars Minor, that's the name of the group I belong to, the brother's first task was to try to teach me how to pray and meditate. Wasn't easy. They pointed me to a chapel, gave me an hour period of time and said, okay, go in there and pray and meditate. And I walk into the chapel and think, okay, I'm gonna do this. This is gonna be great. I'm gonna think about you, Jesus. And I'm thinking, Jesus, go in there, get Jesus in my thoughts and in my head and my heart. Jesus, Jesus, Jesus, I'm thinking. And then I'm hungry. I wonder what's for dinner. Suddenly my thoughts just went in a completely different direction. My stomach was grumbling and

said, okay, no, I can't do that. I can't let my thoughts go in that direction of hunger. Gotta think about Jesus. Gotta think about the Lord. The Lord. The Lord is great. The Lord is mighty. And then in my mind, I hear the Lord of the Rings. And I remember that movie. Oh, yeah, that was a great movie. Yeah, whatever happened with Frodo and Sam? Why didn't they just take the eagles over to the cracks of doom and use them for their mission? No, wait a minute. I'm thinking of movies now. I gotta get back to prayer. I'm here to pray. Lord, you're the greatest. Lord, you're all powerful. And then I look over and I see a friar with a long beard and a pious look. And I'm thinking, why can't I pray like him? He looks like he's really doing a great job of praying. Maybe it's the beard. Maybe if I grow a beard, I'll be holy like him and I'll be able to pray without distractions. Actually, he looks like my uncle. Huh. And I'm like, oh, wait a minute. Okay, now I'm thinking of my uncle. I'm thinking of growing a beard. This is just a disaster. That's how my prayer was at the beginning when I went and tried to meditate. And then I realized one day it hit me. It was such a losing battle to try to push all the distractions out of my life and my prayer time. And something clicked. I think the Holy Spirit helped me to begin to use the distractions, to use them for prayer. Things changed when I began to realize that anything can be taken to prayer. So even the fact that I'm hungry, well, maybe I could use that as a little springboard, a meditation into my spiritual hunger, how I hunger and thirst for the Lord, and let the hunger pain in my stomach lead me to a deeper reflection on my need for Jesus Christ. The Lord of the Rings, the movie, just came into my mind. Well, maybe I could think about it or reflect on it. Why is that movie in my mind? Maybe there's some good messages from it that I could ponder and think about, you know, the journey of the hero and trying to flee evil and pursue good. Maybe there's a good message in the movie. Or sometimes another movie might come to my mind because there were disturbing images in it. And it reminds me that I maybe shouldn't have watched it or should try to purify my mind of these disruptive images. So even a movie could be used as material for prayer. When I looked over at that friar and he looked holy enough to be on his own holy card, maybe I could have prayed about him and what I saw in him that inspired me and asked the Lord to help me imitate him. Or when he reminded me of my uncle, maybe my uncle was on my heart because it was time for a little intercession for my uncle. You know, sometimes people will come to mind at random times, or we see someone who reminds us of someone else. What if we saw that as a call to pray and intercede for that person? Anyway, early on, I began to learn that prayer and meditation are not divorced from my everyday life, that everything in my life can be used for prayer. And instead of trying to push things out and get rid of the distractions, I could use them as a springboard into my relationship and conversation with the Lord. So I wanted to mention four things today about prayer, and they all begin with the letter S. So I wanted to share the four S's of prayer that have become part of my life in this journey with the Franciscans and this journey into priesthood. And the first S is share. Share everything with the Lord. That's what I had to learn. Even my distractions, share them with the Lord. Even my weaknesses. Sometimes I'll go to prayer and the first thing that'll be in my mind is something I did or said that was pretty stupid. You know, a mistake I made with my words or my actions that maybe happened the night before. It's okay if that comes back up to the surface of your heart in prayer. Share it with the Lord. Share it with the Lord. Ask His forgiveness if forgiveness is needed. Ask Him to help you learn from what you did or what you said. Share it with Him. There's nothing that we can't share with the Lord and turn into a time of prayer. The second S that I'd like to share with you when I think about prayer is the scriptures. Sacred scripture. The Bible, right? To the extent that we know the Bible, we know Jesus Christ. What scripture passages have you already committed to memory? Which ones are in your heart or are in your mind

If you don't know enough scripture, maybe it's time to pick up the Bible and read a little more, especially the gospel, and hear the words of Christ so that when you go into your prayer time, they just come with you. They're a part of you. They come and enter into the chapel with you. Love one another as I have loved you. What a beautiful passage that we should always have in our minds and in our hearts. Come to me. I am meek and gentle of heart, Jesus says. Turn the other cheek. And how about that very important passage, be not afraid, which Jesus says and angels say, and so many people in the Old Testament and the New Testament repeat again and again, the Word of God has with it the call to be not afraid, to be courageous. Take the lowest places. That's another piece of advice Jesus gives us in the scriptures, along with turn the other cheek. That one's very challenging. How about be still and know that I am God? A beautiful Psalm quote that can really get us, get our hearts in the right place again. Be still and know that I am God. These are just some of my favorite scripture passages, and maybe they're yours as well. As we read sacred scripture and we remember passages and we keep them in our hearts, it makes prayer possible anywhere, anytime. You can be going for a walk and a scripture passage might come to mind. You can be talking with a friend and feel yourself giving advice that is based on the gospel. Prayer can even extend beyond our time in church or in chapel to every moment of every day as we let the scripture become part of who we are. Trust God at all times. And it reminds me to kind of let go of the reins and give God control. We as priests and religious, we pray with the Psalms every day. We have the Liturgy of the Hours, which is largely a collection of the Psalms. And that has shaped my prayer as well. And I encourage you, if you don't know the Psalms, there's 150 of them, read one a day, or two a day, or a piece of one. And let the Psalms speak to your heart. What you hear in the Psalms, there's a lot of emotion going on in the Psalms. Sometimes there are lament Psalms where the individual writing it is just complaining about their lives. And the Psalms teach us that we can bring any emotion, any feeling to God, any disappointment, any discouragement, as well as joys and things that are going great, we can bring it all to the Lord. Sometimes the psalmist will just look up to heaven and complain, God, where are you? What happened to you? You no longer march with our armies. You've abandoned us. That prayer teaches us that even those raw feelings, feeling like you're abandoned, even that can be a prayer if it's given over to God. Even if we feel like God has left us, take that emotion, take that feeling, and direct it to God Himself, and it becomes a prayer, which is really a powerful thing. And thank goodness we have the Psalms to teach us that any emotion is valid for prayer. Anything that we feel, we can bring to the Lord, even if it's a feeling of abandonment, and He'll help us work through it. Usually when you get to the end of the psalm, you'll hear the psalmist complain, Lord, you've abandoned us. You don't do what I say. You don't answer my prayers. And then at the end of the psalm, there's usually a line that says, but I trust in you. That even though I feel this way, I trust in you. And that is in itself a beautiful message from sacred scripture of how disappointment can turn into trust if we bring it all to prayer. So those are the first two S's of prayer. The first is share everything with the Lord. The second is scripture. Increase your scripture vocabulary. Get to know the sacred scriptures until they become a part of your heart. And the third S I'd like to suggest to you today is sing. Sing praise to the Lord. And that can be literally or it can be figuratively. Our whole lives should be a song of praise to God. St. Francis of Assisi, my founder, a saint very dear to my heart, as you may know, was a man who was out

outside a lot in the woods, praising God on mountaintops and looking at animals and trees and everything in creation and just praising the Creator and singing songs and writing songs of praise to the Creator. We can do that with anything in creation because all of creation is a gift to us. I find myself speaking to a lot of young men and sometimes a young man will be struggling with lustful thoughts, and maybe he's attracted to a young lady and is looking at her impurely, and he'll come to me and say, "Father, what can I do? Help me with this." And I usually suggest to him, turn it into a song of praise. Instead of being afraid of people or looking at someone you're attracted to and letting the evil one turn it into something unhealthy, look at a beautiful young lady and say, "Thank you, God. I praise you that you created this wonderful, beautiful young lady. I thank you for her and for all the gifts of creation because you are a God who desires to give us all that is good." Women are beautiful. They are called the crown of creation. As we know in the book of Genesis, the last thing that God created was women, and then he stopped, he stepped back, and he had to rest after that because women are complicated and beautiful, and the crown of creation, praise God for that beauty. And it goes the other way as well. A woman looking at a man, praise God for the gift that the man is in your life. So share everything with God. That's my first piece of advice. Look to the sacred scriptures. The third S is sing hymns of praise to God. Just rejoice in how good God is for creation. And the final thing I'd like to share with you is space. The fourth S is about space. Create a space for God in your daily life, in your homes. It would be great if you had a little chapel. If you can't have a chapel, maybe you take a little corner of one of the rooms and you make a prayer corner out of it. You make it a prayer space. You could put a kneeler there, you could put a crucifix, you could open the Bible and rest it on a stand there, and make a prayer space that you visit every day. And that's what I also suggest about every day. Not only a space physically, but a space in your day. A time that you spend with Jesus daily is important. I think coming up with a time that'll work for you on Wednesdays, 2 to 3 o'clock is gonna be my holy hour. And on Thursdays, maybe 8 to 9 in the morning, or if you can't commit to that much time, maybe it's 8 to 8:15 in the morning. But carve out space in your home and in your schedule for the Lord, and try your best to be faithful to it. Because, brothers and sisters, there are just so many distractions, so many things that can take us away from the Lord. And you and I are busy with, you know, 101 really good, important things that need to get done on a daily basis. We're always busy. Talk to anybody these days. How you doing? They'll usually say, "I'm busy. I'm busy. I'm stretched," right? So there's always going to be stuff to do. If we don't make a set time for prayer and for the Lord, we might find that we go days without thinking of Him. And then we're starting to use our own power, trying to get things done on our own strength, which is a terrible idea because the Lord has all the strength in the world. When you develop this kind of prayerful attitude, when you start to share everything with the Lord, you look to the scriptures, you sing praise, you create a space, it's going to change you. It's going to change you. Your eyes are going to be open to see that God is actually a part of everything. I did a mission trip one time with a group of college students to Jamaica, to a really poor section of Jamaica where the people had nothing. They were very simple, very poor, but very joyful. They loved to sing and dance. They welcomed us with open arms. And there was this one little girl who her only possession in the world was a doll. She had this soft doll with a white dress that she held close to her heart. And I just loved watching this young lady hold on to the doll in such a precious way. And
And one day I saw her drop the doll in the dirt, and the look on her face was just like, oh, a moment of panic. And she stooped down and she picked up the doll and she dusted it off and cleaned it as best she could. And she kissed it and held it close to her heart. And I'll tell you, when I watched that happen, I thought immediately, this is God. This is how God loves me and you, like this little girl loves her doll. God holds on to us as if we are the most precious possession in the world, as if we were his only possession. He holds us close to his heart. And if we happen to fall and end up in the dirt, God doesn't abandon us. He stoops down like that little girl did, and he picks us up and he cleans us off immediately if we let him, and he holds us even closer to his heart. It's an image of God that came to me on a mission trip. I didn't even expect it to happen. I thought we were going to try to bring God to the poor people of Jamaica, and they were bringing God to me and to us. And that begins to happen, I think, when we become people of prayer. We get kind of a contemplative eye. The more we foster our prayer life, the more we'll go through the world and see images of God everywhere, little metaphors, little homilies everywhere that speak of the goodness of the Lord. So brothers and sisters, I just wanted to share those four things with you to think about when it comes to prayer. Again, number one is share everything with God, hold nothing back. Number two is increase your scripture vocabulary. Read the Bible more, think of scripture passages, recite them, reflect on them. Number three is sing. Sing praise to the Lord. Praise God for all the beauty of creation that is around you each day. And number four is space. Create a space in your homes. Create a space in your schedule every day to encounter the risen Lord. If we do those four things, I think our prayer life will start to blossom. I think all the promises that Jesus offers us will begin to take effect in our lives. We will become more and more people who walk with the Lord, who live in his will and experience the joy that he alone can give. Thank you for watching and listening, and may God give you peace.

Hello, hi, my name is Alfred. I am from New Zealand, but I was born as a Chinese from Hong Kong. This is the first time I come to Medjugorje. The reason I come is, I guess, as all of us are, it's an invitation for Mary. It has to be first and foremost from God and from Mary, our mother. But I come with my wife, and we have heard about this amazing place for a long time. But it hasn't been the time until now that we have finally have the chance to come here. So if any time to come to Medjugorje, might as well come to join the Youth Fest that is once a year. So that's the reason. Now I am from a Catholic family. While I say that I pray and go to Mass, there are much more about our faith that I need to learn from. And I've only been here for a couple of days so far with a group, and I have already discovered so many things that I need to do better in, to repent, confess about the beauty of our sacraments, particularly the Eucharist, in marriage, and absolutely. So I'm absolutely looking forward to the next few days today at the start of the Youth Fest and what it is to bring, all the grace and blessings that will shower from God, I'm sure.

Dear children, I am listening to your cry and prayers for peace. For years, Satan has been fighting for war. That is why God sent me among you to guide you on the way of holiness. Because humanity is at a crossroad. I am calling you to return to God and to God's commandments, that it may be good for you on earth, and that you may come out of this crisis into which you have entered, because you are not listening to God, who loves you and desires to save you and lead you to a new life. Thank you for having responded to my call.

0: of God, the Father Almighty. 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
1: I believe in the Holy Spirit, the Holy Catholic Church, the communion of saints, the forgiveness of sins, and the resurrection of the body, and life everlasting. Amen.
0: Our Father, who art in heaven, hallowed be thy name. Thy kingdom come, thy will be done, on earth as it is in heaven.
1: Give us this day our daily bread, and forgive us our trespasses, as we forgive those who trespass against us. And lead us not into temptation, but deliver us from evil. Amen.
0: For an increase of faith, hope, and love. Hail Mary, full of grace, the Lord is with thee. Blessed art thou among women, and blessed is the fruit of thy womb, Jesus.
1: Holy Mary, Mother of God, pray for us sinners, now and at the hour of our death. Amen.
0: Hail Mary, full of grace, the Lord is with thee. Blessed art thou among women, and blessed is the fruit of thy womb, Jesus.
1: Holy Mary, Mother of God, pray for us sinners, now and at the hour of our death. Amen.
0: Hail Mary, full of grace, the Lord is with thee. Blessed art thou among women, and blessed is the fruit of thy womb, Jesus.
1: Holy Mary, Mother of God, pray for us sinners, now and at the hour of our death. Amen.
0: Glory be to the Father, and to the Son, and to the Holy Spirit.
1: As it was in the beginning, is now, and ever shall be, world without end. Amen.
0: The first luminous mystery, the baptism in the Jordan. We pray for the grace to live our baptismal promises.
2: Our Father, who art in heaven, hallowed be thy name. Thy kingdom come, thy will be done, on earth as it is in heaven.
1: Give us this day our daily bread, and forgive us our trespasses, as we forgive those who trespass against us. And lead us not into temptation, but deliver us from evil. Amen.
2: Hail Mary, full of grace, the Lord is with thee. Blessed art thou amongst women, and blessed is the fruit of thy womb, Jesus.
1: Holy Mary, Mother of God, pray for us sinners, now and at the hour of our death. Amen.
2: Hail Mary, full of grace, the Lord is with thee. Blessed art thou amongst women, and blessed is the fruit of thy womb, Jesus.
1: Holy Mary, Mother of God, pray for us sinners, now and at the hour of our death. Amen.
2: Hail Mary, full of grace, the Lord is with thee. Blessed art thou amongst women, and blessed is the fruit of thy womb, Jesus.
1: Holy Mary, Mother of God, pray for us sinners, now and at the hour of our death. Amen.
2: Hail Mary, full of grace, the Lord is with thee. Blessed art thou amongst women, and blessed is the fruit of thy womb, Jesus.
1: Holy Mary, Mother of God, pray for us sinners, now and at the hour of our death. Amen.
2: Hail Mary, full of grace, the Lord is with thee. Blessed art thou amongst women, and blessed is the fruit of thy womb, Jesus.
1: Holy Mary, Mother of God, pray for us sinners, now and at the hour of our death. Amen.
2: Hail Mary, full of grace, the Lord is with thee. Blessed art thou amongst women, and blessed is the fruit of thy womb, Jesus.
1: Holy Mary, Mother of God, pray for us sinners, now and at the hour of our death. Amen.
2: Hail Mary, full of grace, the Lord is with thee. Blessed art thou amongst women, and blessed is the fruit of thy womb, Jesus.
1: Holy Mary, Mother of God, pray for us sinners, now and at the hour of our death. Amen.
2: Hail Mary, full of grace, the Lord is with thee. Blessed art thou amongst women, and blessed is the fruit of thy womb, Jesus.
1: Holy Mary, Mother of God, pray for us sinners, now and at the hour of our death. Amen.
2: Hail Mary, full of grace, the Lord is with thee. Blessed art thou amongst women, and blessed is the fruit of thy womb, Jesus.
1: Holy Mary, Mother of God, pray for us sinners, now and at the hour of our death. Amen.
2: Hail Mary, full of grace, the Lord is with thee. Blessed art thou amongst women, and blessed is the fruit of thy womb, Jesus.
1: Holy Mary, Mother of God, pray for us sinners, now and at the hour of our death. Amen.
2: Glory be to the Father, and to the Son, and to the Holy Spirit.
1: As it was in the beginning.

0: The Wedding at Cana. We pray for the grace to do whatever Jesus says.
1: Our Father, who art in heaven, hallowed be thy name. Thy kingdom come, thy will be done, on earth as it is in heaven.
2: Give us this day our daily bread, and forgive us our trespasses, as we forgive those who trespass against us. And lead us not into temptation, but deliver us from evil. Amen.
1: Hail Mary, full of grace, the Lord is with thee. Blessed art thou amongst women, and blessed is the fruit of thy womb, Jesus.
2: Holy Mary, Mother of God, pray for us sinners, now and at the hour of our death. Amen.
1: Hail Mary, full of grace, the Lord is with thee. Blessed art thou amongst women, and blessed is the fruit of thy womb, Jesus.
2: Holy Mary, Mother of God, pray for us sinners, now and at the hour of our death. Amen.
1: Hail Mary, full of grace, the Lord is with thee. Blessed art thou amongst women, and blessed is the fruit of thy womb, Jesus.
2: Holy Mary, Mother of God, pray for us sinners, now and at the hour of our death. Amen.
1: Hail Mary, full of grace, the Lord is with thee. Blessed art thou amongst women, and blessed is the fruit of thy womb, Jesus.
2: Holy Mary, Mother of God, pray for us sinners, now and at the hour of our death. Amen.
1: Hail Mary, full of grace, the Lord is with thee. Blessed art thou amongst women, and blessed is the fruit of thy womb, Jesus.
2: Holy Mary, Mother of God, pray for us sinners, now and at the hour of our death. Amen.
1: Hail Mary, full of grace, the Lord is with thee. Blessed art thou amongst women, and blessed is the fruit of thy womb, Jesus.
2: Holy Mary, Mother of God, pray for us sinners, now and at the hour of our death. Amen.
1: Hail Mary, full of grace, the Lord is with thee. Blessed art thou amongst women, and blessed is the fruit of thy womb, Jesus.
2: Holy Mary, Mother of God, pray for us sinners, now and at the hour of our death. Amen.
1: Hail Mary, full of grace, the Lord is with thee. Blessed art thou amongst women, and blessed is the fruit of thy womb, Jesus.
2: Holy Mary, Mother of God, pray for us sinners, now and at the hour of our death. Amen.
1: Hail Mary, full of grace, the Lord is with thee. Blessed art thou amongst women, and blessed is the fruit of thy womb, Jesus.
2: Holy Mary, Mother of God, pray for us sinners, now and at the hour of our death. Amen.
1: Hail Mary, full of grace, the Lord is with thee. Blessed art thou amongst women, and blessed is the fruit of thy womb, Jesus.
2: Holy Mary, Mother of God, pray for us sinners, now and at the hour of our death. Amen.
1: Glory be to the Father, and to the Son, and to the Holy Spirit.
2: As it was in the beginning, is now, and ever shall be, world without end. Amen.
1: O my Jesus,
2: forgive us our sins, save us from the fires of hell, lead all souls to heaven, especially those in most need of thy mercy.

0: The third luminous mystery, the proclamation of the kingdom. We pray for the grace to seek God's forgiveness.
1: Our Father, who art in heaven, hallowed be thy name. Thy kingdom come, thy will be done, on earth as it is in heaven.
2: Give us this day our daily bread, and forgive us our trespasses, as we forgive those who trespass against us. And lead us not into temptation, but deliver us from evil. Amen.
1: Hail Mary, full of grace, the Lord is with thee. Blessed art thou amongst women, and blessed is the fruit of thy womb, Jesus.
2: Holy Mary, Mother of God, pray for us sinners now and at the hour of our death. Amen.
1: Hail Mary, full of grace, the Lord is with thee. Blessed art thou amongst women, and blessed is the fruit of thy womb, Jesus.
2: Holy Mary, Mother of God, pray for us sinners now and at the hour of our death. Amen.
1: Hail Mary, full of grace, the Lord is with thee. Blessed art thou amongst women, and blessed is the fruit of thy womb, Jesus.
2: Holy Mary, Mother of God, pray for us sinners now and at the hour of our death. Amen.
1: Hail Mary, full of grace, the Lord is with thee. Blessed art thou amongst women, and blessed is the fruit of thy womb, Jesus.
2: Holy Mary, Mother of God, pray for us sinners now and at the hour of our death. Amen.
1: Hail Mary, full of grace, the Lord is with thee. Blessed art thou amongst women, and blessed is the fruit of thy womb, Jesus.
2: Holy Mary, Mother of God, pray for us sinners now and at the hour of our death. Amen.
1: Hail Mary, full of grace, the Lord is with thee. Blessed art thou amongst women, and blessed is the fruit of thy womb, Jesus.

0: Amen.
1: Hail Mary, full of grace, the Lord is with thee. Blessed art thou amongst women, and blessed is the fruit of thy womb, Jesus.
2: Holy Mary, Mother of God, pray for us sinners now and at the hour of our death. Amen.
1: Hail Mary, full of grace, the Lord is with thee. Blessed art thou amongst women, and blessed is the fruit of thy womb, Jesus.
2: Holy Mary, Mother of God, pray for us sinners now and at the hour of our death. Amen.
1: Hail Mary, full of grace, the Lord is with thee. Blessed art thou amongst women, and blessed is the fruit of thy womb, Jesus.
2: Holy Mary, Mother of God, pray for us sinners now and at the hour of our death. Amen.
1: Hail Mary, full of grace, the Lord is with thee. Blessed art thou amongst women, and blessed is the fruit of thy womb, Jesus.
2: Holy Mary, Mother of God, pray for us sinners now and at the hour of our death. Amen.
3: Glory be to the Father, and to the Son, and to the Holy Spirit.
2: As it was in the beginning, is now, and ever shall be, world without end. Amen.
1: O my Jesus,
2: forgive us our sins, save us from the fires of hell. Lead all souls to heaven, especially those most in need of thy mercy.

0: The fourth luminous mystery, the Transfiguration. We pray for the grace to become a new person in Christ.
1: Our Father, who art in heaven, hallowed be thy name. Thy kingdom come, thy will be done, on earth as it is in heaven.
2: Give us this day our daily bread, and forgive us our trespasses, as we forgive those who trespass against us. And lead us not into temptation, but deliver us from evil. Amen.
1: Hail Mary, full of grace, the Lord is with thee. Blessed art thou amongst women, and blessed is the fruit of thy womb, Jesus.
2: Holy Mary, Mother of God, pray for us sinners, now and at the hour of our death. Amen.
1: Hail Mary, full of grace, the Lord is with thee. Blessed art thou amongst women, and blessed is the fruit of thy womb, Jesus.
2: Holy Mary, Mother of God, pray for us sinners, now and at the hour of our death. Amen.
1: Hail Mary, full of grace, the Lord is with thee. Blessed art thou amongst women, and blessed is the fruit of thy womb, Jesus.
2: Holy Mary, Mother of God, pray for us sinners, now and at the hour of our death. Amen.
1: Hail Mary, full of grace, the Lord is with thee. Blessed art thou amongst women, and blessed is the fruit of thy womb, Jesus.
2: Holy Mary, Mother of God, pray for us sinners, now and at the hour of our death. Amen.
1: Hail Mary, full of grace, the Lord is with thee. Blessed art thou amongst women, and blessed is the fruit of thy womb, Jesus.
2: Holy Mary, Mother of God, pray for us sinners, now and at the hour of our death. Amen.
1: Hail Mary, full of grace, the Lord is with thee. Blessed art thou amongst women, and blessed is the fruit of thy womb, Jesus.
2: Holy Mary, Mother of God, pray for us sinners, now and at the hour of our death. Amen.
1: Hail Mary, full of grace, the Lord is with thee. Blessed art thou amongst women, and blessed is the fruit of thy womb, Jesus.
2: Holy Mary, Mother of God, pray for us sinners, now and at the hour of our death. Amen.
1: Hail Mary, full of grace, the Lord is with thee. Blessed art thou amongst women, and blessed is the fruit of thy womb, Jesus.
2: Holy Mary, Mother of God, pray for us sinners, now and at the hour of our death. Amen.
1: Hail Mary, full of grace, the Lord is with thee. Blessed art thou amongst women, and blessed is the fruit of thy womb, Jesus.
2: Holy Mary, Mother of God, pray for us sinners, now and at the hour of our death. Amen.
1: Hail Mary, full of grace, the Lord is with thee. Blessed art thou amongst women, and blessed is the fruit of thy womb, Jesus.
2: Holy Mary, Mother of God, pray for us sinners, now and at the hour of our death. Amen.
1: Glory be to the Father, and to the Son, and to the Holy Spirit.
2: As it was in the beginning.

0: Love Jesus, truly present in the Holy Eucharist. Our Father, who art in heaven, hallowed be thy name. Thy kingdom come, thy will be done, on earth as it is in heaven.
1: Give us this day our daily bread, and forgive us our trespasses, as we forgive those who trespass against us. And lead us not into temptation, but deliver us from evil. Amen.
0: Hail Mary, full of grace, the Lord is with thee. Blessed art thou among women, and blessed is the fruit of thy womb, Jesus.
1: Holy Mary, Mother of God, pray for us sinners, now and at the hour of our death. Amen.
0: Hail Mary, full of grace, the Lord is with thee. Blessed art thou among women, and blessed is the fruit of thy womb, Jesus.
1: Holy Mary, Mother of God, pray for us sinners, now and at the hour of our death. Amen.
0: Hail Mary, full of grace, the Lord is with thee. Blessed art thou among women, and blessed is the fruit of thy womb, Jesus.
1: Holy Mary, Mother of God, pray for us sinners, now and at the hour of our death. Amen.
0: Hail Mary, full of grace, the Lord is with thee. Blessed art thou among women, and blessed is the fruit of thy womb, Jesus.
1: Holy Mary, Mother of God, pray for us sinners, now and at the hour of our death. Amen.
0: Hail Mary, full of grace, the Lord is with thee. Blessed art thou among women, and blessed is the fruit of thy womb, Jesus.
1: Holy Mary, Mother of God, pray for us sinners, now and at the hour of our death. Amen.
0: Hail Mary, full of grace, the Lord is with thee. Blessed art thou among women, and blessed is the fruit of thy womb, Jesus.
1: Holy Mary, Mother of God, pray for us sinners, now and at the hour of our death. Amen.
0: Hail Mary, full of grace, the Lord is with thee. Blessed art thou among women, and blessed is the fruit of thy womb, Jesus.
1: Holy Mary, Mother of God, pray for us sinners, now and at the hour of our death. Amen.
0: Hail Mary, full of grace, the Lord is with thee. Blessed art thou among women, and blessed is the fruit of thy womb, Jesus.
1: Holy Mary, Mother of God, pray for us sinners, now and at the hour of our death. Amen.
0: Hail Mary, full of grace, the Lord is with thee. Blessed art thou among women, and blessed is the fruit of thy womb, Jesus.
1: Holy Mary, Mother of God, pray for us sinners, now and at the hour of our death. Amen.
0: Hail Mary, full of grace, the Lord is with thee. Blessed art thou among women, and blessed is the fruit of thy womb, Jesus.
1: Holy Mary, Mother of God, pray for us sinners, now and at the hour of our death. Amen.
0: Glory be to the Father, and to the Son, and to the Holy Spirit.
1: As it was in the beginning, is now, and ever shall be, world without end. Amen.
2: O my Jesus,
1: forgive us our sins, save us from the fires of hell. Lead all souls to heaven, especially those in most need of thy mercy.

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1: Hail, our life, our sweetness, and our hope. 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
0: Pray for us, O Holy Mother of God,
1: that we may be worthy of the promises of Christ. In the name of the Father, and of the Son, and of the Holy Spirit. Amen.

My spirit rejoices in God my Savior, for he has looked with favor on his lowly servant. From this day all generations will call me blessed. The Almighty has done great things for me, and holy is his name.

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He has filled the hungry with great things, and the rich he has sent away empty. He has come to the help of his servant Israel, for he has remembered his promise of mercy, the promise he made to our fathers, to Abraham,

0: Hello, my name is Luigi and I am 18 years old and this is my second time in Medjugorje. My first time was a wonderful experience full of faith and peace, and I would to live this experience again. And my favorite message of the Gospel is I give my heart to you, so you can give it to others.
1: Hello, my name is Domagoj. I come from this place called Medjugorje. This is the holy place where all the people from around the world come. Myself, I'm a volunteer at this year's Mladifest. It's a big youth festival in the world where a lot of young people come, old people, every single person comes, every age. And I think this is a special place for me and all the other people that come, because you meet a lot of new young people, you connect with the Christian community, you connect with God, you pray, you have your own time for yourself. And for me, I pray for my football career, I pray for my family, I pray for my brothers and sisters in Christ. And I think a lot of people should actually come here and just be thankful for the opportunity and be thankful for this place we have here. And a lot of young people tend to come here because it's just fun. Being Christian is fun. It's kind of hard in this time, and with all the time with social media and all the time with new people that actually hate Christians and actually don't like us. But I think that's just the part where we have to show our faith and we have to show how strong we are, and we just have to be ourselves. And that's the thing, it's the beauty of Christians. We be ourselves and God is with us, and no one can actually beat us.

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It's my 11th pilgrimage. And I'm here to pray for the needs of my family and friends, but we have whole bus. We have 50 over people, and we've been doing this 10 years already. And we came from Chicago, a huge Polish community. We have buses from two other parishes, so three huge groups of Polish people are here. And.

We just had many answer prayers, and we're just sharing the love of Mary, and it's just so beautiful here, the grounds and the atmosphere, the young people, the families, and to walk and to be in a blessed place, holy grounds. It's so very special. Polish people really love Our Lady of Częstochowa in Poland. We have a pilgrimage there. So this is our part, loving our mother and walking to her heart. And so I'm very thankful to be here. And I already received many graces from Mary. And I just say, just love Mary and ask her, and she will answer your prayers.

0: Across the world, young hearts are gathering, seeking something more. From the hills of Medjugorje, a powerful encounter of faith begins. 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
1: Hello, I am Mark from the Diocese of Oradea, Romania, and we have come here with Father Alexandru Vancoș, and we are here representing the parish of Szőlős, Várad Szőlős, and this is our first time here in Medjugorje at Mladifest. It's great. I think the community is very nice, everyone is very friendly. I love the vibes, and we come here praying for our parish, our country, our family members at home, and each with his own intentions, each to his own. That's about it.
2: Hi, my name is Matthias. I'm from England, and this is my first time in Medjugorje, and it's just very inspirational. Like pilgrim, it's making me like grow a stronger connection with God. It brings me more at peace. It helps me pray for all my loved ones, pray for all those who are sinners, because we are all sinners. I'm trying to improve myself and pray for others as well, because we are weak. We need strength from God. And this is going to allow me to focus and really send my prayers through to those who need it.

Dear children, pray with me for a new life for all of you. In your hearts, little children, you know what needs to be changed. Return to God and His commandments. So that the Holy

Spirit may change your lives and the face of this earth, which is in need of renewal in the Spirit. Little children, be prayer for all those who do not pray. Be joy for all those who do not see the way out. Be carriers of light in the darkness of the peaceless time. Pray and seek the help and protection of the saints, so that you also can yearn for heaven and heavenly realities. I am with you and am protecting and blessing all of you with my motherly blessing. Thank you for having responded to my call.

0: My name is Adela Cuadra, and I'm from Sullivan, Wisconsin, and we live, I'm originally from Nicaragua, and I've been here since I was 4 years old. This is our fifth year coming to Walk to Mary, and every time we come, I come with a reason, an intention. And the first year I came, my sister had done in vitro, and I told her I'm against it. So I told her to stop doing that, and that I would walk for her. And 3 months later, she was pregnant.
1: I believe the purpose of this pilgrimage is for Jesus to grow my faith and bring me to Him, but through Mary. I think He's really trying to grow my faith and show me that the easiest way to Him is through Mary, His mother. And I firmly believe that she's here holding my hand along with my husband and my children, because I truly believe it is through her that I'm gonna truly know how to love Him and follow Him. I will go the 22 miles if God permits, and with the help of Mama Mary, yes.

0: Hello, I'm Rebecca, I'm from Italy, and this is the first time for me here in Medjugorje for the festival. And I like being here with my friends because I'm spending time with Jesus, with Mary, and I think it's important for us to share our faith with other young people, and it's so beautiful to see how much we are here and from a lot of countries, and it's beautiful. For me, the Bible is an important thing in order to improve how to live with Jesus, with Mary, and how to Jesus taught us. And thank you everyone, come in Medjugorje, and
1: yeah, Medjugorje!

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Father, Son, Holy Spirit. Amen. Hail Mary, full of grace, the Lord is with thee. Blessed art thou amongst women, and blessed is the fruit of thy womb, Jesus. Glory be to the Father, and to the Son, and to the Holy Spirit. Mary of Fatima, Saint Teresa of Calcutta. Amen. Father, Son, Holy Spirit. Amen. I'm going to share with you a reflection on humility, and I'm going to read to you from the letter of Saint Paul to the Romans, chapter 1, from verse 1 on. And it says, Paul, the servant of Christ Jesus, called to be an apostle, set apart for the gospel of God, which he promised beforehand through his prophets in the Holy Scriptures, concerning his Son, who was descended from David according to the flesh, and was declared to be the Son of God in power, according to the Spirit of holiness, by his resurrection from the dead, Jesus Christ our Lord, through whom we have received grace and apostleship to bring about the obedience of faith for the sake of his name among all the nations, including you who are called to belong to Jesus Christ. To all those in Rome who are loved by God and called to be saints, grace to you and peace from God our Father and the Lord Jesus Christ. First, I thank my God through Jesus Christ for all of you, because your faith is proclaimed in all the world. For God is my witness, whom I serve with my spirit in the gospel of his Son, that without ceasing I mention you, always in my prayers, asking that somehow by God's will I may now at last succeed in coming to you. The word of the Lord. I think that one of the biggest challenges we all have as Christians is humility, because without it, we don't make it. We have to learn that to be humble is to disappear so that Jesus can appear, to die to self, to become nothing. We are called to do that. We are called to disappear. You remember, Saint Paul at the end of his life was testifying that he was

No longer I who lives, but Jesus who lives in me, he was saying. Then Saint John the Baptist, he was telling his disciples that he had to diminish so he can grow, so that Jesus could grow. And the teachings of the church always throughout Christianity have been always focused on that, to be Christ-centered, to become Christ-like, to be the image of God, and to be able to overcome our misery, our human misery and limitations and sinful nature and all of these that we have in this flesh, which is going to be with us until the day we die. But the calling of Jesus to us is to be able to, though we inhabit a flesh that is stained by sin, we are not sin. We are children of God that have been given the Spirit of God. And we have the power in us to become strong enough to overcome our misery, to put rims on our misery, to be able to become a spiritual people. You see, to be humble, you need to be spiritual. Because in a case like yours, that you were called for this vocation, where you give up the world, you become a wife of the Lamb, you come to this wedding with the Lamb, where you give everything to him, your whole life. And this calling is the highest call. There's nothing equal on earth. Priesthood and religious consecrated life is the highest state of a human being on earth. There's nothing higher. When we talk about God, we talk about hierarchies. You know that when we are talked about heaven, we are told that there are choirs of angels, and they have different type of missions and activities that we cannot even imagine or describe, but they are very active, all these choirs of angels, cherubim, seraphims, all these choirs, and also saints. We know the mystery of the saints in heaven, especially the mystics of the church, like Saint Teresa of Calcutta, when they begin a work on earth, and they found something like this community. These founders, these mystics, they continue on serving the mission they started. Saint Teresa is more active now than she ever was on earth. And I'm sure she was talking about that before she left, right? So it's like Saint Teresa, the little flower, she was saying she was gonna spend her heaven as a missionary on earth. And this is Saint Padre Pio also. He spoke about being a father until the last one of his pupils will enter the kingdom, which is till the end. So in order to understand this mystery of how we begin this journey with God on earth, like you do, you come into the church and become this religious person, this member of this community, and this community has a charisma and also has an order, a discipline that you live by, which is the one that keeps you militant in this charisma, in obedience to what you are given as a charisma of the mission and all your duties and responsibilities. And this is the ground militia. But there is something very important in this militia, and it is your holiness. Because the only way you can ever become a true religious, the only way you can really live up to your vows, is if you are striving for holiness seriously.
And how do you strive for

holiness seriously, it's when you take a decision, the decision of becoming that. You know, it just doesn't happen just because it happens. It happens because you want it, you decide it. It's like St. Augustine says, God that created you, without you, cannot save you without you. Which means we have to walk our walk of salvation. So each one of us has to take the decision of being holy. You have to tell it to your heart and to God. I want to be holy. I want to be a saint. I don't want anything else. Because if you are sincere with your commitment as a religious, if you really meant it, if you really knew from the very beginning you came into this community, why you came here for, then you understand that the only reason you came here for was to sanctify yourself. What else did you come here for, right? When you came into the church, into this charisma, and became a member of this charisma, the only reason to become member of this charisma is because you want to be holy. You want to be a saint. It's the only reason. Otherwise, you go to the world, right? And you become something else. But when you come into the church, it's like my mission. The Lord called me to do what I do. And if I don't have in my heart the clarity that the only way I could possibly do the job God called me to do is to strive for holiness every day of my life, then my mission will be very weak. My mission will not make it because I don't have the spirit of the mission in me. The only spirit of the mission in the church, for the priests, for the religious, for the wife and the husband, for the lay missionary, for every member of the church, is holiness. St. Paul tells us, the will of God is our sanctification. I meet many people around the world that tells me all the time, I am waiting for a sign from God. I want to know what God wants from me. And sometimes they spend years waiting for those signs. And I always tell people, listen, don't wait too long. Because God only wants one thing from you. He doesn't care if you are a carpenter or a doctor or whatever you want to be. As long as that, what you do sanctify you. See, that's the only thing God wants. He wants you to be holy. See, so for us to be holy, we have to start from the foundation of holiness. Obviously, we know our foundation is Jesus Christ, the gospel. But as a person, each one of us has to build this edifice of spirituality. We have to lay every brick of this building. And it costs us because we have to sacrifice ourselves and become this member of the church that is completely abandoned into your mission, into your duties, your responsibilities, your love for Jesus, your love for the church, your unconditional spirit of service, because you could never be humble if you don't learn to give without interest, unconditionally. See, when you give conditionally, you will always be carrying a load, you will always be confused. You will be in deceptions, in frustrations. You will be exhausted because you're looking for approval, you're looking for gain, you're looking for people to support you, to admire you, and you don't live an unconditional life. When you just give yourself unconditionally, you understand humility. A good mother is the first one that

wakes up, and the last one that goes to bed, and is all day serving everyone. And she is always joyful. People don't even know when she's sick, and she dies like that. She's always giving herself and not expecting anything from anybody. That's why no one can frustrate her. She has no deceptions. No one will confuse her, because she's not expecting anything from anybody. She just gives herself fully. It's a good mother. And we should have this heart of ours to be this kind of motherhood to life, to give ourselves unconditionally. When you do that, you are free, because you are not looking around to see who is acknowledging you, who is approving you, who is supporting you, who is good to you. You're no longer doing that. You are busy giving yourself. And this is the biggest gift ever. And that is the gift of humility, because humility teaches you to empty yourself of self and to fill yourself with love, the love of God. And that leads you to be this free person. A free person is filled with gratitude. You know, one of the most beautiful virtues we could ever have is gratitude. You know, there's nothing more ugly than ungratefulness. Ungratefulness is very ugly, but gratitude is absolutely beautiful. Because when you are filled with gratitude, the first thing you do when you open your eyes, you thank God for the gift of life. And you thank life all day long for everything you receive, because you are grateful. You understand what you receive. You're not a taker, you are a giver. That is what gratefulness is. And to be grateful, you need to be humble, because to be able to appreciate what life and God and people give you, you need to be small. See, most people think they deserve what they receive, and that's what they are not grateful, because they think, yes, they were entitled to receive the love they're receiving, the help they're receiving, the things they're receiving, even life. But no. Everything is a gift, and we should be thankful to God for everything. And then God loves us through one another. That's the way God loves us, through you, through me. That's the way we are. God's arms, we are God's eyes, we are God's heart. He uses us to love one another, to do good. And these are the means of communicating the love of God. So your religious life, and especially in a community like this, that is a community founded on charity. Imagine the greatest gift. Charity, there is nothing like charity. I'm sure you have read many times that hymn of St. Paul, 1 Corinthians 13, right? The gift of charity. There's nothing bigger than that, and that is your charisma. So imagine the gift that has been bestowed upon you, what you received. But we receive graces, but we have the responsibility to embrace them and to live them. See, this is what we need. It's like when you inherit money from your parents. Fine, that is a great thing to have, an inheritance. But you have to be a good administrator of your inheritance, because a lot of people just receive it and blow it, right? And others receive it and are good administrators and benefit highly for the service of themselves and others and glorify God for the gift. Such is life. In your case, you inherited the gift of this community.
See, it was given to you through

Saint Teresa of Calcutta. She received this grace and she lived up to that and left it to all of you. And now you walk on her tracks, which are the tracks of Jesus.

Charity. Charity is humility. That's what it is. You couldn't possibly be charitable if you're not humble. How could you? Because to be charitable, you have to be empty of self. You're giving yourself fully with no condition, which means it's not about you. You are glorifying God in everything you do. And that's being humble. One of the greatest acts of humility is confession. That's why the sacrament of confession really makes us humble. It's very important to know how powerful confession is. When you go to confess, you have the great opportunity to undress yourself from all vanity, pretentiousness, from all vain life, and then become nothing. Empty yourself from self and walk away from that confessionary filled with the Holy Spirit, at peace. That is what is called a deliverance. It's like an exorcism. You are free because you empty yourself of self. And you dare to humiliate yourself to the point where you're able to confess your misery to another sinner, that is the priest. That is huge. If we really look at it closely, that sacrament is so powerful, so big, so incredible, because it really heals us. Because by nature, we build ourselves constantly on self. This is the nature of original sin. Remember, the snake was telling Eve, you will be like God. See? And that's why death entered the world. So for us to conquer life, to enter into the redemption in Jesus Christ, we have to die to self and let go of this wanting to be like God. And then we walk the walk of salvation with Jesus by disappearing so that he can appear. So I need to disappear so Jesus appears in me. So it's no longer I, but it's Jesus in me. And especially in your case, as a servant of God in this community, Mother Teresa of Calcutta left you the highest challenge, because she made it to be the highest charity. And then she went and told you, follow me, follow me. This is what you're doing, because what are you doing when you join this community? You join a charisma, and that charisma is called Saint Teresa of Calcutta. And what did she do? She left the tracks of humility, humbleness, charity. That is the gift. And if you walk on that charisma, on those tracks, you will meet her one day, because you will make it to where she is. That is the promise, you know? Because she became Christ-like. That's why she is a saint, canonized. You can only be canonized if you become Christ-like. That's what canonization is about. It's when you, the church is able to prove that you became Christ-like. And this is the challenge, right? Many communities today lose the north of their charisma. And the reason they lose the north of the charisma is because they walk away from their mystics, from the founders, and they begin to be too progressive, too modern. They begin to improvise spiritualities and new, sort of like a new gospel, like Saint Paul talks about it. But those communities that remain faithful to the founder, to the mystic, they always remain together. See, this is the secret, the key. There is a reason why Saint Teresa received the gift she received, and she passed it along to all of you. And then when you are faithful to that gift, you're walking on the tracks of a gift that was passed along to you. Be faithful to that. And if you are faithful to that, you are humble.
Can you see when you're not humble, then you begin to improve.

Advice and to bring new stuff, new things into your calling, and then you drift away from the tracks of your charisma, and that's when you lose yourself. We have to be centered in what we are, in what we were called to be. And it's so beautiful because the church is filled with charismas. It's the wealth of the Holy Spirit in the church. And the Holy Spirit is the one that distributes these charismas all around. And it's great to see the charisma that you have. I personally love it and admire it and feel it and understand it. And I congratulate you because God gave you an enormous charisma, a beautiful way to make it to heaven, a beautiful way of understanding the church, because I don't think there is a way to understand the church better than the broken ones, you know, where Jesus is, which are the ones God is giving to you, the very broken people. See, there is where Jesus is not only alive but bleeding. See, bleeding. And this is what we need to understand, this bleeding, this wound of death that accompanies us while we are going through this suffering life. And so many people are abandoned and broken and destroyed, and God gave them to you. And this is something that we will only understand the grandiosity of it the day you will be born into the spiritual world. Because one thing is for sure, we have to understand that we haven't been born yet. We are in a gestation. We are preparing to be born. Not until we die, we are born into the spiritual realm, which is what is going to be permanent. So we're still not there. We are on our way. But now, our duty is to nourish the soul so that when we die, the soul will be healthy and we'll be able to enter the kingdom healthy. That's why many souls end up in purgatory. They were not healthy enough, so they need to strengthen themselves in purgatory. But we do have the opportunity to gain all this health here in this earthly life. And I tell you, one of the most powerful ways of feeding your soul and strengthening your soul is charity. There is nothing that gives you more fortitude, strength, light, love of God than charity. See, the love of God. Because charity is the pure love of God. And charity can only inhabit a humble heart. Only. So you have to become truly humble so that charity can inhabit you and you can give it. Because that is your charisma. You were called to do that. Even when anybody in the world, in Catholics in the world and even non-Catholics, when they look at you and they look at your habit, it reminds everybody of charity just by looking at your habit. See? And it's not that you have a sign that says charity, but it's that you are dressed with charity. That's what it is. And it's a spiritual dress. It's something that was given to Saint Teresa and she gave it to you, and you're wearing that. Imagine if you are able to walk into the spiritual world with this habit, because this is a challenge. You will have the opportunity to appear before Jesus with this habit on. But how many of you are going to make it with the habit on, right? Because when you cross the threshold of this life into the next, and you were a nun of this community here on earth, you have to appear before Jesus as a nun, right?
But sometimes, sadly enough, some don't.

0: appear like that. They appear like what they really were. And they were probably never a nun, you know? And that's why they would not be wearing their habit. So it's a challenge. You have to work really hard so that when you come into the real, true spiritual life, you be born into a spiritual life, you will be wearing this habit. It will be incredibly, extraordinarily beautiful. I hope to see you there dressed up like that. Will be the most amazing gift. So, has anyone here had a dream with Saint Teresa? Anyone? You? How was she dressed?
1: What I saw was she was just simple, like old, I mean, old, in her old age, you know?
0: Yes.
1: Yes. At the time, I was going through some kind of struggles, so I was praying to her. And then she, when I, twice or three times I had a dream with her. And then, so this one was, she just called me, when she called me, when it was in the crowd, you know, with the patients, and then I was in the ward, and when she called me, and she just sat beside me, means I felt like so much being loved by our mother, you know, and she just gave me a blessing, and she said to me, I need you.
0: She said that to you?
1: Yes. Yes. That time I was praying for some discernment. And then she took me to the patient and she said to me, look, I need you. So it was, I mean, for three times I had a dream with her because I was praying to her. So in that way, so I was being to
0: come. Three times you dreamt with her?
1: Yes.
0: Wow. And she told you that she needed you.
1: Yes.
0: Was she dressed with her habit?
1: Yes, makeup.
0: Ah, that's what I wanted to know. Of course she was. Oh, yes. So this is amazing. God has given all of you the most amazing gift. You have to treasure it. You have to really treasure it. So I'm going to end with a reading from the letter of Saint Paul to the Ephesians in chapter 5 from verse 1 on. It says, therefore be imitators of God as beloved children and walk in love as Christ loved us and gave himself up for us, a fragrant offering and sacrifice to God. But sexual immorality and all impurity or covetousness must not even be named among you, as is proper among saints. Let there be no filthiness, nor foolish talk, nor crude joking, which are out of place, but instead let there be thanksgiving. For you may be sure of this, that everyone who is sexually immoral or impure or who is covetous, that is an idolater, has no inheritance in the kingdom of Christ and God. The word of the Lord. So we praise God and we thank him because he is good. And especially the Holy Spirit that is so punctual. Amen.
1: Thank you.
0: Father, Son, Holy Spirit. Amen.
1: Amen.

0: Okay, next we have Eliana Guerra, who is the sister of one of our other contestants who happened to win our junior bracket, Joshua. So let's bring Eliana on stage to explain what she's going to sing for us. So what song are you going to sing, Eliana?
1: So I'm going to be singing God Help the Outcasts.
0: Now, what's this from?
1: This is from The Hunchback of Notre Dame. Yeah, and it's sung by one of the characters. And I love this song because, you know, she's in a low place. She's feeling, I guess, alone, you know. And then sometimes we can feel like that. But God, you know, we're all the children of God. And sometimes, right, you know, with all that's going on in the world, especially nowadays, I love it. It's very fitting.
0: Yeah, there's a beautiful line from St. Therese where she said that nothing draws the eye of Jesus like someone in need. And so this is sort of like that, like asking God to help those, yes, the outcasts. So, all right, well, good luck.
1: Thank you.
0: This is Eliana Guerra.

0: Hello everybody, my name is Sister Mary Hope. I'm here in Medjugorje. I come from Iron Reunion in Indian Ocean, and we are very happy to live here for the Maldifest. We have a lot of teenagers, a lot of people, and we are in the joys. We are happy to have a very good animation, louange, and celebration, a nice celebration, and a big joy in all. We said you come with us to taste of the joy and of God. Yes. Bye bye.
1: Bye bye.

0: Hello everybody, my name is Julie and I come from
1: Réunion
0: Island. I'm French. I live in French Island in Indian Ocean, Réunion Island. And
1: my name is Candice, I'm 33 years old and I'm come from to Réunion Island too, and I'm French. And we are here today to the Medjugorje Festival, and it's my first time here for me, for us, and we are very happy to be here to meet Christ, other people who have faith in Christ by Maria La Gospa. And it's a very beautiful place when faith is very strong, very powerful. And we grow up in faith together with all country, with all people here. And it's very, very important for us. And we can also, learn more about the Bible with the Franciscan father who gave us how to read them, how to read the Bible, how to have more faith and grow up with Maria, how to pray her. And also we invite you all to come here more and more young, because Christ needs us young people to invite other one to pray for the peace, to pray La Gospa, to have faith and to have peace in our hearts and our family and the world. So come more and more young, we hope. And La France, les jeunes français, si vous pouvez venir

Hi, I'm Samuel. I'm from Wallon Island. It's an island near to Madagascar in the Indian Ocean. I'm in Medjugorje Festival today and I have really happy to be there. I've been 2 years ago in the festival and I'm very happy to be there again because we meet a lot of young people to this festival. Is really unbelievable. We have joy every day. We can dance. We can have the mess of all the day. It's really beautiful to have that. And we are here with Communauté de Béatitude, and we are happy to be there with them because they give them the spirituality of the community and we can discover the spirituality of the Franciscan Hill here and be there with Mary is very important for them. I think it's important to read the Bible all the day. In my group, we read the Bible of the day in this this program because it's a good. We can be have a relation with the Christ, and I think it's really important for them to have this relation and have the hearts close to the heart of the Christ. I think so. Yeah, it's I think it's really important.

you will make that pilgrimage, walking side by side with over 7,000 pilgrims who have traveled from across the United States and the world, carrying their special intentions and prayers.

0: This is our first time coming to the Walk to Mary.
1: Yeah.
2: And I've always wanted to come, but this is the first year we've had the opportunity to come. And I came to pray for my two sisters and my son and my grandson. God has blessed us with so much that we just feel grateful that we can be here today.
0: Those are our intentions.
2: I have never been there.
0: No, we weren't aware of that. And so we're really looking forward to learning about that.
2: We have a shrine of Our Lady of Guadalupe in our town. And this is the first time we've been to a St. Joseph shrine.
0: We've talked about it for years and finally we got to do it, which is great.
2: Yes.

Hello, my name is Brother Thomas. I'm from Switzerland and I came here to Medjugorje because at the first time I was here, it changed my life. Before, I didn't went much to church, I didn't believe a lot, but after I went to the Mladi Fest in 2018, I came back totally different. And now each year when I can go back, it's like I can remember this grace I conceived. And it always fills me with love, with peace, and strengthens my faith, and gives me power to service for God. Yeah.

Dear children, I am looking at you and thanking God for each of you, because He permits me to still be with you, to encourage you to holiness. Little children, peace is disturbed, and Satan wants peacelessness. That is why, may your prayer be stronger, so that every unclean spirit of division and war may be stilled. Be builders of peace and carriers of joy of the Rising One, in you and around you, for the good, to win

Let us sing together the first verse of our entrance hymn, which can be found in your blue St. Michael's hymnal, number 799. 'Tis good, Lord, to be here, number 799.

0: In the name of the Father, and the Son, and the Holy Spirit.
1: Amen.
0: The Lord be with you.
1: And with your spirit.
0: Dear sisters and brothers, as we begin these secret mysteries on this feast day of the Transfiguration of our Lord, let us begin by recalling our sins and asking our Lord to grant us his peace, his mercy, and his forgiveness. Lord Jesus, you came to heal the contrite of heart. Lord, have mercy.
1: Lord, have mercy.
0: You came to call sinners to yourself. Christ, have mercy.
1: Christ, have mercy.
0: You are seated at the right hand of the Father to intercede for us. Christ, have mercy.
1: Lord, have mercy.
0: May Almighty God have mercy on us, forgive us our sins, and bring us to everlasting life.
1: Amen.

0: confirm the mysteries of faith by the witness of the fathers, and wonderfully prefigured our full adoption to sonship, grant, we pray, to your servants that, listening to the voice of your beloved Son, we may merit to become co-heirs with him, who lives and reigns with you in the unity of the Holy Spirit, one God forever and ever.
1: Amen. A reading from the book of the prophet Daniel. As I watched, thrones were set up, and the Ancient One took his throne. His clothing was bright as snow, and the hair on his head as white as wool. His throne was flames of fire with wheels of burning fire. A surging stream of fire flowed out from where he sat. Thousands upon thousands were ministering to him, and myriads upon myriads attended him. The court was convened and the books were opened. As the visions during the night continued, I saw one like a son of man coming on the clouds of heaven. When he reached the Ancient One and was presented before him, the one like a son of man received dominion, glory, and kingship. All peoples, nations, and languages served him. His dominion is an everlasting dominion that shall not be taken away. His kingship shall not be destroyed. The word of the Lord. The Lord is King, the Most High over all the earth. The Lord is King, Most High above all the earth. The Lord is King, let the earth rejoice. Let the many islands be glad. Clouds and darkness are round about him. Justice and judgment are the foundation of his throne. The Lord is King, the Most High over all the earth. The mountains melt like wax before the Lord of all the earth. The heavens proclaim his justice, and all people see his glory. The Lord is King, the Most High over all the earth. Because you, O Lord, are the Most High over all the earth, exalted far above all gods. The Lord is King, the Most High over all the earth. A reading from the second letter of St. Peter. Beloved, we did not follow cleverly devised myths when we made known to you the power and coming of our Lord Jesus Christ, but we had been eyewitnesses of his majesty. For he received honor and glory from God the Father when that unique declaration came to him from the majestic glory. This is my Son, my beloved, with whom I am well pleased. We ourselves heard this voice come from heaven while we were here with him on the holy mountain. Moreover, we possess the prophetic message that is altogether reliable. You will do well to be attentive to it, as to a lamp shining in a dark place until day dawns and the morning star rises in your hearts. The word of the Lord.

0: The Lord be with you.
1: A reading from the Holy Gospel according to Matthew. Jesus took Peter, James, and his brother John and led them up a high mountain by themselves. And he was transfigured before them. His face shone like the sun, and his clothes became white as light. And behold, Moses and Elijah appeared to them, conversing with him. Then Peter said to Jesus in reply, Lord, it is good that we are here. If you wish, I will make you three tents here, one for you, one for Moses, and one for Elijah. While he was still speaking, behold, a bright cloud cast a shadow over them. Then from the cloud came a voice that said, This is my beloved Son, with whom I am well pleased. Listen to him. When the disciples heard this, they fell prostrate and were very much afraid. But Jesus came and touched them, saying, Rise and do not be afraid. And when the disciples raised their eyes, they saw no one else but Jesus alone. And they were coming down from the mountain. Jesus charged them, Do not tell the vision to anyone until the Son of Man has been raised from the dead. The Gospel of the Lord.
2: Today we celebrate the feast day of the Transfiguration of our Lord. In this moment that we have just heard the description of in this gospel passage. And it's important for us to know, though, that chronologically, the moment that it happened is just perhaps weeks or shortly before the entire passion of the Lord was about to happen. Not only his passion, of course, but his resurrection, which he was doing this as a gift to the apostles, especially, Peter, James, and John, to give them hope and strength, because, of course, they were about to begin the most difficult moments of their lives. And he wanted them to have faith, even though most of them, except for John himself, left and fled, and only John was at the foot of the cross. But he did this to remind them who he really is. And of course, to this day, you can visit in Mount Tabor, where this happened in the Holy Land. There's a beautiful church, the Church of the Transfiguration. And of course, it's a beautiful church that the main altar is the scene where you see the Transfiguration. And they actually have two side altars, one dedicated to Moses and one dedicated to Elijah. In a way, it would be like the three tents that Peter, in his confusion and zeal at the moment, offered to make. And there's something very interesting that I always like to think about when we celebrate this feast day, and it's the fact that there's this very ancient monastery on the Mount of Tabor. And in the monastery, which isn't open to the public, but it's been there for hundreds and hundreds of years, they have this mural, more like a triptych icon, where, you know, when you see an icon and you read it, you see the three parts, and in a way that's how you study the moment. But it's a very interesting outlook of the Transfiguration itself. Because what happened really in the Transfiguration, it's not like Jesus himself became another type of being. What happened really was he transfigured himself into showing the part that people did not see, which was his divinity. When Jesus walked around, surely he had a beautiful aura about himself, a glow, a presence, and so on. But still, if anyone saw him down the street, he was a human being, because in his humanity, of course, he was. But his divinity was the part that people would not have a grasp on or realize just by at that moment. It's something that's in itself a miracle, the fact that he was the Son of God incarnate. But on that moment, he showed the apostles his divinity, which it wasn't that he became different. It became he just showed them who he really was. So in this triptych icon, you see first the three apostles, Peter, James, and John, with Jesus going up the mountain. But Jesus was already glowing like the sun, and his garment were white as snow, but the eyes of the apostles are closed. They're like blind. Then they get up to the Mount Tabor, and then you see the traditional image that we always see at Transfiguration, Jesus glowing like the sun, his garments white as the snow. But at this moment, their eyes are open, and they're seeing him. But then on the third part of the icon in this monastery, Jesus and the apostles are going down again from the mountain, and their eyes are closed again. But Jesus, of course, continues to glow like the sun, and his garments white as the snow. Because in reality, nothing changed except for the fact that when they were up the mountain, the apostles got a grasp of who he really was, and that he was the Son of God, was in their presence. And this is the person that he was following, not just a human as a prophet per se, but the Son of God himself. And it's very inspiring for us to think about that on this feast day of the Transfiguration, because the same thing happens to us as well. And we actually have 2,000 years of experience in realizing this. 2,000 years worth of miracles, 2,000 years worth of testimonies from the greatest of saints, 2,000 years of transformations of people becoming sons and daughters of God because they follow Jesus Christ. But the same thing happens to us, though. We know where he is. We know that he is here with us when we are praying together, like we are in this Holy Mass, wherever we are in the world, united in this Mass. We know that he is present in the poorest of the poor, as he tells us. We know that he is alive in the Scriptures. We know that he is in the depth of our hearts and through our sacraments. And we very well much know, and with faith want to make this the most important faith aspect of our lives, that he is present in the Holy Eucharist. And in a few minutes, we will receive him, and we are about to see him in the Eucharist. Now, what we will see, taste, and feel is a piece of bread. But what's really happening is that it's Jesus Christ himself in his body, blood, soul, and divinity that we are going to receive. Now, if we had an experience of the Transfiguration, we would see the Son of God present in himself. He gave us that glimpse, although at the moment we will only see bread, but it is him. And that same faith and that same openness of the eye through the eyes of faith that he gave to the apostles that saw his divinity, he wants to give to us through the gift of faith. And every so often in the history of the church, people have actually, mystics and so on, have seen him. We may never actually on this lifetime have that opportunity or that experience, because all the more, he tells us, blessed are those who believe, not because they have seen, as he told St. Thomas, but because they have faith. But he wants to open up our eyes of faith so that we truly acknowledge him, not only in the Eucharist, but in all the aspects that Jesus Christ, in all his humanity and divinity, is present in our lives to give us courage, to give us hope, to give us strength. And as we go through our lives with all of the passions and also the joys of the resurrection, we may know that he is always with us, that he loves us, and that we are never alone. We are never left as orphans because Jesus Christ is always with us. God bless you. And now let us ask our Heavenly Father to help us with all of our needs. Let us pray for the church. May the Holy Spirit fan the flames of her missionary evangelization. Let us pray to the Lord.
0: Lord, hear our prayer.
2: For an increase in charity among elected officials, let us pray to the Lord.
0: Lord, hear our prayer.
2: For married couples, may they always strive to encounter Christ in one another. Let us pray to the Lord.
0: Lord, hear our prayer.
2: For all of us gathered here, may the calling of Christ echo in our hearts and guide our actions. Let us pray

0: to the Lord.
1: Lord, hear our prayer.
0: For our beloved departure, especially for Anna, may they come to share in Christ's triumphant victory over death. Let us pray to the Lord.
1: Lord, hear our prayer.
0: Gracious God, hear the prayers of your people who place them before you in confidence and trust. We ask through Christ our Lord.
1: Amen.

0: Pray, brothers and sisters, that this my sacrifice and yours may be acceptable to God, our Almighty Father.
1: May the Lord accept the sacrifice at your hands for the praise and glory of his name, for our good and the good of all his holy church.
0: Sanctify, O Lord, we pray, these offerings here made to celebrate the glorious transfiguration of your only begotten Son, and by his radiant splendor cleanse us from the stains of sin through Christ our Lord.
1: Amen.
0: The Lord be with you.
1: And with your spirit.
0: Lift up your hearts.
1: We lift them up to the Lord.
0: Let us give thanks to the Lord our God.
1: It is right and just.
0: It is truly right and just, our duty and our salvation, always and everywhere, to give you thanks, Lord, Holy Father, Almighty and Eternal God, through Christ our Lord. For he revealed his glory in the presence of chosen witnesses and filled with the greatest splendor that bodily form which he shares with all humanity, that the scandal of the cross might be removed from the hearts of the disciples, and he might show here in the body of the whole church to be fulfilled what is wonderfully shown forth first in its head. And so, with the powers of heaven, we worship you constantly on earth, and before your majesty without end we acclaim.

You are indeed holy, O Lord, the fount of all holiness. Make holy, therefore, these gifts, we pray, by sending down your Spirit upon them like the dewfall, so that they may become for us the body and blood of our Lord Jesus Christ. At the time he was betrayed and entered willingly into his passion, he took bread, and giving thanks, he gave it to his disciples, saying, "Take this, all of you, and eat of it, for this is my body, which will be given up for you."

In a similar way, when supper was ended, he took the chalice and once more giving thanks, he gave it to his disciples, saying, "Take this, all of you, and drink from it, for this is the chalice of my blood, the blood of the new and eternal covenant, which will be poured out for you and for many for the forgiveness of sins. Do this in memory of me."

Therefore, as we celebrate the memorial of his death and resurrection, we offer you, Lord, the bread of life and the chalice of salvation, giving thanks that you have held us worthy to be in your presence and minister to you. Humbly, we pray that partaking of the body and blood of Christ, we may be gathered into one by the Holy Spirit. Remember, Lord, your church spread throughout the world and bring her to the fullness of charity, together with Leo, our Pope, and Ronald, our Bishop, and all the clergy. Remember also our brothers and sisters who have fallen asleep in the hope of the resurrection, and all who have died in your mercy, welcome them into the light of your face. Have mercy on us all, we pray, that with the Blessed Virgin Mary, Mother of God, with Blessed Joseph, her spouse, with the blessed apostles, Saint Patrick, and all the saints who have pleased you throughout the ages, we may merit to be co-heirs to eternal life and may praise and glorify you through your Son, Jesus Christ. Through him and with him and in him, O God, Almighty Father, in the unity of the Holy Spirit, all glory and honor is yours forever and ever.

0: At the Savior's command, informed by divine teaching, we dare to say, Our Father, who art in heaven, hallowed be thy name. Thy kingdom come, thy will be done on earth as it is in heaven. Give us this day our daily bread, and forgive us our trespasses, as we forgive those who trespass against us. And lead us not into temptation, but deliver us from evil. Deliver us, Lord, we pray, from every evil. Graciously grant peace in our days, so that by the help of your mercy, we may be always free from sin and safe from all distress as we await the blessed hope and the coming of our Savior, Jesus Christ.
1: For the kingdom, the power, and the glory are yours, now and forever.
0: Lord Jesus Christ, who said unto your apostles, Peace I leave you, my peace I give you. Look not on our sins, but on the faith of your church, and graciously grant her peace and unity in accordance with your will, who live and reign forever and ever.
1: Amen.
0: The peace of the Lord be with you always.
1: And with your spirit.
0: Let us offer each other the sign of peace.

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Blessed are those called to the supper of the Lamb. Lord, I am not worthy that you should enter under my roof, but only say the word, and my soul shall be healed.

Our communion hymn is number 509, Draw Near and Take the Body of Thy Lord, number 509.

0: Let us pray. 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
1: Amen.
0: The Lord be with you.
1: And with your spirit.
0: And may Almighty God bless you, the Father, and the Son, and the Holy Spirit.
1: Amen.
0: The Mass has ended, and let us go in peace.
1: Thanks be to God.
0: And have a blessed feast day, everyone.
1: You too, Father.
2: We go forth singing number 499, Crown Him with Many Crowns, number 499.

Hey everybody, I'm William Hours. I'm a freshman here at Ave Maria, and this is my testimony. So, I have a great family. I was blessed to be born and grew up Catholic. I have three awesome sisters and two great parents. We've always been pretty close family. My parents, super supportive always. My sisters are my best friends. I'm from Louisiana, really close, big family. It was a blessing growing up. And I started off going to Catholic elementary school. And then after that, I was homeschooled for a while. Going to co-ops, not always Catholic, but it was good stuff. And I think during that time, I was pretty close to my family. It was a blessing to be homeschooled for sure, just to have a faith-based education during that time. And then I guess the conflict with my story generally starts whenever I'm homeschooled through middle school, and then I go back to real school in the eighth grade. I've always played sports and been pretty competitive in it. So I had that desire to play in high school for real school. And whenever I went to a great, it was a Christian private school, it wasn't Catholic, but it was a good thing. But whenever I got there, my mom was reluctant to send me just because, I don't know, she had inkling that this formation that we'd formed at home would be maybe kind of penetrated and corroded with the world. I got to eighth grade and nothing crazy, but I could see like I was easily influenced. It started with just like mischievous stuff and joking around in the classroom, as well as just causing some trouble. I was always a good student, still focused on sports a lot, but I got to the ninth grade and I was exposed to some partying and some drinking and different substance abuse. I didn't know how to say no at that time, and looking back, I wish I could have been that better example, but I was still weak as well. So we were all a really tight group all throughout high school, but it just kind of progressed. Freshman year was that little taste, and then by summer going into sophomore year, it was a lot more. Sophomore year was a big struggle, just because I was leaning on that kind of stuff and was not trying to develop any kind of personal or intimate relationship with Christ. It was sports and social time. I was growing more distant with my family. I think it was later that the spring of 2023, a close friend from he was my best friend in elementary school. And then as we got older, we went to different schools. We were still good friends when we saw each other. He passed away, and that was, as a 16-year-old, that was really hard. Just trying to find something to take my mind off of it at all times, trying to run away from my problems. I went to a Steubenville, and I had a small encounter, like another seed was planted, another thing was like struck in my heart. But because of that encounter, I was so convicted, and I had that healthy, holy guilt in my actions. So coming into that, my senior year, it was a great summer. I loved it so much, but I kind of ended off with a big bang, almost like that last dance. And after the end of that summer, of a lot of unhealthy activity, I knew something had to change. So I just jumped into it. I just said, okay, before my senior year, every single day before I go to school, wake up 15, 20 minutes early, pray a rosary. And it just, so I,
not even knowing, I had to almost relearn how to pray the rosary. And then September 13th of 2024, that year, a good close friend in our class passed away in a car accident, and that kind of just brought everyone down. I feel like God became really silent in my life, but thankfully my mother really helped me during that time. She kind of just kept on asking, kept on coming to me, and then just kind of cracked me. I just kind of opened up for the first time in who knows how long. And then it kind of becoming like a habitual thing, a healthy thing. And my mom's been asking me to go to spiritual direction since I was, since she noticed something changing about me. And I had always pushed it away. And at this point in my life, God had really let me fall on my face, thankfully. And I said, yes, please bring me to spiritual direction. My spiritual director is a priest in Baton Rouge, Louisiana, and Father Andrew. And it helped me so much, just continually talking things out, what I'm struggling with, and being honest in my prayer. Father Andrew told me, whenever I said, the Lord's just not close to me. I'm giving him everything I have, and I'm being ignored. He said, Will, sometimes the Lord is so close that it's blinding to our human eyes. His light is shining so bright in your life that you can't see it. His voice is so loud that it's deafening to your ears. And that stuck with me since that day. So anytime I'm in those times of desolation, I lean back on that quote from Father Andrew. And more steps started coming in my spiritual life. And I learned the importance of expression and talking it out, of community. I started seeing counseling. I started going to more spiritual direction, started praying more, being honest within my prayer. So I really had to lean on the Lord, and I just prayed all summer long after my senior year going into college. Lord, please, please, please provide me with a healthy community. Brothers and sisters, that are strong in their Catholic faith that I can lean on and grow with and have fun with as well. My plan was to go to LSU with all my buddies and be there at home for my 4 years. And my mom, early on, whenever I was looking for colleges, my senior year, she told me about Ave Maria, and I immediately shut it down. But she kept on planting those seeds, talking to me, putting it in my ear. And it wasn't until that I had that realization that I need Catholic community, and I need to surround myself with the people I want to be like in order to get to heaven, that I realized that Ave might really be an option. And I started looking into it. And it's in Florida. It's on the beach. It's great community. Got the opportunity to play basketball. The Lord has started opening up so many doors. And into that summer, I said, Lord, please bless me with good community. And I got here, and that's all I got. I just showered with love and great friends and great people. And a true devotion and consecration to our mother. And looking back on it, I got here and reflected. And I thought about that first conviction. Will, just pray the rosary, one a day, at the beginning of my senior year. And I realized that was Mary.

trying to bring me back to her son in order to come to her college. And one final message I'd like to leave with y'all is that you're never alone, first of all, even whenever you don't hear anything. But pray to the Mother of Christ. Develop a devotion to Mary. Pray the rosary every single day. She wants to take your hand, she wants to hold you tight, and she wants to bring you to her son, okay? And you may feel like you're stuck in a spot in life. You may be too deep to get out of it. You're never too deep, I promise you. Mary will pull you right up, bring you to her son. Jesus loves and cherishes you so, so much. So develop a devotion to Our Lady and pray hard every single day. And don't give up, keep going, keep going. There's ups and downs in life, but God's always there. God bless, guys.

0: We are going to invite Sadie Rincon to join us. Come on, Sadie. So Sadie, tell me, where do you go to school?
1: I go to Markley High School.
0: Oh, awesome. And what year are you?
1: I'm a senior.
0: Oh, wonderful. Okay, yes, do you have any big plans for school after or work after?
1: Definitely getting a summer job. And I'm still working out where I'm going to go to school, but I'm excited.
0: That's awesome. So tell me about the first time you ever sang in front of people. Were you nervous?
1: Definitely. I think it was my sophomore year. I sang for one of my extracurricular clubs. It's called Beta. And they have a talent category at their state convention every year. And I was extremely nervous.
0: How did you like push through the nervousness?
1: I think I just prayed. I really did pray. Like, I asked for all the courage I could get. And I kind of just let loose, I guess.
0: That's awesome. Mm-hmm. All right, well, do the same thing right now. And you're going to sing Hallelujah, right?
1: Yes, sir.
0: Okay, this is Sadie Rincon.

My name is Bill. Bill O'Connor. I'm from Ireland. I come to the Youth Festival because I love young people and the excitement that they'll be here every evening in Medjugorje for the Youth Festival is phenomenal. We really love it, and I prayed a lot for the young people before I came to Medjugorje, and I prayed for their intentions. It's very important to pray for the young people of Ireland and all over the world, because the young people come here to look for peace, joy, happiness, and in their lives, to me, they look for a new beginning, and especially for their future lives ahead of them, because there's a lot of darkness in Ireland and all over the world. We don't need drugs, we don't need hash, we don't need things, material things and things like that. We need God, Jesus. Like, I was at a table one night with friends, and there was a few lads going around with this stuff, I don't know, but they said, "Do you want some, Bill?" And I said, "What do it do to you?" He said, "It makes you happy." Well, says I don't need it. And he said, "Why?" I said, "Because I prayed to Jesus, Mary and Joseph. They make me happy."

0: But I said, thank you. I'm putting this out to the young, youthful people of Ireland and of the world. You don't need this. You need Jesus. You need the church. Go to confession. Be in a state of grace. Go to Holy Mass. Then you can feel peace, joy, happiness, and a new beginning in your life. Remember, stay on the right path. Because when you're in darkness, you're on the left path. It's your decision. It's your choice. But for me, as an adult, and I have 3 kids myself, I like to see them going well, and I like to see their future lives ahead of them going well. So I advise all parents to talk to their children. Please, please, for your own good, for their good. And as I said, our future lives ahead of them. For I love young people. That's why I'm here in Medjugorje, to pray for them, to help them, to talk to them, encourage them to sing and dance. And Mary is here in Medjugorje, Jesus, and I am here for the last couple of days, staying for the rest of the days, and I see great excitement, and the young people are just brilliant at the moment. And the priest is here, is brilliant, and there's great happiness and light in this place. So at the moment, we're really, really enjoying it, and I know there's lots of good to come out of all this. And all the young people, I prayed for that their intentions will feed back to the different countries, and that the Holy Spirit may lift the young people of Ireland, Croatia, Bosnia, Herzegovina, Australia, Austria, Belgium, Canada, Denmark, France, Germany, Greece, Holland, Japan, the whole of the world. Our Lady is like she's standing on the moon, and she's all over the world looking down upon us all. So it's absolutely brilliant. This is the great value of life, because Jesus is the beginning and he is the end. And one day you'll die, I'll die, and we have to face that man above. But that's why I'm reaching out to the young people of Ireland and of the world to change. Change to the light. Water is free. Prayer is free. The great things are all free. Go for it and live it. Amen.
1: God bless you. Bon festival.

And we drove in last night, seven girlfriends and two of their daughters, and we're staying at an Airbnb. And I've heard about Our Lady of Champion and Our Lady of Good Help for many years, but I never knew, and I never was here before, but I just knew this year when I was invited to come that I needed to be here, and I just needed to pray 22 miles of prayer, at least one rosary every mile or more, and just pray for faith and conversion of sinners and for my daughter and my children and just everything. There's so much to pray for. And I have a heart for priests too. I help priests get healthy in my part-time job. And so I just pray for people's good health, that they know the importance of the health of their human body and not be addicted to sugars and carbs. But it's not just that. If you're healthy physically and you don't have a healthy soul, it means nothing. And same if you have a healthy soul, but you're not taking care of your body, well, that's not good either. So I just had to be here to experience it. And so far, so good. 7 miles down, 15 to go. I changed my socks once. I'm okay, but God bless you guys. We're praying for you, and just pray for us too. We just gotta be bold about Jesus in the world, you know?

Young people should come and do this because you're the future of our church. And, you know, in St. Cloud, Minnesota, there's not a lot of young people going to Mass all the time. And a lot of the parishes are filled with senior citizens, which is great. You know, I have 5 kids, and it's the future generations that's going to continue the Catholic faith. And you know it's never going to die. But it's time to be loud and be bold and be loving with the Holy Spirit to bring Jesus to your friends and family and not be shy. We love the Blessed Mother. We pray the Rosary. It's our protection in this world. It's our weapon, and Satan's strong. So be strong. Pray your rosary and be bold. I'm

0: over Facebook and Instagram, and I'm sharing this walk in my public corporate world, and people need to know. And a lot of people I work with aren't Catholic, but that's okay. You know, they need to know that we're not worshiping, idolizing Mary. She's our mother, and she brings us closer to Jesus. And that's what it's about. So I love you, be healthy, and I'll see you here next year.
1: I invite other kids for walks.

good to be here. In your loving presence, we are here to offer our praise, our thanksgiving, our sorrow for our sins, our yearning for you, our yearning for heaven, and finally to beg your mercy and love to grant our petitions, especially for those viewers who called into our prayer line. We ask that you inspire and bless all viewers watching right now, all the Maria Vision staffers and supporters, so we can continue offering this holy hour of praise, adoration, and petition in your presence. For Maria Alvarez in California, for herself, her mom, Maria Negrati, her brother, Salvador Alvarez, and for the safety of Stephanie Rodriguez. I believe in God, the Father Almighty, creator of heaven and earth, and in Jesus Christ, his only Son, our Lord, who was conceived by the Holy Spirit, born of the Virgin Mary, suffered under Pontius Pilate, was crucified, died, and was buried. He descended into hell. On the third day, he rose again. He ascended into heaven and is seated at the right hand of God, the Father Almighty. From thence he shall come to judge the living and the dead. I believe in the Holy Spirit, the Holy Catholic Church, the communion of saints, the forgiveness of sins, the resurrection of the body, and life everlasting. Amen. Our Father, who art in heaven, hallowed be thy name. Thy kingdom come, thy will be done, on earth as it is in heaven. Give us this day our daily bread, and forgive us our trespasses, as we forgive those who trespass against us. And lead us not into temptation, but deliver us from evil. For the virtues of faith, hope, and charity. Hail Mary, full of grace, the Lord is with thee. Blessed art thou among women, and blessed is the fruit of thy womb, Jesus. Holy Mary, Mother of God, pray for us sinners, now and at the hour of our death. Amen. Hail Mary, full of grace, the Lord is with thee. Blessed art thou among women, and blessed is the fruit of thy womb, Jesus. Holy Mary, Mother of God, pray for us sinners, now and at the hour of our death. Amen. Hail Mary, full of grace, the Lord is with thee. Blessed art thou among women, and blessed is the fruit of thy womb, Jesus. Holy Mary, Mother of God, pray for us sinners, now and at the hour of our death. Amen. Glory be to the Father, and to the Son, and to the Holy Spirit, as it was in the beginning, is now, and ever shall be, world without end. Amen. The first luminous mystery is the baptism in Jordan. And when Jesus was baptized, he went up immediately from the water, and behold, the heavens were opened, and he saw the Spirit of God descending like a dove and alighting on him. And lo, a voice from heaven saying, "This is my beloved Son, with whom I am well pleased." The fruit of the mystery is openness to the Holy Spirit. And we offer this for Joe in San Antonio, Texas, for his body

and soul, and for virtuous mind and thought. Our Father, who art in heaven, hallowed be thy name. Thy kingdom come, thy will be done, on earth as it is in heaven. Give us this day our daily bread, and forgive us our trespasses, as we forgive those who trespass against us. And lead us not into temptation, but deliver us from evil. Hail Mary, full of grace, the Lord is with thee. Blessed art thou among women, and blessed is the fruit of thy womb, Jesus. Holy Mary, Mother of God, pray for us sinners, now and at the hour of our death. Amen. Hail Mary, full of grace, the Lord is with thee. Blessed art thou among women, and blessed is the fruit of thy womb, Jesus. Holy Mary, Mother of God, pray for us sinners, now and at the hour of our death. Amen. Hail Mary, full of grace, the Lord is with thee. Blessed art thou among women, and blessed is the fruit of thy womb, Jesus. Holy Mary, Mother of God, pray for us sinners, now and at the hour of our death. Amen. Hail Mary, full of grace, the Lord is with thee. Blessed art thou among women, and blessed is the fruit of thy womb, Jesus. Holy Mary, Mother of God, pray for us sinners, now and at the hour of our death. Amen. Hail Mary, full of grace, the Lord is with thee. Blessed art thou among women, and blessed is the fruit of thy womb, Jesus. Holy Mary, Mother of God, pray for us sinners, now and at the hour of our death. Amen. For Lois McCarran in Michigan, for herself and for the environment, and for those working in harsh weather conditions. Hail Mary, full of grace, the Lord is with thee. Blessed art thou among women, and blessed is the fruit of thy womb, Jesus. Holy Mary, Mother of God, pray for us sinners, now and at the hour of our death. Amen. Hail Mary, full of grace, the Lord is with thee. Blessed art thou among women, and blessed is the fruit of thy womb, Jesus. Holy Mary, Mother of God, pray for us sinners, now and at the hour of our death. Amen. Hail Mary, full of grace, the Lord is with thee. Blessed art thou among women, and blessed is the fruit of thy womb, Jesus. Holy Mary, Mother of God, pray for us sinners, now and at the hour of our death. Amen. Hail Mary, full of grace, the Lord is with thee. Blessed art thou among women, and blessed is the fruit of thy womb, Jesus. Holy Mary, Mother of God, pray for us sinners, now and at the hour of our death. Amen. Hail Mary, full of grace, the Lord is with thee. Blessed art thou among women, and blessed is the fruit of thy womb, Jesus. Holy Mary, Mother of God, pray for us sinners, now and at the hour of our death. Amen. Glory be to the Father, and to the Son, and to the Holy Spirit, as it was in the beginning, is now, and ever shall be, world without end. Amen. O my Jesus, forgive us our sins, save us from the fires of hell, lead all souls to heaven,
especially those in most need of thy mercy.

Sí. The second luminous mystery is the wedding feast of Cana. On the third day, there was a marriage at Cana in Galilee, and the mother of Jesus was there. Jesus also was invited to the marriage with his disciples. When the wine failed, the mother of Jesus said to him, "They have no wine." And Jesus said to her, "O woman, what have you to do with me? My hour has not yet come." His mother said to the servants, "Do whatever he tells you." The fruit of the mystery is to Jesus through Mary. We offer this decade for Maria Mente from Texas for her relationship with her daughter Tammy to be fixed. Our Father, who art in heaven, hallowed be thy name. Thy kingdom come, thy will be done, on earth as it is in heaven. Give us this day our daily bread, and forgive us our trespasses, as we forgive those who trespass against us. And lead us not into temptation, but deliver us from evil. Hail Mary, full of grace, the Lord is with thee. Blessed art thou among women, and blessed is the fruit of thy womb, Jesus. Holy Mary, Mother of God, pray for us sinners, now and at the hour of our death. Amen. Hail Mary, full of grace, the Lord is with thee. Blessed art thou among women, and blessed is the fruit of thy womb, Jesus. Holy Mary, Mother of God, pray for us sinners, now and at the hour of our death. Amen. Hail Mary, full of grace, the Lord is with thee. Blessed art thou among women, and blessed is the fruit of thy womb, Jesus. Holy Mary, Mother of God, pray for us sinners, now and at the hour of our death. Amen. Hail Mary, full of grace, the Lord is with thee. Blessed art thou among women, and blessed is the fruit of thy womb, Jesus. Holy Mary, Mother of God, pray for us sinners, now and at the hour of our death. Amen. Hail Mary, full of grace, the Lord is with thee. Blessed art thou among women, and blessed is the fruit of thy womb, Jesus. Holy Mary, Mother of God, pray for us sinners, now and at the hour of our death. Amen. For Orlea Navarez in San Antonio, for the health and well-being of herself and her family, and for the Los Arcos Senior Citizen Apartments. Hail Mary, full of grace, the Lord is with thee. Blessed art thou among women, and blessed is the fruit of thy womb, Jesus. Holy Mary, Mother of God, pray for us sinners, now and at the hour of our death. Amen. Hail Mary, full of grace, the Lord is with thee. Blessed art thou among women, and blessed is the fruit of thy womb, Jesus. Holy Mary, Mother of God, pray for us sinners, now and at the hour of our death. Amen. Hail Mary, full of grace, the Lord is with thee. Blessed art thou among women, and blessed is the fruit of thy womb, Jesus. Holy Mary, Mother of God, pray for us sinners, now and at the hour of our death. Amen. Hail Mary, full of grace, the Lord is with thee.

Blessed art thou among women, and blessed is the fruit of thy womb, Jesus. Holy Mary, Mother of God, pray for us sinners, now and at the hour of our death. Amen. Hail Mary, full of grace, the Lord is with thee. Blessed art thou among women, and blessed is the fruit of thy womb, Jesus. Holy Mary, Mother of God, pray for us sinners, now and at the hour of our death. Amen. Glory be to the Father, and to the Son, and to the Holy Spirit, as it was in the beginning, is now, and ever shall be, world without end. Amen. O my Jesus, forgive us our sins. Save us from the fires of hell. Lead all souls to heaven, especially those in most need of thy mercy. The third luminous mystery is the proclamation of the kingdom of God. The time is fulfilled, and the kingdom of God is at hand. Repent and believe in the gospel. The fruit of the mystery is repentance and trust in God. We offer this decade for Serena Bradshaw in California, for healing from trauma, for the relationship between her and her mother, and for the relationship between her and her son, Daniel. Our Father, who art in heaven, hallowed be thy name. Thy kingdom come, thy will be done, on earth as it is in heaven. Give us this day our daily bread, and forgive us our trespasses, as we forgive those who trespass against us. And lead us not into temptation, but deliver us from evil. Hail Mary, full of grace, the Lord is with thee. Blessed art thou among women, and blessed is the fruit of thy womb, Jesus. Holy Mary, Mother of God, pray for us sinners, now and at the hour of our death. Amen. Hail Mary, full of grace, the Lord is with thee. Blessed art thou among women, and blessed is the fruit of thy womb, Jesus. Holy Mary, Mother of God, pray for us sinners, now and at the hour of our death. Amen. Hail Mary, full of grace, the Lord is with thee. Blessed art thou among women, and blessed is the fruit of thy womb, Jesus. Holy Mary, Mother of God, pray for us sinners, now and at the hour of our death. Amen. Hail Mary, full of grace, the Lord is with thee. Blessed art thou among women, and blessed is the fruit of thy womb, Jesus. Holy Mary, Mother of God, pray for us sinners, now and at the hour of our death. Amen. Hail Mary, full of grace, the Lord is with thee. Blessed art thou among women, and blessed is the fruit of thy womb, Jesus. Holy Mary, Mother of God, pray for us sinners, now and at the hour of our death. Amen. For Jackie in Miami, Florida, for peace at work and with neighbors, and for changes in Miami. Hail Mary, full of grace, the Lord is with thee. Blessed art thou among women, and blessed is the fruit of thy womb, Jesus. Holy Mary, Mother of God, pray for us sinners, now and at the hour of our death. Amen.
Hail Mary,

full of grace, the Lord is with thee. Blessed art thou among women, and blessed is the fruit of thy womb, Jesus. Holy Mary, Mother of God,

Holy Mary, Mother of God, pray for us sinners, now and at the hour of our death. Amen. Hail Mary, full of grace, the Lord is with thee. Blessed art thou among women, and blessed is the fruit of thy womb, Jesus. Holy Mary, Mother of God, pray for us sinners, now and at the hour of our death. Amen. Hail Mary, full of grace, the Lord is with thee. Blessed art thou among women, and blessed is the fruit of thy womb, Jesus. Holy Mary, Mother of God, pray for us sinners, now and at the hour of our death. Amen. Glory be to the Father, and to the Son, and to the Holy Spirit, as it was in the beginning, is now, and ever shall be, world without end. Amen. O my Jesus, forgive us our sins, save us from the fires of hell. Lead all souls to heaven, especially those in most need of thy mercy. The fourth luminous mystery is the Transfiguration. And after 6 days, Jesus took with him Peter and James and John his brother, and led them up a high mountain apart. And he was transfigured before them, and his face shone like the sun, and his garments became white as light. The fruit of the mystery, desire for holiness. We offer this decade for James Saporito in Pittsburgh for healing of his legs. Our Father, who art in heaven, hallowed be thy name. Thy kingdom come, thy will be done, on earth as it is in heaven. Give us this day our daily bread, and forgive us our trespasses, as we forgive those who trespass against us. And lead us not into temptation, but deliver us from evil. Hail Mary, full of grace, the Lord is with thee. Blessed art thou among women, and blessed is the fruit of thy womb, Jesus. Holy Mary, Mother of God, pray for us sinners, now and at the hour of our death. Amen. Hail Mary, full of grace, the Lord is with thee. Blessed art thou among women, and blessed is the fruit of thy womb, Jesus. Holy Mary, Mother of God, pray for us sinners, now and at the hour of our death. Amen. Hail Mary, full of grace, the Lord is with thee. Blessed art thou among women, and blessed is the fruit of thy womb, Jesus. Holy Mary, Mother of God, pray for us sinners, now and at the hour of our death. Amen. Hail Mary, full of grace, the Lord is with thee. Blessed art thou among women, and blessed is the fruit of thy womb, Jesus. Holy Mary, Mother of God, pray for us sinners, now and at the hour of our death. Amen. Hail Mary, full of grace, the Lord is with thee. Blessed art thou among women, and blessed is the fruit of thy womb, Jesus. Holy Mary, Mother of God, pray for us sinners, now and at the hour of our death. Amen. For Blaine Hall,
in Ave Maria.

of Florida in thanksgiving for a successful heart surgery. Hail Mary, full of grace, the Lord is with thee. Blessed art thou among women, and blessed is the fruit of thy womb, Jesus. Holy Mary, Mother of God, pray for us sinners, now and at the hour of our death. Amen. Hail Mary, full of grace, the Lord is with thee. Blessed art thou among women, and blessed is the fruit of thy womb, Jesus. Holy Mary, Mother of God, pray for us sinners, now and at the hour of our death. Amen. Hail Mary, full of grace, the Lord is with thee. Blessed art thou among women, and blessed is the fruit of thy womb, Jesus. Holy Mary, Mother of God, pray for us sinners, now and at the hour of our death. Amen. Hail Mary, full of grace, the Lord is with thee. Blessed art thou among women, and blessed is the fruit of thy womb, Jesus. Holy Mary, Mother of God, pray for us sinners, now and at the hour of our death. Amen. Hail Mary, full of grace, the Lord is with thee. Blessed art thou among women, and blessed is the fruit of thy womb, Jesus. Holy Mary, Mother of God, pray for us sinners, now and at the hour of our death. Amen. Glory be to the Father, and to the Son, and to the Holy Spirit, as it was in the beginning, is now, and ever shall be, world without end. Amen. O my Jesus, forgive us our sins. Save us from the fires of hell. Lead all souls to heaven, especially those in most need of thy mercy. The fifth luminous mystery is the institution of the Eucharist. Now, as they were eating, Jesus took bread and blessed and broke it and gave it to the disciples and said, "Take, eat, this is my body." The fruit of the mystery is adoration. We offer this for Tony from San Antonio, for her mammogram and biopsy to go well and for good results. Our Father, who art in heaven, hallowed be thy name. Thy kingdom come, thy will be done, on earth as it is in heaven. Give us this day our daily bread, and forgive us our trespasses, as we forgive those who trespass against us. And lead us not into temptation, but deliver us from evil. Hail Mary, full of grace, the Lord is with thee. Blessed art thou among women, and blessed is the fruit of thy womb, Jesus. Holy Mary, Mother of God, pray for us sinners, now and at the hour of our death. Amen. Hail Mary, full of grace, the Lord is with thee. Blessed art thou among women, and blessed is the fruit of thy womb, Jesus. Holy Mary, Mother of God, pray for us sinners, now and at the hour of our death. Amen. Hail Mary, full of grace, the Lord is with thee. Blessed art thou among women, and blessed is the fruit of thy womb, Jesus. Holy Mary, Mother of God, pray for us sinners, now and at the hour of our death. Amen.
Hail Mary, full of grace, the Lord is with thee. Blessed art thou among women, and blessed is the fruit of thy womb, Jesus. Holy Mary, Mother of God, pray for us sinners, now and at the hour of our death. Amen. Hail Mary, full of grace, the Lord is with thee. Blessed art thou among women, and blessed is the fruit of thy womb, Jesus. Holy Mary, Mother of God, pray for us sinners, now and at the hour of our death. Amen. For the intention of Dave Mosier, for his wife, his neighbors, and for those looking for work. Hail Mary, full of grace, the Lord is with thee. Blessed art thou among women, and blessed is the fruit of thy womb, Jesus. Holy Mary, Mother of God, pray for us sinners, now and at the hour of our death. Amen. Hail Mary, full of grace, the Lord is with thee. Blessed art thou among women, and blessed is the fruit of thy womb, Jesus. Holy Mary, Mother of God, pray for us sinners, now and at the hour of our death. Amen. Hail Mary, full of grace, the Lord is with thee. Blessed art thou among women, and blessed is the fruit of thy womb, Jesus. Holy Mary, Mother of God, pray for us sinners, now and at the hour of our death. Amen. Hail Mary, full of grace, the Lord is with thee. Blessed art thou among women, and blessed is the fruit of thy womb, Jesus. Holy Mary, Mother of God, pray for us sinners, now and at the hour of our death. Amen. Hail Mary, full of grace, the Lord is with thee. Blessed art thou among women, and blessed is the fruit of thy womb, Jesus. Holy Mary, Mother of God, pray for us sinners, now and at the hour of our death. Amen. Glory be to the Father, and to the Son, and to the Holy Spirit, as it was in the beginning, is now, and ever shall be, world without end. Amen. O my Jesus, forgive us our sins, save us from the fires of hell, lead all souls to heaven, especially those in most need of thy mercy. For Annette Reves, for her daughter Brenda's health, for her son Eddie's health, and for her own health. Hail, Holy Queen, Mother of Mercy, our life, our sweetness, and our hope. To thee do we cry, poor banished children of Eve. To thee do we send up our sighs, mourning and weeping in this valley of tears. Turn then, most gracious Advocate, thine eyes of mercy towards us, and after this our exile, show unto us the blessed fruit of thy womb, Jesus. O clement, O loving, O sweet Virgin Mary, pray for us, O Holy Mother of God, that we may be made worthy of the promises of Christ. Let us pray. O God, whose only begotten Son, by his life, death, and resurrection, has purchased for us the rewards of eternal life, grant, we beseech thee, that while meditating upon these mysteries of the Most Holy Rosary of the Blessed Virgin Mary, we may imitate what they contain and obtain what they promise, through the same Christ our Lord. Amen. For Robert Ayala in Santa Clarita,
for the conversion of his co-workers, Marty and Jeff, for peace in the workplace, and thanksgiving for God caring, curing his cancer, and for his friend who has stage 4 cancer. Lord Jesus, have mercy on the souls detained in purgatory. It was for their salvation that you took on our human nature and suffered a most painful death. Have mercy on their burning desire to see you. Have mercy on their tears of repentance. Through the merits of your passion, remit the sentence they incurred by their sins. Dear loving Jesus, may your blood descend on those dear souls. May it shorten their time of atonement, and may they soon be called to eternal happiness in your presence. Amen. For Lorenza Flores in San Antonio. For Jace's and Tina's health, and that their appointments go well, and for her family. I place my trust in the Lord. I am certain of his word. Out of the depths I cry to you, O Lord. Lord, hear my voice. O, let your ears be attentive to the voice of my pleading. If you, O Lord, should mark our guilt, Lord, who would survive? But with you is found forgiveness. For this I revere you. My soul is waiting for the Lord, more than a watchman for daybreak. Let the watchman count on daybreak, and Israel on the Lord. Israel, indeed, will he redeem from all its iniquity. Glory be to the Father, and to the Son, and to the Holy Spirit, as it was in the beginning, is now, and ever shall be, world without end. Amen. For Patrick Beauregard in California. For healing from depression.

Divine Heart of Jesus, grant me the grace to always live according to your will, be that during the most beautiful, joyous, most important hours of my life, as well as during the most difficult moments, so that I may always be ready for my final hour. Give me the courage to abandon everything to your love, even my very life, if necessary. O Jesus, by your holy and painful passion, grant that when you come for me, you will find me awake, like the good servant, with sincere repentance, a good confession, and armed with the sacrament of the sick. Lord, do not abandon me in my final struggle on earth, when I will be faced with Satan's fury. May your Holy Mother, Saint Michael the Archangel, and his angels assist and protect me against all temptations in my final hour on earth. May they console me and strengthen me in my agony. Grant me at that hour a strong faith, a firm trust, a deep love, and a great patience. Grant that I commit myself with full conscience into your hands, and that I fall asleep in your holy peace. In your infinite goodness and your great mercy, remember me, Lord Jesus. Amen.

for Anthony Derradita in New York. 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

0: Hi, I come from Belgium, and I'm here for the third time to pray the rosary, to pray for Mary, her intercession, and it's a very special place here. A second time during the youth festival, and it's really beautiful to see all the countries come together and pray together.
1: My name is Thijs. I'm also from Belgium. You see, Westhoek, it's a little part in Belgium after a little river. And it's 2,000 kilometers with the car. It's been the seventh time that I'm here. I like it very much. I have this rosary. It's from Medjugorje. And it gives light into the darkness. And Jesus is the light in the darkness. I'm very happy to be here because life brings you sometimes down and you have to get up again on the Pulpildo, eh? And thank you to be here, and thank you for all the beautiful people who longs to be with Jesus, with their hearts and their souls. Eh?
0: Amen.
1: And we're gonna climb the Pulpildo, thinking about our families and our friends, and she's gonna marry soon. With her man who is here somewhere, and we're gonna pray for that too. I pray for the little things in life, the daily things, my children, my family, and you.
0: I pray also for the little things of life and for family, but mostly for world peace as well. Sometimes I try to fast and pray, just as Mary asked, but it's hard. But I feel I can pray more for intentions of others when I'm fasting.
1: And sometimes when I pray to change my heart a little bit, because I'm a sinner, I'm a human being, and I want to be more closer to Jesus.

0: You will make that pilgrimage, walking side by side with over 7,000 pilgrims who have traveled from across the United States and the world, carrying their special intentions and prayers to Jesus, Mary, Joseph, just like you.
1: Well, we're missionaries here in Wisconsin with Spiritus Ministries, and so we're doing this walk just for our intentions and for the intentions of our ministry. I think we both have a devotion to Mary and we love her, so we're doing this cultural pilgrimage here in Wisconsin.
2: We were up very early serving the Catholic youth yesterday here in Wisconsin, so it's going to be great going to the Catholic shrine to Mary, who actually started that mission here in Spiritus to serve the Catholic youth and to spread that message here.
1: It's my friend Maria's birthday today, so I'm offering up my walk partly for her, for the intentions of Spiritus Ministries and our mission to inspire the Catholic youth, and for my best friend Lorenza, who's on mission in Peru right now. It's her birthday on Monday.
2: Yeah, and I will also be offering it for the intentions of Spiritus Ministries and for the conversion of my brothers and sister who have fallen away from the faith these past few years. I definitely didn't know about Our Lady of Champion before coming to Wisconsin, so it was very interesting to go to the shrine and to know that connection with Our Lady and to be able to be connected to that in the United States and serve the Catholic youth with Our Lady as the patron of that.
1: Well, it's a very humble place, a very beautiful and peaceful place. I've been there a couple times and I didn't really know about it before even coming to Wisconsin, so I think, you know, I'd like to spread the word a little bit more, and I think she has a beautiful message to share with the people of the United States and the world. You know, we're doing some great work here as missionaries in Wisconsin, and we'd love to have some other young adults join us. So check out Spiritus Ministries, check out some other ways that you can get involved, like Focus or Net, Damascus, anything like that. Join the mission because we're doing great work out here, and we're following the message of Our Lady of Champion to teach the Catholic youth the catechism and the teachings of God.
2: Yeah, you'll definitely grow through these ministries as a missionary or just simply serving in your parish, going on this walk. Maybe you'll find a good young adult group.
1: Keep the faith in Our Lady of Champion, pray for us.

0: King of Kings, our Savior Jesus Christ, and Lord of Lords, the immortal and invisible God. Welcome once again to your beloved program, King of Kings. It is truly a profound pleasure and a great honor to greet you all once more today. We give our deepest thanks to God for His infinite mercy, for graciously allowing us this precious moment together, and for the presence of these very special guests who are here with us through God's divine mercy. And first, I want to mention this because in the background you will once again see the sacred holy relic that we have presented for you. This is the small precious piece of the true cross where our Lord Jesus Christ gave His life for all of us. Here we have it, the cross. Why the cross? Because it is a special moment of reparation for these times we are living in, urgent, extremely important times, brothers and sisters. But today, I especially want to welcome to our program this great man, our beloved Father Juan Rivas. Welcome, Father.
1: Hello, this is Manuel, and I am speaking to you right now. With you and with everyone who is here. Thank you very much.
0: Thank you very much.
1: Greetings to everyone, excuse me. I don't know the microphone.
0: Yes, you who are the best hunter, even you let the hair get away, Father.
1: Well, it's just that I'm used to the other microphone from Pell, but anyway, thank you again for inviting me and a big greeting to all your audience. May God bless you all.
0: Thank you very much. And well, our dear Jorge, Mr. Jorge Loria, whom we know is from the Queen of Peace movement here in Toluca. Welcome again, Jorge.
2: Thank you, Manuel. Thanks to God and to our mother who is accompanying us.
0: That's right.
2: Furthermore, as I always do, I would also like to express my deepest gratitude to the wonderful people who permit us to broadcast our program from this location, which is known as the House of Prayer and Life. Such a beautiful gesture from this businessman who does not wish to give his name.
0: That's right.
2: But who allows in this house of, I estimate, about 2,000 square meters.
0: Yes.
2: Every single one of us can come to this open area, use it, organize a spiritual prayer workshop, or even a peaceful retreat.
0: How beautiful.
2: A meeting. And that's how it is made available. But I hope that this initiative reaches many other people in other countries.
0: Well, thank you very much for mentioning it. Thank you very much. Many thanks to the owners of this place who make it easy for us. And also thanks to Maria Vision, who allows us and makes a great effort to have the cameras here in this place in Metepec, state of Mexico. Brothers and sisters, this is truly a great mercy from God. And the topic of the program is something very special, the final battle. Just thinking about this topic, the final battle, is enough for us to start opening our hearts and begin to break free from so much confusion that exists today, so much uncertainty, so many questions, and we don't know what's going to happen. But here we have a man who lets himself be guided by the grace of the Holy Spirit, whose preparation will give us insight into what is happening with Mexico, what is happening with our mother, the Virgin of Guadalupe.
1: Well, Manuel, we must remember that I am a legionary of Christ, and we legionaries are always in the battle, right?
0: Absolutely, Father.
1: We are soldiers of Christ.
0: Amen.
1: And that is our mission, the fight against Satan. And that is precisely what the gospel has always been interpreted by everyone as a constant battle. I am going to read the battle in the context of Christ giving it to him here, which is very beautiful. And it is at the end of the Gospel of St. Mark. It says, finally, while they were at table, he appeared to the 11 disciples. The triumphant one appeared to them, the conqueror of the devil, sin, and death, the one who was previously on the cross, unable even to shoo away the flies, the one whom his enemies mocked. The triumphant one appears to them, the victorious one. We must feel that joy. But he is the victor in a battle. The one who faced, I believe that is the model for every Christian. He is a fighter who faced Satan, who faced the devil. And he used the cross as his banner. And now it is our cross. He says, and then he told them, go into all the world and proclaim the good news. So, the entire message of the gospel is one of joy, of happiness, of victory, of triumph. After the final battle. That is what we need to understand, because people want comfort and want everything without having fought for anything, as if you were the heir of a rich father, and on top of that, a foolish one who never taught you anything and just left you money. Do we believe that God is a rich father who leaves us an inheritance? No, ma'am, that's not how it is. You have to earn the inheritance like Christ did. So, the good news is victory, but through a battle. It says, whoever believes and is baptized will be saved, and whoever does not believe will be condemned. It's that simple. It's not a come on in, everything's free today kind of thing. It's not a free day. Jesus Christ never preached the gospel of free days, nor salvation as a free day. If you want to enter eternal life, keep the commandments. To be a third-rate, mediocre Christian, at the very least, keep the commandments.
0: You are touching on a fundamental topic. You are touching on a fundamental topic. It's impressive. I mean, you've brought up the commandments. The commandments right now have been set aside.
1: They're in crisis. It seems like in the church we no longer have to keep the commandments. Well, doesn't God say, you shall not commit fornication, neither with a man nor with a woman? So you can't get involved with a man even if you have tendencies to get involved with a man, and even if I have tendencies to get involved with a woman, and even if the Pope also has tendencies, and we all have tendencies, above all of us are the Ten Commandments. I'm very sorry. So do children have Ten Commandments? Do teachers have Ten Commandments? Parents have Ten Commandments, and the father can't get involved with the neighbor, and mothers also have Ten Commandments. Priests have them, and gay people also have Ten Commandments, and lesbians too, and bishops as well. And if we all observe the Ten Commandments, we are a wise and prudent people, as was said about Israel. Where did Israel's wisdom lie? It had Ten Commandments. And how many do they have in India? They have three or two. Do not kill and do not steal, and that's it. Everything else is allowed. And that's it. If no one sees you, if no one catches you. But there are only two commandments. So in India, in Africa, in all countries except in the West, in Christian countries, we have Ten Commandments, and our wisdom comes from our Judeo-Christian tradition. That's where wisdom comes from, and that's what we have to do. And now the Ten Commandments are in crisis, even within the church and regarding the fate of the family. People want to debate whether the Ten Commandments are still valid for everyone or not anymore.
0: Well, I suppose that is exactly why things are the way they are right now. You can't, you just can't. I mean, we've forgotten this. The government today in our country is looking for solutions. It's searching for a way. It's thinking, it's telling us, now yes, now we've left violence behind. Now we've left everything behind. But violence won't stop until we let go, until we respect the Ten Commandments.
1: That's right. Starting with not killing innocent children in their mother's womb. Because if that is violated, and an innocent child in their mother's womb who cannot defend themselves is sentenced to death, then who is safe? No one is safe. We can no longer feel safe in a country where the innocent are killed without any chance to defend themselves. So I believe we are in a crisis that is related to our estrangement from God.
0: And from Him. And we are in a crisis. Mexico is a country where the Blessed Virgin of Guadalupe is pregnant. She is pregnant and she is in Mexico. And she is pregnant.
1: That's what I was saying, because when I was talking about how abortion here was related to violence, abortion is violence, I don't even need to say it's related to violence, and that this is causing chaos, people would tell me, but it's already legal in Rome, abortion was approved in the United States, they kill more babies, and in China. But here it's different, because here people understand the gravity of abortion better. The Virgin of Guadalupe is here, alive, present, and Mexico, which is a Marian country, where 90%, 100% of us are Guadalupanos. Even Protestants are Guadalupanos, and all sorts of people, even atheists and Freemasons, all of them have an image of the Virgin of Guadalupe in their homes. So in a country where the Virgin is pregnant, voting for abortion is a slap in the face to the Virgin Mary. It is an insult to our Creator, it is a rejection of Christ, and it is a return to human sacrifices to demons. That is the true meaning of abortion. And it becomes completely clear in the light of the Virgin of Guadalupe.
0: So you're saying it's a return to human sacrifices?
1: To the demons?
0: Demons.
2: Let me see. I would also very much like to participate here in this regard. You mentioned, and St. Paul also mentions, that sin is death and destruction. Exactly. So this situation with abortion, especially in our country, right, which has proliferated and, let's put it this way, been imposed by a tiny group of just a few legislators, has led us to issues like organized crime, drug trafficking, all this violence that for people like me is surprising because we didn't used to live like this in this country.
1: That wasn't the violence in Mexico.
2: But many, and I'm especially talking about our unrelated politicians as well, they establish a direct link between the far-reaching consequences of abortion and the various events that are currently happening in the world today. I mean,
1: they simply do not perceive acts of extreme violence against completely innocent individuals as a heinous crime that should be severely punished by the law.
2: And the consequences of what is happening.
1: And that it is creating violence at every level in the country.
2: So the fundamental question that I would like to pose, Father, for you and for those watching us today is, if we were to collectively decide to return once again to the position we were in previously, recognizing the practice of abortion as a legal crime and also as a moral sin, of course, and we eliminated it entirely, do you truly believe in your heart that we would live significantly better lives compared to the current situation we see in this country?
1: As I said, first, it's not a matter of politicians understanding, but rather that we, at the level of the church, understand that violence cannot end as long as that abortion law is not reversed. I believe that we have already reached a point where it's not just about holding pro-life marches, which I support, but we are now in a situation where we must say, stop abortion now. We need to immediately put an end to the abortion law. No Catholic should support any party or any politician unless they commit to reversing today and immediately that abortion law that is killing babies, because it is a crime happening right before our eyes. It's as if your mother were being grabbed right in front of you, on the other side of the sidewalk, being kicked, and
2: you.
1: He spoke up and said, let's see if we can promote the idea of not kicking mothers. Hey, wait a minute. This isn't just about promoting anything at all. It's actually about fighting this guy and stopping him in his tracks. So we must stop him right now. We're in a very serious and critical situation where the Blessed Virgin is asking us to immediately overturn and strike down that specific abortion law. Right now, for us to speak out as Catholics and as a unified Christian community against abortion and to firmly demand, not just ask anymore because we are not in times to ask for favors, but to resolutely demand it.
2: Or?
1: Either that law ends or you get out of here, that's it.
2: The entire global community of the Catholic Christian world is urgently demanding it and consistently asking for it. But do you not honestly believe in your heart that in this emerging new world order, they are systematically imposing this specific legislative agenda on us worldwide? This universal decriminalization of abortion, and that we are ultimately subject to their authority?
1: They're imposing that law on us and many other laws, and it's a pagan mentality. What they're really trying to do is abolish Christianity. We have to realize that this is exactly what John Paul II told us, what Benedict XVI reminded us of, and finally Francis comes to tell us the same thing that we should already know. There's a religious battle going on here, a spiritual battle. That's how he put it. Everyone knows that Mexico's problem isn't a government problem, it's a problem that the devil... He wants to destroy Mexico by going against the Virgin of Guadalupe because the devil hates the Virgin of Guadalupe. So we are truly at a moment now, in light of the Pope's words in that interview with Valentina Larraqui, where we must clearly define ourselves.

0: We are with the Virgin. We are with Mary.
1: And
0: the Ten Commandments and God, or we are with Satan. But now, make up your mind. This is not the time to wait and see what the synod will decide, what the politicians will do, what the Pope will do, because the Pope is not Superman and he is not going to fix the church. The Pope is not Superman. So what do we have? Each one of us, the child at school, I am Catholic. The teacher, I am Catholic and I am going to teach the moral teachings of the church. The priest, the bishop, all of us now have to make up our minds, just as Jesus Christ says here, whoever believes will be saved and whoever does not believe will be condemned. Well, do you believe? Do you accept all the teachings of the gospel just as they are? Do you stand firm before the Ten Commandments or not? But you have to say it. It's not enough to just say, I'm Catholic and that's it.
1: We see a country that is lost, Father, a country that is astray, a world really. And we would have to ask ourselves, well, as you are saying, how do we return to the path, to the doctrine? How do we return to faithfulness, to love, to not betraying Jesus Christ?
0: Father Gabriel Amorth, the Vatican exorcist whom Father Juan knows. Father Gabriel Amorth says that we are living through one of the greatest battles in history, which is the spiritual war. Father Gabriel Amorth has spoken out strongly and has clarified the situation for Mexico.
1: He has
0: taken a strong stance for Mexico. The Father is saying, Father Juan is saying, let's take a stand. And this is what's beautiful, Manuel. I mean, what Father Amorth said, I didn't confirm it, or rather I rely more on the words of Pope Francis, who said that Mexico has a very important mission on a global level.
1: Because of the very mission of Guadalupe.
0: To fight the final decisive battle for the triumph of the Immaculate Heart of Mary. So we have to get our act together and say we are Guadalupans. And being a Guadalupan is by nature a fight against Satan. That was the song we used to sing in the past. The Virgin Mary is our protector, our defender. There is nothing to fear. What the Pope told us, do not be afraid, but we already knew that long ago. We are not afraid. Why? Who are we going to face? Lucifer. War against Lucifer. That's how we used to sing. We weren't afraid of Satan.
1: There is the Virgin of Guadalupe who says, am I not here, I who am your mother?
0: That's right.
1: Isn't she the woman clothed with the sun, with a crown of 12 stars? The moon under her feet, who is going to crush the mouth? The head of the serpent.
0: So Manuel, I truly believe that this calls us to deeply define ourselves as Marian. We need Marian families. We need Marian priests who are fully consecrated to Mary, and we need Marian dioceses. Marian, not just performing a simple ritual so that the faithful will finally stop bothering us. Marian bishops, a Marian church consecrated to Mary, but one that truly understands, because being Marian right now means that we are committed to the battle against Satan, who wants to destroy not only Mexico, but the entire church. So Mexico has a role. And that, Manuel, I didn't understand before.
1: The
0: very important role it has in the triumph of the Immaculate Heart of Mary, because since the prophecy of Mary's triumph is from Portugal, I used to believe that it was Portugal that was going to make the decisive contribution. But according to the signs the Pope is giving us, the Pope is not saying that it is here in Mexico where the final battle will take place. It is here in Mexico where, although many others will participate later, Mexico has to set the example of how to defeat Satan. Through those steps, we have already taken the consecration to the Virgin Mary.
2: That, the consecration, Father, you are touching on the fundamental impressive topic of consecrating ourselves to the Immaculate Heart of the Most Holy Mary. What does it mean to consecrate ourselves, Father? What is this? Why does the Virgin ask for this?
0: It is very important to understand consecration, because in the Church, we no longer understand what consecration really is. Consecration is not just saying a prayer. We already said the prayer, we did it in the year 2000, so why should we do more consecrations? That's fanaticism. That's not it. Consecration is, first of all, it is the prayer that is said and done together with all the priests, with all the bishops of a diocese, or with all the members of a family. It is at the family level, it's first and foremost my whole family. But wait, let me finish the 3 points. First, it is a prayer of consecration that is said, but when I say I consecrate myself, it means I truly consecrate myself. That is, now my queen. It is the Virgin Mary, and I do what the Virgin tells me. I am no longer doing whatever I want, living however I want, and living my life as before. If I am a consecrated child, a consecrated family, a consecrated priest, or a consecrated bishop, that is, I consecrate

0: consecrate myself completely to work for the triumph of the Immaculate Heart of Mary. That means not just saying a prayer and then forgetting about it. Second, a distinctive sign. We wear a scapular, like I am wearing a scapular, a miraculous medal, a distinctive sign. And third, the commitment to work. To fight this battle, to join the army for this final battle, for the triumph of the Immaculate Heart of Mary. Those are the three things we have to fulfill.
1: To further enrich this sacred moment, Father, here I would like to include the profound and holy words spoken by the Blessed Virgin Mary, which I will recite here exactly as they are, just as you know them so well, and as they have always been. Which I think is, I don't know, it's to guide us at this moment. We're talking to see what we're going to do. It's about guidance. We're in the final battle. What are we going to do? What can we do? People at home will ask themselves, what can I do? How can it be? The Father is already telling you, consecrate ourselves to the Immaculate Heart of the Most Holy Mary to do what she is asking of us. And what she is asking is that we do what her Son Jesus Christ tells us. What does her Son Jesus Christ say? What does God say? Leave the Ten Commandments of the law of God. But she says, with prayer, you can always snatch back from the enemy the ground he has conquered from you. In other words, she's not saying we're going to take it away from the enemy. Let's see if we can take it back, right? Let's think about what we can do to him. Let's think about what we can do today with the government. Let's think about what we can do today regarding the decision of the... what's happening with bishops and other bishops? Who? Let's make some decisions. The Synod on the Family. Where are we headed? To snatch back from the enemy the ground he has conquered from us, the Catholics.
2: Yes, Manuel, allow me. You've spent a long time in your apostolate. I don't know if it's been 20 years, spreading everything that the Blessed Virgin has asked for. She is already 34 years old, and I wouldn't want us to lose sight of those clues she has given us. And in fact, she once said, he who prays is not afraid of the future. So, yes. And something the Blessed Virgin has really insisted on is prayer. I honestly believe that we are still a people who lack discipline when it comes to prayer. Our children or grandchildren don't see us pray. We don't gather together, not even in Catholic schools, right? Surveys have been conducted about this. So in the first case, I think we need to address that aspect, prayer, but obviously free from sin, that is with frequent participation in the sacraments, as she has also asked of us. From what I understand and have seen, even in the United States, that's the message you share everywhere. So, in my opinion, the first step would be to adopt a discipline of prayer that is consistent with the gospel. We can't pray mechanically while living the gospel differently. And then follow all those guidelines. Frequent participation in the sacraments, mortification, which is hardly practiced anymore.
0: Jorge, following that idea so we don't stray from the topic about the importance of prayer.
2: And
0: going back to the battle, we have to remember what the prayer of the first Christians was like. It was a very charismatic kind of prayer. They asked the Holy Spirit for light and strength, not just light. It was a prayer for action. Remember what it says in the Acts of the Apostles, chapter 4, when it says they were gathered in prayer. It was a community of prayer. They would come together after the battle, after John and Peter had been flogged, and they would arrive there and begin to pray. And it says, the place where they were gathered shook, they were all filled with the Holy Spirit, and they preached the word of God with boldness. So it is a charismatic kind of prayer. This is the kind of prayer we need now, to invite the Holy Spirit so that He pushes us outward, sends us into battle, gives us courage, because it is no longer enough to simply pray for the world to be converted. We must pray for God to give us strength to proclaim the truth without fear and to fight against all those who stand in our way for the triumph of the Immaculate Heart of Mary. So, prayer is good and prayer is fundamental, but it has to be a certain kind of prayer. Not a prayer to ask God to come and solve our problems, because God is not going to come and solve our problems. He has already done all His work. He did it in Jesus Christ who died on the cross, and He is not going to come and do more work. He has already done it all. Now, it is up to us to claim that victory of Christ through a charismatic prayer in the Holy Spirit, but a strong one. Come, come, come, Divine Spirit. Come, come, come, Spirit of Love. Something that comes from within us, that fills us with fire, like the first Christians, because they were truly bold people. They went out with courage to preach, and that's what we need.

0: and to preach in a world that is supposedly Christian and supposedly everyone believes, but now our own enemies are from within the group. There is division, there is confusion within the church.
1: But what you are saying then?
0: That's why we need charismatic prayer. That's the only thing I want to say, that it leads us to the struggle and commitment for the triumph of the Immaculate Heart of Mary to properly frame what we are saying.
1: Yes, yes, we understand it in that sense.
2: I think what Father Juan is telling us is extremely important, charismatic prayer, asking the Holy Spirit to set us on fire with the love of God. But one of the many different situations regarding the Holy Rosary, and I repeat exactly what I have personally seen over all these long years with the Blessed Virgin Mary. She sets us on fire. She sets us on fire with the love of our Lord Jesus Christ.
0: But the rosary, prayed well, with devotion.
2: Oof, that's the key right there.
0: Not just from memory.
2: No.
0: When we pray the rosary in unity, it is truly very powerful.
2: Then?
0: Prayer. I have a friend who isn't even a priest, and he drives out demons just by getting everyone to pray the rosary, nothing else.
2: Does it become a charismatic prayer?
0: Yes. The thing is, it's about the way you say it. You see, it's not the same to recite it from memory as it is to say, Hail Mary, full of grace, the Lord is with you, and really mean it from your heart. Blessed are you among women, and blessed is the fruit. It's like making a declaration of love.
2: Impressive.
0: When you say it with your heart and when you are praying, that prayer is incredibly powerful.
2: We're going to take a break, Father. And we'll be back because you've touched on it. You've hit the sore spot.
0: All right, then.
2: We'll be right back.
0: The King of Kings and Lord of Lords, the Savior Jesus Christ.
2: We're continuing with this very special moment. We left off where Father brought up the topic, how do you pray the rosary? Speaking of charismatic prayer, asking the Holy Spirit about the current moment we're in, how are we trying to see things? Where are we headed? Now we're moving forward. We're waiting for October, one of the big moments. What's going to happen? How are we going to define ourselves? People have to take a stand to know. It's the Synod of Families, Father.
0: That's right, Manuel. I think it's very important that we take a stand now before the Synod on the Family takes place regarding the doctrine that has always been taught by the Church. I suggest to everyone that you read, look it up on the internet. Martini and the reform of the Church, because Martini, may he rest in peace, had already laid out all the points that are now being discussed at the Synod on the Family. All the points that got stuck with the doctrine of Paul VI, John Paul Sr., and Benedict XVI. At least that's how they see it, and they say it clearly, Benedict. John Paul II and Benedict XVI halted the reform of the Council. That's why Martini, Cardinal Carlo Maria Martini, Archbishop of Milan, was already talking about the need for a Third Vatican Council. You can also use the phrase Third Vatican Council. He
2: already spoke of that.
0: Because the reform of the Church had already been discussed for a long time, the reform of the Church. The idea that needs to be clarified here, and it's fundamental for us. What the Virgin Mary asks of us is our conversion, not the reform of the Church. And no one is talking about conversion. They're talking about reforming the moral principles, the few we have left, which are already somewhat confused for everyone, and dismantling the last edge of morality that the Church still upholds, saying that we have to go and to conceive of the family as God conceived it from the beginning, and that it is not man who can change either the purpose God gave to sexuality or the purpose God gave to the family. We are not gods. We cannot be doing this. Remember, this is the theology of John Paul II. Let's go back to the beginning. The family and sexuality are not inventions of the government, of politicians, nor were they decided by a majority vote. It is God who decides the purpose of the family and of the family itself. But we must understand that this group of innovators within the Church is very well organized. And all they are doing is recalling theories and ideas that had already been proposed a long time ago by this group of innovators. And Martini is mentioned because he is the one who speaks most clearly about it. He mentions it, and there are many others behind him, right? That they want a reform of the Church and to change the ordination of women, abolish celibacy, and all the rules regarding sexuality.
2: Does Martini mention this?
0: He mentions it in the documents. I post them online. He

mentions all those church reforms that, according to them, had been stopped by John Paul II and Benedict XVI, the Iron Pair. And they didn't allow freedom to speak. Now, this synod is like the Third Vatican Council that they were waiting

0: These teachings of the church are definitive. That's it, gentlemen. The discussion is over. And then Benedict XVI simply confirming what the others had said. So that's what they want to change, to reform the church. Instead of reforming customs, which is what the church has always proposed. It's not about reforming the church, it's about reforming your customs and your way of living according to the Ten Commandments.
1: That's all?
0: There's nothing to discuss. We're not going to be debating the Ten Commandments, because if we're debating them, then we already think of ourselves as
1: gods.
0: That's the problem. We're already stepping outside of Catholicism, we're stepping outside of Christianity, and we're stepping outside of Judaism, of all religion, and we're basically establishing a pagan religion. That's what we're doing. That's the group of innovators over there, and on the other side, there are other groups, but those other groups are not defined.
1: They're silent.
0: The only ones who have spoken up a little, and all they said was, we, the African bishops, are in favor of the family. Well, that's fine, but where are the arguments? Where are the reasons? Where is the theology? Where are the teachings? And that's what we need, for all of us to define ourselves, either on the right or the left. But clearly, because the problem, Manuel, is that if we don't, later on, it will be even harder to speak up. Because if confusion is created where we won't even know who to believe or what to believe, then we won't even be able to speak anymore. The best thing is for everyone to live as they wish, and for us to start forming small communities of prayer, of Christian life, as Benedict XVI proposed. But right now, we can still speak. The bishops can give guidance and say what John Paul II taught in Veritatis Splendor. John Paul II. Yes, John Paul II in Veritatis Splendor. There it says that the moral norms established by the church. On these points, from number 43 onward, they are non-negotiable and cannot be changed. That's it. It's over. Official doctrine of the church, infallible. Humanae vitae and all of that. One has to take a stand on these matters.
1: It's a minority who are
0: talking about this. If we are not clear that what the church has said or taught for 2,000 years is still true, and now everything can be debated, and if what Pope Paul VI officially declared is up for debate, then the Pope is no longer infallible. The Pope can say whatever he wants, you hear? Everyone can invent their own religion, and we priests can preach whatever we feel like, and we no longer have the obligation to do what we started the reading with, to preach the good news, to teach everyone what I have taught you. Whoever believes what you say I have taught will be saved, and whoever does not goes down, and that's it.
1: That's
0: simple. Jesus Christ was not very complicated in his doctrinal teachings. Whoever believes and obeys me will be saved, but those who don't will be condemned.
1: Father Juan, I would like to say that we are assuming that everyone who that are watching us know the background of the problem, and I don't think that's the case. You and I talked, I think it was yesterday or the day before, there is a great lack of knowledge in this regard. I would first like the people who are in the debate room, the people who are watching us, to know what was proposed since October 2014. So let's say that the most deeply scandalous and controversial aspect for us believers, for us devout Catholics who remain faithful to the traditional doctrine, is the highly debated proposal to give Holy Communion to divorced people who have since remarried. And furthermore, there is the issue regarding the broader acceptance and pastoral recognition of same-sex couples.
0: That is, to people who are in a state of mortal sin.
1: Exactly.
0: Referring to that?
1: Yes, in adultery, we could say.
0: Adulterers.
1: So I have also personally heard various voices from some priests who are deeply concerned and fully aware of this situation, saying that if this is allowed, it will essentially serve as an open gateway for many other things, and before long those sacred commandments will be completely disguised and lost. They will just become part of the church's history. But then, for those individuals who are currently watching us right now, it is important that you at least know exactly what was originally proposed and precisely what they want to reaffirm once again in this upcoming new Synod of October 2015. So that's where we're starting from. There are many opinions. You are right when you say that we are not prepared. We are the children of light, and it seems that the children of darkness have the upper hand over us.
0: Well, I don't even know if we are the children of light. It seems like we're in the shadows. To be children of light, we have to embrace the radiance.
1: And
0: we have to shine with the light, with the fire of the Holy Spirit, to be children of light. I hope that we are all children of light, but we are in the shadows. The problem is that we are not defining ourselves as light that shines in the darkness.

0: nor are we defining ourselves as salt that preserves from corruption or as leaven.
1: So
0: we are dough. We are already dough. And so in the synod, what the dough proposes and what the majority proposes, then we are no longer leaven, nor salt, nor light.
1: Well, Cardinal Marx, who I believe is the president of the German Bishops Conference, has said things that have left us surprised. He says, we are not a branch office of Rome. And the mentality here in Germany is this. So in any case, we would go or we lean.
0: Well, you're mentioning something very important, because behind the changes in doctrine, there are even more fundamental things. It's about where we're headed. Scripture, tradition, and the magisterium are over, and we're moving toward an Episcopalian church like the one they already have. The Anglicans, because that's how it is with the Anglicans, each bishop decides everyone is king in their own place. So where are we headed? Is the hierarchical church over to be replaced by a synodal church? Is that what the council taught? So these are very serious matters that are behind all this, and you're right to mention them because they're behind all these changes. So we're changing the entire church. We need to return to the simple things that the church teaches us. Scripture. Scripture, tradition, and magisterium, and no one, not even the Pope, can change that. The Pope cannot change the Ten Commandments because the Pope is not the owner of the church. When John Paul II was asked why he didn't ordain women, he said, because I didn't make the church, it's not my church, it's not the church of John Paul II, I am the vicar of Christ, and I have to answer to what the other wanted, so I cannot change what the other wanted. Scripture, the Ten Commandments cannot be changed, and the tradition of the church cannot be changed by the Pope. And we cannot be teaching against what is that tradition that comes to us from all the Holy Fathers. Because remember, it is a living tradition. These are not outdated things or fashions from the Middle Ages. They are not fashions from the Middle Ages. They are the teachings of the gospel, scripture, and tradition. And the Pope cannot add or remove a single word from the gospel. And when the gospel says this sin is very grave, if you notice, when the Bible says this sin is very grave, the one speaking is not Moses nor a prophet, it is God himself. So how can anyone go against the very word of God, the very word of God that says this sin is extremely grave and cries out to heaven for vengeance, and then say, no, now anything goes because of culture. We have to adapt to the culture and have the scent of the world. We do not have to have the scent of the world. We have to have the scent of Christ and the scent of the gospel and the doctrine of the gospel, and that's it.
1: And
0: here is the worst part of all, wanting to make the Catholic Church like all the others. Why can't the church be original? Why can't the church be different?
1: Why
0: do we have to make the church like the Lutheran church, like the Anglican church? Why do we have to make it like the others? If you want women's ordination, go with the Anglicans and stop bothering here, man.
1: You've hit on something.
0: If you want married priests, go with the Lutherans, go with the Anglicans, that's it. But it's unfair that you enter the seminary, they teach you, you take a vow of chastity, and then once you're a priest and you're passing the collection plate, suddenly not anymore. You don't want the burden. I mean, you want all the benefits, but none of the commitments. You're like those guys who go around with everyone, getting involved with all the girls, wanting all the benefits of marriage and none of the commitments. Well, we're in trouble in the church if, even at the highest levels, we think the same way as 15-year-old boys. We have no commitment anymore. If you already promised that you were going to be celibate and that you were going to dedicate your life to the salvation of souls, then focus on that.
1: And
0: leave your possessions somewhere else.
1: That's right. That's right.
0: It's just that things, or we make things clear.
2: Of course.
1: The justification.
0: That's the problem with Christ, that he wasn't diplomatic at all, and that's why they crucified him. And John the Baptist, for not being diplomatic and telling Herod, Herod, it is not lawful for you to be with your wife. They cut off his head for telling the truth.
2: That is right.
1: That's how it is. What happens is that there is also an intention, or they justify it, the innovators. They attempt to justify this entire theological position by claiming that Catholics are deserting in large numbers. That is to say, they believe the very core of the Catholic population worldwide has been significantly diminished. They argue that people are withdrawing, and therefore they believe they should open the doors wide to everyone. In my personal opinion, this is fundamentally cheapening the sacred nature of the church. And several prominent sociologists have already pointed out

0: is not an advisable path to take, simply because the Anglicans already tried this approach and it did not work. And they are one generation away from disappearing. In other words, things have gone very badly for them since they appointed women as bishops and priests, or authorized same-sex marriages within their own religion.
1: Jorge, what you are saying right now is incredibly important. Because if every single one of us here truly understands, this is the fundamental problem facing Europe today. The essence of Christianity has completely dissolved. It has become paganized, so we can more clearly understand the hope that God and the Virgin Mary have that Mexico and the Latin American countries full of faith will respond to this crisis in the church and respond with faith, with love for the church, with fidelity, and with the effort to live out their Christian life. If Mexico responds and realizes that others have already lost their faith while we are rich in faith. And we use all that treasure of faith, of love for the church, of love for the Pope, of love for the Eucharist. Look at how many groups there are for adoration of the Blessed Sacrament, the Eucharist, nocturnal adorers. Mexico is a country immensely rich in faith, but we need someone to push us, to lift us up, to organize us, to awaken us, and to tell us what we need to do, to work for the triumph of Mary.
0: There is the title, The Triumph.
2: The end, the triumph of the Immaculate Heart of Most Holy Mary, Mexico. So what can we do, Mexico, our church at this moment? What should the church do? Where are we going?
1: That's where we're headed. And I think we are already taking the right steps. The consecration of Mexico has already been done. Remember that Cardinal Sandoval, on December 12th of last year, if I'm not mistaken, performed the consecration. We already carried out the act of the consecration.
2: Sorry, Father, the consecration of Mexico.
1: Yes.
2: He did it.
1: Cardinal Sandoval did it in the cathedral last year.
2: Cathedral, that's where the church is.
1: It wasn't. The church isn't there. We can't say the church is there. Cardinal Sandoval did it, along with a small group of us who supported him and all that. It would be good if all the bishops, together with all the priests, as the Church of Mexico performed the consecration, understood, as we already explained before, as a commitment that Mexico will defend the Church, will work, will fight for the triumph of the Immaculate Heart of Mary.
2: That's when the act of consecration becomes one of reparation.
1: Yes, consecration, a commitment to work for the triumph of Mary. Then comes the act of reparation. Reparation for abortion, the grave offense. The Virgin is crying tears of blood because of these offenses. Not only abortion, but also the scandals within the church, the abuses, and many other things that are happening within the church. We need purification within the church. We need a renewal in the teachings of the gospel within the seminaries so that chastity is taught, so that priests love chastity. And in line with what the Pope is guiding us towards, so that priests do not feel that we do not feel, I'm including myself here, I put myself in the same group because the Pope is calling our attention, that we do not feel like owners of the parishes, owners of souls, but rather that we are at the service of others, that bishops do not feel like owners of the dioceses, that we concern ourselves with the salvation of souls, that we dedicate ourselves to that. So, all this renewal must come in line with what the Holy Father is showing us, to care for the poor, the needy, the abandoned, those who feel rejected, gays, lesbians, prostitutes, sinners, whoever they may be, people who had distanced themselves greatly from the church because of moral norms. Come, accept yourselves, but let us engage with you. Acceptance comes through conversion, through the very words of Jesus Christ. Repent and believe in the gospel. Both things are important for this renewal to come to the church.
2: Well, it's very clear there. I think that for the very first step, we have Mexico and the patroness, the Virgin of Guadalupe. We as the church, Cardinal Iñiguez has already performed this ceremony in the cathedral. And hopefully, we can follow that example. To you who are watching us now, my dear brother and fellow bishop who are watching us today, this is the moment for all of us priests to unite. Let's consecrate ourselves. How beautiful it would be if all Catholics, the people, commit ourselves together with the Virgin Mary. Let's renew this consecration. Let's get involved, as they say. Let's take the bull by the horns. Let's grab our rosary. Let's consecrate ourselves to the Virgin of Guadalupe. Let's prepare ourselves. Let's go out into the streets. Let's take a stand at this moment.

0: moment of the synod. These are crucial times that are being discussed, that we are living through. I had the opportunity to be 15 days or 3 weeks ago in Ciudad Valle, San Luis Potosí, with the bishop, the priests, walking through the streets with the cross of Christ, making reparation for these laws, demonstrating with the cross and with the rosary, with the consecration to the heart of the people of Mary.
1: That's right, Manuel. What you say is very true. The renewal has to start from the bottom, because it can't come from a directive from above. The Pope can't do anything if the bishops don't support him, and the bishops can't do anything either if they don't feel the support of all of us, of all the faithful. So the renewal has to come, just as you are promoting it, within families, returning to Christian life, returning to praying the rosary. As a family every day, using our scapulars, being Christian families, so that the bishops can count on the support of Christian families for the projects of renewal and transformation of the church according to the gospel. And when the bishops feel respected, loved, supported by fervent faithful, not just people who are always complaining about what they do or what they shouldn't do, but who support them in many other projects, then we truly form a community from the ground up, Christian families. That's where we need to start. Children who live their faith, young people who have fear of God, Christian families who pray the rosary. Then from there, fervent priests will emerge who dedicate themselves to souls and are obedient to their bishops, and bishops who feel supported, and the Pope who feels supported by the bishops. And that is how the renewal of the church will come about. And that is
0: how we are going to unite within the church.
1: Starting from the ground up with our own conversion.
0: Because sometimes I feel at this moment, a situation nowadays, Father, some of us have to go around looking for which priest we can go to for confession.
1: That's right. Or because, I mean, not even where there are priests anymore, but where there are confessions at all.
0: You are absolutely right. And I honestly believe this truly special moment is...
1: We have to admit that confession is a torture, being locked in there like in a sauna, but we have to remember one thing. What helps me is remembering that Jesus Christ said, there will be mercy for those who showed mercy. So if I'm hearing confessions there for 3 or 4 hours, I hope to save myself some time in purgatory later. I'll be here now, but take it off my purgatory time, because this is really tough, having to endure this here. What?
2: That's tough. Yes, it's a very heavy cross to bear.
1: But that is what we are here for, no? That is the very reason we are priests.
2: What you do there is much cheaper, much simpler than what we would have to pay. We have no...
1: A psychologist.
2: No, in purgatory, no.
1: There's no comparison. Of course, of course.
2: One day, let's see if we can do a program about purgatory, but everything we can pay here, everything we can contribute toward what we owe, let's accept it, because what's over there can't be compared to what's here.
1: Well, once again, I bring up the topic you're developing, which is important. We need to talk about the souls in purgatory, because the final battle involves the triumphant, suffering, and militant church. The souls in purgatory are also part of this battle.
2: I think they're already getting involved.
1: They help us, so we need to... Triumphant, suffering, and militant church. To work together with our bishops and with the Holy Father so that a true reform of the church may come. Many would like the Pope by decree to renew the church, but the Pope says, I'm not Superman. The church isn't like it used to be. Think about this curious thing. When did Leo Theis decide to write the prayer to St. Michael the Archangel? Because he had a vision and that whole story about the battle and all those things. Notice the curious thing that happens. The Pope leaves Mass because he was attending Mass. His secretary was the one celebrating. And he goes to his desk. He writes a little letter and says, I want all the bishops in all the dioceses, in all the churches, and all the bishops obey the Pope, every single one, without exception. It's not like there were some dissenters and others saying, no, well, I think this is too much, or no, that's not right. No, every single one of the bishops obeyed Pope Leo XIII. And likewise, all of the local priests obeyed their respective bishops.
2: Of course.
1: So it wasn't like some priest said, no, well, in my parish that doesn't work, because my parish has problems and we're going to bring in medieval theologies. No, all the bishops obey the Pope, all the priests obey the bishops, and all the churches obey the priests. So that was the church of the past. Roma locuta, causa finita, which means the Pope has spoken, you shut up and sit down, and everyone obeys. In Mexican, that's how you translate it. And everyone did obey, but that changed.

0: starting from?
1: It was the Second Vatican Council, not necessarily because of the official Vatican II documents themselves, but rather because of all those radical, progressive, and innovative currents, along with all the pervasive modernism of that era.
0: Modernism above all.
1: That movement they wanted to stop, which was, we don't have to adapt to the world. No, sir, the church does not have to adapt to the world. The world has to adapt to the church. The church must continue to be salt, leaven, and light. Certainly, there have to be new ways to illuminate, new ways to be salt, but not for the salt to lose its essence. So that changes things. The return from the council, after the council, the Pope says, but I, as bishop, think this. But such and such theologian teaches something else, but this psychologist says another thing, and the majority is against it. So then what authority does the Pope have? Therefore, we can't ask the Pope to fix the church. The ones who have to fix ourselves are us. The ones who have to convert are us. And if we convert ourselves, if the family converts, the neighborhood converts. If the neighborhood converts, the town converts. And if the town converts, the nation converts. And if the nation converts, and the bishops convert, and if all of us priests convert, then the Pope will be able to lead us and help us. But right now, the Pope in these circumstances is like Napoleon on the island of Elba, who has all the authority but no one to obey him.
0: Our time is up. The triumph is there of the Immaculate Heart of our Mother, the Most Holy Mary. You say how? And as our Lord Jesus Christ says, my church does not have fashions. The world has them all. Today, our fashion as a family is to come before the cross and before the Blessed Sacrament without pretenses, to fill ourselves with God, with that charismatic prayer, that fire of love in the rosary. Let us pray for our bishops, for the church. Let us try to awaken.
1: Manuel, remember the Pope's words in Latin America, the best is yet to come, the triumph of Mary's Immaculate Heart.
0: Amen. Thank you, Father Juan.
1: Thank you, Manuel.
0: Jorge, I would just like to say goodbye to all those who are kind enough to watch, remembering the following. Any action that does not pass through the crucible of prayer is doomed to failure.
1: And so it is, truly and forever. Amen.
0: May God bless you all and keep you safe. Thank you. We behold your image.

0: Today with us is
1: Leon.
0: Where are you from, Leon?
1: I'm from Warsaw, from Poland.
0: How are you?
1: I'm fine, but it's very hot here, unfortunately.
0: Is this your first time in Poland?
1: Yeah, it's my first time.
0: And how did you hear about this world?
1: I heard from my parents.
0: Only. Did they come often or?
1: No, they went here once, 16 years ago.
0: 16 years ago? That
1: yes.
0: Was a long time ago.
1: Yes, yes, yes. And it changed a lot, they say. The most the road to here changed.
0: Can you tell us a little bit about yourself? You are in school?
1: Yeah, I'm in school. I'm in Polish high school. I'm 15. And that's it, I don't know.
0: Can you tell us, is it hard to live holy life in this world?

0: I think yes, the most around the teenagers is very hard, I think.
1: Yesterday we spoke about Mass, today we speak about confession. What's for you confession?
0: Confession is very... very necessary for me, because when I confess my sins, it's very helpful to live and to become a better person for me.
1: Do you hear any messages of Mary in Medjugorje?
0: Any messages? Like,
1: yes, Mary every month gives one message, and it can be about peace, love, prayer, change of life.
0: No, I haven't heard of it, actually.
1: Thank you.
0: Thank you so much.
1: And with God's blessing, we speak again.
0: Yeah, thank you.

0: I'm Kim Alex, and behind me are about 6 of my 8 kids. We are here at the Walk to Mary. We have been blessed to do 7 of the miles, and we are going to be doing another 7, praying for their future vocations, and we're praying for a spouse of one of my best friends. God be willing, she finds someone who's in their 30s, who loves the Lord just as much as she does. This is our 4th Walk to Mary as a family. We are blessed to be here on this beautiful day. The sun is out. Our first 7 miles were great getting to meet other pilgrims. And we are so excited to do the next 7 miles to be able to pray for all the intentions, especially for the conclave, right? And for our family members who are getting married next week, that they have a beautiful sacramental marriage. We have been praying a rosary together, and anytime that we feel our feet hurting, we offer it up, and these next 7 miles we'll be singing all different praises to our Blessed Mother. So the Jubilee year is very special to us. We have 8 beautiful children and a 9th up in heaven that we named Hope. So the fact that this is the Jubilee year of Hope means so much to our family. My husband and I just got back from a 10-day pilgrimage in Fatima and Lourdes. We got back on Thursday, and here we are Saturday, getting to see another Mary in sight. So we'll be praying for all the intentions that our next Pope has, as well as our previous Pope had as well.
1: Hi, my name is Isabella Alex. Yes, I'm 16, and I love walking, I love my family, and I love Mary. So come to the Walk to Mary.

originally inspired during a vigil of prayer at the Holy Sepulchre in Jerusalem, the extraordinary prayer for reconciliation, unity and peace, beginning from Jerusalem, is a call by the Jerusalem churches to all Christians and to all persons of goodwill, and to the heavenly church with the angels and the saints, to join spiritually each day in a great intercessory prayer for our time to God the Father, under the powerful, irresistible and joyful inspiration of the Holy Spirit. The prayer is for reconciliation of mankind with God and implies firstly repentance for our sins. It is a prayer for unity, that mankind may live intimately united to its Creator and united in the mystical body of Christ, the Church. It is a prayer for peace, the peace coming from the Lord, peace within the hearts, without which no peace can be. It is a call for the individual conversion of each of us, a call for holiness. It is the conversion and the holiness of many souls that will change the face of the earth. It is also an invocation to divine mercy and for the second coming of the Holy Spirit, the Paraclete. The Lord bless you and keep you. The Lord make His holy face shine on you and be gracious to you. The Lord turn His face towards you and give you peace. This prayer has been entrusted to the special protection of the Holy Virgin Mary, the Theotokos, the full of grace, and to Archangel Michael, the Archstrategus, head of the heavenly armies and protector of the people of God. Beneath thy compassion, we take refuge, O Theotokos. Do not despise our petitions in time of trouble, but rescue us from dangers, only pure one, only blessed one. Amen. Saint Michael the Archangel, defend us in battle. Be our protection against the wickedness and snares of the devil. May God rebuke him, we humbly pray. And do you, O Prince of the Heavenly Host, by the power of God, thrust into hell Satan and all evil spirits who wander through the world for the ruin of souls.

Welcome. My name is Dan Vikas, and this is The Common Good Show, a program that celebrates a fundamental truth. Life is a beautiful gift full of blessings and trials, learning experiences, and opportunities to grow. This is a show that celebrates the little yet profound influences in our lives that add value, improve our outlook, and encourage us to appreciate everyday blessings from God. These are the conversations that contribute to and highlight the common good as told through the experiences of our guests. All of our guests share an unwavering commitment to their faith and the acceptance that they are at their very best when God is put first in their lives. And what is the common good, you might ask? Simply stated, it is the sum total of social conditions that allow people, either as groups or an individual, to reach their fulfillment in its entirety.

0: Today I have the host of The Door Report, as well as the local voice of all the sports here at Ave Maria University, Billy Derrick, with me, man. Thank you so much for hanging out.
1: Dan, thanks for having me, man. This is you guys got an awesome setup in here. It's good to be here.
0: They treat us well.
1: Yeah.
0: Shout out to Maria Vision. So I'm gonna hit you though. I gotta start. Our first question: is there something in your daily life, something small, that for you is proof of constant proof of God's grace and faithfulness?
1: Yeah, I would say I kind of wrestled with this one, but I would say, you know it very well here in Southwest Florida. It's always hot. You know, sometimes the sun can be a little too much on you. But I think just grabbing that cup of coffee in the morning and knowing, you know, I don't have class till 10, but you still walk out, you know, on the way to your classroom and the sun's beaming down. And some days it's, you know, it's kind of tough to handle that. But other days it's like, wow, you know, we got a lot of sun down here. And I think, you know, just the natural light and having it just kind of beam right on you, kind of start to think of, okay, you know, that's God. So it's, sometimes it's tough, you know.
0: True, very true.
1: Being from Nashville, you know, got some cool weather right now, but I would say just kind of letting that sun shine, and especially, you know, sometimes it can wake you up a little bit in the morning too. So yeah, I would say just kind of that natural sunlight in the morning, especially, you know, living down here in Florida.
0: What brought you down to Ave? Because everyone has an interesting story in terms of, you know, how they ended up here. I'm curious.
1: Yeah, mine's interesting. So I'm originally from Nashville, and you know, you're probably surprised to see me down here. But for me, it was just the faith life, and you know, I initially wasn't thinking about that. I wasn't thinking about wanting to go to a Catholic college. I was kind of like, you know, I don't want to do that.
0: Right,
1: you know,
0: right.
1: Coming out of high school, I did go to Catholic school all my life, but you know, I would say I was more of a cradle Catholic. I didn't really, you know, accept my faith in a way that I thought it would change my life. And my sister was already down here, so that kind of had it in the back of my mind. Mm-hmm. And my roommate that I was going to be rooming with, I went to high school with him, so we were we were excited to go to college together. So I would just say it was definitely kind of last minute. My mom helped with it, and it was ultimately the cheapest option for my family and I. And I think for a lot of people that doesn't go with their decision for college, but for us, you know, that's what kind of worked into my decision. And I ultimately, you know, am really happy with my decision of coming down here. And man, the beautiful weather is something that you look at every day and thank God for. And so I love it down here, but I will say it was challenging making that decision.
0: So what were the other options?
1: So the other options were locally in near Nashville, and you know, because my dad went to Middle Tennessee State University. They're pretty close to home, and so I was thinking about that one. And but it really just, you know, the financial I think burden of maybe making that decision is what kind of weighed on me. Those are some of the other options. And I think I was looking into broadcasting schools. So you know, loving sports and wanting to get into broadcasting, I had looked around at some of the other schools, but I think my mom kind of popped me back into reality a little bit, and just talking about the financial, you know, lack of concern there. So I was looking at all broadcasting schools, and then you know, coming down here, it was like, oh, do they even have a broadcasting program? Mm-hmm. Do they have a communications degree? So those were some of the options, and I was able to separate it, you know, with Ave.
0: How have you found, obviously, with, you have your own podcast, which we can talk about, and then working with all the sports teams, you're pretty much the voice of all the games and the play-by-play. What else have you found in terms of, because for me, for school, and I started at Ave, I ended up transferring out, but at the end of the day, it was the same thing, it was a financial decision. I was like, it's a phenomenal school, and it's just really good on the pricing, so I was like, that's what brought me here. and I went biology, and we have a bio program and whatnot, so that was there. But for you, what sort of communications mentorship, I guess would be the right word, have you found down here?
1: Yeah.
0: That otherwise you might not have walked into.
1: Yeah, so I point back to my first day at Ave, and I ended up emailing our sports information director, Ryan Murphy, a couple weeks before going into school. And I just kind of said, hey, you know, I'm a freshman coming in. I really want to, you know, break into broadcasting somehow, and I'd love to help, you know, broadcasting the games on campus. And so he was really nice about that. He ended up responding and saying, yeah, we can meet first day you get down here. And I think meeting with him and you know, learning initially, you know, his

expectations and kind of knowing the ins and outs of Ave Maria and their athletic department. He actually said that first day, "You want to broadcast the basketball game tonight?" And I was like, wow, like, all, first day, right off the bat. And

0: actually working with UConn women's basketball.
1: Okay.
0: And he worked at a lot of other D1 colleges. So him coming down here, I was really excited to get to know him. Mm-hmm. And he's a tremendous guy. And he actually left though. He's over at, I think, Florida International now. But he spent, I think, almost a year.
1: We won't talk about that.
0: We'll stick it with Ave. But he spent about a year down here. And you could just tell the knowledge right away. And he was really nice about, helping me out and saying, hey, if there's ever an opportunity down the road, I'll definitely contact you. So there's been a lot. I mean, a lot of the coaches, too. Coach Patterson, head football coach, has just, always really gracious with his time when we want to interview him. And Coach Copeland, men's basketball. Mm-hmm. I know you guys had Coach Rosser on earlier. So, all the coaches are tremendous mentors as well, not only with their players, but also just kind of showing the graciousness of their time and actually, giving us their time because I think they like our ability to promote their program. So I'd say a lot of the coaches and shout out to Ryan Murphy, the sports information director. He does everything for the athletic department. He has definitely been a huge mentor and there's been a couple others down the road too. So that was something that was tough though to try to, how am I gonna network and build relationships at a small school?
1: Because it's not, if you're looking at big broadcasting schools, like that's not it.
0: Yeah.
1: And so that was.
0: Yeah, so that was tough. Coming down here, I had already built a lot of relationships in Nashville I kind of thought, am I still gonna have them? If I go down to Ave, a school in Florida, and luckily I've been able to maintain the majority of them, but I think I was pleasantly surprised by the amount of relationships that I've built already at Ave. I initially had blocked out, they've been a huge help and, it's definitely, there's opportunities everywhere. So, it's just like, as in this business, it's about who you know. And so that's helped a lot too. So,
1: and there's speaking just to location, there's an incredible amount of very influential is not the right word, but very like cornerstone people right here in Ave, which if you're not here, you don't know about. And so hopefully, obviously it sounds like you're using that to your advantage in learning and whatnot, but it's there.
0: It's definitely there. And I didn't even mention a lot of the professors, I'm not biology major by any means, but there's a lot of tremendous professors in that department. But, even in the marketing field and communications field and it's growing, like we had a new teacher last year in the communications department. We have a new teacher this year. And you can tell they, just like a lot of the coaches, they will do anything for their students.
1: Yeah.
0: And it's really cool to see because they take their time to invest in their students. And I think that, just like you said, is a huge value coming here. Because you see them almost every day because of how small the town is. You can see them walking to Publix.
1: Exactly.
0: Yeah, and so I love that aspect of it, and you're able to, the community is also amazing, and that helps too. You could see them at Mass, and so the professors, I would say that they really do everything. I mean, they give up a lot, so much of their time when they don't have to, to help their students. So a lot of those professors have been a huge help also.
1: Has that had any impact on, because I know it's very easy to think when you're watching a sports game or something, the voice you hear, there's certain voices throughout sports history that like we can all kind of pick up and recognize. Yeah. And it's easy to be like, oh yeah, that's oh, he's football, and he's this, and he's that. But living in a community where you actually spend time with them, and you can see him out going like with their family to dinner, helping kids and whatnot, has that had any impact on you as a broadcast personality, where you're not just the voice people hear, but you're the guy, you're good friends, and you see him at the store, you'll do this and all that.
0: Yeah, I would agree. I think with the professors a lot, you mentioned seeing their families and, they're busy. They have super busy lives, and you see them bringing their kids to Mass, and they're trying to calm them down in the back as they're crying. But
1: The science classroom makes so much sense now.
0: But a lot of the professors have they've really made me extend my perspective of not just their profession and getting things done in that regard, but also sacrifice. And, you know, I point to my parents in this regard also, but so many of the professors

0: professors, they, you know, with the amount of kids that they're having to take care of, and then they have classes, papers to grade, and I would agree. And even seeing, you know, Coach Patterson and the way he operates with his football team, they get up and practice. I think a lot of them are getting up at 4:30 in the morning, and practice starts, I think, a little after 5, and you know, they're done by 7:30, 8, and then they're able to go about their day. So, you know, it can definitely be pretty stringent with a lot of these athletes, but I think that's part of the challenge, and especially in the communications department with some of the work we're doing.
1: Yeah.
0: It all depends on, you know, the amount of work you put in. You know, I definitely learned freshman year, I definitely didn't put the amount of preparation into the broadcast I'm doing this year.
1: Yeah.
0: But it's just been cool, like you said, to see a lot of those professionals in their environment and kind of in their element. And you know, they can become your friend at times. They can be your friend at times, but they can also, you know, be your boss at times and a mentor. So I think they've done a tremendous job of navigating that line, and, you know, never really crossing it at times. Never, you know, if something happens, you know, you make a mistake, they're able to, you know, give that discipline, but they're also able to encourage you and you know, give you more opportunities. So I can't say enough about a lot of the professionals here at Ave.
1: Has it had an influence on the type of conversations you have? Because obviously it's sports oriented, but it's different when you know somebody more than just the coach,
0: right,
1: versus like when you're just talking to them.
0: Yeah, I would say a lot of times when I'm interviewing coaches, like for example, there's a new women's basketball coach, Coach Moorhead. He's in his first season here. And I haven't gotten a chance to sit down and talk with him yet, but I was able to talk with him before their game last night. And you know, it takes some time to kind of let them open up.
1: Yeah.
0: But I think if you open up as an interviewer, as a person who is trying to get them to open up, they'll see that.
1: Yeah.
0: And you know, eventually they'll start to open up. So I think it all depends on the amount of investment that you put into them, and I think they see that effort. I think a good sign of that is every Friday before football games, I like to sit down with Coach Pat and just kind of go over, you know, the expectations, keys to victory, and things like that. And I think that's something that, you know, in the beginning, I think he may have been kind of okay, you know, maybe what does he want to do here? But I think now it's something where we both look forward to that, and we enjoy that 15, 20 minutes of just kind of talking and talking about football. But even after, like when I'm leaving, you know, we'll have a little small talk. And so he's been really awesome in that regard. And you know, so many other people have just been, like I said, so gracious with their time. And it's been cool to see.

0: Do you have a specific routine, either getting ready for games or just like a game day type of thing when you wake up? Obviously, you say like you like the mornings and whatnot, and you have your coffee, but
1: yeah, so I definitely got to have a coffee. Yeah. I don't know if you're a late day coffee drinker, but I like to. I like to have maybe a cup of coffee around maybe 2 hours before kick and just kind of dial in and, and go through notes. But it's definitely changed a lot. Freshman year, I think, or this was sophomore year actually, the first football game I did, it was more of just, you know, the day of the game, get the notes together and do whatever you can. But now I think it's a full week process. It's not the game day routine. So now I usually start prepping and emailing the other team's coach actually and trying to organize a phone call and trying to get his perspective on his team. Because, you know, with Ave Maria, I need to prep, but it's not, you know, as urgent as the other team, because I'd love to, you know, give the other team their the fair amount of coverage there. So I'd say it starts, you know, Tuesday of the week leading up to the game. And I start kind of, you know, studying the rosters and stats and you know, organizing phone calls with coaches. But game day is really fun, too. I love waking up on a game day. There's something special about it. And because I'm a big college football guy in general. And, you know, being from the South, they like to say it just means more.
0: Hence the door report.
1: Yes, right? Yes, the door report. Vandy's having a tough year, but hopefully things turn up. But
0: it's not as bad as FSU, so.
1: Yeah, things can be worse. They've had a tough time, but yeah, I would say Ave. It all depends on the amount of work you put in, and I've learned that through a broadcast. Where if I put in more work for a broadcast, it's definitely going to be, you know, what people want to see, and I think the viewers notice that too. So. But yeah, game days are awesome. Usually get the, you know, home games here on campus on Saturdays start at 7, and I'll usually head over to the stadium around 5:30 and just kind of get the lay of the land, go on the field, maybe talk to a few players and maybe talk to a few coaches. But yeah, it's game day. It's not as much work as throughout the week. Right. So I like to save the prep for, you know, that week leading up. And then on Saturday, you can kind of gain any kind of last minute, you know, tidbits or facts that, you know, injuries or whatever. So game days are something to behold. And it's gotten even better. The atmosphere has gotten even better here on campus. So it's always a fun day.
0: How is your maturing in the role of being the broadcaster impacted your personal growth? Coming into university, I mean, like, obviously starting with that uncertainty, like, hey, how's this going to go? And then just growing, not just in your classes and with this, but also just as yourself.
1: Yeah, so I would say it's kind of taught me that, you know, if this is something you want to do, why not put your all into it? Yeah. You know, put all of your, you know, obviously you have classes too, you can't put everything into it.
0: Right.
1: But, you know, just kind of taking that time to invest and invest into the school you're at. And I've heard an interesting quote actually from, this came from the Vanderbilt head football coach a couple of years ago. And he said, he liked to say, be where your feet are. And I kind of looked at that, and this is for a football team, but I think it can apply to a lot of different people.
0: Yeah.
1: And I liked it because, you know, wherever you are, just, you know, I learned to just kind of take advantage of that and look at it as a positive rather than looking at all the negatives and saying, oh, you know, being here, I'm not at that big school, that big broadcasting school that I might have wanted to be at. But I think I've ultimately learned that, you know, why not take that time and why not invest and receive those repetitions and, you know, build those relationships at a place like this, like you said earlier. You know, there's no better place to you know, not only grow in your faith life, but also grow as a professional. And you know, there's so many good examples of it. So I would say I've grown a lot. You know, freshman year and definitely sophomore year, they were kind of feeling it out and, all right, you know, what's my style? But also as a person and within my faith life,

0: It's like, also, you know, you can't forget about that. So, but Ave, there's not a better place, you know, to grow in your faith life. Yeah. So that's definitely been a huge help. I mean, to have the chapel right here on campus and being able to go there whenever you want and kind of connect that with what I'm doing on campus with, you know, covering athletics. And like I said earlier about a lot of the coaches, that I think they've done a tremendous job of incorporating the faith life of their student athletes with their programs. So, you know, but it's definitely been challenging. I've definitely, you know, learned a lot with, you know, with my faith life and as a person with a job and with responsibilities. But it's all about, you know, if you take those responsibilities as a positive, or if you look at them more of like, you know, maybe a little bit more of hesitancy. So I've learned a lot and definitely grown a lot. But, you know, I wouldn't have been able to grow at all, I don't think, if I wasn't here. So I like to think of, you know, being here as another one of those God moments. Like, I would say at the beginning, I was kind of looking at the negatives, because seeing, you know, a freshman year of college, it's tough for everybody, because you look around and you know you see a lot of your friends at a lot of those bigger schools and kind of hanging out with still a lot of those
1: same
0: high
1: people.
0: I was never one of those people. I was ready to be able to, you know, branch out and grow new relationships. So that wasn't the tough part. It was just how new it was, and so
1: you don't know what to expect either.
0: Exactly. Yeah. So it's, and you know, getting into junior and senior year, I found myself being able to kind of settle in to my role, and now it's kind of, I feel like it's all culminating into, you know, one last year. So as much as, you know, I'm looking forward to moving out, you know, into, I guess, the real world, they like to say, I know I'm going to be looking back at this year and these 4 years at Ave and saying, you know, I grew a lot. So yeah, I would definitely say there's been a ton of growth.
1: Has there been in that, and maybe it was freshman year kind of coming in and seeing people go the different ways, but has there been a moment or a circumstance or some sort of topic that, you know, while you were walking through it, and it may be something right now, it was a really, it felt more of like a challenge and an opportunity, and you were really struggling, but looking back on it now, you're like, man, I'm so happy that happened that way.
0: Yeah, so I would say the summer after my freshman year, I was really, you know, I knew I had to get a job. You know, my mom was on top of me for that.
1: Good mom.
0: So, you know, I was kind of thinking about that. All right, what am I going to do when I go back home for the summer? And, you know, I knew at that point I was going to, you know, most likely stay at Ave and you know, stick it out here, because I built relationships with a group of guys from Maryland. And there were guys I needed to, I felt like that was an opportunity for me to tap into and really, I wanted to find a group of guys just to, you know, kind of latch on to.
1: Yeah.
0: Because in high school, I wouldn't say I associated myself with one specific group of people.
1: That's fair.
0: And so coming here, I would say second semester freshman year, I was able to grow those relationships.
1: Okay.
0: And there's actually a Catholic youth summer camp in Hollywood, Maryland. And they all worked there. So this group of, you know, 7-8 guys, and they're telling me about this camp. And, you know, initially I'm like, I don't know about leaving home for the summer. I've never, you know, left for that long. And I love, you know, where I am at home. And I was kind of looking forward to going back home that summer. But they ended up telling me about it, and I learned more about it. And actually the, you know, their boss, the founder of the camp, came down to campus and he talked to me about it. And and I was hooked initially. I was hooked right away. And it's getting down there was a challenge. Because I ended up staying with one of my really good friends, Christian Marks, who allowed me to stay at his house all summer. And we'd go to the camp every day. And it actually ranges from ages 4 to 14.
1: Okay.
0: And the kids, it's not, you know, they don't stay, it's not a camp where they stay at throughout the summer, that, you know, they're able to go home and see their parents. So, but it was a challenge because it was something very new. And my role there was basically forming, you know, faith lives of children. So it was something really new. I looked at it as
1: a small task either.
0: No, it's not. And it can be really tough sometimes. But what helped me was, you know, you could pick the camps that you wanted to lead.

0: teams. So there are all kinds of different camps there. And I was, you know, obviously picked the sports camps. They have arts and crafts and Minecraft camps. And, you know, there's so many different types of kids that I'll choose those. But
1: yeah, that's really cool.
0: I was like, you know, I can't be in anything else other than those sports camps. So
1: naturally.
0: Yeah, the first week it was a basketball camp and probably 14, 15 kids there. And, you know, I think just being able to, because I played basketball and baseball in high school, and so always playing sports my life, it was something that kind of helped me, kind of, okay, I can help these kids how to play basketball, but I can also bring them into the Adoration Chapel and, you know, teach them how to pray. Mm-hmm. And that was something that I hadn't really thought of a whole lot because, you know, it was kind of, like I said earlier, something that was second nature to me.
1: Yeah.
0: You know, it's like, yep, I'm going to go to Mass on Sundays. Yeah, and in high school we had, I think, monthly Mass, and in grade school we had a weekly Wednesday Mass. So it was something that we just did. And, you know, you didn't think a whole lot about it, and you didn't think deeper about it.
1: Yeah.
0: But going to a camp like this, Rich Olin he's the founder, and he really kind of ingrained in us throughout the first 2 weeks before the camp started about just how to lead these kids and how to also how to have fun with them, but also how to bring them to God in times of prayer. So it's definitely challenging, but I would say I grew a lot that summer. Like that was the most I've ever grown. And it really allowed me to, I think, look at the person that God wants me to be.
1: Yeah.
0: And yeah, as challenging as it was, especially the first couple weeks, I only knew that group of six, seven guys. Mm-hmm. So being forced to branch out and meet new people, but also meeting these brand new kids that you've never seen, it was challenging. But like I said, I wouldn't have been able to do it without those group of guys that I met.
1: Yeah.
0: And then, you know, it was another one of those things where this was meant to be, you know? And so I think, and then that led me back to a good semester at Ave, and it all kind of culminated into
1: just keep building and going and rolling.
0: Yeah, so it was definitely, it was an awesome summer. It was really fun, and I actually went there the next summer, the summer after my sophomore year.
1: Okay.
0: And it was just, it was awesome, and it's a great place, St. John's Summer Program.
1: Okay.
0: In Maryland, and yeah, obviously, I don't think there's a ton of kids that are traveling out of state to go, but if you know, if there's a family in Maryland looking for a summer program, that's the place to be.
1: That's a good one.
0: Yeah.
1: That's a great one.
0: Yeah.
1: What is, as you said right at the beginning, you know, Cradle Catholic, and really just kind of recently in the past couple of years, grown into your faith as more of your own. And then, you know, having walked through that journey with some of those kids and being like, oh, this is like, man, this is actually like, it's normal to me, and it's a gift that I've been able to do this, but not for a lot of these kids. Is there a specific prayer or a specific habit that like always helps you kind of refocus and recenter on that aspect of your life?
0: Yeah, I love the Our Father. It's something really simple.
1: Okay, yeah, no, I mean.
0: But, you know, I think it points back to not only God the Father, but also, you know, my dad. And it's, I love it because, you know, Hail Mary's great too. Glory be also really good. But I love it too because it's something that I've always gone back to, like before the interview, said in Our Father, and you know, just kind of ask God to
1: That's
0: kind
1: why
0: of.
1: That's going so well. I know.
0: No, but yeah, I know it's really simple, but you know, I would say that has helped me kind of direct my focus always back to, you know, God the Father. And you know, why are you on this earth? It's God the Father. And so I definitely think that's been something that I just look to in times of when I need help, or, you know, when things are going well, try to, you know, help them to continue to go well. And so I know it's super simple, but it's something that I've always looked to as a reference, like back to my dad also, who, you know, it's, I'm one of 10, and so it's really tough. Something probably you didn't know.
1: No, that's crazy.
0: But
1: that's awesome.
0: Yeah, second oldest and seven boys. So his job is something that I look at and I compare it to, you know, God. And I, you know, it's
1: crazy.
0: Yeah, I mean, it's crazy to think about, because, you know, I think a lot of times we can, you know, take our dads for granted. But I think getting back here and, you know, being away from him for so long, it's something that the Our Father usually kind of puts that thought back into my mind, and you know, of course, you know, like I said before,

0: I was, you know, looking up at the oratory as I said it, and I think it's something that not only reminds me of why I'm here on this earth, but also, you know, my dad on earth.
1: Yeah.

0: Are you the oldest boy?
1: Yes, oldest boy out of 10.
0: Okay, so yeah. You've got a whole little crowd that follows you around.
1: Yep, yeah, it's been something that I've grown in that role also.
0: Okay.
1: And I'm not nearly, you know, I wouldn't say I'm a perfect brother by any means, but I think not only coming to Ave, but also being at the Catholic summer camp in Maryland, it wasn't something totally new, being around younger kids and playing sports. You know, I definitely fit in. But I think that helped me grow in my role back home as well. Because it's like, oh, you're helping these kids that you don't even know grow in their faith and you know, helping them play basketball. And it made me think, I'm not even doing this with my own siblings.
0: Yeah.
1: You know, and it was something that kind of hit me. I was like, this is why I'm here. And, you know, God always finds a way to kind of direct you back to, you know, your role, not only, you know, with your friends, but your family, which, you know, of course, is the most important. So they actually visited a couple weeks ago, the younger five siblings.
0: That's awesome.
1: And you know, they were roaming around campus going crazy. So, but they're full of personality and going home is always really special. And I think it's made me realize how much of a blessing that tight-knit community can be. And obviously Ave is a great example of that. But going home, you know, I tend to not forget about them, but tend to, you know, be so focused on my work here and my classes and what I'm doing down here. And then every now and then I'll think about them. I'm like, wow, you know, I haven't seen them in 5-6 months or whatever. And start thinking about, you know, when I was a kid and their shoes you know, the things they're going through, the fun they're having, seeing, you know, some of my brothers that are closer to me still being around them. And it's definitely a tall task, you know. Obviously with big families, there's a lot of just a lot of craziness a lot of the time, but there's also some really special moments. And I mean, my mom has just done a phenomenal job just kind of bringing us all together. You know, especially because a lot of it, like my sister's still down here. She's doing her master's program in theology.
0: Oh, awesome.
1: So she's still down here. And so as the older siblings start to leave, you know, I think there's more of a realization of, okay, you know, this is our family, you know, and this is always going to be our family. So I'd say, you know, I mean, my parents, they've done a tremendous job. And, you know, I finally realized, like, being home for so long, you know, up until I was 18 years old, you get so used to being home and being around your siblings.
0: And every day, and you know them, and it's...
1: Yeah, and so, you know, once you leave, it's, you know, you start, all these thoughts start coming in about, well, I'm going to be here for the next 4 years, I'm not going to see them. So it's a big change, but I it's always so fun to go back home. And, you know, I think they see how much you've kind of grown and changed. And then, you know, I feel like they get bigger every time I go home. So
0: how old's the youngest?
1: The youngest is 4 years old.
0: Okay.
1: Yes, Annie. She is, she's a mess. She's the queen of the house.
0: It's gotta happen. When the youngest is a little lady, of course.
1: Yeah.

0: And I, one thing, so I, my dad's actually the oldest of 11.
1: Wow.
0: And so similar situation as you. And I only have three siblings. I'm the oldest boy as well. Older sister. Mm-hmm. So not the same effect, but what happened in my dad's family, because the youngest uncle on my dad's side, we have the exact same birthday.
1: Wow.
0: He's 2 years older than me.
1: That's awesome.
0: Yeah, so it's not that different, but it's funny. It's kind of interesting to think about, like, that's my dad's brother, and so I think about my brother, but if my brother was like, the difference between your perspective leaving the house as the oldest and looking back and thinking of your family versus like all your brothers and sisters who are like, wait a second, like he's always been here.
1: It's crazy. And I actually think about that now a lot more than I used to.
0: Yeah.
1: Because I remember, you know, when I was young, I remember my cousins, they always had those older siblings.
0: Mm-hmm.
1: But, you know, I only have one and it's my sister.
0: Yeah.
1: You know, we've always been close in age. But starting now to look at, all right, so I have, you know, five, six, you know, young siblings at home that are in elementary school, mm-hmm. taking those classes and living that life. And I'm out away down in Florida in college, and it's, you know, it's like, what are they thinking? What's going through their mind? And
0: yeah.
1: I didn't think about that a whole lot, at least early in my time here at Ave. But I think my mom has helped a lot with that as she brings them here. They actually went on their first flight.
0: Oh, that's so cool.
1: It was crazy. But they used to always drive down here. They actually flew down a couple weeks ago. But I think seeing them down here, mm-hmm. and having them, like I took two of my younger brothers up to my room in Joe's
0: Hall.
1: Yeah, it you know, they're always thinking about, you know, because they have so much free time, they're always thinking about, where are my siblings? And but I think we can, you know, my sister and I down here, we can get kind of lost in everything going mm-hmm. on. Not in a bad way, but
0: yeah,
1: you know, there's there's a lot of good going on. But yeah, I actually think about that a lot. It's crazy to, because like we weren't in that role, I wasn't in
0: right.
1: that role. But now, you know, what's going through their mind? So
0: because yeah. for the youngest, right? 4 years from is it her?
1: Yes, her.
0: Okay. Yeah. 4 years from her age, from that, like, that's a long time.
1: Mm-hmm.
0: And so the majority of her life at this point has been, oh, Billy's off at college.
1: Yeah.
0: And it's just like, it's a completely different world.
1: Yeah. It's wild to think about. But I think what makes me realize, you know, the good that can come from that, it's not all, oh, I'm not seeing them. They're probably not even thinking about me, but you know, I think every time, like, my mom will FaceTime me and they'll, you know, they wish me happy birthday, you know, a few days ago. And so it was something, it's just always something whenever they FaceTime, it's a good reminder that,
0: yeah.
1: you know, it always brings you back to your roots and it takes you right back home. But then you got to redial in. So it's tough, you know, handling the two, I guess, lifestyles, I guess you could say. But,
0: okay.
1: you know, I think going back home, it's always like, okay, this is where, you know, where it all started, and you kind of, I guess, push the restart button whenever you go back home for break. And
0: do you feel you find a balance, or do you feel like you're going from living one life to the next?
1: Yeah, that's a great question. It's been tough at times. Like, I know whenever I go home, like I haven't been going home for Thanksgiving, but I'm gonna go home for a week for Thanksgiving this year, and just being home, knowing you're only home for that 1 week, it's going to be tough. But you know, it's also really fun to go home for over a month for Christmas. So,
0: yeah.
1: It's really fun when you get there. Mm-hmm. It's like, oh, we're, you know, back home, and you know, we can throw the football around with my brothers and you know, watch football, do everything we do as a family. But then when the time comes to leave and you know, like it is for everyone. I mean, there's so many people out there that are traveling so much more than me and maybe are living more lifestyles. But I think it's just been a good growth moment because if I were to go, you know, go to college somewhere close to home, I may be home a lot more and I wouldn't, you know, be able to, you know, to see that, to see the value of that family and of your siblings you know,
0: figure out that quarter zips don't work when that sun in the morning.
1: Yeah, man, this is not a good idea. But yeah, so
0: it looks great though.
1: Appreciate it. But yeah, it's always tough. So, but there's also some really good moments in there.
0: Yeah.
1: So, in terms of juggling them, it was tough early on, like freshman and sophomore year. But I think now it's as you start to think.

0: about where you might be after college.
1: It's, yeah.
0: Especially in this profession, you're going to have to, you know, travel. And so it's as tough of as a realization it's been. There's been so much beauty through it, and you know, being able to realize that they'll always be there. So,
1: what are you most proud of in the last 3 years? In all of that, between the family and then building this broadcasting career, really, mm-hmm. And then obviously building on your own show and whatnot.
0: Yeah, so that's a good one. You're firing the good questions out here.
1: You make it very easy.
0: Appreciate it.
1: And I'm genuinely curious. So
0: yeah, so I would, that's a good one. I would say the area I've grown most throughout the past 3 years would be, I think just, I would say this is really simple, but managing time.
1: Yeah.
0: And as a college student, it's so important to manage time. And getting here as a freshman, it was like, oh, you know, only two classes a day. This is awesome. Mm-hmm. And you know, you get a full break, you know, after Thanksgiving and Christmas. This is awesome. But it hits you pretty hard once you look at some of those grades and some of the missed assignments, because you really, it's so easy to get lost in the community and get lost in what you're doing. So I would just say managing time through what I'm doing with broadcasting, but also managing time, managing chapel time and managing class time. And so I just think I've grown a lot in that regard, because you know, everything about college is preparing you for what you're going to do in life. And yeah. I know some people may not see it and don't like to see it that way.
1: Yeah.
0: But I've really tried to, you know, I'm not trying to say I've been like the perfect role model for a college student over the 4 years, but I would just say that, you know, that this last year so far, and this semester in particular, I've just really tried to hone in on what I'm supposed to do as a broadcaster and my role for the university.
1: Yeah.
0: But also not forgetting about, you know, there's a chapel right across your dorm and you know, there's the oratory there and you can go in there whenever you want. So yeah. It's been tough. You know, I think this year it's all like, oh, you know, you have a year for this because you're at Ave, you're gonna leave. Mm-hmm. But I think I've learned to look at it like, no, this is a year of preparation and to try to teach you to take all of the things you learned and keep that going. Because again, that's what the summer program I think did for me too. And
1: yeah.
0: It's all a challenge. The challenge isn't, you know, those 8 weeks in the summer.
1: Mm-hmm.
0: The challenge is finding a way to take what you learned there and use all those relationships, use you know, some of those values and what you've learned through, you know, your adoration time and try to take that to Ave.
1: And it's not like, I think it's very easy, and I'm guilty of this, which is why like this is where my mind goes and how I think about it. But it's so easy to think of, like you were saying, those 8 weeks during the summer, or this year as a college student, as the end. Be like, yep, okay, I gotta kill these 8 weeks, so I gotta just do this. I mean, the reality is like it's a never-ending process that continues to build on itself. And so that there is no end goal, there is no end point of like, you know, oh, I'm gonna figure this out for the 8 weeks, and once I figure it out, we're good. It's like, you're gonna need that to some capacity and
0: right.
1: in some way. And there's going to be more that comes up and more that you're gonna have to learn and master. And it's
0: yeah.
1: not just, you're not going for, and this, I mean, this works for all facets of life. There's no end point.
0: Right.
1: Maybe if it's like, you know, if you got a diet, yeah, end point. But like in general, it yeah. just continues to build and
0: yeah.
1: grow.
0: And that's what I've realized too. And a lot of times with assignments or exams, this is the end point. And this is like, oh, you're going to be fine after this exam. Yeah, everything's going to be fine. You'll be okay. And everything's going to be easy after this. But
1: 3 weeks later, you're like, I'm right back where we started.
0: Now it's exam week.
1: Yeah.
0: And so that has definitely, you know, classes have been a brutal reminder of that.
1: Mm-hmm.
0: But also, like, you know, waiting for the break to come. Like, that's always a huge moment. And the break gets there, and I think after a couple weeks, you know, being home, as much as you love being home, there is part of you that is ready to get back to that routine already,
1: yeah.
0: you know, that quick. So there have been some brutal reminders, and it can be really tough. It can be tough to, I think, stay in the middle, you know, mm-hmm. not get too high and not get, you know, you want to get excited about things.
1: Yeah.
0: But not getting overly excited about something that might happen.

0: happen, but also not getting too upset. And that's something I think, you know, I think I've always had a good inclination of not getting too low. And you know, I everyone calls me an optimistic person, and you know, appreciate it. But you know, some people, I think it can really, some people like that. Yeah. You know, like that about, you know, certain type of people.
1: Some people hate it.
0: Some people can't stand it. And I've had people tell me, you know, like, get angry with me about certain things, like, oh, you're too happy, like too optimistic about you know, a certain thing that happens. But a lot of it happens just because that's who I am.
1: Yeah.
0: But what I've realized is, like, that can really help someone down the road. Like, you know, having that mindset and having that attitude of kind of bringing that positivity every day, you never know who can help. And it can be a chain reaction. And as much as someone may be annoyed by it, I think it might make them kind of do a double take and say,
1: why are they annoyed?
0: Yeah. You know, why am I so angry with that? So, as you know, me, I kind of look at my brothers. A lot of my brothers, they're a little bit kind of a different personality. And you know,
1: well,
0: everybody,
1: seven of you, that's
0: yeah, we're not the identical clones
1: that's
0: of
1: fair.
0: Each other.
1: That's fair.
0: But you know, like as much fun as we have together, you know, we there's some fights in there, but
1: as brothers do.
0: Yeah, but I would just say that. That positivity and kind of being able to stay in the middle, it is tough. It can be tough sometimes, but.

0: I would consider myself a fairly optimistic person. I've had plenty of those conversations where someone's like, stop, you're too happy. You're too.
1: Yeah.
0: And so coming from that position where it's similar to you, was there a time when that optimism either, not necessarily failed you, but it wasn't there when you're like, why can't I? I'm normally here, but you found yourself really down there, and it was like pretty challenging.
1: I don't know if there's a particular moment, but I think it's every now and then I'll realize it. Like, if for example, you know, if my family, like if my parents are annoyed by, you know, some of the siblings, and
0: yeah.
1: They kind of, you know, they're giving them instructions, they're not listening. I'm trying to brighten the mood a little bit, and you know, they're not having it.
0: Yeah.
1: They're just not in the mood. And you know, the kids will, I'll take them outside and play, and but you know, after that you go in, the parents, you know, they just have so much going on. So
0: yeah.
1: I don't know if there's something specific, but there have been a couple moments where the optimism might not be the right thing in that moment.
0: Okay.
1: And just because, you know, sometimes with my friends too, there may be like an argument going on between some of the guys, and you know, I'm trying to jump in with some kind of, you know, cheer it up, something to cheer everybody up, but you know, no one's having it. So yeah. I don't know if I can point to one specific thing that's happened. That's actually a really good question. But yeah, I would just say there's been certain times where, okay, this may not be the right mindset.
0: Yeah.
1: But in order to maybe, for example, cheer someone up, you may have to take them, you know, and have a one-on-one conversation. And because, you know, everyone loves a one-on-one conversation. You know, it's so many people, I think, in those tense situations, you know, when there's an argument going on between a group, it's, you know, oh, where do we go?
0: Yeah.
1: But yeah, so I would just say there's been those times where I kind of learned to just don't say

0: anything at all. And
1: it kind of reminds me of this quote, especially like with the one-on-one reference. Nobody cares how much you know until they know how much you care.
0: Wow.
1: And it's like in certain situations, yeah. And the reason I ask that question is because I've, like, through my own experiences and whatnot, I've had a couple of those moments. And sometimes it's, you know, work and school are going well, but then personally, it's just like, man, why? Like, I can be fired up at work. Why am I not fired up here? Mm-hmm. But what I found, especially with working with other people, and you're constantly talking to other people, to bring it full circle back to, you know, when you first get introduced to coaches and start to build that relationship about talking, you know, nobody cares how much you know,
0: right,
1: until they know how much you care.
0: And you know, a lot of people, you know, not necessarily people, but coaches that I interact with, they don't have time for some of your jokes, some of your, you know, they just don't, like, they want to get down to business.
1: Yeah.
0: And even in some of the podcasts I do, like with the door pour, quick shout out,
1: yeah,
0: there.
1: Go for it.
0: Look it up on iTunes, shame. Spotify, Twitter, at the door report. I've found, you know, it's something fun that I like to do, but a lot of the guests we have on, you know, they, you know, we'll try to crack a joke either in the podcast or before we jump on with them on the Zoom meeting, and they are not having it.
1: And you know, zoned in.
0: So, right? Yeah, you know, because I think that helps you understand, like, okay, they have so many other things to do. Mm-hmm. They don't have time for that, I guess, fluff.
1: Okay.
0: And that's helped me because I think a lot of times, you know, you hear about straight shooters and people that just, you know, get down
1: to the point.
0: Yeah, get to the point. And I love those kind of people.
1: Yeah.
0: I do. Sometimes, you know, they you know, people say they can be brutally honest, but I think those people are the ones that get the most done. And, you know, as tough as some of, you know, some of those conversations can be with whether it's their peers or their friends, there's no in between.
1: Yeah.
0: You know, there's no fluff, there's no extra they just get to the point. And so you know, I think, like I said, I go back to my dad. He's somebody that's always, you know, he just says what's on his mind and nothing else. And a lot of times I think I get caught, and I don't know if you're the same, but you get caught thinking about it too much. And whether this is a question or, you know, whether this is a decision to make, mm-hmm. You know, and I just think that's something that I want to grow towards as somebody that, you know, whether it's, you know, thinking about whether to go to mass or thinking about whether to, you know, go to class when you don't feel like it, or thinking about, you know, so many different things that you, you know, you contemplate throughout your day. I really want to be that that person that there's no in between, and so many of the people represent that here.
1: Yeah,
0: I think.
1: And I think it comes, so obviously a dad of 10, he's got to choose his words wisely.
0: Oh, yeah.
1: Because if he starts to run on sentence, by the end of it, ain't nobody listening.
0: Yep.
1: But I've experienced that in my role with my career and my job. I've had teams before, like people working under me, but not to the extent where I'm at now in terms of controlling the organization and the overall vision of the work we're doing. And I'm very much like, when I first started, our marketing team calls and these team calls and blah, blah, blah. The ones I was leading, you know, I was like, man, it's so much better when it's just this group.
0: Mm-hmm.
1: But it wasn't as far as, like, you know, business standpoint, it wasn't as productive, because I found, again, the same thing, like having a little bit of fun with it, being lively, and again, beautiful, fruitful conversations, but I'm as well still working on and learning the balance of when to just, you got to zone in.
0: Yep.
1: And just,
0: yep,
1: get straight to the point.
0: Yeah, and it's tough, because I'm by not by any means some, you know, CEO of a company, mm-hmm, right now, but I have probably
1: 3 years. Well,
0: hey, who knows? But I you know, there is 7 to 8 guys that help with the podcast, with the Twitter,
1: yeah,
0: and some of our social media engagements and some of the articles that we post online. So and it's not like we see everybody every day. Like, a lot of everyone else on our door report team is in, yeah, Nashville, in that area. So like what you said, it can be tough sometimes. Like, we like to meet on Zoom,
1: yeah,
0: every now and then, and just kind of discuss some things. But it is tough to find that balance of, hey, we've got to get work done, but also let's have some fun and make
1: you,
0: it
1: you don't
0: something.
1: Want to lose like yourself in it.
0: Right.
1: I think for me, at least personally, there was times when I was like,
0: yeah, I've found that a few times too. Like you're trying to lighten the mood and yeah. trying to make everybody, you know, think of you as that good leader. But when, at the end of the day, I think a lot of it is let the people take it.
1: Yeah.
0: You know, like I'm sure in your meetings, I find that too about, hey, I'm not even like, I'm acting like really fake right now.
1: it's more of like fake. Has a for, eh,
0: kind of a different connotation
1: yeah,
0: there.
1: Yeah, yeah, but no,
0: maybe not necessarily
1: you,
0: fake.
1: But I know what you mean. Yeah, exactly. Yeah. It's you've almost got to, you've almost got to like, you feel like you're not yourself in the moment
0: right,
1: because
0: right.
1: you're like, I'm boom boom boom. When naturally you just want to like someone says something and you're just like boom boom boom.
0: Yeah.
1: But you're like, oh, I'm gonna zone it back in.
0: Yeah, and that's it's always tough to like zone everybody back in
1: yes.
0: too. And
1: yeah.
0: I know like this is, you know, this is what you're doing and this is your job. But for me in my role, and we're trying to grow towards goals and we have goals that that we want to achieve.
1: Yeah.
0: But also here at Ave, like we had a media team last year and we had a group, I think it was around 5-6 people mm-hmm. that would go to football games, go to basketball games. But we'd have to meet. We would at least like to meet once a week. And all right, what are our goals and what are what do we want to get done? Because mm-hmm. if we weren't able to meet 1 week, you could see that certain broadcast or that game or some of the pictures that were taken, some of the social media posts that were sent out, you can kind of see that they're just kind of off kilter. They're, you know, maybe unorganized. So I just think finding that time to, you know, meet as a group, whether it's, you know, to just have, you know, socialize or but also get down to business. So I definitely need to grow in that regard as a leader, because I think if you ever want to grow a business, you got to have those skills and you have to just, it's so tough to find like a good leader. Think about a good leader of anything. Like they know what to say during adversity. They know what to say during the good times. They know what to say during the bad times. Like, you know, and it's crazy to think about, because you think about coaches, you can think about CEOs, but in those moments when you have to speak up and you have like something has to come out of your mouth, I can't imagine.
1: Like, am I gonna say the right thing?
0: Yeah, especially in today's day and age. I mean,
1: that's a whole nother story. That's a whole.
0: But yeah, it's. I think I've always wanted to be a leader, but also with this, you know, field of broadcasting communications, it can be really tough at times. So, it's. Learned a lot though in that role.
1: I think from the conversations that we've had, including today, I think you're well on your way. So
0: I appreciate it. I think you're doing some big things too.
1: I'm trying to, man. Just trying to be a vessel for whatever the big man's purposes are, you know.
0: Love it.
1: And then I love, I think I shared this with you before, but I had pursued like a singer songwriter career for a while, mm-hmm. and so I love engaging with people and talking and all that sort of stuff. But anyways, that's another story. We're getting close on our time, but I do want to have one more thing that I'm curious about, one more question. What is, because you're in this situation where school has been such a stark contrast to what it is at home, what's like one or two or three things that if someone was coming to you for a direction, be like, hey, I'm in a similar spot, what's some stuff that you've learned over the past 3 years, two or three things that have really helped you out? And you're like, I would have liked to have known that.
0: Yeah, I think for the most part, I would look at that person and tell them, where do you see yourself in 5 years? Like, where do you want to be?
1: Mm-hmm.
0: And kind of have that goal in mind. And I've always had the goal of 5 to 10 years, I want to have a big time broadcasting job. And I've been looking at that for my, you know, most of my life. I mean, mm-hmm. I've wanted to have that role and have that job, you know, since I was probably 10 years old. So what I would say to that person is, where do you see yourself? Like, what do you want to become, not only in your professional life, but also how are you going to, what's the process going to look like?
1: Right.
0: Like, and that can be, you know, tough to handle. I know a lot of people in college right now, like a lot of my friends, they may not know exactly what they want to get into, mm-hmm. and that's not a bad thing.

0: at all. It's really not. But I may get into something totally different. Who knows? Like, you know, God works in mysterious ways. But I would just say, enjoy the process.
1: Yeah.
0: And I love the process. I love, say for example, a broadcast. I love putting in that work and putting in that time, and seeing it come to fruition. And a lot of people, I think, look at the process and say, well, how am I going to get there?
1: Mm.
0: You know, I need to have this or I need to have that. But when in reality, everything's right in front of you. You know, you can achieve anything you want if you have faith in God.
1: Yeah.
0: You know, but also if you put your mind to it, because if you have this goal, this big goal down the road, 5-10 years down the road, there's no way you're going to be able to achieve it without, you know, without certain steps. Like, you know, you're not going to get it. Nothing happens overnight.
1: Yeah.
0: And so I would just say enjoy the process, because that is the most important part.
1: Yeah.
0: You know, without the process, you don't get there. So I know it's pretty simple, but I would just say enjoy the process and look at this opportunity that you're in. If it's a place you don't want to be, look at that as a positive, and try to look at everything that's going on in your life.
1: It's pruning. It's refining.
0: Yeah, exactly. So and you know, we hear all the time in hardships, that's where, you know, you grow the most.
1: Yeah.
0: And that can be tough to realize. Like, that can be.
1: It's a lousy reality when you're in the middle of it, but it's pretty helpful.
0: It's like, I don't want to hear that.
1: Yeah.
0: but yeah. So. Just the steps and you know, maybe setting small goals in between and to ultimately, because like you said, there's no end point. Once you reach that goal, what are you going to do after that? So, you know, the process is something that I think a lot of people may frown at and say, you know, this is too tough or this is too hard. But, you know, if you put your mind to it and also, you know, pray to the good man upstairs, you know, anything can happen. So, and you never know. You never know who you're going to meet down the road. And that's what I would tell you. I know you're not a college student younger than me. But
1: it's just as applicable for someone in university as it is for, I mean, someone who's, I'm only a couple of years removed, but it's still true. It still rings true and it's still a helpful reminder.
0: Yeah, hopefully somebody hears that and
1: sweet deal.
0: And has a change in heart.
1: I appreciate it, Billy.
0: Appreciate it,
1: Dan.
0: Thank
1: you so much.
0: Thanks for having me on,
1: man. Thanks for coming out. Thank you guys for tuning in to this episode of The Comma Good Show. I wish you the best of days ahead. We'll be right back.

my name is Treza. I am from Rhode Island in the United States. And confession is very important to me because it is one of the sacraments. And every time I'm able to go, I get a renewal of my faith and I am a lot closer to God. And yeah, it's just very important to get absolution and to understand how powerful His mercy and forgiveness is. And I really enjoy going, and I was able to go here during Mladi Fest, and it is absolutely wonderful. There are so many priests, and it really feels like you are talking straight to Jesus, and that's how He intended it to be for us. So yeah, our faith is just unbelievable, and you really feel the church is alive here in Medjugorje, especially during the Mladi Fest.

Medjugorje Peace Tablet. In the name of the Father, and the Son, and the Holy Spirit. Amen. We offer this tablet for all of Maria Vision's intentions and for peace in our hearts and in the world through the intercession of Mary, Queen of Peace. I believe in God, the Father Almighty, Creator of heaven and earth, and in Jesus Christ, His only Son, our Lord, who was conceived by the Holy Spirit, born of the Virgin Mary, suffered under Pontius Pilate, was crucified, died, and was buried. He descended into hell. On the third day, He rose again from the dead. He ascended into heaven, and is seated at the right hand of God, the Father Almighty. From there He shall come to judge the living and the dead. I believe in the Holy Spirit, the Holy Catholic Church, the communion of saints, the forgiveness of sins, the resurrection of the body, and life everlasting. Amen. Our Father, who art in heaven, hallowed be thy name. Thy kingdom come, thy will be done, on earth as it is in heaven. Give us this day our daily bread, and forgive us our trespasses, as we forgive those who trespass against us. And lead us not into temptation, but deliver us from evil. Amen. Hail Mary, full of grace, the Lord is with thee. Blessed art thou among women, and blessed is the fruit of thy womb, Jesus. Holy Mary, Mother of God, pray for us sinners, now and at the hour of our death. Amen. Glory be to the Father, and to the Son, and to the Holy Spirit, as it was in the beginning, is now, and ever shall be, a world without end. Amen. Our Father, who art in heaven, hallowed be thy name. Thy kingdom come, thy will be done, on earth as it is in heaven. Give us this day our daily bread, and forgive us our trespasses, as we forgive those who trespass against us. And lead us not into temptation, but deliver us from evil. Amen. Hail Mary, full of grace, the Lord is with thee. Blessed art thou among women, and blessed is the fruit of thy womb, Jesus. Holy Mary, Mother of God, pray for us sinners, now and at the hour of our death. Amen. Glory be to the Father, and to the Son, and to the Holy Spirit, as it was in the beginning, is now, and ever shall be, a world without end. Amen. Our Father, who art in heaven, hallowed be thy name. Thy kingdom come, thy will be done, on earth as it is in heaven. Give us this day our daily bread, and forgive us our trespasses, as we forgive those who trespass against us.

against us, and lead us not into temptation, but deliver us from evil. Amen. Hail Mary, full of grace, the Lord is with thee. Blessed art thou among women, and blessed is the fruit of thy womb, Jesus. Holy Mary, Mother of God, pray for us sinners, now and at the hour of our death. Amen. Glory be to the Father, and to the Son, and to the Holy Spirit, as it was in the beginning, is now, and ever shall be, a world without end. Amen. Our Father, who art in heaven, hallowed be thy name. Thy kingdom come, thy will be done, on earth as it is in heaven. Give us this day our daily bread, and forgive us our trespasses, as we forgive those who trespass against us. And lead us not into temptation, but deliver us from evil. Amen. Hail Mary, full of grace, the Lord is with thee. Blessed art thou among women, and blessed is the fruit of thy womb, Jesus. Holy Mary, Mother of God, pray for us sinners, now and at the hour of our death. Amen. Glory be to the Father, and to the Son, and to the Holy Spirit, as it was in the beginning, is now, and ever shall be, a world without end. Amen. Our Father, who art in heaven, hallowed be thy name. Thy kingdom come, thy will be done, on earth as it is in heaven. Give us this day our daily bread, and forgive us our trespasses, as we forgive those who trespass against us. And lead us not into temptation, but deliver us from evil. Amen. Hail Mary, full of grace, the Lord is with thee. Blessed art thou among women, and blessed is the fruit of thy womb, Jesus. Holy Mary, Mother of God, pray for us sinners, now and at the hour of our death. Amen. Glory be to the Father, and to the Son, and to the Holy Spirit, as it was in the beginning, is now, and ever shall be, a world without end. Amen. Our Father, who art in heaven, hallowed be thy name. Thy kingdom come, thy will be done, on earth as it is in heaven. Give us this day our daily bread, and forgive us our trespasses, as we forgive those who trespass against us. And lead us not into temptation, but deliver us from evil. Amen. Hail Mary, full of grace, the Lord is with thee. Blessed art thou among women, and blessed is the fruit of thy womb, Jesus. Holy Mary, Mother of God, pray for us sinners, now and at the hour of our death. Amen. Glory be to the Father, and to the Son, and to the Holy Spirit, as it was in the beginning, is now, and ever shall be, a world without end. Amen. Our Father, who art in heaven, hallowed be thy name. Thy kingdom come, thy will be done, on earth as it is in heaven. Give us this day our daily bread, and forgive us our trespasses, as we forgive those who trespass against us. And lead us not into temptation, but deliver us from evil. Amen. Hail Mary, full of grace, the Lord is with thee. Blessed art thou among women, and blessed is the fruit of thy womb, Jesus. Holy Mary, Mother of God, pray for us sinners, now and at the hour of our death. Amen. Glory be to the Father, and to the Son, and to the Holy Spirit, as it was in the beginning, is now, and ever shall be, a world without end. Amen. Our Lady, Queen of Peace, pray for us. In the name of the Father, and the Son, and the Holy Spirit. Amen.

0: All right, next we have a young lady, 18 years old, who's going to sing a song from the musical and movie Grease. Let's welcome Mara McDonald to the stage. Hey, Mara, how you doing?
1: I'm doing good. How about you?
0: Yeah, good. You can stand right up here and right there. That's good. Tell me, why did you choose this particular song to sing today?
1: I really like this song because Olivia Newton-John sings it, and she's one of my favorite artists, and I do love the movie Grease as well. I love
0: What made you like go out for this competition?
1: I'd say I always love the opportunity to have a performance. I just love performing. It makes me feel alive.
0: That's awesome. Yeah. All right, let's hear it for Mara McDonald.

0: Thank you.
1: Okay, thank you, Mira. All right. That was awesome.

0: All right, next we're going to bring back Mayor McDonald along with one of her friends to perform the next song. So let's hear it. Bring back more Mayor McDonald and Bernadette Patterson. So Bernadette, tell us a little bit about the song that you've chosen to sing with your friend Mayor.
1: We have chosen to sing Journey to the Past from Anastasia. We wanted to sing a duet, but we couldn't find one that we really liked that had all the harmony that we wanted. So we added our own harmony to Journey to the Past, which was originally a solo.
0: Nice. So are you guys like a little group? Do you go on the road together singing all the time? Or?
1: This is the first time we've done a song together.
0: All right. Well, good luck.
2: All right. Let's hear it for him, folks.

Hi, my name is Katarina. I'm from Rhode Island in the United States. I feel that confession is important because it gives you a chance to really express everything that's in your heart, everything that kind of maybe that you hold on to, all your deepest wounds, and it cleanses your heart of all of that, and it gives you almost like a weight that lifts off of you. And that's exactly how I feel during, after a confession. It cleanses my soul, my heart, and everything. And I would recommend it to everybody. And it hasn't always been that way for me.

In a resplendent cloud, the Holy Spirit appeared. The Father's voice was heard. This is my beloved Son, with whom I am well pleased. Listen to him.

In the name of the Father, and of the Son, and of the Holy Spirit. The Lord be with you. As we gather here this morning to celebrate the Eucharist, with the Church today we celebrate the Feast of the Transfiguration of our Lord. To prepare ourselves to celebrate the sacred mysteries, let us pause for a moment to acknowledge God's love and mercy. Lord, you will send him the contrite of heart. Lord, have mercy. You came to call sinners. Christ, have mercy. You are seated at the Father to intercede for us. Lord, have mercy. May Almighty God have mercy on us, forgive us our sins, and bring us to everlasting life. Glory to God in the highest, and on earth peace to people of good will. We praise you, we bless you, we adore you, we glorify you. We give you thanks for your great glory. Lord God, Heavenly King, O God, Almighty Father, Lord Jesus Christ, only begotten Son, Lord God, Lamb of God, Son of the Father, you take away the sins of the world, have mercy on us. You take away the sins of the world, receive our prayer. You are seated at the hand of the Father, have mercy on us. For you alone are the Holy One, you alone are the Lord, you alone are the Most High Jesus Christ, with the Holy Spirit, in the glory of God the Father. Amen. Let us pray. O God, who in the glorious transfiguration of your only begotten Son, confirm the mysteries of faith by the witness of the fathers, and wonderfully prefigured our full adoption to sonship, grant, we pray, to your servants, that listening to the voice of your beloved Son, we may merit to become co-heirs with him, who lives and reigns with you in the unity of the Holy Spirit, God forever and ever.

reading from the book of the prophet Daniel. As I watched, thrones were set up, and the ancient one took his throne. His clothing was bright as snow, and the hair on his head as white as wool. His throne was flames of fire, with wheels of burning fire. A surging stream of fire flowed out from where he sat. Thousands upon thousands were ministering to him, and myriads upon myriads attended him. The court was convened, and the books were opened. As the visions during the night continued, I saw one like a son of man coming on the clouds of heaven. When he reached the ancient one and was presented before him, the one like a son of man received dominion, glory, and kingship. All peoples, nations, and languages serve him. His dominion is an everlasting dominion that shall not be taken away. His kingship shall not be destroyed. The word of the Lord. The Lord is King, the Most High over all the earth. The Lord is King, the Most High over all the earth. The Lord is King. Let the earth rejoice. Let the many islands be glad. Clouds and darkness are round about him. Justice and judgment are the foundation of his throne. The Lord is King, the Most High over all the earth. The mountains melt like wax before the Lord of all the earth. The heavens proclaim his justice, and all peoples see his glory. The Lord is King, the Most High over all the earth. Because you, O Lord, are the Most High over all the earth, exalted far above all gods. The Lord is King, the Most High over all the earth.

A reading from the second letter of St. Peter. Beloved, we did not follow cleverly devised myths when we made known to you the power and coming of our Lord Jesus Christ, but we had been eyewitnesses of his majesty. For he received honor and glory from God the Father when that unique declaration came to him from the majestic glory. This is my Son, my beloved, with whom I am well pleased. We ourselves heard this voice come from heaven while we were with him on the holy mountain. Moreover, we possess the prophetic message that is altogether reliable. You will do well to be attentive to it, as to a lamp shining in a dark place, until day dawns and the morning star rises in your hearts. The word of the Lord.

Alleluia, alleluia, alleluia.

The Lord be with you. A reading from the Holy Gospel according to Matthew. Jesus took Peter, James, and his brother John and led them up a high mountain by themselves, and he was transfigured before them. His face shone like the sun, and his clothes became white as light. And behold, Moses and Elijah appeared to them, conversing with him. Then Peter said to Jesus in reply, "Lord, it is good that we are here. If you wish, I will make three tents here, one for you, one for Moses, and one for Elijah." While he was still speaking, behold, a bright cloud cast a shadow over them, and from the cloud came a voice that said, "This is my beloved Son, with whom I am well pleased. Listen to him." When the disciples heard this, they fell prostrate and were very much afraid. But Jesus came and touched them, saying, "Rise and do not be afraid." And when the disciples raised their eyes, they saw no one else but Jesus alone. As they were coming down from the mountain, Jesus charged them, "Do not tell the vision to anyone until the Son of Man has been raised from the dead." The Gospel of the Lord. If you look around our church, you would notice that the 12 dedication candles are lit, which mark today's a very special day for us. And these candles are lit on special occasions, such as on the day the church was dedicated, July 17, or during Christmas, on Christmas Day or Easter. And today we light those candles because this community, this church, celebrate the patron feast of this church, the transfiguration of our Lord. I guess this church is made of crystal panels. It's like Jesus transfigured. So that's why we choose this feast. But with the gospel reading today that we just heard, where we have an account, Jesus took Peter, James, and John up on the high mountain for them to pray with him and for them to be with him. And on top of that mountain, Jesus revealed to the disciples his divinity, who he was, and also to give them a glimpse of heaven. With that sight, Peter proposed that to build three tents to keep Jesus up there forever. I guess Peter did not want Jesus to go down to face his passion and cross, what he predicted earlier. But he wanted Jesus to be up there. But also on top of that mountain, God the Father revealed to the disciples that Jesus is the beloved Son and says, "Listen to him." As we celebrate this feast, we're invited to ask a question: which mountain are we climbing right now? And with whom do we climb that mountain? Our friends, our neighbors, our family, our society might encourage us to climb the mountain of power, of influence, of wealth, of fame, or to climb the mountain of success, mountain of wealth. But being the beloved children of God, we are called to climb the mountain of prayer, the mountain of love, the mountain of forgiveness, the mountain of service, the mountain of sacrifice. And we're invited to climb this mountain with our Lord God, with the disciples, and with the saints. When we climb those mountains,
with our Lord God, then we would become the beloved children of God. We would listen to the instruction of Jesus, and we would follow him. Jesus says, those who want to follow me got to pick up the cross, carry the cross daily, and have to lose themselves. Hopefully, they will continue to listen to the invitation of Jesus to climb the mountain with him, to experience that heavenly moment, and to strengthen us so that we would be able to descend the mountain with Jesus and face the obstacle and responsibilities that Jesus has given of us. When we listen to him, when we follow him, then certainly we will become the beloved sons and daughters of our Father in heaven.

0: And please stand to profess our faith. I believe the Father Almighty, maker of heaven and earth. I believe in one Lord Jesus Christ, the only begotten Son of God, born of the Father before all ages, God from God, light from light, true God from true God, begotten, not made, consubstantial with the Father. Through him all things were made. For as man and for salvation, he came down from heaven, and by the Holy Spirit was incarnate of the Virgin Mary, and became man. For our sake he crucified under Pontius Pilate, he suffered death and was buried, and rose again on the third day, in accordance with the Scriptures. He ascended into heaven, and is seated at the hand of the Father. He will come again in glory to judge the living and the dead, and his kingdom will have no end. I believe in the Holy Spirit, the Lord, the giver of life, who proceeds from the Father and the Son, who with the Father and the Son is adored and glorified, who is spoken through the prophets. I believe in one holy, Catholic, and apostolic church. I confess one baptism for the forgiveness of sins, and I look forward for the resurrection of the dead and life of the world to come. Amen. Trusting that the Lord God listened to us, with faith we offer him our petitions.
1: For the church, may the Holy Spirit fan the flames of her missionary evangelization. Let us pray to the Lord.
0: Lord, hear our prayers.
1: For an increase in charity among elected officials, let us pray to the Lord.
0: Lord, hear our prayers.
1: For married couples, may they always strive to encounter Christ in one another. Let us pray to the Lord.
0: Lord, hear our prayers.
1: For all of us gathered here, may the calling of Christ echo in our hearts and guide our actions. Let us pray to the Lord.
0: Lord, hear our prayers.
1: For our beloved departed, may they come to share in Christ's triumphant victory over death. Let us pray to the Lord.
0: Lord, hear our prayers.

And we pray for the repose of the soul of Fabiola Sainz de Guerra and Jose Guerra. We pray to the Lord. We also pray for repose of the soul Maria from Thi Ninh. We pray to the Lord. Blessed loving Father, we ask you to listen to our prayers and grant us everything that we truly need. We pray through Christ our Lord.

Blessed are you, Lord God of all creation, for through your goodness we receive the bread we offer you. Fruit of the earth and work of human hands, has become for us the bread of life.

Blessed are you, Lord God of all creation, for through your goodness receive the wine we offer you. Fruit of the vine and work of human hands is to become our spiritual drink. Blessed be God forever. Pray, brothers and sisters, that my sacrifice and yours may be acceptable to God, the Almighty Father. Sanctify, O Lord, we pray, these offerings here made to celebrate the glorious transfiguration of your only begotten Son, and by his radiant splendor, cleanse us from the stain of sin. Through Christ our Lord. The Lord be with you. Lift up your hearts. Let it thanks to the Lord our God. It is truly right and just our duty in our salvation, always and everywhere to give you thanks. Lord, Holy Father, Almighty and Eternal God, through Christ our Lord, for he revealed his glory in the presence of chosen witnesses, and filled with the greatest splendor that bodily form which he shares with all humanity, that the scandal of the cross might be removed from the hearts of his disciples, and that he might show how in the body of the whole church is to be fulfilled what so wonderfully shone forth first in his head. And so with the powers of heaven, we worship you constantly on earth and before your majesty without end, we acclaim. Holy, holy, holy Lord, God of hosts, heaven and earth are full of your glory. Hosanna in the highest. Blessed is he who comes in the name of the Lord. Hosanna in the highest. You are indeed holy, O Lord, the font of all holiness. Make holy, therefore, these gifts, we pray, by sending down your Spirit upon them like the dewfall, so that they may become for us the body and blood of our Lord Jesus Christ. At the time we'll be joined and enter willingly into his passion, he took bread and gave them thanks, broke it and gave it to his disciples, saying, take this all of you and eat of it, for this is my body, which will be given up for you.

In a similar way, when supper was ended, he took the chalice and once more giving thanks, he gave it to his disciples, saying, "Take this all of you and drink from it, for this is the chalice of my blood, the blood of the new and eternal covenant, which will be poured for you and for many for the forgiveness of sins. Do this in memory of me."

The mystery of faith. We proclaim your death, O Lord, and profess your resurrection until you come again. Therefore, as we celebrate the memorial of his death and resurrection, we offer you, Lord, the bread of life and the chalice of salvation, giving thanks that you have held us worthy to be in your presence and minister to you. Humbly we pray that partaking of the body and blood of Christ, we may be guided to one by the Holy Spirit. Remember, Lord, your church spread throughout the world, and bring her to the fullness of charity, together with Leo, our Pope, Kevin, our Bishop, his auxiliary bishops, Timothy and Titan, and all the clergy. Remember also our brothers and sisters who have fallen asleep in the hope of the resurrection, and all who have died in your mercy. Welcome them into the light of your face. Have mercy on us all, we pray, that with the Blessed Virgin Mary, Mother of God, with Blessed Joseph, her mature spouse, with the blessed apostles, and all the saints will please you throughout the ages. We may merit to be co-heirs to eternal life, and may praise and glorify you through your Son, Jesus Christ. Through him and with him and in him, O God, Almighty Father, in the unity of the Holy Spirit, all glory and honor is yours forever and ever.

And lead us not into temptation, but deliver us from evil. Deliver us, Lord, to pray from every evil. Graciously grant peace in our days, that by the help of your mercy, we may be always free from sin and safe from all distress, as we await the blessed hope and the coming of our Savior, Jesus Christ. Lord Jesus Christ, who said to your apostles, "Peace I leave you, my peace I give you. Look not on our sins, but on the faith of your church, and graciously grant her peace and unity in accordance with your will, who live and reign forever and ever." Amen. The peace of the Lord be with you always. Let us offer each other the sign of peace.

Lamb of God. 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Blessed are those called to the supper of the Lamb. Lord, I'm not worthy that you should enter under my roof, but only say the word, and my soul shall be healed.

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May the heavenly nourishment we have received, O Lord, we pray, transform us into the likeness of your Son, whose radiant splendor you will to make manifest in his glorious transfiguration, who lives and reigns forever and ever. The Lord be with you. May Almighty God bless you, the Father, and the Son, and the Holy Spirit. Go in the peace of Christ. Saint Michael, the Archangel, defend us in battle. Be our defense against the weakness and the snares of the devil.

0: My name is Scott Beyer. I'm the CEO of Community Pregnancy Clinics. We're one of the oldest group of crisis pregnancy resource centers in the country, starting in 1974. And we have five clinics around the state of Florida with two mobile units, one right behind me now. Our mission is to help women feel lovable so they're more love-able. We give resources with ultrasound and pregnancy resource medical services, and we help moms and dads up to 3 years after the baby's born. One of the critical pieces, though, for our mission is our SHARE program. We have to get to the youth. I say, let's show the ultrasound before there's a problem, right? So our SHARE program is showing baby Olivia in schools around the state of Florida to spread the message that life is a life, no matter how small. And life begins at conception, as we all know, and we're winning that fight, and we're just getting to the youth. And here's a Ave Maria student to speak for himself.
1: All right, I'm Thomas Hudson. I'm a sophomore at Ave Maria University. And yeah, as Mr. Beyer said, we are the pro-life generation. We're here because we do believe in this. We believe in the sanctity of life. We believe in the importance of every single human person. And getting to be a part of this is just so special, getting to be part of the marches and all the energy as, you know, people in my generation come together to really make a point about what we think is special, what we think is important for the country. And the sanctity of life is... it can't be more important, right? This is the next generation of Americans we're talking about, and really the soul of the country as well. I'll pass it on to a good friend of mine, a law school student, Perry Loeffler.
2: Hello, my name is Perry Loeffler. I am a student of Ave Maria School of Law. What we have currently going on in this country is a genocide and a war against souls. We have permitted and permeated a culture of death, a culture of genocide, and we have wiped out almost a third of our generation. What we have to do is stand together in prayer and solidarity and stand against this genocide and against this atrocity of how much we murder and maim and have destroyed the family unit and having mothers sacrifice their children for the sake of convenience and luxury. So that is the main purpose that we are here today, is unite in prayer, unite to stop this violence that we are seeing and experiencing across this nation. And the only way that we can do that is through Christ and through prayer and through the intercession of Our Lady.
3: Have you been scared of going to confession? Don't be scared. You have a loving Father who's ready to welcome you, who is ready to lift you up in case you've fallen down. He's ready to clean you. To use a natural example, you've gone to play, maybe under the rain. You've made your clothes dirty. You're all completely dirty. But you need to be clean again. And when you go and take the cold or warm shower, you feel you are alive again. You feel life again. Because all the dirt that had stained on your clothes is now off. That's what the sacrament does to our souls. That when we are stained by sin on our souls, the sacrament cleanses our souls from those sins. So consider meeting the merciful Father. Consider meeting the lovely Father.
4: It is my pleasure to introduce to you Anna Fulmer.
5: Hello, Ave Maria. First off, as a representative of Donahue's Pro-Life Club, I would like to thank the organizers of Ave Maria's March for Life for giving me the opportunity to speak to you today. As a Catholic speaker coming from a Catholic family, in a Catholic town, and going to a Catholic school, it is very easy for me to say that I am pro-life. It is very easy for me to wave the blue banner against today's culture when I don't see it directly in front of me and I have the support of teachers, family, and friends by my side. It is much more difficult, however, to say the same statement, the same conviction, in front of a victim of this culture with no one like-minded to back me up. Ladies and gentlemen, even if we don't directly see it, we live in a culture of death.

It is a culture that looks at a suffering mother carrying a child and tells her to kill it. It is a culture that looks at murder and calls it a mercy. How do we, as both young people and adults, respond to this? I feel like there are two pitfalls that we, especially young people, have to avoid. First, there's the tendency to take the pro-life idea, and instead of developing it, to let it sit and grow dimmer. All around you, the people who affirm its truth serve to build up a sense of familiarity with the issue. But it gets to the point where you're personally so detached from the actual issue that you say to yourself, I know the cause is right, but why it is beats me. Second, there's a tendency to grow complacent. Let's say you're convicted, but maybe there's one conversation where something your friend says doesn't sit well with you, and you were going to say something, but oh look, the conversation's turned to how many sleep hours we got. Maybe this happens in the next couple conversations, and suddenly you find yourself thinking all these great things, but not putting them into practice. So how do we combat this culture of death, and to a degree, our own selves? The answer comes from recalling the central tenet on which the pro-life cause rests on, the fact that every human life is sacred. Think about it, and the more I think about it, the more insane it is. The creator of the universe also created us in his own image and likeness. This is why we protect every life. Now go and live this truth. Bring the sentiment of the dignity of the human person and the sacredness of human life into every one of your conversations, school games, school days, and work days. And I assure you that when you face this culture of death face to face, you will be ready. God bless. Wonderful.

0: Hi.
1: Good morning.
0: Hello. How are you?
1: I'm very well, thank you.
0: What's your name, sir?
1: I'm Joseph.
0: Where are you from?
1: I'm from Czech Republic.
0: Is this your first time as you are here?
1: It's actually my fourth time.
0: And
1: fourth time here.
0: How do you feel today?
1: I feel blessed because we are celebrating a Sunday. So, like every day here in Mladý Fest, we are hoping and expecting the Holy Mass. And in the between, we just enjoy the time here at Podbrdo and another places with my family. So.
0: Did you come alone or with a family?
1: I came with my family, my wife Vanda and three kids. So this is kind of our idea, because my wife used to come here every year for the Mladý Fest festival, so she has a special bond to this place, and we want something for also for our kids to be part of their life, like the Mladý Fest and Medjugorje, of course, because of our Holy Mother. Yeah.
0: As a father who came here with a family, do you recommend other people to come with a family?
1: Of course, I think it's a special place because you see a lot of many young people, not just young people, also people like us, families with young kids. I can just expect that also these people have a special bond to Mladý Fest or to Medjugorje, and they just want to show their kids that we can live the faith, and there is nothing to be ashamed for.
0: Yesterday we started with the Mass, and today we speak a little bit more about confession.
1: Mm-hmm.
0: What's for you confession?
1: Actually, it's also a special place for a confession because, of course, the way of the confession that is here at the Mladý Fest or Medjugorje to be like open up, just sit next to each other and to open up our hearts. And I did had two like big confessions here, and I'm also hoping for another one this year. So it's also a special place for me that I can open up to our God. And I practically tell him everything.
0: And today we have a special blessing. We have

0: Cinculum indulgens. Did you maybe do it?
1: No, I am not familiar with.
0: So every year in August we have opportunity to confess.
1: I just didn't know the right word in English. Yeah, of course I'm planning always when there is a occasion to accept this. We do so with our wives.
0: And now you go with the family to Podbrdo.
1: Yeah, we are Podbrdo. We are hoping to pray rosary as a family. There is a special place for our rosary. And we also have a special attitude to rosary. Also as a man, it's not really, or not the people are used to pray rosary as a man. So I think that's something very special.
0: And the last thing is, can you give us one message from lady that touched your heart?
1: I cannot think of just one. It's just I came here probably with a couple of ideas, but the one that really bothers me is the world peace, of course, because of the Ukraine-Russian crisis, and this is something what I fear of. Another conflict in Europe, so I would really pray for freedom and let's say to end up this war in particular.
0: Thank you, sir.
1: Thank you. Have a nice day. Bless Sunday.

0: It is my pleasure to introduce to you Anna Fulmer.
1: Hello, Ave Maria. First off, as a representative of Donahue's Pro-Life Club, I would like to thank the organizers of Ave Maria's March for Life for giving me the opportunity to speak to you today. As a Catholic speaker coming from a Catholic family, in a Catholic town, and going to a Catholic school, it is very easy for me to say that I am pro-life. It is very easy for me to wave the blue banner against today's culture when I don't see it directly in front of me and I have the support of teachers, family, and friends by my side. It is much more difficult, however, to say the same statement, the same conviction, in front of a victim of this culture with no one like-minded to back me up. Ladies and gentlemen, even if we don't directly see it, we live in a culture of death. It is a culture that looks at a suffering mother carrying a child and tells her to kill it. It is a culture that looks at murder and calls it a mercy. How do we, as both young people and adults, respond to this? I feel like there are two pitfalls that we, especially young people, have to avoid. First, there's the tendency to take the pro-life idea and instead of developing it, to let it sit and grow dimmer. All around you, the people who affirm its truth serve to build up a sense of familiarity with the issue, but it gets to the point where you're personally so detached from the actual issue that you say to yourself, I know the cause is right, but why it is beats me. Second, there's a tendency to grow complacent. Let's say you're convicted, but maybe there's one conversation where something your friend says doesn't sit well with you, and you were going to say something, but oh look, the conversation's turned to how many sleep hours we got. Maybe this happens in the next couple conversations, and suddenly you find yourself thinking all these great things, but not putting them into practice. So how do we combat this culture of death, and to a degree, our own selves? The answer comes from recalling the central tenet on which the pro-life cause rests on, the fact that every human life is sacred. Think about it, and the more I think about it, the more insane it is. The creator of the universe also created us in his own image and likeness. This is why we protect every life. Now go and live this truth. Bring the sentiment of the dignity of the human person and the sacredness of human life into every one of your conversations.

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And I assure you that when you face this culture of death face to face, you will be ready. God bless.

0: everyone. I'm Giselle and I'm from Togo. I'm here in Medjugorje to connect with my mother, our mother Mary. You know, Mary is our mother, mother for all. Either you are a Christian or not, Mary, Mother Mary is your mother as well. Medjugorje is a place of deep spiritual connection with God Almighty through Mary. And I advise all of us youths, even if you are an elder, please come here to connect with your mother. No matter your age, your mother is looking for you. So please come here and connect with your mother. And there's one thing I want to add. The first miracle that Jesus did was through Mother Mary. It's like she said, Son, you have to do this right now. And even Jesus said, Mother, my time is not yet. This is not my time, but the mother said you have to do it. And Jesus operated that miracle. So if you need a quick miracle, come here. But the point is, it's not just because of miracle you'll be running to Medjugorje, but come to see your mother just to have a deep spiritual connection with your God through Mary. You know, we don't live only by bread. Our soul needs also its food, and the food is through prayers. Fasting, that is another important key point in our spiritual journey. Our soul really needs fasting in order to grow. So please fast as Our Lady asks us on Wednesday and on Friday. There are many types of fasting. You need just to choose the one that you can do and you can maintain. But the most important is, it's not just to not eat because you are fasting, it's to pray. Because they said, if you are fasting and you are not praying, it's just like maintain your weight, something like that. So please keep your faith strong. Keep praying also the rosary. This one is a weapon. Do not forget it. God is good, and all the time God is good. And Mary loves you. Our mother, the queen of all the universe, loves you. Bye. Stay strong. Bye.
1: That was like 5 minutes off.

My name is Sister Felicia. I'm from Nigeria originally, but I reside in UK. This is my second circumcision in Medjugorje. By profession, I'm a lecturer. So this is my second coming to Medjugorje. The first time I came was 2006. And the first thing that happened was peace. I experienced that peace from God. I was in another planet, another world. I felt at peace. Then when we reached there, during the adoration of the Holy Eucharist, the host appeared in the sky that night. That really deepened my faith in that personal relationship with Jesus. So, and again, when I went, I started living out the Our Lady messages, which is reading the Bible more, monthly confession, the Holy Eucharist, I try to go to Mass every day, and also praying the rosary. I pray from the heart. That's the most important thing. You pray from the heart, it made really sense, if I put it that way. And also, if I say reconciliation between myself, my fellow human, and between God, then we can experience that peace real. And that's why coming here, meeting other pilgrims, you see that love among us. And then he wants us to be love in the world, where there's hatred in the world. So we should bring that love of God into the world. And also peace, because the world has no peace. So when you come to Medjugorje, we experience that peace. Then we can spread that to both our families and to people around us.

So this youth festival, I think a lady went to show the youth. She's real. She's really a mother. Gathering us, you know, teaching us step by step. Bring us closer to God, to know Jesus, and to be free as a true child of God. And also to live out that peace, bring it to the world. And the youth, which are the future of the church, they should deepen their faith in what we believe about God. So since we came, if I put it, I've been like, you see that joy, everybody radiating joy, you know, coming from inside. Even the mass is alive again. So that's what I can share. They have to encourage the young people to come, to experience this, you know, to come closer to God, to know God. I'm able to do the scripture. A lady said we should bring the scripture, put it in the visible place in our home, and also praying as family. So that's all I can say.

Okay, hello everybody. My name is Rafael Garcia Rodriguez. I'm from Mexico, so I'm religious from the Order of Son of the Immaculate Conception. Actually, I'm living in Rome, Italy. I'm here now in the Bloody Fest in Bosnia, so it's a very nice experience for me and for my brothers. It's some place so that you can feel in the presence of the Our Lady. It's a very nice place for do the confession, especially the sacrament of the confession, because you have a lot of priests who are doing this service of the confession. So I invite all the people who are watching this video. So come to here, live this great experience, because it's just only one opportunity in your life. So all of you are invited to come here to Medjugorje and for enjoy, for live this great experience.

my name is Finbar. I'm from Ireland. I'm here with a group from Armagh Parish, Armagh Diocese, a youth group here in Medjugorje. This is my first time in Medjugorje, and I'm really, really looking forward to taking the opportunity to hopefully deepen my faith, to get closer to God, to learn more about what happened here in Medjugorje, why it's such a special place. And I hope that it can help me with my own discernment for my future, for where God wants my life to go. And I also hope, as one of the older members of the youth pilgrimage team here, that maybe I might be able to offer some words of encouragement, that I might be able to help others deepen their faith through prayer and through sharing some of my own testimony of my faith journey to date. And I think that's really going to be a really, really special time for the group. There's 16 of us here, and I think that it seems like a really, really good group, and we're going to get a great opportunity to get to know each other better, and please God, get closer to Jesus Christ and closer to the Blessed Virgin as well.

My name is Ren McParland. I come from Armagh, Ireland, part of the best parish in Ireland, Armagh Cathedral Parish. We're here as a youth group. There's 17 of us here on pilgrimage to Medjugorje. We just arrived last night. So we're here as a group. We're here to foster a sense of community, to grow in faith together. And hopefully as a group, this experience in Medjugorje will help develop our faith. Hopefully Our Lady will direct us towards her Son, and that we develop in our faith, our hope, and our love for one another, and that this experience is a really lasting one, and one that gives a deep sense of direction for all of us in our lives as young people. It's something I think a lot of young people seek, is direction and to find the deepest meaning and purpose in life. So please God, we leave here having grown in faith and with a deep sense of mission as we return back to Ireland.

Hi, I'm Shauna. I'm from Ireland and I have come over here to Medjugorje, and I think it's a wonderful place for young people and encourage everybody to come here. You learn a lot, you'll feel a lot different, and there's the opportunity to go to the Apparition Hill and see a lot of places. So it's a good vibe, it's very welcoming. And there's a very, very good feeling here as well. And this is just my first day, so if I feel like this on day one, how will I feel by the end of it? I think I'll feel even better by day seven. So I've only been here a couple of hours already. I feel different, and I already know there's something different here. There's something about this place, and that's why I encourage you to come here too. This is the first morning that I've come out, and as I said, there's something different here, and there's a very good feeling here, and I encourage you to come and join in, and I can't wait for the rest of the week and to learn more and to come back different and new person and be able to help other people at home as well, and possibly encourage them to come out here too.

0: Hi, my name's Casey. I'm from County Armagh, Ireland, and I'm just so happy to be here. There's so many young people and we're here to engage and make friends and have so much fun and just enjoy in our love for the Lord. And I believe that we do have time for the Lord in our lives today. And just look at how many people have turned out this week to celebrate and sing and praise in the messages of the Lord, or the messages from Our Lady to the visionaries, and just celebrate together and enjoy our company in this beautiful landscape. It is lovely and warm today and super sunny, and we're just going to have such a great time, and I'm excited to see what Medjugorje has to offer.
1: Hello, my name is Gorta Benedet. I come from Romania, and I feel that this festival is very important because it just brings us people from all around the world together. And I think this is a very important day and time because we can share our beliefs and unite. And it's a very beautiful thing because everyone can share their testimonies. And even the people that may not believe might become believers or change their minds. And I think this whole thing is magical. And I would like to say that reading the Bible is very important because I try my best to read the Bible daily, if possible. But if I don't, then I pray daily. Because sometimes I just open up my Bible and I pray. And sometimes, actually a lot of times, it resonates with me, whatever the Bible has to say. And it's just like, some people might not believe, but it's not a coincidence that I open up, I don't know, like a 1,000-year-old Bible. And just, it resonates with me.

0: Hi, welcome back to Chain of Love. I'm your host, Christian. I hope you have a good evening, a good day. I hope everything is fine so far. In my end, yes, thanks. Praise be to God, everything is going good, it's going well. Now with been a rainy day since the morning, kinda. But everything is good, thanks be to God. So, how you doing? I hope you're doing good, doing great. Welcome back to Chain of Love. Remember, this is a prayer show. We can pray for you. That's why you have the number down the screen, 239-842-3325. This is a live show. Remember, this phone right here, if you call me, that number on the screen, 239-842-3325. We will connect right here so I can take your call and pray for you, with you, or whatever intention you have in mind. And even if you're not, if you don't want to do it live, the show, that prayer line is a 24/7 prayer line. So remember, you can leave a text message. You can even call. Sometimes someone will pick it up if someone is working. Like right now, someone's working on a call. So let's hear it. Hi, you're live in Chain of Love. I'm Christian. How can I pray for you today?
1: Hi, yes. My name is Joe. I'm calling. I'm having technical problems over here. Is it over there or over here? TV.
0: I don't know what technical problems you're having. So
1: it's stuck. Like, there's just a father there. It's been going on for about 11 or 12 o'clock.
0: Oh, okay, but, well, I don't know if there's a technical issue actually happening right now. Once we are done with the show, or maybe someone in the behind the scenes is watching the show and they can do something for us. If not, that will let them know that they need to take a look about that.
1: Yeah, because I've been waiting and I was calling for some prayers real quick.
0: Yeah, of course, even we can pray for you, no problem.
1: Yeah. I'm asking for the Lord to heal my legs so I can walk and serve and do His will, and to strengthen me, like body, soul, and spirit. You know.
0: Yes.
1: To make me strong like an eagle,
0: Strong like an eagle.
1: Yes, and the second prayer is for my son, Joe Anthony. That the Lord would please touch his heart in a very special way. So we had a little conflict Saturday because of somebody that called him and started telling a bunch of stuff about me, you know what I'm saying?
0: Yes.
1: I was just trying to help him out, man. But anyway, it's a long story, but I was trying to make it short. Me and my son, we're doing fine. We're okay. But just all because of her, man. It's not the first time. It's been a few other times that that's what she does. Cause trouble. She likes to stick her nose where it doesn't belong.
0: Oh, that's so sad to hear about it. But like you said, let's hope that our Lord touched his heart in a way so you can sort things out together.
1: Yeah, because that lady called her daughter and her daughter called me, but she called my son. Or my son told me something. And I'm like, what? And then her daughter, that neighbor daughter over here, told me a bunch of foul language. And it got me mad. I was about to say something because I don't want to say it because I love to pray. And I just hung up the phone on this right thing. That was it.
0: Okay, then.
1: Like something held me back not to say what I wanted to say, but I just hung up the phone on her.
0: Okay, so that's good. And then you're praying for everything's, you know, to get sorted out.
1: Yes.
0: And
1: if peace, man. All I ask is for peace, brother. And that is what I love. I love peace. And I pray for peace.
0: Yeah, that's what we have to always pray and to always have in mind. Peace is very important nowadays.
1: Yes.
0: You know how it is with a lot of stuff going on, but praying for peace is something that the best thing that you can do, I think. So I hope everything sorts, and we should pray in front of our Lord for your intentions.
1: Yes.
0: In the name of the Father and the Son and the Holy Spirit. Lord, please help Joe with his legs so he can be strong as an eagle, as he said, and serve you, serve our Lord, and with his family, with his son, that everything gets sorted out and find the peace that he wants. For that we pray, our Father, who art in heaven, hallowed be thy name, thy kingdom come, thy will be done on earth as it is in heaven. Give us this day our daily bread, and forgive us our trespasses, as we forgive those who trespass against us. And lead us not into temptation, but deliver us from evil. Amen. Well, Joe, I hope everything goes good with you. You're going to be on my prayers tonight, and even here, you know, in my vision, there are always people praying for our intentions. So let's hope everything gets sorted.
1: Yes, thank you so much.
0: Thank you so much for your call, Joe.
1: And please don't forget about the technical.
0: Yes, I can. Yes, I will let them know as soon as I can that something is happening.
1: Sir.
0: Okay, thank you so much.
1: I'll be good.
0: Thank you so much. Good night.

0: Well, as I was saying, feel free to call whenever you need it, you want it. Like Joe, let's keep him in our prayers. I can tell like he's like going through tough times, so keeping him in our prayers, I'll be good. So let's hope everything is fine. And something really important that he said is peace, right? And like I told him, nowadays it's kind of hard to achieve peace even with ourselves nowadays. Well, not nowadays, I'm guessing it should be like that all the time. You know, peace is something such simple, if you want to say, but it's not, because if not, you know, that we'll be in paradise, I guess. But praying for peace, and sometimes people will disturb the peace, like in this school, like he told, and he just contained himself. Sometimes that's something that we have to do. Just take the bad things and let them, not let them go, but not let them disturb your peace inside of you, your inner peace. So you don't like talk back in this case, like he was saying. And actually, some of the messages of Our Lady of Medjugorje, that fun fact, it's like from August 1st to August 6th, so today's the last day, there's been this youth event. And we have been a lot of programming here on the channel. At 9, we have a live cover. So, hello, you're live in Chain of Love. My name is Christian. How can I help? How can I pray for you today?
1: Hi, my name is Jackie. I'm on my way to Missouri for a Marian conference. And I was just going to ask for prayers for everyone traveling to and everyone there and traveling back. I just wanted to ask for prayers for everybody.
0: Yeah, of course. We can always pray for your intentions. Thank you so much for calling, and we can pray for you.
1: Thank you so much, and it's been a joy to watch. You guys are doing great.
0: Yeah.
1: Thank you.
0: Thank you so much, and have a safe travel.
1: Thank you so much.
0: Thank you so much. Bye. So for that, I would like to spend some time in our Blessed Sacrament so we can pray for that intention and for Joe intention. So we're gonna take a brief moment of silence so we can reflect on those prayers.

Yan Kello for protection from her neighbor, that she will be able to move soon. James Phillips from Detroit for his family and for blessing. Elizabeth Sanchez from California for her brother David. Jeffrey from Houston, Texas for his conversion, for help finding a job, and for him to find friends in his area. June Bennett from Dallas, Texas for the physical and spiritual well-being of herself and her family.

or know yet for the souls of her daughters who have left the church and are living in sin. Peter from Fresno, California, for her man and the repose of the soul of her man's wife, Darlene. Ibarra Adelaya from San Francisco, for her cousin and her daughter, Helena.

Luis de Gonzaga from Canada, for him to be able to pilgrimage to Medjugorje. Isabel from San Antonio, Texas, for her daughter Stephanie Costa, who has scored, and for Teresa Hernandez. John from Pennsylvania, for his health and help with finances, and for Carol, Ron, Ken, Tony, John, John, and Sue Ellen. Again, Ola from San Antonio, Texas, for good health and happiness for her and her family.

So welcome back. I hope you enjoyed those moments on silent in front of the Lord. I think it's super important to us to give thanks to our Lord, to ask Him to help us, to guide us, or whatever we need in our lives. And now that I was reading some intentions, there was one of them that caught my eye, you know. Someone that was asking for a be able to pilgrimage to Medjugorje, because I was telling you there's a youth fest and today is the last day. And you know, working here and Meravision, I've seen like a lot of testimonies of people over there just pilgrimage and doing the pilgrimage and all that stuff. And I think it's so amazing how Our Lady joined us together, like brothers and sisters, you know. Because it's people around the world that you don't know, and you probably will never meet them again in your life. But even there, they're all there for the same reason and for the same thing. For, you know, prayers for Our Lady. And this year's topic is Ad Fontem, if I'm not mistaken. That means to the source. And like I was watching, what's the source? Jesus is the source, so

everything falls back to him. And like I told you, I was watching some testimonies. They're really interesting. And that they look like they're having a great time over there. I wish I was there. It looks so fun. But of course, always following the messages of Our Lady. That, you know, she's always not asking, but one of the messages is like always peace, you know? Something, there's nothing bad for us for like ask for peace, you know? And about that, at 9 o'clock, in a couple of 1 hour and some minutes, we have a special program at 9 p.m. From all the testimonies and all the things that is happening from Medjugorje. So make sure you take a look at that at 9 p.m. And here on the channel or on YouTube too, it's gonna go live at that time. Take a look at this really, really, really excellent content, excellent testimonies with such amazing people. And thanks to the team here that it's working so hard for those clips, for those material, and we should be thankful for all that kind of stuff. So even that we're so far away, I mean, here in the U.S., like miles away, pretty far, and we can still be part of that online. You know, that's one of the blessings that we have nowadays, that in this modern world. And even for the youth, because sometimes, you know, how we get lost on a lot of stuff that it's meaningless, like some of social media and things like that, you know. And what I think something good that we can do is like on those like meaningful things like social media, instead of, I don't know, doom scrolling on any social media or just spending a ridiculous amount of time like in your phone doing absolutely nothing. I think one of the good things that you can do is practice your faith in a way. In this case, with the youth test, with the youth event. Sorry, I think it's a really good opportunity for you to keep your faith alive, keep your faith with you, because these smaller worlds are crazy. You know, with work. Sometimes for some people, traffic, work, family issues, whatever it's happening. The last thing that some people just think is like that your faith. Sometimes you're so busy with your daily life that you forget your faith. That happens to me. Sometimes I'm not gonna lie about that. We're like half our heads in a lot of stuff, but with the cell phones, with the social media that we have, it's, I'm not gonna say easy, but it's easier for us to like connect, you know. There's so much really, really good Catholic media around there. Even here in Maravision, we produce really, really, really good content for you guys to watch. And I think one of those topics of the youth event at Medjugorje is about that, how we can still practice our faith in these modern worlds. And I think using social media for a really good thing like this is really good. And with that said, remember that this is a live show, and the number is down on the screen, 239-842-3325. So whenever you have a intention, if you want to call live in the show, feel free to do it. If not, that's a 24/7 prayer line. If you're lucky enough and you like call in a good time, someone will pick it up. But if not, you can leave a text message, you can leave a voicemail, and someone will call you as soon as possible. Just don't forget about that. As soon as possible, we can get back to you and keep in our prayers, because it's so important. Just remember 239-842-3325, the number down the screen, like here, pop up. And yeah, feel free to call whenever you want. And I still have some more intentions here, because like I told you, if you call us, we're gonna write your intentions in some paper sheets, and we're gonna be praying for you all the time. Well, not all the time, but you know what I mean, right? Sorry about that. We're gonna still be praying for you, even if we're not live. We are gonna be praying for you. So I'd like to offer these intentions in front of our Lord.

So we can pray for them. In the name of the Father, and the Son, and the Holy Spirit. Amen. Amelia from San Antonio, Texas. For Linda Martinez, who is sick and in the hospital. Annette from San Antonio, Texas. For her daughter Brenda's health and for her son Eddie's health and for her own health. For his wife and his neighbor, Dave Mosher from Florida. Tony from San Antonio, Texas, for her mammogram and biopsy to go well and for good results. James Saprita from Pittsburgh, for healing of his legs. Louis Scott from Massachusetts, for his wife's upcoming surgery to go well. Maria Alvarez from California, for Stephanie Rodriguez, Maria Negrete, Salvador Alvarez, Raquel Puebla, Carlos Torresilla, and for the repose of the soul of Ezequiel Suarez. Jackie from Miami, Florida, for peace at work and with neighbors and for changes in Miami. Serena Broadshaw from California, for healing from trauma, for the relationship between her and her mother, and for the relationship between her and her son Daniel. Coralia Narvaez from San Antonio, Texas, for the health and well-being of herself and her family, and for the Las Arcos Senior Citizen Apartment. Maria Menta from Texas, for her relationship with her daughter, Tammy, to be fixed. Louise McKinnon from Michigan, and for the environment and for those working in harsh weather conditions. Joe from San Antonio, Texas, for his body and soul and for virtuous mind and thought. Maria Alvarez from California, for herself, her mom, Maria Negrete, her brother Salvador Alvarez, and for the safety of Stephanie Rodriguez. Robert Ayala from Santa Clarita, for the conversion of his co-workers, Marty and Jeff, for peace in the workplace and thanksgiving for God during his cancer, and for his friend who has stage 4 cancer. Lorenca Flores from San Antonio, Texas, for Chase and Tina's health, and that their appointments go well, and for her family. For Patrick Bergard, for healing from depression. Anthony from New York, for his uncle Dennis, who had a stroke and surgery on his foot. James from Pittsburgh, for healing. For an anonymous caller, for the health of their uncle Tony, who had leukemia.

front of our Blessed Sacrament, it's always so peaceful to bring our intentions, to bring our Thanksgiving sometimes. Remember, that's super important. And yeah, we're almost running out of time for the show. I just want to remember about the Medjugorje programming at 9 p.m. Really, really good programs that are being... I think it's really beautiful how... Watching the testimonies, like I was telling you, how we... like how people can be with each other, like brother and sisters, with... from people all around the world. Like I told you, people that you might never, probably never know. And you even, what some testimony that I've heard is like the, sorry, that the, that when they're in Medjugorje, the, they're always feel peace, you know, that they feel something really, really good it's happening there. And of course, you know, the apparitions and the messages of Our Lady over there, it's something that has to be life-changing, just being there. I can imagine, if even like I'm here, you know, online watching the testimonies and all that stuff, and they feel like life-changing, you want to say it. I can imagine just like actually being there, you know. I hope one day everyone that is watching the show can go and, you know, do the pilgrimage and all that stuff. That'd be so good to do. And well, before ending the show, I just wanna tell you guys that about the prayer line, the number down below, 239-842-3325. Remember to call. It's a 24/7 prayer line. If you are in the between the business hours, someone will pick up your call. If not, you can leave a text message. They will call you back. You can leave a voicemail. Even if it's like 2 a.m., 3 a.m., whatever. That doesn't matter. Whenever you feel like calling, please give us a call. And as soon as possible, people will reach back to you at the number on the screen, 239-842-3325. So in this last, these couple last minutes of the show, I would like to spend some time in prayer and adoration. And before that, just thank you guys for being here with me one more time. Even though it was like in the brief show, it was really fun to do it. It's always fun to be here, you know. But thank you so much for watching the show. Remember, prayer line super important, and Medjugorje show at 9 p.m. Eastern time. So thank you so much. Let's spend this last minutes in front of our Blessed Sacrament.

Hello, my name is Ethan McCauley. I come from the north of Ireland in a small town in County Derry called Draperstown. It's my first time coming to Magiguri, and so far it's been the most incredible experience, hard to describe. There's nothing like this. You know, I've been on a pilgrimage before during the Camino de Santiago, and this here is just miles ahead of it. Like, on my very first day, I could just feel the magic of this place and how, like, you could just feel the presence of God here, like, everywhere you step. And seeing the amount of young people from all around the world, hundreds of countries, it gives you hope for the future, you know. And even seeing some of my country folk here as well, it's just amazing, you know. It makes you feel like you're not alone, and it's just amazing. And coming out here to Mladenfest, it's a vibe. Like, there's nothing like this here. Everybody's just singing, dancing, and, you know, having a laugh, you know. Everybody just comes in, everybody, nobody's left out. And yeah, it's amazing. If you ever get the opportunity to come out here, you won't regret it. It is very special.

0: test today?
1: My name is Ivan.
0: Where are you from, Ivan?
1: Rijeka, Croatia.
0: How are you?
1: I'm tired but happy because I'm here in Medjugorje.
0: Great. Today we focus on the third stone of Mary that she gave us, and it's the God's Word. Do you read the God's Word?
1: Yes. I read the God's Word very often, especially when I found myself in the hard part of life. God's words meant a lot to me because every time there was a hard part of my life when I was going through some crisis, I would open God's Word and God would tell something to me that meant a lot to me and helped me at that time. Confession is for me the best part of our trip to Medjugorje because every stone that I carry on my heart gets dropped as soon as I confess in Medjugorje, especially in Medjugorje.
0: Mary gave us for the last 40 years every month message. Is there some word that she gave us that touched you?
1: Not especially one. Everything that she gave us to touch me in some way or another.
0: Is it possible to be holy in this world?
1: Yes, of course it is possible.
0: Can you give us few practical ways?
1: Just try to not sin as much, try to sin as little as possible and pray every day, and that is the way to heaven.
0: And the last thing, can you give us one word that could encourage someone?
1: I would say believe.

0: Today with us is
1: Father Josip Pende.
0: How are you?
1: Thanks for asking. I'm a little bit tired, but happy.
0: Where are you from?
1: I am from Rijeka in Croatia. God's word is a treasure that we can find and let every other thing. And that's the something that is something that encourage me, God's grace that he gives us through Mary. That is the sign for us, for a whole church, that he wants give his mercy through confession. And here in Međugorje, many people felt the encouragement to confession, and they just came, and they didn't know that they will do that, but they just did it, because here in Međugorje everybody go to confession, and a lot of people felt that that they are easier after confession, that is good for them. And they heard about that, they heard the testimony of other people, and they feel that they can do that. They can tell something that they didn't say it to anyone. But right now is the right moment to say that. It's Kairos on the Greek. Many Catholics don't pray rosary, but we can also say that the rosary is the

main pray for the Catholics. And if someone pray, they pray Ave Maria. They pray Rosary, at least a little bit of it. So Rosary is very important, but in our Catholic Church, we Catholics, we pray Rosary. Maybe more than we read the Bible. I see in my life that she guide me. And I see in my life many graces God gave me through Mary. And I can say that I feel like a son of her.

0: Today with us is
1: Emmanuel.
0: How are you?
1: I'm fine. It's pretty hot here, as you can feel. It's like 40 degrees. I know it's less, but it's pretty hot, but I'm fine. Didn't sleep too much, but I'm good.
0: Where are you from?
1: Germany.
0: Germany. Did you come with a family group?
1: I came by myself with my wife and my daughter. And yeah, we heard this calling of coming here for quite some time. Last time I was here 10 years ago. So yeah, that's why we decided just to come.
0: It's beautiful to see young family Catholic coming to Medjugorje.
1: I think so, yes. I mean, but what I can see, not only Catholic people come here, but really people from all walks of life, from everywhere, basically. Even Muslims and atheists, so this is really special.
0: Yes, yes.
1: But really, it's special. I'm getting goosebumps because I don't know a place like this, honestly. I've never seen a place like, you know, where people just come together in peace and with an unbelievable mood and unbelievable spirit. So that's beautiful for sure.
0: Beautiful. Can you give us few practical examples? How do you live your faith?
1: I'm trying. Places like this just, you know, fill you battery somehow. Of course, I have my doubts sometimes, but I think in the end it's about love, really. You know, like Jesus said, love each other like I loved you. Spreading love, spreading, you know, the power of the gospel. And of course, you know, prayer helps. I mean, what I can see when I don't pray, you know, life sometimes is always challenging, it's always tricky. But really, it helps to pray indeed. That's what I learned, rediscovered. So, yeah. Pray as much as possible. Be kind, love, and trust.
0: Mary called us to holiness and joy.
1: Yeah.
0: How to be?
1: How to be joyful.
0: And holy.
1: Yeah, I'm still trying to figure out. But, yeah, it's a good question. I mean, how to be joyful. I think help others, really, in the end. If you help others, if you make the world a better place, you know, to really try to support each other and do something that helps people, something meaningful. And of course, really, a connection, however it looks like, to God. So I'm sure there are different ways, you know, like there are most likely as many ways as there are human beings on this planet, but definitely this connection, this living connection to the divine helps.
0: As a young father, would you recommend other fathers to come with a family to Medjugorje?
1: I would recommend it definitely.
0: And for the last, can you give us